0: understand it. Weakness in prayer has made kings become beggars, and beggars are riding on horses. According to scripture, 1 Peter chapter 4 verse 7 says, the end of the world is coming soon. Therefore, be earnest and disciplined in prayer. For this reason, Freedom Time Praying Partner, FTPP, is inviting all to join this power-packed prayer program every Sunday, Monday, Tuesday, and Wednesday midnight, 12 p.m. on... This power-packed program is being led by Reverend Bernard Owusu Ansah.
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2: Jesus.
1: By the blood of Jesus Christ of Nazareth, we kill it by fire.
2: Amen.
0: Don't forget that the fervent prayer of a righteous man availeth much. Therefore, be part of this program. For any information, call 0244 115 618. Freedom,
2: the Lord has done.

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Obia, Otel, Radias, baby, Brabo, a yes, more than so, Obia, my family. 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That's all to me, Casa, would have a better was it. 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
0: Lift your voice, lift your voice, lift your voice, lift your voice. 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
1: We want to go for the next prayer topic. Yeah, quick one, let me do this. If you have just tuned in, this is FTPP, Freedom Time Praying Partners. Freedom Time Praying Partners. We come your way every Saturday, every Sunday, Monday, Tuesday, and Wednesday. Now what you be a yaba welcome and pray num 5 times and to lead you to prayer. The reason is because empire dear sister, mame, a dear bakwa wa brabo mu wiasumu. 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And yet bibi bi asem pibo. I'm telling you. 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

0: 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And a GM Kwan. 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Any TV BBB. Nina ye bibia wo said ye beya na jwe wubit mia solia bompaye. 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And I'm a nibeji. I will be very happy if you can tell
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0: Catch will be so sorry. Na Pastor Bernard Mwaba. 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
0: If someone is sleeping, please wake them up. 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
1: 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My God.
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1: God.
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1: My God.
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1: My God.
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1: My God.
0: Everyone that you sometimes ask yourself and say, Lord, when?
1: My God.
0: When will I also testify?
1: My God.
0: When will I also have my freedom?
1: My God.
0: I pray that may the Lord.
1: Yes, Lord.
0: Show you his glory.
1: Amen.
0: I said, may the Lord show you his glory.
1: Amen.
0: May the Lord show you his glory.
1: Amen.
0: And then my womb, who the new Yamwati. This is our next prayer. We say, oh Lord, my God, whatever that is happening in my life, arise in your glorious power and vindicate me. Oh Lord. Whatever that is happening in my life, Erade, Adi Biara Esisu Mabrabum, Solo when you nyemwe, ne jemme, Yemu bebriti mi anema wu femu nunyamen kwani nimi, Yawa wukum, many of us, the pain you are going through, only God knows, the trouble you are going through, only God knows, the problems, only God knows, will say, oh Lord my God, whatever that is happening in my life, arise in your mercy. Arise in your glorious power.
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0: Adie biara e koso ma brabum papa sori wo humu brutu mi moe. 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This is sometimes when I hear problems of people. 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Sometimes if you program me, sometimes when we finish praying like this and I give the number out for people to call. Sometimes when people call and you pick up the call and they hear that this is me, you see them crying. I remember last night, somebody called me, Bema, Usum, Afime, Krana, Mebe, Bompa, Manami, Sumi, Sumi, Mano. I said, Kafra, Ebe, Yi, Wate. I said, oh Lord, my God. Mi nimsu biti, mi di wukum no. Nyamin kutu ninim. And now Moses is a radi, Mimi dear, Mammy, who and you, yam. Listen, I watching Yami Adama Yawade, who may be so quaint, Bemia, you be so good, Yamaso. Yawadawi, you see, you be so good, Radis, you say, Rade, my young who and you, yam. Papa, my young who and you, yam. I dear Yameka, no, make an enra, Yami Adama Yawadawi, and Opa Jadu, you be an a brebby. 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
1: Pastor Benard,
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0: 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Catch you on Fantoni Bon Pipa. We are also live on Facebook. Yes, we are live on Facebook. The name on Facebook is Original FTPP. Original FTPP, the Lord has done it. Or Prophet Bernard Owusu Ansah. Original FTPP, the Lord has done it. Or Prophet Bernard Owusu Ansah. That is the name on Facebook. Me Pacho, if you are live on Facebook, I beg you, share the link for me. Come on now, share the page for me. Let us be a blessing to people. There are a certain people who are always also for. A lot of people are very committed people on Facebook. And I pray that God bless all of you.
2: Amen.
0: Especially to those of you who always share. Who always share the link. Share it to be a blessing. Our next prayer topic. Every evil power. Satanic powers. Challenging my movement.
3: And success.
0: Satanic powers. Challenging my movement and success.
2: My God.
0: Too many are who biara.
2: My
0: imagine said me. Mama min komeni mpun makoye.
2: My God.
0: Mama min komeni mabrabum na
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0: Mo boada. 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
0: nipa bebere tie mi ha abrabom waye ha nipa bebere sofo. You have become light in prayer. 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Can we share it one more time on Facebook? 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My God. 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Can we share it one more time on Facebook, please? 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
1: My God.
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1: Yes.
0: Your killers becomes your protectors.
1: My God.
0: When
1: My God.
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1: Yes.
0: Those ki baruwa sata.

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0: May the favor of the Lord cover your face. 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
0: May the Lord cover your face with his favor. May the Lord cover your face with his favor. Your next prayer, declare this very loud and clear. Every evil thing, every evil thing tied my life. Shadia. Who said, Nano? Job can be. Or sin can be D. Job chapter 16. Or sin can be D. Nancy Wabubume. We are what to us who are near me, Kumachi, and Wabubume Pasa. Shadio, a lot of people have been tied. Yachachiro. Many of you, you have been tied that you will never travel. That is why you've been receiving countless of refusals of visas. So for me, say, a year, M say, 3 weeks ago, me call MSZ. Now me call visa. 3 weeks ago. Me call me re inside. I'm with the freedom. I'm saying the Lord has done it. Mammy be to obo freedom nibi. Or her name is on as a reverend. And now me hundi minim semi visa and menya. 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Ne visa fina ni si kanso. And a musan is over here send account.
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0: Semi refi. Either 1,002 or 1,001 or something. And I'm this kind of man. I say, oh, Papa, Yami Shrau. No one of my friends said, my visa is ready to me magic. Now, sometimes they won't tell you, sir, your visa is ready. They will tell you, sir, your passport is ready for collection. Because who submitted? It's a collection, no, over corner. Who called your passport? No. Oh, Jenna will be in the woman, you be home. A moment, son, you be home. Who be a man, I will say a bomb and then your bomb. Now, me draw no normal with your mammy. And I'm drawing a me whom I'm in. Oh, whom you know, Dimmy cannot be too bad, man. What's the reference? Yeah, your mammy. Oh, what's the Michia one on Casalina? Michia. Now, I'm a commission, Mr. Mammy. Who may be a watcher chill of Wakuntu and then my son? Or say, what try this? Or say, what's the reference? And they come on my Bahabe 7 times. And we'll be chilling freedom or the bomb pie if he was happy PM is who MSU. When you're not there, I'm so caught. On Pai Boni, was say every evil thing tied my life. Everybody, consume be a diachetre, my brabo, Mejuma, my war, my wadia, was me lusuno, meteteno, declare this. Me say this prayer, pray it intensively. And my baby, I chatter in our Liana channel. And my baby, I chatter in our brabo, my catching, son of Hune. This is why you're meeting Pai Bu, we are praying, see a more. Now, intimate fashion for Jemayan. Our next prayer topic, can I get everyone of you on Facebook, please? Share the link for me. If you are live on Facebook, I beg you, go ahead, share it for me right now. Share the link right now, please. Share it for me right now. I feel declare this loud and clear. Every

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0: 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We are firing this hard one. We'll see any power that want to sacrifice any precious thing dear to my heart. Hey! Any power. When you say so, you won't say, oh, my men are down, come and saw you to meet the neighbor for the you won't say, oh, papa, and they were come and saw apostle. You to meet the neighbor for the you won't say, oh, papa, and they were come and saw apostle Filippo. You to meet the neighbor for the we see any power that want to sacrifice anything dear to my heart. Oh, Bwada. To me, Biara. Who person me? Who person? Who did me want to be a dama coma so bad for there? Obi tie me ye pese do kunu ba for there because u kunu pe ni woni daso obi won ma oyire pe ani woni daso obi won ma uwo fa bi unia bi unia bi so for share awro wo sem bi esi mbeka ya last 2 weeks during the Sunday service there was a very saddest thing that happened during the service lady bi oba solia ne mame wo mo tre ne brother panyin on na nye sika Okopi America. And I went America ni ba. And so and then I wale. For no reason. So for now on obey nya sasem no crumse gun uncle 40. On no banya issue. On no banya issue and be mana ko chitu. 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Oh ya ho ho. 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American so dear ya charging the first degree of murder. In America, when you are charged with first degree of murder, I am telling you, miracle krebe ye den. 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We see any evil power that want to say me say obi on ma obabi ne da.
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0: Obabi ne da wa koma so. 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On pa ibu ni we see any evil power that want to sacrifice anything dear to my heart, declare it loud and clear. Can I please get 5 people on Facebook? Share the page for me. Please share the link for me right now. The name on Facebook is Prophet Bernard Uswansa. 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
0: Who knows who be catching and say, join the freedom. 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

0: Can you tell me so? 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

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Every power trying so hard to destroy you.

0: we are going to declare this very loud and clear. 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Oh Lord, my Father, show me your glory. Oh Lord, my Father, show me. And we're going to declare this 5 times. Declare this with passion. It's a Thursday where nobody should miss the service. You be so good about this. This coming Thursday, don't mix it. You will cry out unto the Lord. It's a Thursday we want maybe a minute when you are in Emre. Because last year you bought the same pie. Oh Lord, me see you know bomb person back here. Mammy be cry, me name say Bema so for will be an say ne die castle. And you to know then me name some back Bema. Bema, yes. You know what bomb pen and no see your friend sending 150,000 if I say 150 million 15,000. You are sending 15,000, 150 million. The man is so good. Was saying, my brand and no cross send this kind of one name in Casau. You know why you're bumper, you're so good. You're messing around. A shoe and no instant. Miss it, Thursday with Brebby. Who are down phobia? If you have a friend, or maybe will be a catch you when you say, Yawa Dominion will be in your Dominion and test Dominion Amra. You're so good. You're messing. Oh, you're in a bit shasso La Paz. Risk of sparking us. Oh, fuck up, baby. You will be able to do La Paz. Was me called Risk of sparking us. And this is
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1: 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Say, by the fire of Holy Ghost.
2: By the fire of Holy Ghost.
1: My life and my family is preserved.
2: My life and my family is preserved.
1: From every evil attack.
2: From every evil attack.
1: By the fire of Holy Ghost.
2: By the fire of Holy Ghost.
1: Every satanic wind that was blowing my life. Is seized by fire.
2: Is seized by fire.
1: Demonic chain that was holding my life.
2: Demonic chain that was holding my life.
1: I lose myself.
2: I
1: want to pray for you, Father, in the name of Jesus Christ.
3: Yes, Lord.
1: I pray for everyone right now.
2: My God.
1: Every power that was fighting them in the spirit realm.
2: Jesus.
1: Demonic attacks.
2: My God.
1: Satanic attacks.
2: My God.
1: Witchcraft attacks.

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I will not to me biara and I will to Omona. Yes, I'm a bonnet to our crowd. When we get to our woman, when we get to our Bushia, by the fire of Holy Ghost, let your powers fail. Let your powers scatter. In the name of Jesus Christ, be loose and be delivered. 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By the power of Holy Ghost. By the power of Holy Ghost. Let the Lord restore you and deliver you. 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

0: power of Holy Ghost. 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I speak deliverance over your spirit. In the name of Jesus Christ, the Son of the Living God. Somebody shout, I am free, 3 times. 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
1: I am free. I am free. I am free.
0: And shout, amen, 5 times. 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

0: The Lord just liberated somebody. Eradia Sani Obi Sisiya Ameka say.
1: Amen.
0: Yes, somebody just received your deliverance.
1: Amen.
0: And I am seeing a certain woman. It's like a fibroid. It is immediate me too pa. It do tell me so. I be one my 5 months cross 7 previous and I won't your bra. Sometimes 5 months you will not have your menstruation. And whenever it is kind of trying to come, the Lord is saying to me that you breathe and it's very bad. But as we started praying for you right now, you started feeling a very pain, a very sharp pain in your abdomen. The Lord is saying to me that everything that has been planted inside of you in the form of fibroid is melting right now.
1: Amen.
0: I'm telling you, you will come here on Thursday with your testimony.
1: Amen.
0: Father, I thank you for your deliverance power. Me who a bad time be obebi, obebi or yara.
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0: Father, I declare deliverance over the life of this child. I curse every sickness to run away out of the body of this child. And I declare an intensive healing and deliverance of Jehovah Jireh over the body of this child right now in the name of Jesus Christ.
1: Amen.
0: Jesus, wow, this is very strange. I see over 14 people. The Lord is saying to me that all of you are trying to get a scholarship, like you are working to travel to Canada to go in school. But the Lord is saying to me that for these 14 people, you've been trying. It kind of like not working. I said, Enyejuma. But I hear the word of the Lord saying to me that by the end of this month, you should get ready to testify. I just heard the Lord saying by the and I mean who nipa me say be monsumo di bibia kotum tisa kwento, but for some months now could be a dia ba modi am I heard the Lord saying to me to tell you that there is a testimony coming your way.
1: Amen.
0: I release that miracle right now.
1: Amen.
0: In the name of Jesus Christ.
1: Amen.
0: So Jenny be woot me, you have been attacked in the spirit realm. You are a military man. You are a military man, you've been attacked. In the spirit realm, as we bubu kregu for moon to me, a drone yato because of position be a woody home commentary will be. My God, the whole police need being so sa, or you're crying, it's Mrs. Ya, or Kawaso Quaka form, sa. I pray by the blood of God,
1: Jesus,
0: may the Lord power hit every one of you.
1: Amen.
0: And I speak deliverance of God over your body right now.
1: Jesus.
0: I curse every evil attack.
1: Amen.
0: From any of you, your body right now, and I declare that let this evil return back to the sender.
1: Amen.
0: Amen. Amen. Our Jesus demo.
1: Amen.
0: She say Ghana police. Any Ghana military for no. Islam upa mum fa de make any agro. Mum mum pa ibu muni den. Islam wati. Benim se mumu bebre muni mdi make. Cause from maybe born in a mumua. Iti na mwa starti. Ibi a starti wuwu. Ibi a starti yari yada no. Mua mumu mumu mumu tutu mumu mumundo. Tiyano I very careful. No ejina ye one pa ibu. I'm telling you. I pray that the God of Abraham will protect every police, every military, our air forces, our armed forces, our borders, our police, every evil power, evil blood running through that channel. By the tender of Holy Ghost, we command their powers to fail. And I pray that the Lord will protect the leaders of police, IGP, and also the leaders of the Ghana Armed Forces, the leaders, the generals, the commanders. May the Lord protect them for us. In Jesus' mighty name. Father, we thank you for answering our prayer. Can you please lift your voice? Thank God for answering your prayer. Come on now, lift your voice. Somebody lift your voice. Somebody lift your voice. Somebody lift your voice. Come on now. Come on now. Come on now. Come on now. Come on now. Come on now. 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

0: Thank God. Come on, somebody lift your voice. Thank you. In the name of Jesus. Father, we thank you for answering our prayer. In the name of God, the Father, God, the Son. There is somebody who discussed will be in him. You have talked to somebody about a certain financial help, and it looks like the person is not minding you. I heard the Lord saying to me that there is a testimony coming, and you should not give up. That is what the Lord just said to me to tell you. All right. I want everybody to take an offering and lift it up. I want to pray over it. I want to pray over it for you. Take any offering. I was asking the Lord, why this? It has been ready because the offering cancels sufferings. I want to pray over it. Lift up your offering. Father, I pray over this offering. Let it cancel our suffering and bring deliverance over our soul and our life. Every attack that the enemy sent to attack us, by this offering we command it to be returned back to the sender. Let this offering also cancel every pain and every suffering in our life. In Jesus' mighty name, we call it then, and so shall it be according to our prayer as your people. In Jesus' name, amen.
1: Amen.
0: If it
2: matters to you tonight,
0: 0595 mami samu number ni bim let this offering cancel my suffering. Mama for the new me bre and me how free home. Missy do be near be a fire. 0244. The number we also count 0244. No, but 115 618 115 618. Number we do beat me a friend 0506 Okay, and also dear everybody, Benadu Swansa. Quick one, I want us to listen to some few testimonies.

0: Lord has done it. 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You may be in Brosso. 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
0: sina mi hu na mi ye se me nsu nyan kupon aka ni bi ade chi ya pe me sa wo wa wa fre me sinti aji 10 million fa kokan 20 million
2: freedom. The Lord has done it.
0: The catch a brand is on your container anymore. Miss A. And then they're cousin. 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A bean seed, a mean tea bidder. 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
3: Oh.
0: It then yummy as in shinning you, yummy, come free, dim your mother's me any kiss here. 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
3: 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So born it and I did chin ya pet the brother necessary and walk around. J Fako to contain us. I did chin or Saji beam. Then I mean a baby, am I?
2: The Lord has done it. I want to use this opportunity to thank the God of freedom for what he has done for me in my life. Around last year, I was owing about three people that amounted to like 8,000 Ghana cedis. And I was going through some difficult times. I wasn't able to be paying them. And they were disturbing me a lot. And I joined the prayers around March. As of now, I've been able to clear all the debt. Yeah, I'll be able to clear all the debt. And I thank the God of freedom for what he has
1: done. Asempa FM.
3: Come back to Mote. Also, or the car fitting match. So, for I went to mean to you last year, 7 year canoe. 8,000, that's 80 million. Now, Crawford, no, here, Hannah, Juno. No, no, I can't say, and yes, it be no, who said, who are Juno, Hannah, at him, say, six, can it be or her? E ko do tia bete bi ni ho. Ebi ni ho. Bo so joni ye anyame na doma ma wa ko se I have been able to clear just what people ni nyina fro. Clear no. To God be the glory.
2: Freedom. The Lord has done it. Yea, and if you become was him, Pastor Midi, which he a bomb pie. I think last week a bomb pie, last week a bomb pie. No, Pastor, me one man a call back. Who were him, bra? Me buy no, Pastor. Me cash a radin in them say. Me call an estimate in a 51,000. Me call near Cassay. Mammy Cassobe, mammy, 40,000. That's a year. Not Jack and I come. Pastor, make cash, you know, 50,000.
3: Hey,
2: cash, Pastor, cash.
3: Wow.
2: The next 3 days, I know some friend say, 1,000 brafi in a beji.
3: Wow.
2: Pastor, me no cash on 51,000.
3: Yeah, the need now, man.
2: This year,
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3: We, and young one, oya glasses. Also, what you can swap. 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
4: Freedom,
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3: 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Would your number in a call WhatsApp? Oko WhatsApp, a baby, a baby, a ya. who send the message a mobi, I don't send me a with me send it or voice no. With me Casano, who am Miaho? 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Father, I thank you for blessing us this night in the name of Jesus Christ, the Son of the Living God. Amen.
1: Amen.
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Prince, who are UK, who Ederade ase. Mama Dorothy and Tua Groba, Sun City.

ase Mr. Siame Dewade ase Francis Delali Dewade ase Lydia Uwotufu Praso Dewade ase Kumi and family Eda Dewade ase Rosemary Ganyo Eda Dewade ase

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And I'll pay. Yes, yeah, I will leave you temple. Share the animal. 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

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I say, the voice of the Lord is powerful. The voice of the Lord is powerful. The voice of the Lord is full of majesty. Majesty. The voice of the Lord is full of majesty. Verse 5. The voice of the Lord breaks the cedars. The voice of the Lord breaks the cedars. Yes, the Lord splendors the cedars of Lebanon. Or the Lord scatters the cedars of Lebanon. 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

0: 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The voice of the Lord is powerful. The voice of the Lord is full of majesty. 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The voice of the Lord breaks the cedars. Why does the Bible use cedars? Adenti. And a Bible no anfa bibia anyem fanto ho an answer so no the cedars and a year and fanto ho an answer so etse se cedars were very strong trees
1: cedars Atempa FM
0: e ye due bia ne ho ten an eden. The cedars of Lebanon were famous for being large. Lebanon and Trinrono, a dear beer, a wadi, and durable. The cedars of Lebanon, they are large and strong and durable. So when God's voice is said to break the cedars, it demonstrates that nothing is too strong for God. 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
0: They talk to me, you know. 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The cedar was one of the most impressive tree. Knowing in the biblical word, David used it to instruct that even with appear powerful and unmovable, must bow before God. David decided we say dreary a young phantom said baby biara a dani wadi sa a day utu enye ye unmovable upio ubo uya dayo enye ye ubiadru wanu wapim mana kana to form ubiad to me san hun konanim. 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Cedars of Lebanon emphasize Etino. The Bible no children in any say. 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
0: verse 4 and 5. 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

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Or say Abusanum on Makwai Emma and you young for MPA. And Everdinya coupon and me. 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

0: 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Everybody Casa, and Papa Shia Qua for. 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I quite afford to be. Shia yesu, jina chinchi baby tiamu kase. 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
0: Near Yaka to Nabra was said. 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
0: And your chorus, I to us, you know, I saw a demon. 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Dear Oka chorus, and I Cyrus a home. 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
1: Pacho be to me asene u prayer request e di aba in the form of text message. O sende prayer request in the form of text message. O di udin ena ebedi kain na ni opese ene ubo hon paye aye de tosu mi eno. Na baby ya wa utie ya eno aye de tosu mi ensa. Ube to me asende u prayer request e di aba in the form of text message. Baby a wo a utie ya en aye de itrato o. Dear Tosumi, no, a ye near Pesia noble home pire. Dear Dickine, a ye woody, and now the baby kind. Nan your Pesia noble home pire, aye, dear Tosumi, no. Never be a wa woody, ye ain't. Aye, dear Tosumi, and son. O send it prayer request in the form of text message. Number O send your first to know, aye, 0244. 0244744204 0534433128 0539433128 A prayer request and I will send it Pacho Manfred Se untu men seni prayer request ni bribi ntia. 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Enti wana evradi adum wobitu mia sendi prayer request in the form of text message no. Ena me bubo number si edi ama wamu se omu sendi wamu prayer request enfemura in the form of text message. 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Everybody in Yankopon in Shell. 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Everybody, you need a down wall.

0: 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A year no my bibri. A brand be a dear chin ukwada. Ukwada be a dear chin yawada. Yawada be a dear chin if yada. 2 a.m. to 4 a.m. and I say Jumedia a basso. Solomon Jesse Ajikum and a midi. I didn't show bibri, so what Jimbre. No wo jina mu abo mpae
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But one benefit anything from the Lord Jesus Christ. I don't know how people understand what is called church, the body of Christ, the ecclesia, the called out ones. 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Now, sorry, we're with you here. In two first, I'm going to be a week. We're going to be a week. I'm going to be a week. Heaven, Tini, a quasory. Maybe I will come. Also, Yako Tanawa. 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We'll come for a catcher. We'll say, Heaven, Tina, I'll buy a piano corner. 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
0: 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And here, Cardiqua, a bushy meeting, I can't believe.

0: Intiamwa. 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And then you know what he says, and who would be but say, book could be from him, book could be from him. A crop nipa crum crua, a buapo, a Bible, no. 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
1: asempa fm
0: na ne na asasuo osori ewo first Corinthians chapter 15 that is the gospel that Paul was referring to. Moreover, brethren, I declare unto you the gospel which I preached unto you, which also ye have received, and wherein ye stand, by which also ye are saved, if ye keep in memory what I preached unto you, unless ye have believed in vain. 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

0: Mini wu be ninyina e yewu ninyina ye
1: Asempa FM
0: 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Lines in here 020-566-4120. 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
0: the word of God. 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
1: so won siru you
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0: 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I'm waiting to hear from you. 020-566-4120. 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
0: Man, is he?
1: Yes, Daddy.
0: Who Frefi he?
1: Pacho, my Frefi Sukula.
0: Okay. Man, is he no alcohol, sorry?
1: Pacho,
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2: Asempa F.M.
0: 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Okay, which is Sugula and I will call Cantamanto.
1: Pacha.
0: Yeah, what could watch it?
1: Pacha.
0: And Tina would want me free on.
1: Oh, dear, yes, sir.
0: Okay, you, Pacho, and Ra, Assembena, Yamia Sembena, by was sorry demo.
1: Pacha, and Nadian is she was sorry demo, sir.
0: Mm-hmm.
1: Yes, the pistol in a sheer form.
0: Mm-hmm.
1: Obi so
0: almost
1: say,
0: We are good. Naturally, sir. Near 1 year and crop for Kafa years.
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0: And a year 1 year, ye nympha years soon. 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
3: Chie kukurum.
0: And right up there, one of the GE.
3: And there you look at arrangement into me and me preachy.
0: With the enemy, I mean my own casa. And yes, casa. And no assembly and Yamini Fowls will buy.
3: Methodist Church Ghana, they be a preachy, be a teaching service, be a dear kind. They said, preparing to be thoroughly equipped the teaching hearts.
0: Hey.
3: You receive.
0: teacher ni oko oko oko Wesley College brofo brofo kwa
3: matter is for brofo eya me dia
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3: in Germany, the animal can eat a hand and say, Yes,
0: I call emudium.
2: A simple FM.
3: Preparing to be thoroughly equipped.
0: Me pacho, catch it, papa, you do say. Oh, man, I can know. Woman, you treat the income. What?
3: Yet.
0: Ah, baby, oh, ha. Yes, any panel or more near you, but send your me, which he called trolley, me cram in Dominica.
3: Hey, I'm a yomody kid, yes, come on, nobody, she in Shimless, I come.
0: Right, right.
3: Diana, or more catch rain, and send that Christopher Yapa. Say, Percy, Dimudia. No, see, yes, yes, yes, yes, yes, yes, yes, yes, yes, yes, yes, yes, yes, yes, yes, yes, yes, yes, yes, yes, yes, yes, yes, yes, yes, yes, yes, yes, yes, yes, yes, yes, yes, yes, yes, yes, yes, yes, yes, yes, yes, yes, yes, yes, yes, yes, yes, yes, yes, yes, yes, yes, yes, yes, yes, yes, yes, yes, yes, yes, yes, yes, yes, yes, yes, yes, yes, yes, yes, yes, yes, yes, yes, yes, yes, yes, yes, yes, yes, yes, yes, yes, yes, yes, yes, yes, yes, yes, yes, yes, yes, yes, yes, yes, yes, yes, yes, yes, yes, yes, yes, yes, yes, yes, yes, yes, yes, yes, yes, yes, yes, yes, yes, yes, yes, yes, yes, yes, yes, yes, yes, yes, yes, yes, yes, yes, yes, y

0: Heaven is calm. Now what does you see? A sewu dwane.
1: Yes.
0: Ebia, Amen. Okay, see, Wama Ubi, a lion akate. 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If I show the Pacron Ubi to me, I'll suffer. 020-566-4120. 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Hello?
2: Hello.
0: 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Jesus say Radi nshirao?
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0: Bechile?
2: Bechile.
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0: Okay.
2: In the Isaac Saki.
0: Okay.
2: Engra Yeko Asorino.
0: Mm-hmm.
2: The Apichino on my Romans 8.
0: Romans 8. Mm-hmm.
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0: Oh.
2: Akon.
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2: Yare.
0: Mm.
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0: Mm.
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0: Why are you crying, Dodo?
2: Mama, Obi,
0: now, so we didn't deserve you.
2: Okay.
0: We didn't know.
2: Isaac Saki.
0: Isaac. 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What's up, friend? 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
0: 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And a topic near love, Odo, I don't pay your back.
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0: But for the last time, my number is 020-566-4120. 020-566-4120.

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0: Ye ton wo.
1: Yeah, because any party the Ochanya or Bekan would have been Christo ni Edma Quanching, Christo ni Yamiasam, Christo ni Nimum Bible, and to a proper than what to make Christo ni Mama. Because a Quanching won't mean you, and Bible won't be more. Yamiasam won't mean you. It will Christo someone anything. And this will be what the world said, and Bible came to a more. Let yourself go to be. So what is will be? I will be. I am. I won't father. I'm me. I'm UTC. I'm not here. I'm not talking about it. And the work you, work you, work you, Papa. Me and Chamani, Papa, when you move, you for father. And you must be a calm.
0: Why are they?
1: Father.
0: I will keep.
1: Father, you can, you can.
0: I see.
1: And I'm afraid you know what wrong. And then it's just a Christopher, which nothing is Christopher.
0: Yamiasem.
1: Papa,
0: I would have been sure of Papa. Why? Eh, some catch that was a baby, a drunadier, Memphis, Ubia, Bu. Eh, Medi West, yeah, Nene, Monday, a family issues. Eh, Bidding Komoka cra. Anopei ejapa
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0: mesumwo emfienso I will serve you 7 years. 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
0: 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Hey, Genesis 29. Genesis 29. 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And Jacob served 7 years for Rachel. And they seemed unto him but a few days for the love he had for her. For the love he had to her. Oda, odon wonti. 7 years no ye neni so enem fuemfua. Eh? 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Se oka se 7 years no ye neni so se abosumia. 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According to Jacob, no, 7 years, no. Na, and yen ne se eye 7 years o. Enye ne se eye even months. 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Ma me nka bi o. Ah? Wase. And Jacob served 7 years for Rachel. Me compare other version. And Jacob did 7 years. This 7 years were for Rachel, and because of his love for her, it seemed to him only very little time. Sana, we cannot. But because so Jacob served 7 years for Rachel, yet it seemed but a few days. Anna say is it English? Jacob worked for 7 years to have Rachel. But the years passed quickly. They seem like a few days to Jacob because he loved Rachel very much. Jacob served 7 years for Rachel, but it seemed like only few days because of his love for her. And you won't mean kasa udo wobi abra won som abra won som no. You cannot claim to love someone. Won't mean kasa udo wobi. I love you, I love you, I love you, no bebre. Wamu bwa. Na yamsha and the description of love. The meaning of love, no, the essay is an affection.
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0: Uwo atinka mubi. 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Ewo 1 Corinthians 13. 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Love chapter, your friend, the love chapter in the Bible. 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
0: e obian kanchira enti check the description ni bi mechira o yefa se odo wati odo wini no enti enen wa kwoshia no me describe no. 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
0: 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Asampamre na utie on asampa 94.7 My name is Reverend Emmanuel Kofi Eji. Ba me ka kire wo se nyame aduma. Come Thursday and our Scripture Union Prayer Warrior Retreat eba so wo sechedema se. 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Yeah, I guess NDB are kushe kushia sabi pono so adwira se chedo ma se o de obekwa o de for now make us a frame number na me de two jana na me de number me number no be ma 0205664120 that's my number 0205664120 yame antinani ma onumu o ma esu ye to anamon see radenti nanim enchro ne de nyin shrapa fama we Jesus Christ din. I love you so much and God richly bless you. We shall meet again.
2: 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David said, let everything we do magnify His name. What shall I render unto the King of Kings and the Lord of Lords? For He reigns from generation to generation. It's not like our God. Wherever you are, as you can hear my voice looking at me, wherever you are, let's worship, let's give Him praise.

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David said, let everything we do magnify His name. What shall I render unto the King of Kings and the Lord of Lords? For He reigns from generation to generation.

Good morning, Asempa 94.7. 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As we are all living, blessing the King of Kings, Father, all that we are saying that we thank you this morning. We appreciate you for what you have done. Indeed, you are God. Indeed, you are God. Indeed, you are God. There is none like you. There is none like you. Father, we thank you. Father, we bless you. And let your Holy Spirit take control. We magnify your holy name for all that we have done and all that you are doing in our life. We bless your holy name. 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

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Eastern region, Northern region, Central region. Let your soul bless the name of the Lord. Ndia nope mi jemu ama CAC team no na omnie ako afro oduma ingwenu. Thank you, Jesus. Thank you, Jesus. Thank you, Jesus. Thank you, Jesus. 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

0: Shram, amen.
1: Ampa, indeed. Now, Tiamu say, aye, it is not now it's going to be well. It is well. It shall not be well, but it is well. And open your mean shrill, just enjoy it.

0: draw any more bro who ashe suma Dana Hackman Yangopo in Shira Papa Chiauku mami say Uncle Swan supporting ministry no na bibia be fine. CAC International Kutubabi. Once again, good morning.
1: Good morning, sir.
0: Bacho bibia bokodi.
1: Yamiado.
0: Group ni din di say.
1: Ye ding.
0: Unimudi.
1: Oh, yenim ye ding. Ye ding the consuming fire.
0: Say now okay ye ding. Now koshe yum. Now be share sro. Now share asasi asin. Na urefu di. The consuming fire singers.
1: Yes.
0: Okay. Yami Shiramo. What's the program be baso?
1: Bacho.
0: And in Bacho, within 1 minute, you can be chairman about the program.
1: Yeah, there will be biara. Yami Shira will be biara. Mwa mutie ye. Baby, I will be ano. Esre rade nyanko ponse. 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And I'm a tea and king. You catch a radio and coupons on Shiro Bibiala on your butcher Utia. Your program, your program, your telecamp, a coso. Now, every running in an air, a cotobabi, and so a diashesso. Yes,
0: area program,
1: me patcho. Area, a telecamp, a the whole
0: gun. Okay, the whole world,
1: and a telecamp. And you know,
0: dear Chichim,
1: yeah,
0: to be a yen, yeah, no, Zoom.
1: Yes.
0: Okay.
1: You could to have been so you did the asheso. Yeah, oh, yeah, solid them. Could to have a solid them.
0: But all my direction.
1: And I say, oh, but could to have a. Oh, Foka. And I say, maybe I will be an. Oh, say, you call Greenford Hotel. Greenford Hotel. Any hotel in the opposite. No bones are solid and fair, Fabby.
0: Come on,
1: baby. See her.
0: Oh, quite no.
1: Patron. A horn man, yeah, the asheso.
0: Baby.
1: Yes, so for
0: this, baby. Where they bought also for the
1: yes, so for Reverend Samuel Esiedu.
0: Esiedu,
1: aye,
0: Reverend Papa Esiedu, and I pay Yamin Shram, Bidid is a wooty. Timiana made me to a pussy and pay Yamin Shram.
1: Okay, and you know, yeah, this is just yeah, shall say Monday, okay. Yeah, twas Sunday, and be connected. And you know, baby allowed to fear our own baby, yes, so bra na. A radin yang coupon and done with the infant children. A program can see that's easy. A kumaso. And untino so soon do Hushema. Is she the Pierra? A yodiano.
0: Sabaka for contact be to you.
1: Okay. May them a contact be to you. Say, oh, but Nasa be away la. Over to my frame. A frame, Mr. Justice Obey.
0: Okay.
1: 0245 yeah
0: 81 82 268 60 60
2: Macho
0: also
2: a friend Dickness Juliana.
0: One day Dickness grand come happy. Now me keyboard is in sway.
3: Macho me din the game young Saint Frank.
0: Afa. Do now your mister.
1: Macho
0: me so me Dickin. Now who DC no? Dickin need Dicknesses. Now cameraman so.
2: Dickin Godfred Asante.
0: Dickin Godfred Asante. Me could be man can be there. Yeah, fan cancer. Yamin Shramunda say I'll play in some way. God bless you so much. God bless you. God bless you.
2: Okay.
0: So for Kwame. So for Kwame. Hey, so for Kwame. Oh, the Kwabna. Kwabna. And then they Waboka. Kwabna Waboka. Yamin Shram.

All right, Asempa 94.7, happy birthday. Happy birthday to, let me see. Yeah, happy birthday to Nana Mary Kowa, Kowa from Royal Gold Executive. Happy birthday to Nana Mary Kowa. You are Jobo, ne Febagbo. No, if you are not in country, no, you are Kedrobo. Yeah, Jesus Christ, Bami. The Lord bless you and make you great in Jesus' mighty name. Amen and amen. Happy birthday to Elder Moses Hosey. Happy birthday to Elder Moses Hosey. My boss, my everything. The Lord bless you and make you great. Neda wa kuma sunyi nano eradim fambreo non fandomo on tutu anamon sibia pa ye ni adoye endi wechi ewo Yesu Christo demo. Amen and amen. Happy birthday to Pastor Collins Akundakun. Happy birthday to Collins Akundakun. We are so forward, the Apostolic Church, Ghana, Kwashiman area, Greater Works Assembly, Ablikuma District, Kwashiman area. And upe nyamin shira o ontutu anamon sibia pa, ye ni adoye endi wechi. 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Oh, yes, you demo. Amen. Mr. Oswam, I say, let me hear my voice. So, yes, you hear your voice as you are doing the listening. Mr. Oswam, you are job, ne febagbo. Nothing on the country, no, you are ke drubo. 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In fact, you are looking so cute, so handsome. The Lord bless you and make you great. Charlie, I said you go far and far and far international. Yes, we are great. Nyamisha papa, no on tutu and namun sibia pa. And they say, I say, every successful man, there is a woman behind him. So, also for mami, Mabel, Dogbeto, Mauneirao, God richly bless you. Yes, sorry, soon, Pacho. Kwabena Krofi Ministry Foundation. Yeguswa, Jijinya Mano, Pacho. 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Obi food your pa piano. Neye shira Kwabena Krofi Ministry Foundation. When you say bringing hope to the hopeless, light to the lost. What again? Bringing hope to the hopeless, light to the lost. Third, take this number 0546982158. 0546982158. The Lord bless you and make you great. In Jesus' mighty name. Amen. Happy birthday to Na Mary Kowa. Happy birthday to Na Mary Kowa from Royal Gold Executive. Nyami Inshrao. No yo ke see ewe Yesu Christo dim. The Lord bless you and make you great. As in Passports News, assist and Ayede bro. Nelson and Mrs. Nelson. Correctly. Bless you, producing Mr. and Mrs. Osof Mamini Osof Papa, producing God richly bless you. Just take this at Osof Mamini Osof Papa, Nelson. Yamishramuna,

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3: Oh well, I was expecting to see it in a better state in Yamabi Wahua Anyamefe, and speaking to the chief executive and others, Mehuni Ntia in that state, because proper handing over was not done. Because if proper handing over was not done, then the existing administration at the local level would have properly also handed over to the new administration for them to know the state and take full responsibility and take charge. But since here I can say that did not happen. And like project, you know, and so edifice is just there. And everybody have just access for them to come and do what they want to do. So that the assembly can take full responsibility and see how to deal with the situation.
1: We are honorable minister Kofi Edi Adams na Otin in Kano, Mr. Yenfiwo na Yenrim Ewo, a former vice president of the Ghana Football Association, Ura, Nidi and George Akwesi Efriye, and so any sporty for Etuche and Komo, na Nkomo Chuchino, Unim said 38,000 US dollars. Car, ye de Emma Brandt and Benjamin Asare, se oba ye domestic league, ye de anese, play your rem or Black Stars, ne modimo eja brand, no, sa award ye a top form, no, and Uren, di ene Georgia, kwa siye free, so HDMA, or no H users, abaso body we no, na eko Edema Salim Adams, no siya kan Edema Medema Sporting Club, and kebeti mi eji njano, and kani sudan yaw dine ni echi ukrano, and yade senko dine 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
4: Between Benjamin Asare, who went to the war, and listen, this is very critical. Between Benjamin Asare, who went to the war, and listen, this is very critical. Between Benjamin Asare, who went to the World Cup to claim $100,000 appearance fee, number one. Who got a winning bonus of about $40,000? Who got a per diem of at least $1,500 between this and the man who is in the local league? Who should be rewarded? When you do this, why would Salim not go to Sudan? Medium, the league champions of Ghana, is going to take part in CAF Interclub competition, and his best player is with his opponent in Sudan. When you do these kind of things, how do you want your league to be exciting? Don't you think that if a certain Salim had received this kind of, you would say, oh, if I'm going to get 30-something thousand dollar car, oh, then I must as well stay one more year in the league and help my club to participate in Africa. You see, these are the things we talk.
1: We Uncle George and our Otin and Ka say on so Edinidia at two drank or between we echo so our sport ya and they walk as him ya de emo yinrem ewa the black metal so abo buano menoka say emranti ewa 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of Nations U23 no and also ebiti mi ato form qualifies, you know, and paying for the Nyoma 80 me at to now come and draw no at all form now resident she no at here dia now just say Ghana ye U23 no the black matches for no ewo buyer yeah rese kwa bia so no ye betimi abo eye first round of eye matches no kama kama said the bear ye be su ye betimi erum na second round no yen su yetimi abo e matches no 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Ahead of tournament e nyame eye aduma on the 6th of September. 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
5: This year only one club and they approve here without any sanctions. Only club who met virtually all the
6: without sanctions.
5: Funny enough, it's a club going through transition. There's one decision they made that probably brought them to where they are. They kept their administrative manager. And the guy with the institutional memory. In doing so, no, they gave themselves the opportunity to be able to get knowledge or warning, you know. I'm happy to say, sir, this year, in reviewing the club licensing applications
7: online and
5: online,
7: all that.
5: The compliance to club licensing is improving. It's not because we kept banning clubs. It's because we took the position, sir. There are three possible outcomes.
7: Okay.
5: Says the CAF and if FIFA man will require club licensing board to impose. It's either you reject, you approve with sanctions, or you approve.
1: Wei ayo ready monyamfo kwae kwamba no yakọ na otene nka no meso ye toaso na ye de nsem no amawde a ye kọ fantablo skumasi asante kotoko nyame eya aduma eda fieda area democracy eya cup match no 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
8: We really get down to business, the game against Heart of Oaks, that's going to be a massive tester, I think, because they are a very, very good team, you know, so it's still work in progress, in my opinion. I think the backing the club has given me has been 100%. Really, really 100%, you know, Stanley and myself, the total support and the backing of the club and the chairman, you know, and that is important, you know, but we will be judged, obviously, once the league starts, you know, that we do the right purchases, that we bring the right people in. The season starts, we, you know, now the onus falls on myself and obviously the football director.
1: We are Kotoko manager Eric Tinkler and so the on the democracy game no and no nine and then yame eya duma eda fieda sa game no so betimi atofom e okumase baba yara agopramasoa yede hontem ema o and 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
9: was rather a positive start. Wanted to win to motivate the girls so that maybe our second game, if we were to get a draw win, then it means we are moving out of the group. So this game was very, very important for us, that we didn't want, you know, leave any stone unturned, but to work harder at every cost to make sure that we get our 3 points or at worst, we draw the game and go. I consider them, I give three things to my players. One, they should take good care of the ball by possessing it. Two, by positioning themselves very well when we're out of position. And then also put pressure and press for the ball when we're out.
1: We are coach and the any chance anoche ono Nikita and Pemda Kwa Bobo Kunuma and Kunim dear by no ono so Edica Kra Esom ye call oboto ibu na yedi and ne esom no etimi apem edi amaudia udi weni 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Channel so mammy say assist and then your modi a room 2025-2026 campaign on na idea and your ma age na brand pa and you know I'm a sabas body can see ako edia ma Bruno Fernandesa yede hunsem emao urem 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

Miano, and your friend was a mampo, Wadu Quadrenana, Agunaba, a crab one yaku, Aquat Brafinananum, one Akasama man Santon Sayem, Asampa FM, Ifano Panusia, Papa Mansu, Wabem, Ayabuafu, Obi Quaku Andy, Demene, Gat.

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1: Papa Mansu, Paul Bemem, the dear Twanane, I am Waffle, Womilkis, I am Timiano, and your friend was a mampo, yet the son of so, near Jabo so, or Bequaku and the Wakuanimua, a profusinet ye, Kaka Jami, what the idea to drain a kumo, Bemena will come profusaku, one person and I would disicamono, Sika diatis Wampio, Papa Mansu, the Wal Bemem, Papa Mansu, Nimdieni. One hour after FM, that man I won't see soon, Waham, will make a silent Timiano, a Siena Bredania, your Pibuania San War, a Sia Tukatabra with the Asampania Tree War, that man I would demo when I'm saying, Papa, what bear men, or being Quaku Andy, what bear men, Piafo, Piafo, Piafo, Piafo.
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4: I wanted to take the opportunity to congratulate you since Monday, but I've not been able to come through.
3: Kafra.
4: So you were nominated and you never advertised it for even a single second.
3: Debbie Mamosukra.
4: No. And the
3: Why are they not
4: mentioning
3: award
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0: In the name of Jesus, let us pray. Father, please walk with us through the bad times as well as the good. May we be heard and understood from the suburbs to the hood. May you judge us by our hearts and not by our mistakes. And see that we get a breakthrough, however long that it takes. May you fill that void in our souls that will lay our fears to rest. Because there's no way we can live for Jesus when we're living in the flesh. So I pray that you allow our spirits to be born, grow strong, move on, know right from wrong. 1 John chapter 2, verse 15. Do not love the world or anything in the world. And we know what that means. But listen, we know the distance we need to be away from fire to keep it missing. That doesn't mean we'll listen. Lord, you take care of fools and babies. You teach women to honor their men and men respect their ladies. But lately, so many of us have gone astray, doing wrong for so long that we've forgotten the way. Please bring us back home, instill in us the word, which is our backbone, which is children that act wrong. There is so much that we're entitled to, yet we receive so little. Because in this time of spiritual warfare, we're comfortable in the middle. So I pray that you open our eyes, give us the anointing to recognize the devil and his lies. If we keep our actions wise and our prayers sincere, our heads to the sky, you will diminish our fears. In Jesus' mighty name we have prayed. Amen and amen.
1: Ladies and gentlemen.

Champa 94. When Tavinia Sinkonya, we are the midweek edition of the Ultimate Sports Show. And I don't pay you the Asia War. Baby, I want to make baby, I want to make a very good morning. Yeah, cha cha, Obia. I said, Tony Brain, you know.

Asempa 94.7 Enye Kotoko 1 Enye House 1 Purely Academic Information Entertainment And then you know Education Kaho Yabona Beda Yadi Asia War Enti It is our time It is our duty It is our responsibility San Nanso Team Notinase Na Yadi Agudie Moon Sam Edishia War SIA Midweek Edition Of the Ultimate Sports Show Today Wednesday The 26th day of August, the year 2026, the year of our Lord. And I'll pay your tenants here, larger in supremacy, larger in supremacy. Now, your day and Nancy Diano, Eddie Asia, baby, I will be especially those in the diaspora. Your Chamo Kwanso Kupa. So, yes, I see you live. We are sitting at 105.9. And we're talking And I'll say, you're live on the YouTube. Asempa 94.7. Asempa 94.7. 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
1: amane ye bobo so kra maka se the upcoming league I think the last 2 years
2: 2 years ago none of them
3: Because I'm talking about the licenses.
2: So no club was given a license
4: at that time.
2: How did the league start?
4: Because
2: none of the clubs had a license.
1: Why did you allow it?
0: Okay, enti Dr. Kwame Benuakon ena odesa nkomo yi ede ebejaye enra ewa.

Jamiununi, and as a 2 seasons ago, young clubs in administration and then Penifua said you made the issue of Nasinano, or say a yadia and to me a muscle, yet in league, no, a yadia a corso. You bet this uncommon near beside relevant questions, I war a home abra a year requirement from CAF. Ah, a year CAF and Penifunina, our platform, no, so I will say a chess club bia league, no bit my chance, you know, some common a bit me, Mikina, Bibiaso, et me, I come anti a year. A big a year discussion. I don't pay a daha. Yakofa a day abba and a fee and come up a bria. What they are to do. I was a quarter conquana club in your approval. I ain't me and for sanction via and for mano. All other clubs no approval by then. So sanctions upon sanctions and a clubs no answer it me a kind. Enti yeah, share said the so a basic a call a shanty goal. The ayatia and say appeal no on the atum. I yeah, train ya here saying and also Shebreno a bay and I'm say appeal no am fadia. Not just the 2026-2027 league season in Yadia, FC Ashanti Gold, a bit me a sea kind, even though I qualify into the Premier League. And a major discussion, and I know pay that ha. Yeah, to your boy, say, na your remo, edimo, and come up. And you know, with him saying that the Gaka top forum, a shas here, tin, tin, tin, tin, tin, tin, tin, and with him say, clubs mako mako eye enaya o majipinia esi akan no o munyina aye ready wo musika 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die chire na ya share clubs no preparations a o ma ya e precede the start of the eye league season and I'm say me no ka say just 8 days na the Ghana Premier League you know, started 8 days. Not the Ghana Premier League, you know, starting to with Tibino, who preparation a touch open, I just say, and Yoma Akohajinpa. And of course, tips in now, so and your fine preparation so far, apart from a year tournament, a hoodwa, a woman, but into the top four, a preceding league, you know, and then I shall see here, the Legon Sports Stadium organization security and commander, at you saying, I'll pay, yeah, sure, now you're to me, Edin Como, now you're a city. 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I'm say oh share a brand ten baby what drew any the opportunity I will now black sasa now man for free say was an kebia yet different story altogether but a brand ten aqua sign the story behind the story I don't pay yet the two enim were gonna ha now yet to me edim come up and now you share say ebe boa and I'm say ebe brand tena ebe boa in black sand amwa now just say ebe hadrine na yeah ebe 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
1: 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Yeah, fine.
0: Bibia Kain.
1: Yeah.
0: Okay.
1: Daily Guide and Alfino Era of Parijan, the Inquisitor. Bank for us, good board for Nya.
0: Gamano.
1: I send the bank for be any good board for Nya. Nti Okrucheaba, na National Policy Dialogue and so on. Vigilantism, and on Swabe Tuja,
0: okay,
1: because we are cra. Stories kakra,
0: Abba,
1: any idea, and yeah, Nana B is your tie, a yifuichi, or tie, your friend say, Yera, after your markings, or so tie, nechi, sir, or so good boy for a be yano,
0: okay.
1: Oh, once a sikabia, I say, yeah, you know, oh, good boy, no, I'm more HMS, I lost this, you know. I was saying a good board in penning for back country to the country.
0: Okay.
1: Baby as an money na equivalent renting in I and somewhere abba. Yeah, and opekua krata me and we deb and muhei. Womu ediaba together with adumonline.com. Papa anope and some no edosum. Yeah, bebum na fe dihu and komo ekakra fisem ahana gana ti a hanso and a gana ekasa deli gai kuwa kratanum and I made the esha se ewe yen komo bodimu ewo kuwa krata babe tuja. 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Let's give Bawumia United Party to win 2028 election. Here we are, Paul, a win Tammy Afoku, and a Papa, what in some way, you have to do? And now, a quizzy sense, into a dinsempi, and so at me a tuja, yade a hunsome kakra, a bobo, a wakata, insu emu. MPP backs minority for inquiry, into no, and no, to send medical boss in 22 billion Ghana City gold sale loss, and on some a war, a hodmo, nurse, a babi tuja, and ne anopei. Na uko, a hanswa pay 3, was he? AG Ghana executives call on Mahama and also Abba Abetuja Krata Edibia Boko back page of the Daily Guide. I say Black Meteors learn road to 2027 U23 AFCON qualifiers. And also Abba Abetuja nti Yera Desmond Ofer. 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Now Baliba complete £70 million Man United move to Brighton and then so I can crab. Hey, Baba,
0: yeah,
1: Carlos Baliba. Na Baliba, Oba Buamudi.
0: Oh, sir, your team is here. Yamwa,
1: what do you mean? Feel Tobio,
0: the pressure about me, Tobio, and it's all to me
1: now. Hey. You executive council meets with women's Premier League clubs. Inti enonso mfoni edaha mami wum.
0: Yeah.
1: Mami no wum bi odas wum.
0: Eye mami di
1: enye. Eye F executive
0: council.
1: Awum awum. Ena oh okay. Achi wum. Ena GS ensu wum. Ena Greater Accra Regional Football Association chairman.
0: Kata
1: nsu ewo mu nti omu ina mfoni ewa ha anope kata idi abada inquisitor ose banks line up for gold board enonso kakra nese enonso ababe tuja nti nina ya abni aba enafeno national policy dialogue on vigilantism held in Accra enonso kakra benafe MPP bus afinyo markings push for answers over alleged gold board losses and so I will hold them on. Hey, Papa, I didn't ask opposition in there. You better come with us.
0: And then I'm in the eye home.
1: Hey, I'm just still now.
0: The opposition party called for an ad hoc committee to do proper investigation into that matter. Do you know, sir, the CEO of a year good board, Yura Sami Jeffy, have been denied. Now the blame so any natural said the Bank of Ghana mum and Abokan and yet a year gold board. That is where we are now. And here how things will go.
1: Okay.
0: And in the moon. Yeah, they say it to me.
1: No, you don't say to me before. Never near here.
0: Would you want more Tony Makusa and a gold board now?
1: On take crown.
0: That is why we have the parliamentarians. I was in a strong opposition to criticize and then do certain checks out for.
1: The country, okay. Back page of the Inquisitor say referees must do more to protect Vinicius. And no, a Real Madrid coach and Edin Jose Mourinho and our design some way about Tuja. Man City monitoring Liverpool's Cody Gapo after transfer deadline. And also, or see before transfer deadline, sorry. Man City monitoring Liverpool's Cody Gapo before transfer deadline. And no, a Kakaba and say, is a place and of him one coach in on Yinia. No per club for Franco. Yes, it's a Man City team that's a pepper place with Yahon. Baby, 9 years, you can almost gin and can win me on the pepper before.
0: Oh,
1: that's all my musho, quemo, musa, mariska, no.
0: And that
1: you're not 2 years, I may carry on. A bit to me,
0: yes,
1: I to assume. And no, be no, Missy Liverpool, Quadi Gapo, a shame, Nemo, say, name, City Focus watches or more a monitor and a idea. Papa Drum Online.com in some be a ho, a bit is a wound to me withdrawals from MPP national chairmanship race. Edges support. For Baumia.
0: Oh, okay.
1: No, come on. Before the case in Anna.
0: No, after case in Anna, no come. But before Enra Mitie, the election a year committee, one of the officers, I'm just officially, Omunya a year crater be
1: as Nana about out here.
0: Oh, so we dear by a bit my bar.
1: Now, honor or pen, the people bet me actually a moment the other.
0: Oh, there be so new communicators or on Crofoa.
1: Our team.
0: Before I ever called Jill, I said, no team.
1: No, me, Juma.
0: Any of the communication be through the team members. Yeah, how it goes.
1: Yeah,
0: Yo.
1: No, no difference between a woman would be as I say, jail the prison. Say.
0: Oh, say jail in prison.
1: Now, without jail, we better go prison.
0: Oh,
1: you're in jail, you are. And I know difference. Now, who should tell me, man? No, you're not the other. I didn't put your jelly no. Yes, I some other. Your jelly what? Near sentence or near
0: the whole differences between a jail.
1: Team Pacho educated me, Pacho.
0: Oh, wouldn't
1: him mean me call be that?
0: That would be uncle be that.
1: Nanke bi te educate yi na bi ni mo bi nkyre
0: enti wonim
1: minim
0: ade na wonim
1: ah min ko bi da chama won tumi ba bi obetumi atete
0: educate mi akobi da
1: minim
0: Eric woni ani so wonim the difference between jail
1: minim
0: and prison
1: minim
0: wonim
1: minim
0: okay your homework
1: ah minim ati
0: let's all ba no atro
1: the difference between education
0: and prison let's all wow this answer ba who's there. Sir, why are they
1: watch radiada?
0: I feel the methodology.
1: Memin tradiada. Watch radiada. Eric tradiada. Memin tradiada.
0: Teacher, you be sacra in a well. Sacra, the answer bar. Nadia man aside. And the difference between jail and prison. The amount of assignment. Koyene China Fabra. One farmer, Memin.
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0: this weekend dey in the Champions League game against TP, you know, we'll be there.
1: Yeah, oh, yeah, yeah.
0: I was here, Jake Cavage, and you see a
1: nine. No, so, yeah. I agree. I agree with you. So, we there.
0: Yeah, Chambo is back.
1: We there. Why is that at Bedford, you know? We there. You know, eh, ye do chin so ehu but we dey be kwa kodu kucha sa ye be sa kwa kodu
0: jail and prison da ho chew
1: oh say no se me fan kwa homework ana
0: amanfo dey abija me happy be na e ho dey ntia who dey Benjamin o se bozu
1: bob
0: B.O.B.
1: I said, what to be a man in me, Anna? What to be a man in me?
0: What to be a man in me? What to be the answers, no? But the minimum say, okay, let's just mention it there, Yanko.
1: Okay.
0: Well, we are not acquiring the amount.
1: Fabre, preko, what the Fabre?
0: So, yeah, in short term, no? Jail, no? Yeah, a short term, yeah, a form, and then the prison is a long term. But you say, we are already are convicted to say, yeah,
1: Chairman, 20
0: you can see, say
1: 20 no, say 20 na. Until you be some me fine away.
0: Over a deal. and but went man chem
1: oh papa me pe head ya cra die ya bi
0: da
1: na here Matias ah Matias and chem catch us me me so me kwa what dey what nyam enim diem nt education won nim na ade abana nt me nim ya baba
0: baby maba say
1: na be them chem say the impression with the young credit man because I don't minimum interest man ka say fidie so patro mu amutie me ka say minimum nt obi nim a obi chire but you are making it seem like it's a big deal that I don't know.
0: No, but me kwa me interest say obi how utie ebi ono kra no what but we nim difference and by way of information nipa
1: na don say nim pa na won to man na wo to man wo ha say and me and you see me so around
0: about 18
1: and me your reference point
0: and you be an no din dia ni nim the difference between jail and BOB yadasi ene nana safu odro no mene mperefo bibria
1: nje nana esri on
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1: 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Na ya fablo.
2: Oh, ya fablo sbi.
1: Obe hu. Ano wa ko bi da.
2: Experience man.
1: Razak.
0: Razak experience man.
1: Well, oh, so I do not know where to confirm my net so mo nim o. Because perfor you raise assembly no mo by now come the message am.
0: Yes, send me show so me.
1: Na fi fear we see e. Ono so confirm my. Oh, we no nim. Omo yin na nim. Omo yin na nim. Se me aso me we me nkofo me no mo na. Papa.
0: E shot as enya do bi so already o twen o bi sa AI. The difference between
1: Okay, yeah, power AI. Anyways, Papa, and then a Gaka Tofo no Esha say. Regardless of Gaka for you know, why wouldn't him the lapses and then in normal who do our clubs in the do baby or mufu say Gaka and Kasa, you know, their go to body, no, what I say, and that's our go to association, also our appeal of game. Now, I'm come to the aid of the if I say the clubs, you know, no, to me, a boy more. In you know the reason why Dhaka was established and it functions in Nyamunu, Papa, I dear, I am not many genes. Say clubs no me involved in the Dhaka top four, no. Regardless of whom come here, because you know they still embrace the competition.
0: Me just to add to the work, media my idea, I think say a louder.
1: Yeah, okay.
0: Media my team, no, and prepare for Champions League. Or the team, no, I call Ivory Coast. Oba ye no wa chetim no mi no o ti ase e bi bi akwa bo tournament a wo mu e free samates ne e di o mani ahwe takwa ana e bi nso wa hanom a o mu di a young eye team bi ni kakra afra o mu e seti o mu up for this eye Gaka top four o di ase so that all their players will have a fair idea of the competition before the league starts o ti ase and he brilliant.
1: Yeah.
0: He very, very brilliant. And then a man here may say, and can say has crow pull it out from this particular Gaka top four. What do you say? Because has registered even players theta. Over to me at team you know, and the youth side no crack a car, a bogaka, no the beans akobo, a year. The democracy
1: with that now say me were different view kakra
0: well
1: when they walk on because house are yebida and they came and the serious you know way come people criticized them because there was a Gaka top for house for the among the Kran Kran I mean virtually unknown players in a cowboy in comfort sign criticizes say has for am for respect am Gaka top four
0: no but say media
1: so pam no ha
0: Kelvin Nkrumah air boga
1: so
0: a hey, big or so, the huge player
1: so the so now udi media media na abevrem no ano ne sese eba be to mu nkyene ne has brebi om ye ne so se it wasn't wrong good into now we are encouraging clubs to say instead of pulling out or putting Gaka to you know a level ebeba omo competition no aba in the public domain on a negative note no what you say because at the end of the day papa say the brand Gaka or whatever Gaka eye ni na no papa say you attract him na sika bemu a say clubs na no me direct beneficiaries and aha it is a bona de ni jina ni na so a enu ntina obeka the Gaka conversation and has he pull out me whoever replaces house in the Gaka top four ni na no I kept on saying say regardless of the challenge because I don't think clubs GF for labs is here more league ya boy enu ahwe in somewhere. In some way, shout that to me. You will come back and come HTTPA. Papa, I don't think the club will be a trial. So you're going to have to say, you're going to have to go to Premier League. Or more. Anani bwa. They will also comply and then play the Ghana Premier League. What you say?
0: Yeah.
1: Until you walk in the air, we are doing say, in the long run or at the end of it all, no. Who benefit? Is it not media?
0: Yeah.
1: Woman crown exposure. Woman paying for exposure. Into a macro to the crowd, the fair idea. Who to use at a particular time when the need arises. Ananubwa.
0: And also, talk about Africa. And talk about Africa. Can I please, no? Be a tobacco, you'll be free,
1: man. Replacement. Thank you. Thank you. So it's an opportunity for coaches to see their team. Kotokonkaon.
0: Debbie.
1: And I'm holding. And so more money the head and say no. Into Papa Gaka top for starting today.
0: A bit excited.
1: You be dear tree. Yes, I can say be dear tree. Nah moon come a be PM Yano. Ya sign the abed and I say the abe to Ghana for you now so in him ever feed the case so. Now Papa
0: creative was Edmond Aka, the general manager of FC Sabates 1996. Oh shoe is
1: Waba Town. Yeah. For the first time since I'm getting closer to you, and I'm a brother. Anka took one baby out the baby, but first time we did about one fee, qua one party.
0: And
1: then look, and then the minimum name, and then
0: look,
1: and all the JB, I'm Eric Giana,
0: Abia, Oja, Ojamping, and Tinanoka.
1: Oh, no, if you're better by what you're talking about, I mean,
2: the old Jan, what I have never been landed, but seen it.
1: Dr. Kwambani could be too. And I don't think that office was created. Sir, you do a bit to say Dr. Kwambani could be too. No, young man, quite money, you do man or person.
0: Tell them you can always surprise them, show them something small. Senior barrister says he's been a dimension.
1: I will surprise you. We share the core mandate or, you know, the duties of the, funny saying, club licensing for. And to make sure, say, ye bo no ye ye ne kane no. Ene, enyoma fo fra, ye kan say, ka fo fo, any FIFA fo, die gu akwanswa. Eye, in line of making sure, you know, your clubs, you know, ebe move from enyoma dada no anomu ye no, to come to the professional level, no. Papa, eye nimpa ne beshe, for the clubs to make sure, every single way be ye dia tu obi ye important be ombe diso anamebwa. 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
0: So it means that as it looks like Dr. Ben Yako onye a happy person.
1: Baby onye happy. Nte nwa utiye ni mkoma na peni wongu. The moment the penny because as some way, nobody is where they waste mama men cano, it means on you happy with that it decision. Now come back can't decide that. Thank you. And I like the fact to say, oh, put it on record, say the last time he had an interview with you or in the studio here, it was 2 years ago.
0: That year, nano, remember here, you know, and that year, catch him or has him say, yeah, he caught a year and randomly a Jumomaya only 6 venues. And I have a Jatum Abu League, you know, Ghana. He said it on this platform.
1: Thank you. Before, I know Dr. Beba. Now, I'm a club license manager who used to be a former footballer. When in Edim Komo, will show you. Who be saying assembly? Me, I don't know how I like this issue, no. But this issue, no, kind, you know. It was bad PR, no, yeah, at that point. In, or can say, who be saying the same question, say, Doc, say, Doctor, who is the board chair? Of the you find saying club license in the say sank a canon quadia and can be regulated the number of stadia yede yede yede boy games will come hamebwa na yet so niya the beauty of Adena ye and send a bear pitches a binya so a bebo so bono a bear papa ni a place yeah who say and pa skills in a woman in ye who beside club license and money jano also I know so I'm a doctor in yard because on a bono abobida
0: yeah.
1: Nti oni mo bi bo ni home a oni ma advantage e wo mu nti ono de he will push for so bi amane bo woni ho ni venue thank you okay he will show you so and okay me ba manum na na me share da ye din the club licensing who show mo mandate ya they are responsible of reviewing granting and rejecting club licensing application for domestic and continental competitions.
0: Maybe
1: what about intermediate ma for? What did Takoti and Equoyan and a calf for rejecting? Yeah, you will sit here and tell calf, say, oh, wait, there'll be an uncle or so be a burn home to your mamma.
0: And they said the European model our Enro share with us in Europe. In fact, you see Moldova craft, for example, or since the clubs go through the club licensing requirement, now you approve the moment and celebration because it comes with a award, your mousika. Yeah, $60,000, $80,000. I think they will say, yeah, do baby, yeah, do you say, yeah, this are introduction to be bar.
1: Exactly.
0: Wow, wait, me meet the full stretch of the regulation.
1: I say, yeah, boy, I'm also.
0: Maybe I am about $20,000, another $10,000.
1: If I'm going to see, so that it will make sure, you know, the other clubs, you know, are serious. But when it comes to licensing decisions, and what, don't go bad, yeah, back, you are very important. But it looks like, you throw more light on that thing.
0: Yeah.
1: Issue about finances of your clubs, you know. Papa, you ball league, baby, you be a club. Omu de club has a deca house. Your ball league, we know the players a catering, I mean, but then, you know, the club lines will financial reporting with it. And look, Doc Cass and I mean, where did
0: you? That's what Catcher was saying. Over the years,
1: who took copies? I say,
0: class, who took copy? Bank statement, why a cheap book in cover, not the new one, not the other. Because those times, maybe I know more check. Whatever, too.
1: No, yeah, pass it.
0: What do you say? They say, no, but they say, yeah, or no check. And to you, I didn't say, baby, Tina, and you have the
1: Papa, don't you also think, say, the delay in payment of salaries and arrears or bonuses and those kind of things, see? It shouldn't be a matter of concern with players' progress. Because to some extent, sometimes a ball players now, my own close associate, they didn't come and catch on the tally. Mutuana mobile share, 3 months, 4 months, and yet you're in clear your cow. Papa, what do you think is the reason why European clubs pay players every week? What do you think is the reason? Motivate. To motivate the player, for the player to feel important to a Dumana Warrior, so that. No, Dr. King. Where there is no reward, can you punish somebody? And then I'll punish you. I don't want to reward you, Bia. And I'll punish you. Come on.
0: Then come out to media every
1: Friday. No, who would you have a multimedia?
0: Every Friday.
1: Now your football team. Every Friday, Bia.
0: Every Friday, Bia. Any of you, Anka. Yeah.
1: Papa, it's your best today. Sir, if you want to know, the bigger hand than you. I don't for take a decision about Bua. Man, I must set up that committee, no. And I am saying this because me sir, and you mean kwana me genis to said ye ubiya geni. What I say, minim sa do no and sir club license in a bingo kwa and na the comment about kotokon kwana ye passi omwa na without sanctions.
0: They were approved without sanctions.
1: When him say uko social media and na that we ne trendy.
0: I'm not for kasawa.
1: Omo tagging good, no mo kasawa se be bromo tagin no ye kotoko nintia. But that is the fact.
0: But then you're not going to board.
1: Thank you.
0: Board and penny for the brewers. And yes, or you could talk.
1: And to Papa said, we got to board. Now, do you mean for me to say, Dr. Kwambani, I got to board Nesso? No, but you're too many, never been, you know. And the people who are on credit, bigger hand, no, so my FNA, when I'm an idea, you might be. Then, Sabi said, been prayed as an side department who created the day.
0: My main concern, I shan't go for a year, my pino.
1: I'm there too. Oh, okay.
0: A year, license and require, you
1: know.
0: What the appeal come out of. I think, well, I don't know what to say, but you can't appeal, you know. I'm going to ask you, know, we're saying, you know, you're up to there. Then, I was because, because appeal, you know, you strike it off near rejected. It means that Ashanti Gold will be off from this league season. And a basana. And the another discussion, Beba say,
1: who replaces
0: Ashanti?
1: Yeah, exactly.
0: Look at the time.
1: Ekrama kanso minya we o ma yo mu toothless bulldog and I say white elephant as o musi wokeke because these are onim nyamfo a omo edo munya nse no munim die e kam together o metumi abo me streamline e nyoma ama nyoma etumi eje na so e okroma nti very important say yin nyina yebekom na yetube di san komo no papa lastly
0: na me ma o eye members of the club licensing
1: board
0: eye board o dey say yin nya ba eye the file lady.
1: Mrs. Ankasa. Mrs. Avonyo.
0: Our
1: board, Nesu.
0: Dr. Kwame Benua Kunle.
1: Great.
0: And Clement Opoku Jemfi, Vice Chairman.
1: Vice Chairman.
0: And Eric Donko, former player.
1: Oh, okay.
0: And Mike Bunsu. And the fire lady, the Lali Senaya. And Jacob Yeboa, a member.
1: The Lali Senaya. Internalize.
0: Oh,
1: Nana Congress or by Ocean Sue to cry. No,
2: the Lali former MD has.
1: Oh, Anku. Oh, who? Hey, Kotokoni, the baby out in Hassel. There are so many. Go out, baby, I need go fight. Into Papa, but the board in the crown, we still have a former player on the board. I remember.
0: Yeah.
1: Interbano, you know, player warfare, it is any year can players are ketu akem, teams are full bay, as good, it is an end runner doctor stressing on shabia holistically or generally, you know, a matter of concern. As good so say from finances.
0: And again,
1: on my boy league in the 6 months now.
0: Again, unse enra Dr. Kacheo said the club licensing a woman adjudicating body into a more appeal body.
1: Yeah.
0: And listen to the members of the appeal body.
1: Okay, Yanko.
0: Where you're different from the appeals committee of
1: the FA, okay.
0: Yeah, club licensing appeals
1: body, okay.
0: Now these are the members. Peter Mensah Esquire, chairman.
1: Chairman, hey.
0: Nicholas Nyantechi, Esquire, lawyer.
1: Mm-hmm.
0: And as a vice chairman.
1: Mm.
0: Ken August, a member.
1: Mm.
0: Kwesi Hayford Benjamin, a member.
1: Mm.
0: Anthony Osei, a member.
1: Mm.
0: Dauda Lutot, a member.
1: Ah, okay.
0: And Abigail Senasasu.
1: Abigail Senasasu,
0: a member.
1: Now I hear.
0: Abigail Senasasu.
1: A member. Appeal committee of the club licensing.
0: Ah, yeah.
1: Oh, okay.
0: Mm.
1: Okay.
0: And these are the members of the club license.
1: Say, bimbe kute kute fa no ne omo de papers.
0: I have mentioned to you the members of the license.
1: And I'm saying, are you okay?
0: Any court in your kuno be a brief. Obi an kute obi brief. These are members. They constitute the committee. Any court in your kuno waka se senior lawyer. And to be kute mi brief mami na debi debi. We are members.
1: Nene uchem papa o. Papa.
0: Yes.
1: A honso so you are doubt the literate coach.
0: Yes.
1: Ono so wasubi.
0: Ono so wasubi.
1: Inti ni abeko biya kwa even kwa ano when dia just wake a say. Ebia, a lawyer say nim defo mu waso no kwa so omu nim agudie no kwa. They still have coaches to seek advice from. Anameboa. Ne apply mo na mu ye mo ball no. Unfortunately, on the board we have a former player. Then on the appeals committee of the club licensing board in Ankasanso, a honso yewe a coach. Ntiachem obaha players become dear. Obahanso a coach in the advice beba. Inti baba, I don't think it's a team yawa boy from the if I say board, no, and the bar pew, no, a bad nay, no more boy into me, fine, you
0: know,
1: a man for being a cook,
0: I sent to go to Quita,
1: Abigail Senasasumo, I'm the beba, that the lucha, Tom Mecha, maybe I find no may edgeman, TBBI, come
0: a cuckoo dang the
1: goo. Oh, and then, sir, no, they won't mean dispute, sir, because I'm consider no, maybe, and son, no, my dear, cousin
0: tea.
1: Very good, yeah.
3: Why
4: no, there's nothing wrong, but
3: I grow call me back, maybe I call no crafty buyer.
0: Setting
3: the
0: corn is in
3: the day
0: for GFA president. I ain't so my barber doing it,
3: and I'm
0: missing my bands. I'll be winning,
3: and I'm a
0: city,
3: and I'm a catcher. And so, media sergeant, I will
0: on your part of it. I know he'll support
3: there. Yes, Bibiana, Master William, with my family, won't you?
1: Then Enfa.
3: Oh, Enfa. Sergeant and the Enfa.
1: But is it an agenda or it's something that we need for the betterment? Because a contest of ideas, you know.
3: Wrong with it. But the moment we decide this, it's an agenda you want to pursue, and I'm a boy.
0: Okay, maybe agenda in the sense that they are building it from back or behind the scenes, quietly.
3: And not in a bad way.
0: Because Nana Yamponsa Bayan. Ideas and Nana Yamponsa Bayan go up on
1: there.
0: Say ye the two papers so ni ye chichi ma na na ideas ni bebre ho ma e ye purposing a lot of the
1: and in fact put it on record say Nana Yamponsa came and contested before Okofa Kotoko adwuma no before obeba no no on far big team bi anya hwe it can equal calling. Good. Good.
3: Let's see how it goes.
0: See, it's not because of personality. Because of the ideas. Because when they...
1: And it's good to start from somewhere
0: now. Of course,
1: it is. I think that decision,
0: you have to walk through Gaka. Bev Gaka vice chairman, that he friends at Kato Kreku, Obe Fetia,
1: But what I'm also saying is in other way, you know, the practice is also quite different, especially with former players. Oh yes, Obeko Gaka kwane nam Gaka. Obeko akofu fafa. Yeah, no. Oh no, see also no no na AC wodi ma nani.
0: Depending on the my friends statutes and what the other
3: country,
0: you don't belong to any form of because
1: he belong to Nania.
0: Nania, apart from Nania, Kwan, or your professional football, or belonging to the PFH, and then Kwan bet
1: you are qualified, man. But good.
0: I'm saying that depending on the status of the other federation. So we are affiliated to AB Assessor or PFAG or to a club, and now we defeat Horomo Abba. But any is
1: bad. Esko no say we need the demonia there was. Any bad.
3: Esko no so.
1: Any bad.
3: Almost no. Omo ideas.
1: So go ha. O kon so betumi a share way.
3: It all started from the FA.
0: Obisi, I was on radio calling Nana Yao Hippolito.
1: Ah.
3: Odo anawo.
0: Yes, I remember at a point my money didn't put class on one. Me didn't do no fun say Nana. Yeah, I'm ponsa. But Nana at disagreement in certain things as the CEO of Ye Kotoko and I said, Omani Kotoko, no man have been in the ideas and policies I mean in the so that one is one of those things. I can say I support
3: and, at the same time. Gaka top four.
0: Game the way home.
3: Pa
0: Nkaka me dear money. Maybe I need you be. Oh, giddy giddy pa.
3: Sound.
0: Hey. Giddy giddy pa.
3: I should send them a new home.
0: And only home.
1: Now coin.
3: I go kumasi. Vienna.
1: Ah, okay. More you know.
3: But Mr. Supporters. Not only top four clubs now, Omobebo competition, no supporters, but football fans are Omobo in and around Accra. No, except match, you know, Bebo Legon Sports Stadium, and I'm a boy.
0: Yeah,
3: it's the best supporters, you know, because say, Ope say, how prepared media ma is for the Champions League matches now. I think, say, you have no excuse to stay at home,
0: and for all the clubs.
3: And at that class, when you know, part of the Premier League clubs are ball league, special league. I say, Yamia Duma Friday every week, and I say fourth, and I shall say, and see your best football fans, Yamia Duma in there. First game, time near the
0: 3 p.m.
3: On the we get things I'm a
0: okay, me, you know, ha.
3: She fly and also
0: not
3: prices, you know, ever hold no more because say it's here for
0: any boy said any.
3: With the say, I just saw 20 Ghana for maybe popular stand.
0: About pay 50 bishop,
3: but to
0: na fly me who price,
3: but so much here. Oh, say prices not ready. I'm from France.
0: It means you can't eat free, so as
3: any. Say free some my own, so what you say because supporters a person. Yeah, because so, but Mr. Gaka, you see, obi ntanga aka kweku oye oye mother body ya me minyaya aka kweku gaka ye so strong to the extent that se gaka kasa onim se eye ni members no na ide akasa
0: but you know the reason why gaka can say when you dey gaka niska
3: no
0: revenue a year gaka
1: generation
0: play akwa we are 2% 3% and no marketing get gaka niska me say me yat na grow my hu gaka I bobo gaka top 4 akwa ji be say $9,000 every cosi nyan tachi e bi etie na ezum de ku na twa chawe
3: are
0: I am telling you.
3: Oh, my God.
0: Now, as same way, I interview Alhaji Raji on this. Alhaji Raji's Gaka. That allegation, by what
3: did I say? Oh, my God.
0: Achari.
3: Achari. And today, I say, Enyende, Makwaku, there's a way out. Sure. These are people who are my Mr. Ansa as the chairman. Sure, the vice chair, Phyllis. She members in Uncle Joseph no more na dear. I think sir, umbe to me a chance. A package gaka ye. Me papa odro nyakun. I mean he's been there. I mean for decades. Only me ban football administration ya. Won't mean yin the pam you know me and sa and nine wagana ha ube jap me pa odro nyakun. Only me say gumanin na ye. Gaka bet me a package in one. Kweku ebe so attractive to the extent that gaka beye ebe strong force ewo Ghana ha because omo na omo hwe clubs ni nyina so
0: okay and ya confirm 20 Ghana cities and 50 Ghana cities
3: oh so we there
0: understand and then VIP okay
3: so we there
0: emuda ho
3: na supporters a mo be ko ho say mo de mo san mo ni mo de ba de sad we there u be do get ho no gina ho say wo ni sikon kita ticket 50 Ghana ena eko VIP hono.
0: Yeah.
3: Se wu mkite biya. Mesre o, baby. Ansana wako duro.
0: Mesa ansa
3: yende bai sa nima we diya. Ovanche
0: o. Obemi achi okra. Ano me achi e producer ba.
3: Ovanche o. Mesa ansa mfanche o. Yeah, enti ukwa. Na wa prepare. 20 cities. So we diya enye we biya. 20 Ghana, 50 cities. Enti mesre gaka fo se. Ya ka o masama.
0: A message is coming in from the camp of Didi.
3: Okay.
0: From the camp of Didi.
3: Mm-hmm.
0: In fact, one of the Didi's publicists na had this message yaba. Good morning, maestro. I'm honestly surprised by my brother Nida Constance on being approached to lead any crusade Andre. Hey, let's get our facts right. Andre has never said anywhere that he is contesting for the presidency for now.
3: Okay.
0: The man is focused on his football career and very soon he will be signing a new deal to continue his professional journey. So until then, as you always say, until, let's not get ahead of ourselves just yet.
3: Okay.
0: One step at the time, publicist Andre Dede Morgan Ayew signed publicist.
1: Publicist.
3: Anything.
1: Signed publicist. Publicist.
3: And then, respond. You cry. Me respond.
0: I didn't mean Buddy. That's
3: only
0: Dede publicist. This one is coming from the camp. And you need more.
3: It's a wire.
1: And then say, yeah. And then say, Mickey Chas. Now you make it. Mickey Chas.
3: Biobi. Iti mese gaka force obi time omo ba me pese gaka eye that strong force ah ye kasa ye decision kweku hwe ye ebo league nyame adom through adesa production any FA push. I mean, in collaboration with the FA, no.
1: Sure.
3: All my club will be at 1 million Ghana cedis.
0: 1 million Ghana cedis.
3: Anami boa. Good. I was say, Sedaka, eh, that strong. Na ye formidable. Oh. I was say, Gaka, to me make sure, say, who are we a member? I will sabaka as a canibiano. No way in the course of the league, and Obaka say will pull it out from the league.
0: Another guy coming to me, you will be as a man.
3: What about to be a year? No, you can't do it.
0: You are the welfare body.
3: But we are a member. Where's our and you guys say Emre Kuno? Over and you guys say Emre Kuno. So what you 1 million?
0: You could and when you are here.
3: And say, and you can't be any more.
0: Maybe so, so now, kind of, maybe send
3: and when you're
0: young and when you're
3: young, oh,

0: Why,
1: say Gaka say me ye president cup.
2: Now
1: the president e ba na won tumi enye package e bi e ba ma enipa pu abehwe amasika ba yetimi ye president cup kuma ni akofa enyi mbo say nugu aba ni abebe
2: ka ba say job ka
1: publish e da bon tin tin di won ka na Gaka ntimi ntia ka
2: e ti say babia ejina e kwa na ejina e ti me sem pen you for say e betumi aye ade na da ho no kwaku ye ye adu say be ya ye be ye mana ye fe. But se Gaka ain't to me Jan and Nanso. Ain't to me my clubs. I'm about Gaka to four. Appearance fee of maybe 100,000 Ghana Cedi. And then I just say
0: 100,000 Gaka no know what 100,000.
2: It's an American. And you're not listening, Paul. See this
0: 100,000 Ghana Cedi. Nagaka no.
3: Hey. Over about 3 matches with 100,000.
2: Hey. Obi bought 1 match.
3: Now, man, 100 in Amadamam and matches Ben Amadebo. And I'll come to Bella Mobile. Yes, station with 1 place. Upper Gaka saw more 100,000.
2: Or station woman.
3: No, you're in station.
2: Now, my club appearance fee of 100,000 Ghana Cedi a year. And what program? Oh, budget, oh, yeah, oh, yeah, now, not sponsors.
3: You can't always blame the person who's leading.
2: I am not blaming, and what I'm saying is, enter Mr. TV, because I'm
3: not saying, because
2: I'm you bet to me, I am an eye.
3: Money, I'm an effect.
2: That's what I said.
3: Mm, I'm a count.
2: What do you say? And see, say to me, I yeah. Now, yeah, can you wabble? Na kwaku ye tu bi aye se fe a friend say me fa me nyem fa ton wat primiva awo mu je tu mu se democracy game omo na on be organize no baby level no
0: so me dey the questions no abaye mo sky you do dey
2: on baby on baby baby level
0: primiva lan kasa organization dey omo ye super
2: o ti ase nte se wan jack mu se o be ye dia e wo se we man ye ye nte mi se Gaka for say ye car or be in town or more. Any na ye pega.
0: Okay, mummy and rapia for Gaka, you know.
2: Na what's a Sibo about?
0: Because you Sibo will land
2: a contract.
0: 10 million, 2 years plus one. And the plus one means that after 2 years, you know, the club will have the option for another 1 year discussion and all that. And no, ever. But the dangerous point of these Libyan clubs, they say, woman, I know that 1 year, you make us about $1 million. Your mouth can crave ya. Now performance name my boy say accord and the car.
3: I want to know. I want to know. I want to know. I want to know. I want to know. I want to know. I want to know. I want to know. I want to know. I want to know. I want to know. I want to know. I want to know. I want to know. I want to know. I want to know. I want to know. I want to know. I want to know. I want to
0: know.
3: I want to know. I want to know. I want to know. I want to know. I want to know. I want to know. I want to
0: know.
2: Oh, okay, there is a.
0: I don't know how they negotiated
2: for 2 years because I contacted them for two years.
0: Yeah.
2: See, I don't remember the last time a Ghanaian player
0: then we should
2: call any of these North African countries, oh, yeah, dear to the extent, sir. Or your constant figure when it comes to the Black Stars.
3: The only person is John Entry,
2: right?
3: John Entry, no, your household name. And I mean, your generation, the household name, was the Egyptian League, North Africa. Asa. Obieko, North Africa, to me.
2: I don't know how different Sibu Dieno.
0: Ebeye. Basika, 10 million.
2: Kwaku, my interest can ungwa.
0: 28 years, 10 million.
2: $10 million.
0: Okay,
2: it's
0: a heva. Ukrumi heva. Me no me pay what you like.
2: Osu.
0: I said $10 million. Say I do Osu Street. You bet me put down your own in a. Let's see a front sign. Say na talk about.
2: It's. Oshere it is here. Oye Sibua. Oshere Sikano. Ene say Ebia. Unto me nyasa modern bona be a try to u constant call up for Blasters. And no ne Sikano. They were na kope far.
0: Mimi Sibua. Mimi Sibua.
2: And I Oye Sibua. They were na kope far.
0: Mimi Sibua.
2: Yeah, 28 years. They were not going far.
0: Who won't come for
2: the maybe some and be some.
0: I'm yes, you would.
2: And I'm so some yes, you
0: would. Any other question? And Prophet, be framing now. Oh, these are contracts on some name, play on the movement.

0: and new and new my bibrio can so okay. Me text in a number, so on fresh number no. None is any panic
1: because only
0: or teacher of you say I am too close in TBA or who be at TBB. I want to discuss something. No. I'm so far, no cheaper.
1: On the see, scar from the air, Obenya scar no.
0: 28 years, but $10 million.
1: But me say, baby, I near my sick carcon. Say the next collab.
0: Yes, Harrison Afoye also a successful player in Esperance. Yes,
1: and oh well, okay.
2: Esperance.
1: Okay. Mm. So, say the name is Kakono Kweku. The next collab, because in September.
0: Is it depending on performance or depending on the league he's playing?
1: No, no, no, no performance. Or performance. So or league, nobody the problem. Me there say me name. Okono Koya. Now say Ghana ni. We need a Libyan league. Say
0: performance.
1: Not performance. Yeah. It's a problem, niho. But what you are saying is that Kweku. Prior to the World Cup, no. Now you were players, omu bo omu matches, ewo African countries, ibia na omu modern bo, ewo far far better than some of the players na ye who World Cup na yo, ye ko na say ye. Hey, tell me about World Cup no. Now a player like Enoch Morrison, na ni modern bo, ewo ni club no na omu mo, is it Ethiopia na?
2: Goma here.
1: Na ye easy. Yeah. As a midfielder,
2: he was voted the best player in the Kenyan Premier League.
0: No, but the recognition of Sibo is not here. If we, I just paint
1: the end. Not may see. Say na onu sabe can the likes of Morrison, no money no more. Yen players na yen is abo bo matches Africa na. And panu call up because omu any abroche omu ni mainstream Europe ni sa ni mana yen free omu no. And na se call up biba na Sibo di omu any other players na omu some African countries, I was from Ghana for.
0: I know
1: you
0: big giant whole crown, but the
1: don't go. May say, the baby,
0: say,
1: coach, your friend, and the next I say, so bow, African or modern boss, so any also deserve.
0: That is the point. That's the point. But Ubibi, I say, how many a year World Cup like Sibu beat me a bar or canning in a boom $100,000 so Benya sa 10 million at the age of 28.
1: Okay, since you are there 28 years. Oh, to me a boy, maybe Baku.
0: Remember 4 years, where come on?
1: 32.
0: Now they was had another 4 years.
2: $36,000. And sir, comparison now, oh yeah.
0: I know,
2: but that comparison, no, when you say in who do have because when you qualify to the World Cup, that's a World Cup squad, no, whether born, wabu, umoyo, appearance, fine them, but when a contract is subject to performance, there are clauses about this contract because 10 million, and yet 10 million, you're man out on account to Mrs. AU, and I'm about one guess I'm so much 50%. No, 50, no, so I'm a man, Tanya Beko. How well he performed in Libya. It isn't a working player will free a Spanish La Liga there. Obala no Libya a weird. Obama Africa. Sir Ali Mukwa Oho. Ali Mukwa top. I mean top yeah. Champions League.
0: So, in the European, in the North American African countries, no. So who get who yene yipa there? There are top ones there. Top one, but the top ones will not pay. What do you say?
2: They will not pay.
1: They will not pay.
0: Oh, now Egypt over to 10 million. Egypt own to 10 million.
2: Okay. When and mom they true.
0: Algeria own to 10 million.
2: True.
0: And farmer player.
2: Yeah. Even when Ali de Okofa Pesitao from I think Brighton or so from EP or Nicrano. Omutia close to about 2 million.
0: 1.5
2: Yeah, 1.5. Yeah, Pesitao, $1.5 million. Yeah, and don't ten. Yeah, omutia 10. But the projection is that a one in the old car, you'll be seen, you'll be in the limelight.
0: Do you know the reason why? Na enra FIFA agent na menen no kasa invite frame
2: for
0: the bon come and no kasa there is a certain presidential project they want to do in Libya.
2: Okay,
0: where they said they Saudi for here, you know. Let's bring the big names so that ebema a nearby Libya football no so
2: sure.
0: Yeah, they are pija na kwada na so ba so timi aye and they said Saudi Koto, Ciro, Ekofa, ABR, a lot of these huge names are. Okay, yes, you started from somewhere. Ghana, Eben, Yemepe, Bia, Jordan, Yemepe, this big name, Yemepe, that big name. There's a lot of Nkofa, Mububu, some of, and Jordan, Munyadim, but
2: So I'm going to pay Jordan. Your uncle.
0: Uncle. The agent said advice could be man. Uncle, but one more uncle.
1: $10 million. Scandal, okay. But what we are saying is that
2: Jordan entering for $10 million. Jordan, are you? $10 million. Jordan, are you?
0: Because
2: we
0: a lot of time,
2: why? $10 million. We need to Jordan, are you? Don't on yes, I'm Kofuibia. Entering for $10 million. No, no, no. You can't use $10 million to.
0: Yes,
2: sir. Why? Do Jordan, are you? So Libya. Oh my.
0: Okay, Libya.
2: Me so ma Libya. Jordan, are you?
1: Libya, the bed is
0: Jordan. $1 million.
2: Yes, I'm Kofu. Championship for the Kwara.
1: What you say? On the scandal
0: of the league,
1: you know. Yes. Especially when you are not ready to retire from professional football, dear. I was saying we consider all these things. What you say? Because and that say Obi Ball League and Libyan League. No Obi Ball even second tier league England.
0: Spain and I say
1: England. Me values are player no. Our boss second tier league in England, no, or Spain, no.
0: A chain.
1: Libya.
0: $10 million.
1: Oh, they are kind of a bossican.
2: So scandal, what you're just
1: a good money.
0: A good money. A good deal for him.
1: Oh, for him, Jay,
2: a good deal.
1: We are looking at the future with the Black Stars.
0: The future, but 28 years future.
2: So, no, a baby.
1: And you
2: are more Black Stars, maybe.
1: Okay, so we're ready.
0: Okay, I was your first and perfect, senior. 94.7 years with Sally, madam, near Tony, $10 million.
1: Indeed. Oh, Charlie.
0: Kabu Salam,
2: maybe Krana,
0: Alumia,
2: Mosis Park, Salima, Salim Adams for World Cup, Mosis, your fancy, Muspaka, Obeji 5 million the Salima ko Europe, then Obeji 10 million the Saliba ko Libya, so ko World Cup Nibia.
0: Mosis Baka.
2: So ko World Cup Nibia.
0: Salim
2: ko World Cup Nibia.
0: I'm going to go to the next one.
3: Asisra munse ma ebebre. Enti ama ananti ananti na ebebre. Na sibo discussion.
0: Me ba jose.
3: Sibo discussion.
0: Oh,
3: need akuso discussion.
1: Na o se na se sibo assembly. The contract now we sign Olivia.
3: Na uji this or consider want na we sign contract.
1: O ya bizo say it's not about me.
3: But you see the analysis are obi be here or the beje adwuma no. In Pimpi, no, I am not a personal interest.
1: Interest.
3: And no share. But what in America?
0: Meet you, Pabos.
3: Nasa Mosisibu, I'm not sure. Wake up. Only Vedder. Meet you,
0: ma. Only performance, ready.
3: You mean, yeah, Vedder, Sibu, or your Mamin Cassibo, or your Nipa?
0: Me, I'm a Sibo, yeah.
3: Wow, Sibo.
0: Me, I'm a Sibo, yeah.
3: Okay, I say, baby jet called Elko China. Ekasa Bibri.
0: Shanghai SIPG.
3: Oko deliver.
0: Oh, nothing.
3: He continued delivering for the Black Stars.
0: China.
3: Aname boa.
1: China.
3: Me dem me jidi say. Amo considerations na mpimpi ni na nye whether they can help the Black Stars or not. Aye.
0: Okay.
3: Nebema. Me a sure cry say in player transfer sometimes on te say your local scene and I say domestic scene obi de ne ma ne papa cry be ba o man manager fee
0: obi sun abusu ne nyina adu sa bugu mcha
3: no no na baby a kon manager na na club owner na hu say baby anipa ne kon no anya de a ebebo a ne career
0: okay
3: but omo show mo current situation ne ni e koso o ma bra bo ma ofo so me ba ne konya a haoje bi a 2000 cedis a haoje bi a 3000 cedis and a 5000 if you like ovudi o koje sa dollar dina ya bono e san say yen ye currency situation ni ntino of us a best sign near my baby. And I'm pimpy, you know. I'm sure Munion may be called Ethiopia, Baba. No, I bet you 2 bedroom. I'm a coy, no, I bet you cow. No, I bet you now, Tim saying, Pun to be of a sort. A bendy pana brabo muno. She knew how to compete.
0: And with a typical example, you're so few work up by in special reference to even Sibo. So, but that being a new woofy, you know. I'm sorry, not new boys in a number for a big girl. And at the point, there's all a few of
3: them. Alona, Nigeria player, yeah, of course, I'm contract to be Muninade or Manugo. No, say for Africa, your money is our money. Oh,
0: yeah,
3: oh, hey, a day, of course, I'm in a unia.
0: Baby,
3: so also, come.
0: Make come back. $1 million better is here. Another $50,000.
3: Yeah, I'm not for noon, baby. In an ideal situation, Indian care, but I say, Obeco baby, Obeya competitive engagement, I'll bob one ever call any. But the factors are so many, say, Abrantian, mostly 28.
0: 20.
3: Spain, not a cousin. World Cup, Obeya Maya. Deadlines are approaching. I'm betting me for work about 2 years, 1 year. Nyamia had no previa. I'm
0: forgetting
3: national. Because the national
0: benchmarks are who?
3: I don't know.
0: God will tell you, say, Ghanaian players are.
3: Utuado Benjamin, I'm in Bekamwa.
0: No, but that's not Utuado Benjamin. Obaya, he can't start with the foundation of voters.
3: But you see, Ghanaian merit
0: players
3: merit.
0: Are performing well in Europe.
3: And to work up here, the Ghanaian players are performing well in the coin.
0: No, of course.
3: Okay. In the circumstances, no. Me lawyer again. Into bumatibu rasi. Some maybe so. I'm performing can in the day you ask him.
0: I hope it can.
3: Anche no mo koye. Obi fi infabet yeah podcast waha. But the publicist message ni interesting. Say ye ba e de kan interesting points. Unso say they don't can be other.
0: Yeah.
3: But then question na obi bisa ya the day eko ka say why nanya see you for some time say me nyane right ah me nyane right there am fanche me
0: unyane right there sabe pepe
3: and then because the obi went there anamewa
0: yeah
3: and as I said interesting times ahead we won't put pressure on anybody
0: but the publicist is at a point in the
3: The message, you know.
0: Was it for now?
3: Send a mickey.
0: For now.
1: Let's take 20 at the time.
3: For now, you know, for now.
0: For now. You know, for now.
3: You know, for now. Who cried yourself? I'm not working, can say, bitch, I said. But for now.
0: For now. Okay.
3: What in America, I say? Because, Penny can't say, Fenny, I'm Cocobo. Penny can't say, bitch, I said, no more do. Ain't you know, for now.
0: For now. Yeah,
1: Obia for now.
3: And that's him now. Kwaku me drive na mtisa mo oside me fadem bra.
0: Yeah, me man meditation be house then over in Chema.
3: Jail and prison. Okay. But won say ye contest ma me call briefly see you and there. And but
0: who na the publicist is actually.
1: I mean, me go say what Trinity so.
3: Kan.
0: I say hey, Samuel Kwadadi Yenji.
3: Kan.
0: I greet you. I know
3: what's going on. But some camp, no, me an admirer.
0: Now they come back.
3: Hey,
0: but who the camp will be your man? The PI is amantable. The PI, we don't catch
3: up. Me say, me admirer. Me chia fifi taki. Eno ya we. Say fifi umi de minim. But whoever the publicist is, menkari. I observed a situation then. Na maybe sasa, NSA boss. I say NSA related Ibiano, Yavnu, Piho, Ebedin Kita Honkakra. But what is happening? And China now, and yes, suggestive. Me, I mean, Sadiq Obama. How can he plain? Said the day I express interest.
0: Okay.
3: No, dear. Anything I make us so interesting times ahead. Change now for now.
0: Yeah.
3: On your bold in car here, there.
0: You
3: better wait. But what's an amigo?
0: Let's say, yeah, I am not a catcher, Katie. Yes, a third term. Kate on declares over quarter term.
3: Aye.
0: For now.
3: Aye.
0: For now. And
3: yes, please. Koso.
0: Revolution, I make us about the Libyan League limited on top players. Why wouldn't you have a Ketuana Penny? Sanidara.
3: Oh, okay, okay, okay.
0: Ibrahim. Okay, okay. Enter. Ibrahim. But on the way by, interesting point.
3: That's right. Because now me wonder on the league system, no, yeah. How it is near the...
0: As a project they want to do, now we match ni...
3: Yeah, because lead your talent will hop up.
0: But see, Ali Tripoli has signed DR Congo's World Cup top striker Mayele from Pyramids of Egypt and many other top stars from Africa and elsewhere. There is revolution taking place in Libya football at the moment and next season in the CAF Champions League and Confederation Cup. I expect them to make a big impact. They have also signed top coaches. It shows an intent with Thibaut at his age. And this stage of his career, he will get more money in Libya than in Spain and many European countries. Whilst it's my wish that he plays for a big club, it is also my wish that he doesn't go broke after retiring. The $10 million is protected by FIFA. Let him take the money and invest the money wisely in Ghana and in Spain, where he can buy many houses and put on the rental market for the rainy days after retirement. Yeah. And Ibrahim Sani.
3: Well, yeah, good contribution. Good contribution. But minim say Sani there. Sani, please, good money. Minim say although he plays in that space.
0: Yeah.
3: What he has, yeah. And he appreciates some of these things. But now you see Libya are quiet over time. What I say, ain't he? Chana, no ma bemu, no ma bebo, Chana, so I'm about to say talent, no, but you see, the Libyan clubs, so they have the ability to pay, but sometimes they will not pay or there will be problems. Now, Crawford, you call FIFA, no, me, Adia Kodanka, and all that. Then most of the brothers from that side, no, and no hard. You say, I'm more revolution, abanas, or more reorganize it, or more reset it, no, me, Adia. Why not? Yeah, but you say, Bibia Beko ye, na Yenuano, Yahen ye besi.
0: Okay.
3: The thing about deal and prison, I mean, somebody brought it. The deal is a short term facility. Yeah. Say, who are waiting sentencing any conviction on your Roberto. But Ghana, I do be beckon some. You can't see a co idea, Bessa. But what I say, because. The prison in some akuseku furudia no me ankafuru me ade no according there one
0: conviction
3: are convicted offenders you know no more of you know but one say even the jail term now no in elsewhere I na city no pay or system of governance no city in the hustle in the higher do busy and there do quest here do call remand police custody.
0: Yeah.
3: If you are the prison custody, yeah. Your system, no, technically, different.
0: Them say, oh, prison, you should any jail.
3: I say, be a fire remand, no. But I'll be at that remand, be 5 years.
0: 5 years, 10 years, yeah.
3: So, I young Dean has a
0: meeting. I'm so old, you.
3: I'm only a few who are freedom. Mammy
0: can't message
3: you back. Can't, okay. Club Lances, just a short one.
0: Okay. Good morning, Mr. Maestro. Good job to you and your guys. But do you know that I had a dream today that you quit your job and went for a huge offer somewhere else? The time is gradually approaching, and I wish my club, Accra House of Folk, the very best of luck in the upcoming season. Also, players like Adofama, Emmanuel Kwasi, Abdul Razak went to Egypt's league and performed well. Mr. Kobla Black and anyway, Eddie Bat. Daye de Kebemon Kenya Daye Funkra. $1 million this guy.
1: Let me say one coach is Kebia.
3: Wouldn't say before World Cup.
0: Yes, sir.
3: Oh, because now boys here so I'm coming my masuoko your beba.
0: Nah.
3: I'm so my so beba. He's a family man. No, see, she. Na muzo anye family man. Hello, call ya wa me bio. Enti bibi o ma hena kachere ya wa na.
0: Oh, the message.
3: Send our old stress your message. Message number. Waka wa se mama.
0: The sky, no, no.
3: Hey, we ask you who.
0: We ask you who, yeah.
3: Club license, eh, wong. Oh, se bibi ya, no. I an ideal situation, no,
0: yeah.
3: The objective of the club licensing, I didn't know. Because Federation, AB, continent, you will be our one there. CAF will be, UEFA will be, FIFA, there no, but you will be happy ideas. But ultimately, you should leverage or elevate the professional standards
0: of
3: our clubs by putting the regulations together. I didn't know. But yeah, I know. Many of us are implementing it to the letter. That's what I say. Because other places, systems near Juma more. And the people align themselves to yenye jumama enye ye.
0: But it is in categories.
3: So na me ken.
0: JBI idea in category one, category two.
3: Okay, so what percent? What level are we? Percentage ahe na ye ye do. To bet me abo ahe.
0: I know say you do category two, but me name the percentage. And
3: one no cry na problem.
0: Problem
3: so.
0: Oh.
3: Mm. In a dog a man rank. He name the 2 seasons ago.
0: Mm.
3: There was no approved a year, and I said, a man granted club. Yeah, we didn't know. But what in America?
0: That league, you bit much chocolate to grammar.
3: Well, you'll be fighting a defeated battle. Maybe I be do no money na you too much. Mpanina, yes, yes. Nah, a day I didn't have granted access. But Nana Kwame, Brookum, Chelsea, Menin Sam. But we have had cause to talk about the field. And the environment, every now and then. But it is that spirit of Nkakran Kakranu, Oko Chobidi Fiono, and the issue of Obidi message Kakra by, and the local economies of our clubs, the 18 Premier League clubs. Uyi Obi Fiha, and then Uyi Nisau Yabia, and they are Tema. Vision,
0: yeah,
3: you said the next year on the corner be a doctor and was a son in your man. So why you tied up the place? I'm a BBI fine. Now, sir, copassi now say you knew a moon fan fee a Hong Kong tuba. I saw Terra Ben of a far car talk tobacco twice water because legable.
0: But 2 hours later for no baby on Monday.
3: Send a make into a collapse in Tema, New Town, dear. No. But what I say, the kebab now, mana now, my man for boys, you'll be abiding Katira. It is difficult sometimes until you hear say partial rejection.
0: Yeah,
3: let us say, I'm over encourage you, say, but more than now, yen ya.
1: I can.
3: Now, then, Ghana and Copacho on your ball work up your Nigeria commands.
1: Yamiti.
3: In 2 years, a calf wanted to implement an FIFA to the letter. Gomemiabo. It is that humane nature or interest in applying the thing, you know, in the spirit of enforcing the regulation, you know, and I'm on my boy. And it is that same thing I'm just 2 seasons ago. I'm on boy. But anonymous are not cool. Because then you better encourage it. You better encourage it class, you know. At senior presbyter. Okay. I'm going to encourage crab. It will not be easy. But I'm going to show my organization and my abilities.
0: Okay.
3: I'm going to show my partnerships. I'm going to show you. Some of us will propose, say, if we do baby, no, two clubs are all region, or I'm going to come home. Ebe am going to pool resources. Now, I'm going to get I'm going to get I'm going to because as a business, someone takes me to me desire to talk club, shares in a certain club to help them. Maybe we need to spend time. What can we do?
0: Okay.
3: What I say, but okay. Say, yeah, say, okay, she said, that's good. I pray there, I appeal the bayer juma. Because you cannot say some more money.
0: The facility we are in. But you see.
3: Ah, now facility was about Africa.
0: But the only problem and the challenge that maybe clubs maybe one say, 10 years take club license and say, I pitch.
3: But it's not just the pitch.
0: It
3: is not just the pitch. Regulations need also. And Dr. Nyamisha, your boy and run, never break around your car. But previously, some of us. Really, and as near spending time and study the whole regulations of the club licensing board, and I say what it means, but I know, sir, ultimately they want to help lift the professional standard of our footballs, and he will support them, and will support them, will support the clubs, but we encourage the clubs, sir, yes, wrong. To hear no one there, me the debi I continue to preach the structures, Okay, and that's what I'm saying. Go and do a case study of FC Samatex.
0: Yeah.
3: Back 1996. Go and study their even Bibiani goes there and look at the structures. But what's the matter? And they also Kotoko was the only A. I got Jose
0: Unin. Approve out that sanction.
3: Stadium Air Kotoko there.
0: Derby.
3: Stadium Air Kotoko there.
0: Derby.
3: And you know, you ain't me more, my basso. But ultimately, yeah, make us say so. Qua will be a first, no, be new offices. Yeah, be at your offices. It be Uber call accountant to her. See, see, now end of a returns,
0: yeah.
3: Financial account at the end of the season. No, being truck,
0: maybe from call, maybe from copy.
1: What you come out, I know the professional,
3: maybe from call. Auntie, a juma.
0: Okay.
3: What I say? And the honorable minister call Congress or call kind. I think say we can we spend time because me person you take it time on the issues he raised, the issues the FA president spoke about one by one, and the responsibilities of the clubs, the responsibility of fans. Unjana fans dey home.
0: Yeah,
3: they agree. Nah, yeah. What's that? 8 days.
0: 8 days. Yeah.
3: Yeah, maybe tomorrow Friday. And Yami Aduma Tuesday. Nice and Mudoma, just a Tuesday, and the Samba Studio.
1: Ochamo,
3: Timo Conwa, Zach and Patch of Marchi.
0: Samuel Quadadid and Chief, you have your messages about Good Morning Maestro. Please tell the FA and the Sports Ministry to come and clear us the balance for our money we gave them to the World Cup 2026. A smart move to award Asare to shift attention. Power is temporal, said Honorable Afenyo Markins. My name is Ike from Awoshi inside Enibri School, Annabel School, and now the way Ebaye. Mike Bonsu, DB Ebaye, good morning, my show. Successful Ghanaian footballers in North Africa from the past and now. Abdul Razak, most successful. Emmanuel Kwasi, most successful. Out of Ama, most successful. Keninja's generation. Felix Abuachi, the most successful. Eric Bequin, Harrison Afford, John Entry, just to mention a few. With Sibo, I just heard that 50% of the $10 million has already been granted. Respectfully, inform Sky that the same calf told us that while Zambia and Tanzania are banning clubs, we are giving conditional approval. A venue may pass, but license can still be denied for governance failure. Uncle Mike Bonsudia, ono ede eba ye anopei, enono ena yetumin, eyi ede e friho. Good morning, Major. Please tell the okay, my kind way, no, so that my memory, I've read this one. Sunny Dara, okay, may we need Pastor Emmanuel. Good morning, Major. Please tell your panel to appreciate players who have played and are still playing on the African continent. Major, good morning. Please tell your panel, okay, the same message, Pastor Emmanuel. Edia or the Eba, you know. Now, we say Sibo is already 28 years old. The money involved is very huge. Signing the Libya contract is the best. A pretty good chakapama, dear. Or they buy Chumasi, I say, for 10 million. And 28 years, I think, is good deal. How many years is left for him to play now? Irrespective, I bet you, he won't be called again. And I too may see, and see a former player, or they way, at the by, okay. And yeah, to me, I call 0542-77-1092. 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I don't pay almost a kind home and yet you're my Eddie Eba. 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And I know pay me the home seven. Eddie Mro. Nemum, a baffoon, Todia, a Franco trading enterprise, another Roma, and a coffer brand in the type via Eddie Abba, say Nokia, Samsung, iPhone, smart TVs, Franco air conditioners, chest freezers. Nina, I 40% discount, and Ode my yen out of phone, and Tisikaki to be a kutano, Obe Tamkes, yepa. 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Hello, good morning. Yes sir.
4: I'm going to go to the house.
0: Mr. Hoyne, hello, good morning, Papa Maestro, yes, I'm Pacho, my pigeon, Nick, I come, I'm here. Yes, sir.
5: Me Pato, your former PLB, your friend is saying, boss, Mr. Brappy, I wouldn't say no, I send your case. Yes, your idea, and I'm a boy.
0: Yes, your idea, yes, your idea.
5: Because you, Maestro, Me Pato, the two parties, a signing agreement, that's about who bet me a Varinian.
0: Bet me a Varia agreement, no? Debbie, sir. Yeah, your agreement need to be assigned to it the other day. We are binded.
5: That's it, I'm sure. The patrol, Jack Wotos, need every partnership. No, who read ya? They say 20, then 26, 2027. The patrol, and I'm a boy.
0: Exactly.
5: The patrol season, you know, started that bang.
0: Season after you never started.
5: That's it. How come, sir, contract, I must say, three cars, no, for black away people be winning in Ghana, we in the league, you know, in Berman, and the best black star player. They start this season, you know, the car come over.
0: But for the black stars, the end of the year, we know season. We know here after the major tournament, and to say the next season, and not just the next 1 year, dear, the black star any major tournament ahead. And to really, it will make a lot of sense because the other two cars in there, and with the custody of Jack Mutusa until the end of the season, and Sanya Timia Dashi Sarkas.
5: That's you. But we are talking about a binding contract 2026 2027. Mm-hmm. Even if it is a World Cup, the World Cup best player Ghana, play away, Gideon Mensah. You see the way Asama me raising. No?
0: I get your even point.
5: Even if it is the World Cup, poor, because contract is 2026-2027. The contract was signed May 26, 2026.
0: So in specific reference to the league, 2026-2027, but the third car is given to the best player in the Blazers setup. what I say? In fact, almost signed a contract 2-3 months before your call World Cup. So the best player in the Blacks are set up. So the major tournament is your World Cup. Nedim.
5: In me part of World Cup, one and a best player.
0: And now, me pass here two abani. One and a your best player.
5: Gideon Mensah.
0: Nanya Benjamin as a young.
5: Oh, please. If you're going to league, you cry, he wasn't the best keeper. Ghana, you can't best player. That was with Salim. But at the point of me, can't even have me
0: this. These best players, they're all now what you saw and now they're in the FNA, they're banned. No. Best player, no.
5: Maestro.
0: Yes, sir.
5: This is an Aukai, you know. They all say for the best black star player now. The contract now for 1 year.
0: 1 year, yes.
5: So are we going back? Is that what the FAs did or what?
0: I'll get the spokesperson. I'm a Bisana about it. Why? Minua, me dasi ato Eddie no. Hello, good morning.
4: Hello, Maestro.
0: Yes, I'm Pacho Hwani.
4: Hold on, I tell me to so I better funi.
0: Ah, better funi yen teme ha na yen tun kan ye. Hello, good morning.
6: Good morning, Papa. Let's show my Maestro.
0: Wabi ya bude fu free so me kontebe kontem.
6: Ah, she be the free so. Papa, you Pacho, you be bobo abasho papa. Yeah, she only be say.
0: Oh, I am paying for a kappa, my kappa. In fact, I
6: was telling you to be convincing you to be living by and not very idea. Why to be a convincing? He said, I go called off. And I was called off. You see, I will be sacked. I don't know. You did this and it's a mechanic.
0: You know, I'm family in Timunia. Me take me name the Cosocra.
6: Oh, Charlie, now I'm a bomb back. We'll be a woman. We'll be one of our back by me. I said, I'll call you about your boot. The age 28, you cry. Say, yes, I'll be one. I'm a day. That's all. There was a worker. There said, faster than car, you can't all be called first. And then I will call. Oh, say, I am, you say, Africa, the old Bobo, or ha. You are down for it. You do entry every bequeath. And you are for a poor old worker. So I saw you work at Nayakon, good judge, a goose, who you said, no, for school, a book, a good fire. He ever bought by a candidate, he said, and could get that cash, but I don't got that. He said, well, friend, but the end of my class.
0: Yes, yes. That
6: was about 4 years, 5 years. He was so much to be on my camp, you know, Africa, $100,000, $2,000.
0: The Gaka was asking.
6: And the Obu Guru, period.
0: You have a final two name, Vince. Yeah, the Edmund Waka, Tinasi, that I call now.
4: Hello, Maestro.
0: Yes, hello, honey. You? Maxwell, I get 205.
7: Welcome, Mashan of
0: the Josemini, a Bibiabo Cordier.
7: I don't know, Pai Bunsi. Minia Bushani Hoye. I hope there's an hour soon near Bushani Hoye.
0: And now, come, Humana, dear.
7: So, the chama, where we stand is our common who is saying. So, the chama will see
0: you. Edmond, there's a team about who crowd for my wooden pencil and film. You
7: if I told Tim and your neutral.
0: We're a general manager of a summer test.
7: We're a general manager of a team and your neutral.
0: We need more on you, Janet. We are sending so.
7: A football team, you know.
0: Okay, my dear, pray.
7: But as the Paco, I'm in charge of Salaman of Pay. I'm in charge, Nano Drew Safo, and I sent to the Senate's ones with you, Munina. Kwaku, Enra. Me are happy for interview now. Only Mr. Kwan Banya Kwaya, you know. Utse Udiya.
0: Oya, Doctor Kwan Banya Kwaya.
7: Doctor. Basip de Mr. Bao. Utse say, you know. Utse say, Doctor, na mana Mr. Bao say.
0: Ayo, Mati.
7: Eti, me are happy. Utse Udiya. But ni ya no di no gusuti komiti nusun eme wang wang. Kwaku.
0: Iti opa.
7: Aha. Because, say, who said they are me? Few days so they are me. Can say, "Omo ni omo," because a soft committee under Ghana Football Association. Any soft committee, biano, who take who decision now? Who the comma body now or no? A formal one. It's body no. To me take you. To me influence who decision now the abano. It's ni say who any me bi na say who diya who omo ni ema pa management. Say so judge one to work. Because interview me doing ni ayano. Us club, us 80 clubs, no, we are qualified. And no sense is so. And Tino said, and you might be a quite yaw, and we'll more. No, because the committee is so dear. That's the banner when I made me do with your crow. Everybody's not going to be a media, me media, and Senka, was siphon, a jay, because money more, Sir, and you know, you are one of some more day banners and Quaduma dia. No, we should see committee in Sudia. Well, then you may do a chima drink a cravati.
0: That's it. Final caller na Yama Edmona, Chimana Quaba. Any Edmona car, Ebina 101 this year. A bra, a boy, a cookie, no, Eddie, a few and a few to me. A queen. Hello, good morning.
8: Papa Mastro.
0: Yes, sir.
8: Papa, one YouTube.
0: Gajo, you're in 10th owner, did me try to cry.
8: That's Rafat Fobiani. Raja Bula mi monitor show no Abdul Salam Yakub yon konkwa. They are making say kosi zibu ye bona basu. What I say? What I say? If you are saying the Obia Yajma Oya Kunenim, the Libya now kon wanko yiri no. Na Benjamin Sal, if you are saying no, if you are saying more na FNC in a mission no, they have no one say Ghana high tino. What I say? Obi Kwanima na eto Eyo Obia. What I say? Now, Benjamin Saripa, wake up your performance or identity. Goalkeeper is a crowd FIFA rank here. No, let's do it because I know what also says. If we are in 48 countries,
0: and then I'm
8: going to minister, I won't deny that man, I am on the car. No, and look at and look at that will be acting there. Any,
0: now what did you will be the edit my pay? So, the old canon also what you
8: say. 48 countries. So. Now, you are ranking one or two sisters. What I say? In the performance, then I can't wait. What I say? In the middle, uncle and mouse, copper and do class, I'm an assassin. In the ultimate, say, insanity, more than I couldn't in the local person.
0: I'm going to go to my friend. And also, and fam free ho, na yon kuye nim ewa hanama. Na, the foreign minister atina se, sanso na Edmond Aka Elder, general manager, FC Samatest 1996, ewa hanama. But meantime, within time, yanya this special dedication, birthday dedication, and from my Mr. Michael Bozubel, CEO of a Petrosol Platinum Energy PLC and Wawoda na way free yenho the multimedia group limited and wish you a very special birthday. More grease to your elbows, not onto your washer. Nyami unsha papa no maunye ekesye Mr. Michael Bozumbio CEO of Petrosol Platinum Energy PLC from the multimedia group. Yes, Happy special birthday to you. Okay, Yahomeso. Ada Edmond Aka, Ada Machen.
9: Ama Brubi Andy. Mejoso na fume.
0: Bibi Aboko. The Elda no fi US by and Elena. Elena ba yesterday Hana. But the
9: side,
0: you know, sky, the sunshine. Caesar Kevin.
9: I'm proud of that.
0: I appreciate it.
9: This is the better
0: point.
9: Congress document.
2: Thursday, then there's Friday, then there of course, then there's Saturday and then Sunday. Yeah, course I'm a boy. Yeah, fatakwa. Super Cup on the season, Nassi. So, yeah, Covano with all the enthusiasm. And I think so, no, top four, so, because you're more beer, the Ecos will come up. But, season is just here, they did a pitcher captain, no, a super cup, so you in Takwa to cover it, the large in charge. So, Friday, no, pa. Yes, sure. No, be few one aba.
0: Be few media manage.
2: Yes, and aba across some platforms. And I think for and yeah, we are
0: saying. Now, what year must you say mapaka?
2: No, most definitely. What's them was abro front today? The chair president of PDM Sporting Club.
0: Pajaro kesien ba kubisiya ni etem di kota kwa.
2: Kiri fi hawa. Ah,
0: so most is.
2: A kwa ni di.
0: Kan kesien ba ku kwa wodi. Anya wo kan ne meme kan
2: bi. Ah, meme kan kan out.
0: Anya in kan di mo.
2: 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Now, my update of PFA Awards at Basso. And interestingly, said I watched the caucus and I'm off when he was Antoine Bebom. Yes, if whom I easy crave for GD, but in the end, it was Bruno Fernandes that did the topmost award as the men's PFA Players Player of the Year 2025-2026. It is Shannon Sosa, of course, Man City. Ababa wife funny Benishao and we got the Women's Award for the second time. And then the echo to say last season modern Bob Bruno Fernandes boy and SF at Jabba Subudi setting up 21 goals. Except passing the Thierry Henry record, Kevin Branagh record. And we say United the phone already a near my kakoya no more page on free fiasse or carrick in your boy Massanwa. Now chairman Jano Baja assisted the North and Qua. Well met me a Gini Dinsani at the last time Manchester United player BJ was Wayne Rooney. 2009-2010 season. Into each team's a chairman, yeah, the papa. Into one penny. After the award, Bruno say what? What did you journey?
10: Well, we have different goals. For sure, the main one is to win the trophies, to win the Nations League, to win the Euro Cup, and to win the World Cup. I know that's a big challenge, but this is the main goal. Yeah, and then the second one is to help the players, to explain everything in our way to... Well, Well, we have different goals. For sure, the main one is to win. To win.
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12: The winner is Bruno Fernandes.
13: No, it's a very proud moment. Obviously, I'm very thankful for all of those that voted for me. It was a special season individual for me. And obviously, I'm very proud that all the ones that have decided to vote for me was something very that I'm very, very grateful. But I think it got more into my strikers than into myself because they were so eager to score the goal and to give me that assist that sometimes they even forgot about their own game. But I'm very happy because obviously assisting means that someone is getting goals, and mostly if I'm assisting, Man United is getting goals. Obviously, we don't play tennis, that we play for just ourselves. We play football, we play in a team, we play for a club, we play for our fans, and there's nothing more special than that.
1: Nothing more special than that. And of course, I'll say tennis nearby when it team nearby to all bonnet dressing now, but so my idea. And of course, I will pass a many pants one shadow and shot. And okay, our assistant in Mamukana, but this is only the most assistant season. Tomorrow, she goes to Soboma Basso, Nicole Rally, and the Bona Basso as the men's PFA young player of the year on your standing season. But Nicole Crack or World Cup, it could be my England for now. The best team of the year, PFA, the David Raya of Arsenal, and of course, defenders near Gabriel. Of Arsenal, Nico Aurelio of Man City, William Saliba, and Julian Timber, moving to Arsenal, for midfielders, Bruno Fernandes, Declan Rice, and of course, Ryan Cechi. And to say, Urimwa, the likes of Semenyo, Cechi, and of course, Aurelio, and Igor Thiago, Woman Pet, and then Arsenal, a city for, a city in Arsenal, for Jadina Bosso. Anymore, Ellen Haaland, Antoine Semenyo, Igor Thiago, Woman, Aquambia, so don't we forward someone to make the team of the season edition of Sasa FMA. Now, Abbas, the body doesn't declare Rice again, Abbas, the body. Say Oka team of the season, Hono next Wakasa. Now, dear Bakwe, dear Usher Clarence and Aston, if you say, can you do the back to back? Can you do the back to back? And only ask someone, I say, yeah, who be so be. Emma Dickler Neka said, Nana, so person will ye be one. You need to be a fantastic team to be able to do it. Oh, want to me, yes, I want to add up, but you should be driven to become a great team. We are a great team. And I'll be to me winning. Yes, yes, but what I say, maybe I'm winning. Maybe I'm not talking. I'm sorry, I'm not talking. So we get card.
0: What's
1: your thing, so? Mr. Thing, the when it's here. Mr. Normally, say when is the next holiday?
0: The next holiday.
1: On holiday, right?
0: Yeah. On
1: a
0: holiday person.
1: Oh, that make can we be the best of it? Holiday, right? No.
0: Takwa, let's see. Let me see. Can.
1: That's how could be an answer, baby. Opesa. Oh, my salad. My
0: Papa,
14: exact same as what we've done last year, you know, play with the same intensity, same desire. This year's all about mentality for me. Do you know, you want to go back to back, do you want to become a great team, you know, not just win it once, you want to go and do it again when all the pressure's on. So yeah, bring it on. Just like what I just said, if we want to become champions again, we're going to have to do what we did last year and more. You know, teams don't want us to win, teams don't want us to be where we are, and we know we got to take that pressure on now and yeah, try and beat everyone that we can.
1: Teams don't want us to be where we are. And say, yeah, per se, champions. And see, yeah, even more than we did last year. My joke. I didn't be see how it is done. I told you it was coming. £85 million. Savino, what do I ready? I don't know what before. Since I'm going for since I'm you deserve to crack. I said, well, name the idea. See, I can't team the big league. I am more talking to them. Yeah, hey. Oh, send your team no more. Kabumba. Team no. Set him looking kabumba, yeah, bad. And no, yeah, Bobon was me pick up, me pe, gakpo, me pe, hua, hua. Hey, there will be our bano. Ah, you ever send anyone say, Mr. Gob Savino, no, City Namfa. City now buying, and said, then City Papa, ah, dear. Carlos Baleba, by do, United, £65 million. And one of my former players be crackers, I said, place almost in San Samo, but I'm extraordinary, be a copy, me no go. Sasa Santos Wune Baleba Money. Ah, yeah, say Bao Balabebo 5 years and a United Nibaleba 65 no Baba Boy when be at Makoye. There's a plus of 5 million I bit media account. I don't see a bit Baba Kakauna, BB Aswat Makoye. When it 22 years a painting here, United for Moon somewhere, and the likes of CEO Baleba Ne, a director of football workers, Wina Omudi Akwechisa, Nanomo, the last time, and yes, you move 115 Mamma. I want to say, I'm going to turn up. Say, that'd be young penny cry. I told you, I can't cry. Now, must I call back a video about from Tomaco Faba? You had your BCA call. Master, now I'm going to do the boss side that.
0: Yeah.
1: I will air a studio Santiago Benabao. Now, Marino, the same to just say, the squad is closed. The squad, no.
0: I see what you're saying.
1: Say, Uncle Phobia, my beam. But on him, so be a quadia. But so be bad because, Abia, your status is your bit was a since in the aesthetic area. Familiar be more. Yeah, send me a fast, but say, or do be bummer, so I content with

0: a place a crown. Still, I bemon be never be a sweat makuye. And once I'm a major,
1: yes, sir.
0: Officially, Netherlands for a year, Viatre. Well, my mom pay will be my so coach. Omukrom coach the omope. Enti after an slot am fano. After Eric ten Hag am fano. Nan Xavi is here. Okay. He's going to take over the reins. I can say on adwuma dey dey nimdie. Na say kwembe so UEFA Nations League ba, you so na na for World Cup. So adwuma dey be dey nisho papa papa we boy be before 4 years and a chairman yasan. Ye dey any bad abi?
1: Ye dey any bad abi?
0: Dey coach no na be no papa.
1: Esko no enra in fact I'm told say esko no call meeting long way meeting pa. Eguso a ebuboba.
2: Well, we have different goals. For sure, the main one is to win the trophies, to win the Nations League, to win the Euro Cup, and to win the World Cup. I know that's a big challenge, but this is the main goal. Yeah, and then the second one is to help the players, to explain everything in our way to play, our philosophy, our idea, then compete well. And I want that everybody be proud of our team. And then I understand that we will be closer to the main goal, that is to win. We already start working and monitorizing players and see everything. Let's see, we didn't decide yet. We have many players on the list. I don't care about the age, about the names. I prefer, you know, select the players about the perform. And hopefully we can compete well against Germany in 24th of September.
0: When you're brewed and you also don't care about age, don't care about the hair so big when you're best of a born mama or woman and no penny idea. Metro Meko now ask for the Kogluno. I said, Mamba and no queen will not a few half time. Tell me, Muna,
1: no,
0: what did
1: you do? You know,
0: sir, Unimo, first half day 2-0. The comeback was beautiful.
1: Maybe a game, you know, now first half, no, first 8-9 minutes, and I'm goalkeeper Bento,
0: yeah,
1: could try the red,
0: yeah, red card.
1: Free,
0: Zach, where 10 against 11?
1: What
0: do you say? Would you be?
1: Of course. What
0: do you
1: say?
0: They say one is sacrifice.
1: You will
0: see any pattern.
1: And it was a tactical decision.
0: And pass will pay off.
1: They pay off. Because if you come back to be near comeback. It was wonderful.
0: A chairman, Muna was saying, now probably in a minute, will you me? Yeah, go court dressing room. Hear him. They say, after Mokasa can have go behind how many are they all? The simple chairman, Charakum, one o'cra, and then it's William Yumfimo. Tell me, an answer to the boys, right? And
1: as only a patin, so also boy, I'll see uniforms of any members of the second half. Now, or Bona Bernard Benson,
0: yeah, Bernard Benson, yeah,
1: no, so about the opposite side.
0: Wow, squad is Shimuho. Yeah, we are happy, but he's playing. Yeah, we should be playing.
1: Yeah,
0: we
1: should be second half end of that. So it's good.
0: At least. Won't you need or many are there?
1: Yeah,
0: yeah, yeah. My God,
1: Mammy
0: over here, how Captain Bow and Jenny or Nania?
1: Nania.
0: A Bortema. Any other? Oh, I want Jenny. For my place, no, my cabum, no, my no, my chef. Why just come on, no, my cobble? Oh, so on Jay Boy, say, Bay, you need
1: the other scatters.
0: Oh, yeah, Jay Mokobon freezer.
1: Free.
0: Can I pay penny for any room? And if you're a big boy in the community, you can invite them. And they are in this. Imagine what I'm from now. Yeah, I hope it's by the 1st of September. No, say Andre, I say on the crowd, collapse within the Casania.
1: By the end of this week, or did they sign the contract?
0: How different is that from the Onangasakai? Or why? The Dakada, or so in the part where he collapsed 3B Casada, it is your boat. Nyana cano, Maestro. You'll be happy to see a captain playing, and only a wish. Oh, well, the most fouled player near

0: ya Cote d'Ivoire. 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What was seven? What was that? Sandy Yap, and you won't change your sermon. I check an hour tie.
1: I come cool.
0: Ede ebeko ya kwamlebe ya bate nyanko ya mtumbuma ayikakra why nani ade over to you
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3: Ejoso.
2: Me yesho se wo ye pa.
3: Nyagadu.
2: Na na US te say woke up no na ebi ma te say wo
3: Oh, a normal send it. A normal country. Made the crowd in there. Now I in 2 foot. Oh, say now you me. I no vacation. And any day. Work up in the eye. I left earlier and sana. I think I've been figuring on the 8th of June. And to move here, no, I. Yes, I'm going to refuse. I'm going to let me know.
2: I'm going to let you know. See was the general manager.
3: Yes. When I was there, I said, me wo honum no. That I'm afraid me say, anka, I'm wo yeti kidana. I'm say me wo hadi da.
2: Ah.
3: Aha. I'm afraid mo. Eh wo.
2: Eh wo honum.
3: Because to say me tears is here. Me call next year into Miami ticket arrangement.
2: Why next year?
3: Yes, I'm me no. Into last year we buy no my out wo. Oh. Aha. I'm say hadi. You see the new dollar no there.
2: Onto
3: we rely on. Into we are to one, so we do only at 2 months. No, you have as well. You're 2 months, so I don't dare. I said, what do you know?
2: And you don't throw out your idea and say, and I said, not talk with
3: you. Oh, you know? Say, I don't think, say, no, where then I'm a cock. But I dare my every my area me dey base for mami
2: but o nka se beji abeji
3: o bi anka se meji
2: o mukan e
3: david david be won hia
2: o mukan kwaje kwa
3: e won hia na se sika no na ho e bi kwa ticket no kwa no o ji na chi wotia e je se sika no da ho na wotia ti beji o ma de ni bu won wa eh
2: na ti ase
3: but well if you waji or tama or payment plan into to in cause because we travel into babaji
2: babaji no. Okay mate me da say under Edmond Aka we dey here just by the by other I don't pay me percent me no would dey come on the preparation and summer test a year ahead or before the start of the season and it just ended in Century Cup how and never come but me so utie a year Dr. Kwame Benyakon enran come the beja say last two seasons clubs were Ghana and you know be any one of my in your approval for club licensing yet league no ever so and so many other things I will mention. I was saying in fact Kotokonkwani the only club this season yeah start Munya approval without any sanction I say including Samates Munya sanction. Now my boss with the Bakwa account because he's a member of the club licensing board and to me per se me kind on also the just to add to the Dr. Kai and Rafi we are can need the audibay in but see, Maestro, since the inception of club licensing board headed by Dr. Ben Miakon, only one club in the entire Ghana football ecosystem, a former Ghana Premier League side, now a Division 1 club, has consistently presented 100% corporate governance documentations. That club is Inter Allies. Inter Allies has never been sanctioned. The only club with such a record, and I hear Mike Bones to the account. So it is buttressing a certain point. That is why Enra, Benemuna, had the message by you know, not Dr. Ekachen and say, what about the sanctions? Means that certain clubs are approved, but yet they get sanctioned. That's why they got sanctioned. Yentien Koma, Dr. Dijada, Femini, Elda, and Shasi, or Ansani Yaba, Ada, Matesi, Bidunko.
1: On the same subject, matter, man, here, Bobo Sukrama, like I said. The upcoming league, I think,
4: two years ago, none of them.
1: Can say none. But you said about this club.
4: General Secretary, say my menka.
1: What's your menka?
4: What's your menka?
5: We are analysis.
4: We are analysis.
5: We are boy.
4: We are our boy.
1: Because who can tell me?
5: We are analysis.
4: We are saying. But you see, but it tells you.
1: This venue, spend beer, a bit in a meeting.
4: It tells you that's a venue. That's different from even that. I'm talking about the license itself. You see, a CMA as Ashanti Gold license to play. All your Premier League clubs, we didn't even complete the process. So no club was given a license
5: at that time.
4: At that time, how did the league start?
5: That, yeah. That league in the crowd. No. Sorry, meet me the cocoa tag.
4: Exactly.
5: But no,
4: because none of the clubs had a license.
1: Why did you allow it to start?
4: I don't. I'm club license. I'm not competition. It is for the competition department to determine, say, this club doesn't have a license to play in the league.
1: But sanctions about CAF will sanction you.
4: That means they can't sanction
1: the club license.
4: This year, only one club.
2: Okay, and come on, Dr. Kwame Benyakon, Enra, club license and board chair, or the Evijay. Adam Pacho, what?
3: Yeah. Well, unless ever say Mr. Mabons is so the Biaba. Unless you tell me the meaning of sanction. And son I be a meeting I respond to your Omokano. Yes. Unless because me too, I have not received any sanction. Minimum the crop. A lot of interpretation because we be and throw me club say a sanction. And what form of sanction? Don't speak for them. Because Mr. Mabons is was an Ibiaba. So they should tell us the sanction crow. What is sanction?
2: No, but I'm sure so.
3: Mabicho, there is a sanction. If you apply to the FA to play a friendly match, so I'm sanction there, you know. Yeah. If you are there, you know. I know I want to know the meaning of sanction.
2: And I may boa more.
3: Mem boa me.
2: Oh, mami boa we.
3: Because so I'm bisano. Who bisano?
2: Because then I'm getting the answer. Look, you want from the Okache, you know.
3: Uh-huh.
2: Or say, sir, education on the club.
3: Mm-hmm.
2: A online platform.
3: Yeah,
2: we engage the clubs in now. And I'm sure so many more.
3: I won't engage you one more. We CAF organized this seminar. I was Ghana. I was part of it. All the clubs were.
2: Then you education on that.
3: One only. This a mini power also. No, I'm head of officer.
2: And you think you don't know anything about sanctions on the platform?
3: Mr. Sanction, no one be. What did I say?
2: Matias.
3: Uh huh. It is sanction here, the sanction of platform. So, it, what form of sanction? Person, me.
2: Okay.
3: And I'm moon now.
2: I'm
3: moon now. Because the club lands, you know, our five criteria, my boy. It is club obeying and ask what form of sanction? Because you are near the approval above for stadium, and I'm a boy.
2: Yeah.
3: It's a just for stadium. Say, Yeah, so what I say, it is a okay, sir. Now we are involved in football. It is a okay, baby. Now one share in the MLB said if the clubs, you know, are being regulated to speak when your man call you a mama. Now our people who manages the various department of the FA. Now Obeka's office all the way interview, but you are denting somebody's image.
2: No, but
3: and reputation.
2: Multinational under the Ghana Football Association rules and under the subcommittee at the club.
3: Like I don't have any problem. If you are working and you are not happy, you resign.
2: When do you feel?
3: Let me tell you. Protocol. Bisano. My last deal, the day I resigned from Kotoko, I was on TV with him. Said the Etihad. And there was near maybe an air cost for me. Happy. I raised it in management meeting several times. When I was entering the studio. Me send a message a command in your platform so me pay clarification on Adena a course or a can be a good so course no and I make also say send me response to this in the next next session I'll resign it means we studio no my resignation until time me free studio peer me peer I'm a phone me can one I'm send it so can you just call me say it you want to hear you know I resign I'm saying there be now I resign. Do I want to make Kotoko Juma? If you on the program, I'm going to for encounter program.
2: Defending Kotoko here.
3: Yes. Bisano. That was the day. Me PFC studio me took car. Now we did two. Because me can on one program basis. And no answer no obey we. But I'm can. If you Bisano kwa manka.
2: PJ di any be pe pe pe.
3: So all are there. It is a me here Juma my friend me in G say crafts no 18 crafts no. I don't know. A mandate here, they are me to me, is between me mandate on them because in the time you are me taking action, be are now the powers that be acquired. You quit, you don't come on radio every year. 27 be rituals after every season. Be are you go to club and zero registration. The chairman say you come here, you cry, and you cry. When clubs are not, you will meet with the executive committee.
2: And I'm sure this discussion, ABPO.
3: Yeah, MPA discussion amongst everybody will be about this kind of conduct. That right. When there are issues, you don't address it with the community, but you go on. Obia, a lot of people said that Obia asked it.
2: Hey, and they were addressing.
3: No, maybe some are addressing a meeting.
2: Discussing the conduct. Maybe I'm
3: among ourselves, among the crowd, not in the meeting. Yes.
2: Now we can say club license.
3: Because my show, meeting is some of the players are seven years old.
2: Maybe.
3: It is not my barrier to soon become a player's asset. But even my boss, and maybe Biara Mekachino, she said, I don't get out of because me take a decision. By all means, over to you, sir. That one can't change me. It didn't even be walk around. Meaning, until by the time a decision is taken, or you are aware that you call no other, I beg you, cry or no, in the moon for you.
2: No, but chairman, we account, we a public interest issue.
3: Public what?
2: Yeah, reject.
3: Public what? Now,
2: yeah.
3: Why didn't you have
2: yeah,
3: you see the problem I have, not him alone. Kanija Umbra.
2: Kanija brother.
3: When you see people doing the wrong thing, point it out to them. Direct.
2: They said the example.
3: Yes, you'll be in the player's car. And your crab will be on the player's car.
2: Debbie.
3: And your crab will be out.
2: Debbie.
3: So when were the creature Inko Joseph Nejumaya course was there was net?
2: Debbie.
3: He comes here, crabs who are doing the right thing. No about bomb with you. Say some of memoir. Wouldn't even have me own expression me come. Some of the good things could use a human person. Well, you're shaming him, ever my will. Money is about a bimu and cania, you're generalizing, thinking that we are fools in football administration. Man or football, moi, or no, see, or no, only more more experience than me. Kwame, when you were sitting here like you, I was his guest.
2: Dr. Kwame, okay.
3: So what I say, it, you know, sometimes they should give you respect. Sasemba football, mu, not the way you can say about football administration. I say, Jimmy Fobina, you did teams any.
2: But I say, Assembly, Dr. Bekane, how kaka?
3: No, no, not, and you're not saying, no, kind of, and you're me. Umba, me point here, dear Baku. About some artists.
2: What very bold statements?
3: Messi, you should come out.
2: Apart from Kotoko.
3: I don't care. Don't address Kotoko.
2: No, but what
3: I'm talking about some artists.
2: No, I'm not saying what you're not.
3: Crab lances, you know. Crab lances, you know. A crab, to own a premier, a women's team. And then a youth team in him.
2: Yeah, a woman.
3: Eh? A bimu. Who
2: adopted?
3: The adoption, or no, what you know, what is behind the adoption? When, say, your women's club, but you know what goes on. Where clubs use a bimu, be you should be the or their code or their quality paper, then you come out and praise the person. When Nipano Crow also adopted, you could bought friendly, you could bought match. Then among women's team, go to me. And resisting and go to me for car cry and conquer ball game. So what are they? So be a BBA perfect Kotoko said last season, not in Kakotoko once MC.
2: Yeah,
3: and I'm a boy. And so think near my air get it better. So it is good you mentioned the rim and praise them so that on the course, why Papa no, and I'm a boy.
2: Exactly.
3: For the past 3 years or 4 years, say in Kakotoko once MC. For the first time and now in 4 years, if you're money aboard, they are doing the right thing. I report to the club license.
2: Yeah, yeah.
3: So it's a good thing. In Thailand, sir, Mr. Baboso said, why? He was not out from the truth. He a fat. I know. I know how the la in a juma.
2: Okay.
3: In Thailand. So what I say, it is the club, sir. That is why I mean call me to be behind also this autonomous league. For his personal interest.
2: Wow.
3: Me, I serve on the Premier League board.
2: Okay.
3: So be called to go give my own court at that time. They will call him behind the scenes. I call who did about hire Dodo.
2: Wow.
3: Yeah. I'm telling you. What do you say? My representative to go to Premier League board soda. My representative be there. My soda. It was one of the reasons why I was removed, and then Moses appointed me.
2: But then not personal interest in LED. Who could be our PBB and media man?
3: No. Me see my own people. When say, yeah, before I send you your inspection, this inspection has been not getting a Saturday. And as I'm a coordinating match involving Kotoko, if you are not doing the right now, I will say it. And I'm saying, my own people will call Mr. Brap. You are not much you could me. So who they know about how high do? So I don't know. But how many people know me, sir?
2: Unya cry.
3: So it me and yes, I am ya, but the emia woman say so be a bob one and no be yet I dear no I express so yanwa.
2: The right
3: thing. Yen ye bold and cut. Say we mamma yen generals and yen ye Jimmy for any ye manage football. Anka say anka maybe a microphone discuss about football.
2: Debbie.
3: If you see individuals out manage football, no one say.
2: Oh, we're top notch.
3: But when you are talking about football, they have a terrible so. Now you boom say be or more on drink.
2: And then
3: so
2: chairman by pa.
3: Maestro. Maestro.
2: Yeah, man.
3: Yeah, say before I say example, say house of food. Omoya Bonia. Yen kind of street. How are you see? Now, you be a say basically holy stars. Bibia. I say has a ya. Yenka now has supporters. Omo no, omo. Ye share has. Munu say yenko follow ye. and yet at the papa. And that will put pressure on them to do the right thing. Bedru basekeswa, no one can do truka, Bedru has a swa. No one wap prepare, now there will crabs no crowd mucha bet, crabs no crowd mutisi. Meanwhile, you know, me and my team, so how can some other way? I will do investigation, totally. So make sure you will be sacked from the team. Wow. So what I say, until so big a bibina in ya, who ni more manfa will be on frafra. Manfa will be on frafra.
2: I get your point.
3: Can you make okay, they know me send resignation.
0: Yeah.
3: Hey, I'm going to be my better on shows up, but who could tell news to say one can't tell me? But now it was a matter of principles because my mom or to me too. This is idea of me, Muni. Mon confirm, say, because I deal with the eventual idea of Babonti. I deal with Babonti. A big book or a new potter. So on, I don't know. But I don't want me person me comments. But that is how it is. If you are not happy, ah, Maestro, Oti hey, nene maybe I will be afra. No, only Miss Wang will ah, Maestro point Oti as empire away in Akoso.
2: Yeah,
3: you
2: can see.
3: Now Oti, you know what? Well, can say me company for one fighting metro misa.
2: Yeah, yeah, the be far, yeah, the be far up.
3: Now Oti, oh, na makasa me empire for Oti. Now Oti, credibility why?
2: About this one you are saying, in special reference to the club licensing discussion, right?
3: I'm talking about me generally. Oh, or no, or I end up for Moody, or car, every phone tea. So it took down pretty leadership for a bad. Now, Anna, an independent body. Crop, frown for no. And you're gonna phone and corner also. Car for also. They monitor everything.
2: Maybe a crop form.
3: Crop platform. Car for also. Crop, African, calf crab lances in a manager. Also be. It is whatever I send there as a matter. So, you know, but what you must say, or better, and who say, depend on the writing or not. But when you know, who say, 18 crabs, no gun, and a bakope, and there's a sobo league, you know, 17, the almost seven, fat, I don't mind the near present champions. Medioma, not Cavo Faba, no, Monsieur, you be your inspection. Yeah, you want to. We all know, say, where Medioma is, any taqua facilities, you know. Obey to me about preliminary stage, you know. Oh,
2: yeah.
3: What I say, they drew the group stage, you know. I say, BB course will be knock off Sire re-inspection to see, say, be meeting that criteria. No, and I'm a boy.
2: That's it.
3: So, you don't come on radio and then run people down. I say, Obia and San Fata. Obia and San Fata. And they're back on Kobo League, you know. And I say, only the missile in my map prover, every phone and mom boy. And the media formatter, you know, I said, okay, media myself. Because I'm only deserving winners, according to him.
2: For the last two seasons, I said, okay, Nana.
3: Huh?
2: Media deserving winners, this is saying.
3: So, now, but you, yeah, say, league, you know, your boy, you know.
2: But last two seasons, they will.
3: Two seasons, but now last season, you know, be a qualifier. So if, I don't know. Say last season no be a qualifier. I didn't know about track last two seasons.
2: I said anyway, by Nkomo you can work. I said so, 2 years of Bahana mean didn't come on. And no mamma say parameters. No, catching that last 2 years no by no. Even approve our clubs no be anyway.
3: Maybe
2: yet league
3: in the last two seasons are seven of a kind. Last two seasons. And that is important.
2: Very important in the discussion.
3: Ah, my shoe. Say last two seasons. One market exams papers will be only 0%. Now, last season, one market no money 96%. Who can he said because only 0% in the moon in a mabon. So, last two season, go start the qualifier.
2: Yeah, a winning league,
3: and your more return trophy. No
2: one casa.
3: So, why did the other answer say you know, since 2 seasons ago.
2: But who besides that? But why didn't you so much to me? I'm failing around and you approve.
3: I don't know what I mean, my crop.
2: But we be bizarre.
3: Tell me some brabant. Share look. Umbra, Emeka, the Samatis, yea, enye. Omeka in public, I don't firm a can. Ah, may any side the corner.
2: Last 2 years,
3: man. Oh, so what confirmed the American say, nice and for soon is so. say last two seasons I'm coming on with the NNSF for soon in
6: command. But what mama who's a machigo? Clubs machigo.
3: And it's about Hanra last two seasons.
6: No, but no, but change and near my course so far. Because the last time I'm going to say 2 years, any exactly and now I say about what time I'll be break down. So said that no bar, many mamma, and then we didn't come on in now. Say that clubs no moon in our
3: two seasons ago.
6: Hi.
3: Maestro, summer test 5 years. I think your fifth season ever bought Premier League in Division 1, your facility after our qualification to the Premier, no, the standard, no, per the regulation, no, it was so say where we came from.
6: Exactly. Yeah, no,
3: and you move up. You write your fifth season. Obi tu ya ka achere me say from time I qualify for Premier no. And then ne ni ma na me here no first season no na me go so here. So maso ma make am. So if you go back and talk about summer test. Remember as summer test was they were in the wilderness for 26 years. The last 5 years has been a successful story of this club.
6: Exactly.
3: It was over 20 years ago, Asim.
6: Devi.
3: Sir, my van is your first season, you know. I present your documents, you know. You're quite not a winner, Julius.
6: I'm on that,
3: yeah. Yeah, on maybe it's not quite inspiration. And to now, on says, after night, you upgrade your field in the other. Okay. The first league game I bought some of was against Olympus. I think week 3 or 4. In the now, pitch you do the level. Yep. The next opportunity, the next inspection, you know, and say whatever be beer no, you be a, you are taking no, you are here improvement, you know. I see little videos anyway near the bar for to beat before the club launches. I came, I was part. Mm-hmm. From there, I've never been part of any.
6: Okay.
3: So I don't know.
6: Okay.
3: So you come and then answer questions and justify certain things. Now, you have a bit more timeline. Say, by the time any see, you see, do see. We be in one man, umano, a year, uncomply that. So I don't know. So if you call the club, you know, I mean, to. Auditing accounts page. Class on the infa auditors accounts need documents, physical documents and quite
6: FBM. But when they will make it special before on the no ABN.
3: So this is unnecessary because I know you upload everything on the system. CEO or club will be the last 10 years.
6: Mm-hmm.
3: Now, your last Saturday, your swap fire, echo heavy. Now, we took paper and never upload. The evidence is there. It is this year, neither could present the same documents with the same cover. Is it possible?
6: Debbie, any possible.
3: So, what about you? You're trying to mumbi.
6: No matter what.
3: So, I'll come about our order system. If you talk like this, why not we're encouraging you to say, on your paper, on your paper, as to what you want? So we can't this system.
6: Yeah.
3: But the only you know, who boom confirm abu fear, who boom on intia. It will discourage you. What discourage you? Look at what others of folk have done. Yeah, you're two and a more power, but we are nowhere near a house of folk. And you to be fine on to 2 houses in Kotoko. You've been here, I think you're here 31 years. How old is us? How old is Kotoko?
6: 100 and over. Yeah.
3: Until 25, I want to two more. You're sure more two more. And Eddie, it's your
6: Oma. Eddie, man, mochi.
3: And mochi. Papa and a woman, and I build it on. Recruitment, I may the experience I gained over the years in Kotoko, and the recruitment war between us and Kotoko, and he guided me to manage at this time. It is now which we GP if he has his own. What are they? It is the young see a two animal. Maybe send listen to BNU. I've been called up. If you say, okay, say, out of the 9 league centers, you know, 6 trainer would you open him and see a bobo? Is it good or bad?
6: It's good.
3: The club, yeah, 9 centers. says in any pet. The father said, Omo, train up, Omo, you see, and just say, bad. 6/9
6: Mm. But may I sure said the okay in answer? It's for you clubs to take the positives out of it so that 10 be the right things at the right time.
3: We gotta make an Obe to me, Emuna Tiakola. Obe to me, I said, Tiano. Emu do in a Benya Empire, Emu do in a Ophia Corano.
6: Oh, Sri Akrano, okay, no, it's me and your question. And to Doctor, I'm not Tiamonia.
3: Oh, to me, what you want to me, Tiammy?
6: But Muna Tia Club,
3: they will to me, Tiammy.
6: Because you got approval with sanctions.
3: Me, Monsa, me, Tiamo, you know, I say, Bussy, he talks with pain, I say, Bibi Hano. I don't want to be Yano, Yari.
6: Hey, I bet it. Tell him, on your
3: pressure, sir. Also, you come by pressure, and you stress me now, the reward.
6: So
3: you resign. Maybe travel will be entertaining you.
6: Doctor must resign.
3: But my certain by examples will be some it is so big man upon this go busy. Ah, now there be a welcome person who say, on your happy. I don't know who judgment or other will be a man contract. Yes, I feel your being. I was with one of the committees. I told President Street, I mean, this committee meet me no more
6: judgment.
3: It will change me.
6: Oh, okay.
3: So I say because I ha the be a mini panu being ya encounter me penisa. Baby any pedro no and yen to kwan to kwa sim beam tamambu ye supporters leader. Be chika chu ka chu dia de. No. Ye chemu. First one will be afro. And an interview. And what did you can? You will not get me today.
6: Oh, okay.
3: You may get. So into no yente I say, near my master say near my quoting power. First, no pa. Ah, sir, crack a ye or the same. S. Men buy it. And I'm meeting interview. Can you meeting interview? No pa.
6: Yeah.
3: Mr. Baby, I'm not a Amerika cancer. I said, no, see. Said you okay, pepe. But, ni you know, the okay, you know, positive endorse or say negative. You know, until me sure say into the 1 year in it, you know. Aha. He's doing well.
6: But, Kuan, what is he at your own?
3: That be a normal. Crab lands is in from 2011 or 2012 there. 12. Ah, yes,
7: that's it. Asempa FM.
3: About what sort of team? You will say you should put carry the people along.
6: Yeah, I remember.
3: That is the essence of the crab lands is in. Because Kafu Nyenu, Patapagi di Gidisa. See, I said, I'm going to go to Ghana. But the moment I will say, calf, we can't pay. The rate at which you prepare, you won't see, stay on your because if you say, you can't say, the blasters will be a boat to go in Guatemala. So, I don't know. In the wisdom of calf, FIFA and calf, for this license in Dubai, I say, the first trip, you call one seminar, was it Egypt or South Africa? South Africa, message for the Tokum, Mr. Brad Pierre, Old Boy, Coffee Menu.
6: Hey!
3: Oh, yeah! Sir? So, into the Yanti assessor, and your OSP and AG office, which I have been caught.
6: What has been the relationship of the clubs and the club licensing committee? More relationship, no?
3: Oh, Semekase, Semekase, Ubi, club Ubi, the club licensing for Pubu and Mebua. But, me to be fancy, say, Kwame's. Choice of addressing issues on radio, club will be ampe.
6: And the clubs they complain.
3: Because,
6: among themselves.
3: And even in a meeting, with the FIFA, what say a lot of meetings. And you know, yeah, you coach here meeting, yeah, you be a Zoom meetings now there.
6: Anybody in common meeting?
3: Oh, there be a yeah, not.
6: I'm
3: saying, don't go near that club. I'm saying, my cousin say, the way out. Or don't carry any things, no. Clubs name in jail, so no more men catch them.
6: But much me communicate, I'm a be a truth.
3: To the high authority, and no more so, be on a play up or more. Ah, so I said, they have resolved, they have done this, they have done. Until say, and right, will be as ah, same on.
6: So the clubs want him out.
3: I'm in cancer.
6: But after complaining,
3: I'm in cancer,
6: But you wish he's
3: out. Mama, at the end, I say, will be in person, be the right, you know. No. But who be so be all honorable? Ah, let me see my presumption. Who be on for my?
6: Because
3: who be on for my? Chief of staff. Me be sad. Meeting or count or to be. Me be sad, sir. Chief. Where is the presumption be from? Where now? See the bill. Me be sad, Gigi. Me be Oma Motimo. Me be sad, Holy Sass. Me be sad, Bechem. Oma, you know, David, yes, the name of Abaso say he was on the corner. Yes, so I had the dry about David Abaso. Oh, Obia around to be a so on. Sebi, and yes, and you wanna if you are me or Samantha, so no, Debia. Yes, yeah, your idea is you media no ye.
6: Yeah, most amateurs didn't intend to answer when you are bringing.
3: Oh, Debbie.
6: Obi the message.
3: Enter, me say, some amateurs no. But says some amateurs here, there 5 years spent here, do. 5 years in here, do Premier League, you know. We own a Premier League club, a Women's Premier League. Yeah, team, you know. Yeah, both Division One, Eko Bo Middle League, any a qualify for Women's Premier. Your youth team, if we said training in here enough, it we decided to play in Division 2. We won the zone, the district. We played in the Middle League just last April.
6: Yeah,
3: it's the end. We are not in we are not at a U with any club.
6: Any club, okay.
3: No. I'm talking about say we should be they should give us the maximum respect because say what the committee so I won't change. That is my
6: your point.
3: So okay. I say, we know ourselves. So on. And I said, because you have the committee be anyone to know, me look down upon neither one. Neither. Maybe who be an army, ready be our watch up. Me friend. So on. Many in your banter or public that. Me friend. I'm seeing you ready. Already see Uncle Bay see you. We were from. Ah, there's someone need a cook on radio. So.
6: A simple FM.
3: So what are they? It's just so young boy. Some matters there. Yeah, the Gakanga Yeba. Just 5 years in the Premier League. Iti yeah, train say in 10 years time. Ghana football you say. And no man here.
6: Martin.
3: And yeah, you say your market say it is here and it is no.
6: Elder Edmond Aka, General Manager FC Samatas 1996. Now, you know, Kasa Kaka regarding club licensing and the Nkoma, a free year dog or by a boss, and on also the Najin Chekaka. And yeah, but Edda, if I walk you through a season, you study preparation, my recruitment, and my ensign check up, and a year Gaka top for ya, a beshassi. But I mean, take a can of you, a bed of phone, so embryo Kaka.
3: Yes,
6: MT.
3: Yeah, you just said, League, and you did fifth. Said the date to Basse, they will see them, they will registration, they will see. It is your planning your activities based on it. General Secretary, they be always last me catch up on interview, say, me will be me addressing issues. It is the father, so on Tissa Minka Sacha say, Ubia Kamanuatu.
6: There's a club, so in Kasa.
3: So you see, so when they do elections, so Mumu clubs, and you go to them for votes. Then you go to them and you think that by insulting them their intelligence you know and never mind EBR will be able to support you. We say we don't know how to do politics
6: and this animal I am and how do you feel
3: look master let me set this record straight Obia Onimi me I have never kicked against the Ghana Football Association that I've never been an opposition to the football association since Obia Onimi of football. Because they think I'm for Evie. What has changed in the entry and SM kick against Evie? What has changed? It is the association I belong to, not individuals.
6: So the association's interest first?
3: Yes. Not individuals. It would try to say, because many idea were now but to me as money. Now, some of you may contest every president. And I may mention Fata. Anna, you may not be my choice.
6: Yeah.
3: Others, because Meso may want Obia Meso may push in a crack, in the next concert, may mean qua on Obia Meso Potono. Me will be all. Me assure say, need a cussy or those can you pardon obedient.
6: Never the own Kawuna.
3: Me say, so be catching me say, because me radio so. And I don't frame it or not attack it, the organization because of you being an individual and to me, maybe.
4: the ultimate sports.
3: Into your camera, not to my sunny panel. Ubumi.
2: Ubumi.
3: It will never show you respect. Whatever I have for you, I will draw it.
2: But you see, when I go office, also supporting a man, or never.
3: Eh?
7: I saw prepare.
3: Me say, me submit me agina, say me agina.
2: You may prepare obi.
3: Ah, me go sukra. Eh, two things. It is either me agina. And now say, me submit bo obi chill dom so umbra me agina.
2: Ah, ni paro esko si si.
3: Oh, debi. On ni position. Oh,
2: football circle.
3: Oh, football circle. Say, only mo unti me agina. Oh,
2: hey.
3: Oh, yes. Oh. Oh, oh, oh, oh, and Mamenka, and you're old, Nippon won't do 50 years.
2: Those are
3: FM. Mamma, so I'm going to. You're sorry, how much I'm about radio suit because of football is actual. It's a minimum, Nippon, but to me, a diminim. Submit to me, dear, more minimum.
2: When you was a football,
3: oh, you know about the can of Meduci.
2: Okay.
3: I also like Mr. Joe Appiah, dead in 2005. Somebody who was the Gaka chairman at that time. So what I say, it you know, on to me who say, ah, say me by mistake, I mean to me, you know, me to me, check the humidity.
2: Obey to me.
3: Yes.
2: Obey to me.
3: Huh? It you know, Masu, I'm off on your butter. Why? Now, someone tells you, like I said, no, FN program, it before you be free, you break your real league, you know, my floor. So I'm far away my bunt. I mean, me pushing this. I say, Master, me hear that draw me program. It you know, where they're not making no. You see a program at all. You go see a preseason based on the coach. You know how he wants his preseason. If you a coach, you will work out 8 weeks. If you want to work out up 6 weeks, you will work out 7 weeks. Yeah, a program with our former coach. And so now, yeah, engage Nanajima. Yes. It you know. Tama ye engage you no. Yeah the your program etu and him said this is what we have. I don't know to go through. Then he okay it. Yeah to us. Yeah we mwami wa ja. And a pebi on say oh who got that for the sorry.
2: Aye.
3: And minya co say as a has for Nikotoko bo democratic map
2: time
3: calendar no. Omun to me and you were into no. I'm afraid I'm say, why not? Because play a program, we need a certain number of low, medium, high profile games to play. It you know, luckily, even for the first time, you have about six high profile games. It you accept it with or without anything.
2: More accept it with or without
3: anything. That was the condition. I told my people that, right, respond to them. Say, yeah, accept to see a bubble.
2: Okay.
3: But I mean, also, even with or without anything.
2: Because I don't want more preparation.
3: Exactly.
2: Okay.
3: So, and the fact that we also have a new coach, and he Ombo go through these six high profile games in the union. After a century, three games for a century.
2: Yeah.
3: After that, you called me, GM, I have seen something different from what I've been seeing during the training. So because of that, this is how I want to go into the Gaka top. I'm saying okay. One more day. And he said, "Senye Enuna, Ebia Ba Ebensi Yakomuna Yasumwa, Ebia Anka." After I said, "You know, about so young couple, one match be looking at the time no akam. So much you kunya we. Aha, no sense of chiko bo unya high profile game.
2: Unya beka kubo low profile.
3: Beka kubo low profile. So what then? It's a good thing for us. The Gaka top four no. Ah, interim ayah said, "Don't damn say whether we be umu we anymore. Yeah, they are sharp as 14. How I wait to me? I prepare a team. Until they accept it. And I heard need that come talking about say support the Bia Embra Park.
2: Yeah,
3: you know I am call because." So we can be one team, no. So we expectation be say, I feel the area. That got tough for who expose you. So we can ball. That will inform you to two only team to know which of the crafts number home games.
2: Yeah, I get your point.
3: Because yes, and now be far carry. Me to one up with him.
2: I got you, man.
3: Now that one I'm in Ghana, JC. Young guy, now many no many no dink or more. No, so help me, sir. Yeah, about Kaba Ghana League. Me church in your boss, yeah, name is out. maso ni keni ja me sremo mebu no aba no sa league tantani league funi ade no mo prepare sa we no in free ho ma young boys no because I say eno na do mutimu na ma even your big crowds no elusu supporters because boy no we go through your kesefi ko benya sa be drew efi amede no ko enema ni da ko chemi no
6: o
3: ye koto ko supporter o ye I mean say na dwin o ye koto mi bi sa no e gbedin ko ba say na obi a so mpe bo na o se gana ta o so send your man o man ejuma and I was no man ejuma no ye bi ni na bi o so o ye koto supporter no ka ta mo he bora na me wira ho and I'm say be dena but me prepare me ni ne kesa sa no now I'm saying if you will be saying in my team if you do the obisan say be support two team be and I'm saying be support two team manage team me obisan me want me kind no hwe me say wow
6: eh anyone we need super
3: and I'm saying enti where are no say no I'm saying do mo kan yin anu sana be bia tie baba before no chusu say omo de no on be pepa ho ba ye de no ni de aha eh me che no I'm saying enyo bia na said the air cannot is out. Now, so Kotokone has more supporters here, so we take a decision about player BR. Now, because of more affiliation with individual players, it's now most air support two players against their management.
6: Yeah,
3: it's air support, it makes the way difficult for them.
6: I get it.
3: Now, many cases have now over change you cry so. Into
6: why we need one so for Ghana
3: for Ghana football.
7: Why are they? Why are
6: they? Why are they? Why are
3: they? Why are they? Why are they? Why are they? Why are they? The man me fuck her, my brain percent me daka kra. And I'm a fucker, now my name about net in Jordan Kanechi. And I'm a catcher and say, my brain team percent me fucker, now you pack a car, now me daka kra. Boy, no common, you do say that you'll be also better than one. And I'm saying, important that in that way, okay, is this yarn of my new squad to me. So, into all kinds of preparation.
6: If I know what you have the time, you have be, and then I'm to me a foreign. A year African country bear a year be rise and take up and I feel expectation. I am here some matters will got cut off for a starting and I feel
3: yes, Papa. No, Mr. Century over the years, no, a cancer competition. No, yeah, no, or shame me say, do baby at the foreign club. Baba, ain't you or no crown? Okay, ne yene last season kwa no expect or expect say ankedi e bi beba ne ade into no eh ne die soon to the ma ya work to that level and
6: e
3: 12 for no buy no em say e kwa no de e wa and so the ombi nya wo mu no em e kwa no ye so say the anya kan say ko ta mani ye so wa
6: ah
3: and they are very good size. There's
6: omo we need tournament
3: omo no win here.
6: Wow, asama man ko fi abebo mo
3: anya hey you see
6: everybody
3: anya hey
6: abebo mo ye clubs
3: o ganama ma sure if like oh say me can see me show me see my experience over the years any guide me there was a time Kotoko was winning everything during preseason. You never any from off-season champions.
6: Champions, yeah.
3: Essentially, tournament, you know, a preseason tournament. Yeah, prepare it. You know, say, you call preseason. You call boy low, medium profile games. Now, you know, a high profile game. It is your team, you summer boy. It is time, you know, you call. It is your final preparation. It is young boy, you know. Ne yɛ say preparation level ha na edu. Eti ebi odo time no ma yɛ mbubi nka ho. By the start league no by the third week, the fifth week, the fourth week, all the fifth week maximum. As I say you do this level.
6: Level, okay.
3: So that is it. You started your first time. Ah, your boy, you know. Na yɛ wo division, but you confer division one of foforo no. Eti yɛ ne omo no yɛ no mbu league no na boy. Ɛno ma yɛ hu ya ho de bi edu. Yɛ kɔfo obi a your channel say if you are offer division one say with all due respect to them now we are in the premier if the end offer division one clubs and not division two clubs say no more boss and tournament because a ceremonial game because you perceive you winning
6: debbie
3: yes now would you who or who would be a do
6: team shape block
3: it is whoever wins and no near your priority Chelsea winning that become Chelsea winning that Dream Selfie winning last season. Yeah. And a women's were winning. Ni yina e boy. So, ni yina e boy. Into no, na, my show say a boy. ne de bia cha samata se winia ho na win invite no weba
6: obi ama na se host and win no
3: e be ti said eye ya she said I did not ashe dem unti meye den but team no nim se a part of the preparation it don fa so so manual and do akwa no must start fren fren you the pressure on us not the only even six cry see about 8 cc e be ya
6: Benya class.
3: Yes, because of the credibility of the tournament.
6: I come. My
3: sure, last season, Nations FC. Oh, what powerful.
6: Doctor Richard is in jail.
3: No, last season, what we like, said, Nations FC. Na in your cry, I was in the tournament. Mm. They know. It is. Your ball league in the two mono. No, mom said, the signs were. Clear from the beginning, yeah. Exactly. So, until the sign it, sign the competition, no.
6: Okay.
3: And yet, say yemfo ubimra na uba chinchina chian. I see any money there be.
6: Yep, yep. More doctor about some more about organization here come up. We need just 1 minute better for you wrap you up now. Yeah, prophet more aba. Gaka, you miss say. Your friend is saying, I catch a dog in Canada demand. Is a guy got 25,000 participating teams, no, Eddie Amomo. Win him how much? That's why the prize money.
3: Well, we were meeting, we'll be. That day, you know, I call meeting, I think, over 1 week. You call a meeting, one on Monday, check in my meeting, one.
6: And participation fee?
3: Yes, yes.
6: And
3: yes.
6: I'm saying prize money for winning the.
3: No, no, apart from, I say, we'll be a certain 40 or 50 pack of water and appearance fee. There was no
6: prize money.
3: Mm.
6: 25,000
3: the money that was the what we all accepted.
6: 25,000
3: yes, that's what was given. Okay. And Obia ni a issue with it.
6: Mm.
3: Yes. Well, because Obia botaya or the cobble match view. And like I said, and yeah, probably say this is a chill tournament in the BIA winning. So Obiba say chill no more the credibility. All those sika kan.
6: I don't know the prize money is.
3: The winner nu nya 25,000. And the second place team nu nya 20,000. And third place nu nya 15,000.
6: Wow.
3: And fourth place nu nya 10,000. The conditions on it, the free accommodation, free feeding.
6: Feeding bibia.
3: And appearance fee the Obia nya 20,000.
6: Hey.
3: Yes.
6: And then and check up require heavy thing.
3: But you see, my can say we because men come for be be abuse of your more attack me say. And me was some test in this if do say tournament here me make to come be.
6: Oh, clarify no name.
3: But no cross we want say yeah anka your first eh kotoko no has. Me can say last season has wanted to accept, but because no must offer did the fufro. And then interrupts or no so coach a far for no fun on switch and money. And the almost every season be your more, yes. Your mom
6: would be a woman named Enyin too.
3: Yes, it was almost starting. But there are no changes any idea. So, in fact, my boss there. Kotokone has been doing more agro. No, we do more agro.
6: And I'm sure that Kotokone has been jacked to my Bemen Senche.
3: Yes. Even we no cry, no. Saying democracy no be say we no cry. Anka Ibia, Anka Sa two teams no cry.
6: Okay.
3: And to know, and yes, Ibia, Yempom. Like I said, no, it is not a competition. You're going to change that you winning. Now, that's what I want to ask. Yes, I'm going to avoid it.
6: Your
3: priority is to win the Premier League and take the 3 million Ghana series. For the top four, like I said, the century, you know, we are still in preparation stage.
6: Okay.
3: And the baby will be do be, but we are coming to do well.
6: Okay.
3: Yeah, my tutu na sukra. We are coming to do well.
6: Okay. Mukuchi no buy no more. Okay.
3: Yeah. Nana is working. You see, me who your coaches and the type of the level of coaches and how they do their things now. Our similarity with Didi and Prosper. These three coaches, you know, about something different in it. Don't worry, they are more of the scientific, type of
6: coaching. Academic.
3: Until now, we only pray, say, we'll be a successful season. And whatever it is, for us to support him to succeed there, in there,
6: no

0: ABIA infrastructure, na clubs limit me a comply, na a put you in a certain standard, a better draw woman closer to corporate Ghana. Because Enka Ene, and a summer test, a best start season, and a Yakotia say ABIA Ghana gas, say. Nissan Nijuma dear would be in the western enclave of Ghana, and Tino, ABIA the three Premier League clubs are a western region, you know. Ebi a $1 million ni wo munche emfa nka I believe senka eda bae kwa basi aye mete se de time a last year bi a ochi a o ka so ni ekoche but say no eda but you check ga ka 25,000 nze eda nemu e fail ni car from here to samra boya I him na kana ni da ko a
1: doctor
0: you say bi a doctor nsenchire na bem ni sa de aye ka eda
1: please ask Elder to relax. What happened 2 seasons ago had nothing to do with the clubs. That issue has been resolved internally. Anyway, sanctions are measures imposed by the club licensing board for failure to meet the club licensing requirement instead of a complete ban. But chairman didn't mention Samates. Please read my message to Elder to clear the misconception. Please, and I would buy.
2: And principal dear Obuakra, he has really grown in his field and he needs to be commended. I wish him well. Ghana's my show, I'm your Supremo. Until next time, peace and blessings. Good morning.
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1: Nana, money, Juma, it has it. Mamma, KVS, and the Ghana Pong, KVS Yankas and KVS in us, I drink at the gong. A debt you are to fire dead the buttons.
2: Nana, you are starting the morning program. No, is it today? I wear to Nadibia for one set to Adair to the Japan Point, and I'm to pure water. The main set to me, so you do. Yamia, Yakupon on Nam, on Nam, and Nana, you are suffering. Minsina, Kulumpo, sister, missing Yazi, Danga Media, but you are she, when you are Oji, Papa, Nana, you are, Jay. On 1 hour, I can send me a bag on, yet simple. Still, now you be for loan.
3: You'll be a pibia onka. Nana, I'll start for all the way. Nana, Yana starts all night in the boom. 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Just see, I mean, down farms. I now one hour on the bay.
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3: Yami shaw, what's it? 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Yami by your great, Mr. Yana Chesha, so that all night now. 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
0: Anything, Tiabuchen Como, Aqua Manqua, Akuntejo, Eddie Bro was Sempa, 94.7 FM. So,
2: it drew me down as the Indian woman on me. You almost see a cacra, you almost will hunu, yes, yatia, in a trassia, yakabum.
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2: 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Our pharmacies and herbal shops. 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What phone number is it? 0244-186-612. 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
0: I was a NPC campaign.
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0: Interplast.
1: Ghana National Petroleum Corporation.
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0: God has given unto us to see another brand new day, giving us the strength, the power to walk through various departments in our lives. And there, Davu Fre Radinyanko Paye Diama Minum Yuno. Now, as she said, Minum Yuno Yina, and one a day. Na any ye, I will ne day. And Quatintinia, and what day, Apomodin, and an open mistress, and the one a shagging, and the one a tea. Besides, I said, I know, I want to say, me as sure said, Christo Adom, on your pa. And all tonight, every Sabre, Echo Mebra, Premo, Ebetumiato. Midin at the prophet Nana Yausafu. 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
0: Can Radia say?
3: Psalm 23, verse 5. 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
0: 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What to me pun?
3: Matamfu.
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2: Good.
0: What does that mean? We cry exercising. It means that you don't have to worry about what people will say behind you.
2: Yes.
0: Because whatever might be the case, he will bless you.
2: And no crying. And no day, and no cry.
0: Meda wa na medwindwin sansemi wunyina na mebisa onkokro se wasemi de bia ye kai bra na be chechere me ase.
2: Good.
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2: Sa.
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0: 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Yare ebe ba.
2: No kure.
0: But the minim ne se awurade be to puno
2: ampara.
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2: Amen.
0: 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Me nim dia wona mo na no pay. And I mean nim dia to wona no pay.
2: Oh, no kre.
0: Me nim dia wo fam wona no pay.
2: Yes.
0: But me dia dia me nim ne se. Wa she me no me no bo se. Obeto ye puno na wo ina tamfo ani.
2: Hallelujah.
0: Na ode enwo afa ye trim.
2: Amen.
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0: Tie. There is no perfect marriage on earth.
2: No kre.
0: And no marriage is free from trials. Dear minim ni say, Awurade de ngombe fori utrim.
2: Amen.
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2: Oh yes.
0: Ade bia na mo bia ye to bia no, ye hia ngo sra. Eno na wa sha me no mie no bo say.
2: Yeah.
0: O de ngombe fa yi.
2: Hallelujah.
0: Na what to your puno e wo ye na tamfo
2: ni. Amen. Amen.
0: Yeah, me dawa na me dwendwe ho na me hwe aniamu na me de toto aware ho no. Papa me hu no se aware bebre na sa aware bi e wo wiase bia e wo challenges are efesi
2: ampa e no kre.
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0: 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Wase ba wase bema. A bit may you hear Busiafo,
2: a
0: bit may you crab Busiafo,
2: yes, oh yes.
0: But there is one thing that I know, sir, a radiba topono
2: and what I'm doing. Amen.
0: Amen. Now, or the emo
2: afoutrim,
0: hallelujah. Mammy, I would tell me a nano pay. I was say, I saw a tear one year. One person, what the other crab about one person, yeah. Na odia ma wa wadi enimu. 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
2: Sa, bebre.
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0: 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Difficulties are facing, no. Aye financial difficulties. Oh yeah.
2: Oh
0: yeah.
2: I want you.
0: Eka.
2: Eka.
0: A minute who are what you anymore.
2: Yes.
0: But the minimum is a uradiba.
2: Hallelujah. Amen.
0: Now the emo afoutrim.
2: Amen.
0: My God.
2: Yes.
0: Who are no pay?
2: Yes.
0: Who are no pay?
2: Yeah.
0: Who are no pay?
2: Yeah.
0: Todabia. Ume kosku and when Johnny Frifia no pa.
2: Oh.
0: And yes, how you're irresponsible.
2: The view.
0: Sikani bini botonimo.
2: Bini ho.
0: And so I'm sure we must say, we must come and go school. No, yeah, no day.
2: No kre.
0: So Bema wa wuchire mwa. 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
2: oh yes
0: oh praise God
2: hallelujah
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2: eh?
1: The problem on Namu and the when you're from Pono, the Awapa, you're the ma a chadding poa, and go for a chadding poa. 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I'm a war. I seem to have a big good baby. I won't go for beer.
2: Oh,
1: walk or swabby back right here. The need chum at the pa.
2: Oh.
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2: enye na
1: 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That's what Quina
2: see.
1: There is one thing that I know. Sir, I would have done the Mubas without you.
2: Amen.
1: I want to pro what I'm for you.
2: Amen.
1: Yeah, do you ever do what you
2: amen.
1: Amen. Hallelujah.
2: Amen.
1: Hallelujah.
2: Amen.
1: Hallelujah.
2: Amen.
1: Hallelujah.
2: Amen.
1: There is no perfect marriage.
0: Oh.
1: So don't compare your marriage to others.
2: Mm-hmm.
1: Don't compare your marriage to someone else. And for what you do to a media
2: home.
1: Media me crew men in it to come, that's all. See ya. Obieka Doma missing from.
2: Eh?

0: And don't just say we are irresponsible.
1: Yes.
0: So I want you to know, and don't just say we want to be more brave.
1: Yes.
0: So I want you to know, and don't just say we want to be sorry.
1: Yes.
0: I want you to know, and don't.

0: Amen.
1: Praise God.
2: Hallelujah.
1: Hallelujah.
2: Amen.
1: Hallelujah.
2: Amen.
1: Hallelujah.
2: Amen.
1: Papa, me no kase bema bi bejuma. Ara no pe ne ira bonasum. Ne ira di dinner temp.
0: Yes, daya.
1: Wakani ya mebi di agune so. I mean, Casa Munjo, or bad Mukrano, but poor Kofi and the Yamseno, the Yamseno, because of bad walk, and you're feeling your bad, your papa. I mean, my main Casa Munjo, I take tidy in our two betra,
0: a big champa.
1: I would have wanted to in our betra, a mania to in our betra, a hundred to in our betra, a free cell rather than more before team, and rather than more before team, and rather than more before team, and rather than more before team. Now I told Pro, our time for you, Papa. Say, Radetop,

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1: Hallelujah.
0: I want to uncle baby. What time for shop and him?
1: Time for shop and him, para.
0: Now, Obama Yen Sakro. Akwena yadi aboni akwena de ne so abrini ma memra mehwe
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1: 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No, what your application letters? Now you're far away, Juma.
0: Yes.
1: Now be clear. We didn't catch you. We are quite far. 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
1: Mm.
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1: Yes.

0: Baba Mekai. This year.
1: Yeah.
0: The month of July. Now I'll see across Canada.
1: Good.
0: Now evangelist will see friend say, Prophet, you try tickets no. But see men chabi mami. But you do me hook a crack.
1: Yeah, no correct.
0: We want visa.
1: Good.
0: Because I'm a Jay Canada visa, crab is 5 years, about 2 years. Me to me coin.
1: And quiet.
0: Sa uradin yanku po e bia control puna. 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
2: Amen.
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1: So I say so be. Psalm 23 verse 5.
0: Psalm 23. What's now to me pun? Our matam for him. Now the angle of me to him. Amen.
2: Amen.
1: Hallelujah.
0: Amen.
1: Hallelujah.
0: Amen.
1: Oh yeah, David and you more. David and someone walkers and brother. Utu me pun.
0: Matam for him. Now the angle of me to him.
1: Praise God. Hallelujah. Amen. Praise the name of Master Jesus.
0: Hallelujah.
1: Soon come and came.
0: Yes.
1: King Kai, Lamentation. Lamentation chapter 3, chapter 2, verse 23.
0: Lamentation chapter 2, verse number 23. Any of you mean to hear what I
1: say? What's it?
0: And you
1: mean?
0: Lamentation chapter 2.
1: Edith McNeil. Egina so a troll drum. It was suffering the Jesus Christ on the dim. Somewhere 1974. And on the cross, I'll
0: go. On the cross, eh?
1: Now, and you know, you're very short, very feeble, but so powerful. And you know, and I dream in a mebom buying in a nail, tore my dream when I tore my kuma. Now, you make cra to share. Sir, another day, you're making a sonia to sign.
0: Yeah, to sign. Okay.
1: King Karadias.
0: Lamentation chapter 3, verse 22 and 23. The steadfast love of the Lord never ceases.
1: Okay.
0: His mercies never come to an end. Verse 23. They are new every morning. Great is your faithfulness. Amen.
1: Great is your faithfulness. Hallelujah.
0: Amen.
1: Great is your faithfulness. They are new every morning. They are new every morning. They are new every morning. They are new every morning. Great is thy faithfulness. Baba, betu sa bro for you, mami.
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1: Maybe you might not understand.
0: Maybe I won't see us here.
1: Why I'm greeting you, good
0: sir, morning. And I pay me chia Machi.
1: Good morning.
0: And I pay my Machi.
1: Good morning.
0: Machi.
1: The steadfast love of the Lord.

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0: Wrote the song, this chorus. During a time of personal and spiritual renewal. The Church of the Redeemer. Is where of fellowship. Houston, Texas.
1: Our America, man.
0: A community known for encouraging the youth, the creative.
1: A community, baby, you do. I'm not telling them about your show on crying.
0: Scriptural worship.
1: Yeah, then I'm here. Some new sorry at the money
0: and
1: coupon.
0: And Ostate ASR project way somewhere 1970. Wabwa Domna no, a mebune wa sorry demo. Na on your more chair, Radinia and coupon. Now 1974. 4 years. And the Radinia and coupon man is Arjuna 1974. Ah, and that day, Ashami no me and I'm crying. And it is so powerful a song. Through prayer. Mama, it is not yet over. Papa, it is not yet over. It is not yet over.
1: Remember, you said, BBSC, and you're my bed, Danny.
0: Anna Sassia Dahojana, any wura.

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0: 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Messiah Radia Uma brother Mau. 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
2: Yes, Lord.
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0: Because of one for the Atrochem, my two touch them, so. 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

0: Show us mercy, Ibaros Kappa, Ibanana,
1: yes.

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I am released. I am released. I am released. I am released. My business is released. My marriage is released. My health is released. Matia Piera, upon the follow, Achetre, for the SCA, and that day, where yes, to demo, Sammy Piermano, Mammy Pompaya, I release it, I release it, I release it, may it be released right now, may it be released, where yes, to demo, my former dear, my former dear, my former dear, I radia, upon the follow, Ordinance, I come in quack, Ordinance, I come about today, Ordinance, I come sick, I come sick. 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
0: Very important.
1: Oh, yes.
0: Sir.

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0: Your bomb fire
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0: Adia Biara.
1: A for communication.
0: A for what some?
1: A for
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1: Now our Jagusu.
0: Now our Abekau.
1: Now our Abekau.
0: Now my Abekau.
1: Now my Abekau.
0: Abu Abekau.
1: Abu Abekau.
0: Soya be your tumi.
1: Soya

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1: Amen.
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0: 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Any dance, yes,
1: yes,
0: or time for the soup.
1: My God,
0: Messiah, dance, dear neighbor.

Daniel, and Daniel, and Daniel, and Daniel, and Daniel, and Daniel, and Daniel, and Daniel, and Daniel, and Daniel, and Daniel, and Daniel, and Daniel, and Daniel, and Daniel, and Daniel, and Daniel, and Daniel, and Daniel, and Daniel, and Daniel, and Daniel, and Daniel, and Daniel, and Daniel, and Daniel, and Daniel, and Daniel, and Daniel, and Daniel, and Daniel, and Daniel, and Daniel, and Daniel, and Daniel, and Daniel, and Daniel, and Daniel, and Daniel, and Daniel, and Daniel, and Daniel, and Daniel, and Daniel, and Daniel, and Daniel, and Daniel, and Daniel, and Daniel, and Daniel, and Daniel, and Daniel, and Daniel, and Daniel, and Daniel, and Daniel, and Daniel, and Daniel, and Daniel, and Daniel, and Daniel, and Daniel, and Daniel, and

0: Can we have Radia Samu?
1: Oh, yes.
0: Is it called 21-27?
2: And Daniel.
0: Was he
2: and Daniel? I met Daniel.
0: What kind of sad, Papa? What kind of sad three times? Osi and Daniel.
2: And Daniel.
0: And Daniel.

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0: 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I pray, I have a prayer.
1: My God.
0: Okay.

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0: So I won't buy for a bottle of water, bro. A bottle of water. A 2 days revival.
1: That's right.
0: 2 days revival. A basso ewo Old Methodist School. Old Methodist School. Ewo eye Asalam Down. Old Methodist School Asalam Down. Eho ena jumedi no ebaso. And I'll type it Two Tap Ministry. TWOTAP Two Tap Ministry. Circle Branch. Edobeba. Say yango e shagzi. Friends say
1: Uber
0: and Alpha Boats and Alpha and once I catch a driver and say on Bonshim Two Tap Ministry Circle Branch Two Tap Ministry Circle Branch and I said Udru Circle or Brassport you want a cheat Udru how also open a baby a prophet and yourself was sorry on Ubia do beba Nyami Adumot Memenida Erequasiada Anubaya Dame Bruta Anubaya Dame Bruta Metun said your fro Bia and nephew a 2 days miracle encounter be part of it and I believe that your life will never be the same Akra for radin yankopo assembly tiawa na fe yentimi ento aso
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2: 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That's all the bonnet tramp bonnie with the air. Will be a bear bassa.
1: To me, we're ready.
2: Won't mean we're ready. 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You flew on bonnet soon, you
1: know.
2: The enemy was saying, you know, if you bonnie, when you pay and will true more. David Bompaye bi na ono nso ba bi e wona nye Kenkan Sam
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2: Kenkan me me
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2: 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And not a definition who he has said, Oh, Mumuyum. 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And Wabatos, I a free moon, Yawuna free your free moon. And Wabon by as a Bonimu.
1: Hello, woman,
2: and a woman,
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2: 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So why yet is only Christ of Benante there? 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
2: se
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1: 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Now, there are 12 to be a year, cane, at the south for the man, empty on your corner. That's not treasurer, you're a cabana, abanquire bois, or no, so a cahubia, or then a crater by, or no, so a cop, a vice chairperson position, or no, so I'll be any do media via okra. He passed, I'll be a bar, or Casa, I would see the day a witch. Eh, Kane, Penny, Kanchem for another National Petroleum Authority, NPA, Mustafa Abdul Hamida, on also a first vice chairperson position. Now, Kumi, on who we are, and one more Aka, yes, one in so Mubabano, eh, Yura, Salam Mustafa, Ono, and they want the referee Mabun, Edmama Yukuno, or so a conanim, Akako referee, Doma Ankasa, Edema Edema Yuku, National Organizer, Ono, and a twas who we are. Now, Kane. 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And they were say or no so airpay. In training, I be the child with the first vice chair person. Or no so adding a crater, I be send the pay. And I want to share the most or don't want crater at the bar. A mummy and son, Eddie Candyaba. Yeah, yes, and Moka and say, yet me and son, I can also add the banana to me. I'm on the bono, yeah, they are breaking for.
0: Now, Bibia, I will call what the essence of video be a chunk ring, Nazanka, and he are telling me also.
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0: Young Gwen, Maduma 06.3, and Yemi Anomas and Pan 84.7. FM, Abrosantin, Mahani, Woko, Kumbrim, the front of a street. Ubedrani, a trouble, ha, I love drink. Uwa Santuman Tamaway, and Sansa was said to Bolivar, the just tension, top pipe pain. And one Yemi Anomi, Sheriff, and Force of Attack, as you go, so I didn't have a rory. And in my one, a young Gobunu is raging. Be I your friends at a chuma and crowbo. Uko Piemo, why I was so. Send us in training school, and also Yatum Crocron, and Numona, this you have for. 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Why must one want to nurse a medal do friendly Missy Crutanja, whatever temperature? 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I brought out the near boss why you wouldn't mean finding your Kalumo now in Pusu, and the purple was in the pain, what two mucro cross a bomb. 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
5: 60% miti amenya dine but say your 60% breakfast ye nya eno e high adwe awia 3 What's the name of the year? Even on your medal, you can't have you. You are 6. You need a hard year, and the million you can't have. It's your same. It's your name. Emma, I told her, girls are mooting by your hostel. I saw a bomb again. So, even walk up room.
4: Yeah, that's me. Yeah, almost 2,000 something for you.
0: What's
4: the name of the year? And you're my church, and you're my uniform penny.
0: And here, you could hear this. You have one more crumble. Nursing training college in our 3 years or more castles, one toy area. Winyan were broke, we have for your yan one. Then you want to wine a kum die, or matuan and anonymous here in tea. Pempe was in the Pembroke, and I'm your nation to a bombant. Ababi to Mamma Pen for the Ecoswa. Now, Emma Brook, who I want for Tamu, I don't care about no matter chunk of opening pa. While I talk on some sort of your friendly giant. Isaac, I can take a Katinka. Hey, Katinka, and Ned Justin said you made you know, see, as you know. A China, you are broken, I'm your nation to a Mamma Monte. As I was. Ewemu na nempompon so ne san da be no mo ba ba bia school ne dia ma wo ma na ma kru matumi aye hye empanyifo me ya no
1: 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The interest upon the same. And all the politicians and I'm associated to them, we interest upon the same. We interest upon the same. Yeah, yeah, yeah, Kodano, yes, subject to this kind of treatment.
6: In the committee, I'm setting up, and I'm say, how many days I don't want to be the human way?
1: Omo Kasa by 11th August, Nananga report, committee report. So I personally met. The committee that no movie here on the Sunday we be free hakono. Mr. Yamote Chuma Market by registration number to my domo to money mako. I met them, Mr. Pigeon on San Omu Tinkomo, and I told them say yeah, they can one yaka. And see Omo man omso report on your movie on Chuma, Omo di Koma Minister. Had them something as anybody. Na honorable health minister, come in that kind of catch say. It won't end your findings.
0: Any I quote here, secretary. ojina adema tachuma krobu youth association Isaac kantin kanono ena tese woni woman hene kwamna santen twetwen komo tenase akan hwe wente secretary che prodwum die ni 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
7: 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Ebi fi a school for Nankasemu National Association of Demand Nursing Students. Ebi nimsu fi Ministry of Health agency and as a department here directly or supervising schools, you know. And those other personalities here, okay, composition of the committee na. In terms of profana, my question is: see, I motu muse umu nemde. In this, how normal will be a easy about enkra infrastructure preparation as if I believe say the committee in their recommendation no manner monthly now. They will factor in how normal will not be at the end of the day. Nobody will be disadvantaged.
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0: see a chance, you know. One would the friend one view. One more friend one in fear was here be turned now. What about turning and any penny for Casnad? What about my bottom motor to say you wouldn't know? And it's one who pian, some sort of said the Atrodame. Addie Aquama, ye, police for Samra Mikasa and Walker Kerjam. Now the entry of Mokromo and some of the two in him.
1: This is Sunday without Sunday, Sunday, and no Monday. Sunday, Yanam, get away, get Bana Bema
2: Pacho Ebema Brequesipa.
0: Ah, just my men was soon a bandit, Truman, and a bay, and an answer what they are. I never saw no catcher police for.
2: Obidum be a yay, a bit yet for now. Obidum be a yet new, said my men. Physically, a year wouldn't say, dear. My men and Agene Aya Juma, but be a gun just being the Biashi, so we come a come up. Now, Abu Frain and Anaya won't question the term we are a dear friend who could see. Now, Nebano, I won't know, or the Nebo Madia Ebers, and Nunti Assembly my a year could feel seven Ebo Madia could feel as an uncle Nakaka Koyana, the Yaya, they said, come my who is and answer for Bob Madia Cucciano and Nubia. And I summoned my choir now, or call you now, or no, or share and commodity any moon night. I said, Bribe and said that and cost me will be that type of fan over here as the we are not or my no apple put at a channel, and one who said there be Bribe and Cosso into a corner, anum, and chain a cocoa ball and anum, a mania away, he said. Near my near Cria Braqua, or Nagne, as you said, why ye and ye, Nananum Etronsa, a friend now, one co and nothing about the farm and yet. As I posted for a moment, the emblem, and nay, anapa, and I posted for Boma, dear Ebersop, Mammy, a Pachi. 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
6: rent no kra de en sese en ka cost on tentem sa because ade no ya ye dada anya ade bi afi na akoto materials na wo de akoye once I yeah that dano dear and yes it be a price number to now side yeah but and so say it costs too much
7: you cry yet to me any inflation but for any say inflation cost I don't want to so a dear budget because if you're up for you and on the day yeah you know a day cry for inflation obey and once I said that would be 2 years they be a 10 seed and now 30 Ghana now where do you it's inflation. The inflation bubble can see a scan about from now. Inflation bubble can die here. I'm a for a die course. And then you still a quan echo.
3: Tim, I'm a four. One of them saw a high die. One of them and out here.
8: And your man for any was that damn woman about for mom.
3: That's a moon.
8: One more any was that damn woman about. Young go ahead. Adu 106.3 and any animal sepa 94.7 inch 104.5 test the anger zakasi bo YouTube. Wamanfo bi adwen twom bi afa YouTube edi aba na na akosa de wo de aba. Wase by day workers Wamuji 200 Ghana a day. Na ne body eh. Na no so I was be sing musa sing by day for asem wa ho. Sing so by day bi na na. Ah yes ye di pa.
3: By day no e mu de omo a omo kosi ada by day ana se omo e kodo.
8: Wan chire me de by day workers no tro ye. Beneza, I was a construction.
3: What was the other?
8: I know, so Musia dying. I I'm a kind of pompo, I won't cry. Now, David Tachman said, Sudian was a good afternoon, no quagui. Yana, I was a, do you hear about? I say, I shall, Madame Fo, me Uncle Paya more than see you, mamma.
3: Well, I don't know.
8: I want to see ya.
3: Yeah, no. You may be giant.
8: Teach me, sing. Why, okay, I'm five. One, you do school. DJ Raskin is with the was what if in Crown Quantana was me, Ramu, Alas and Ibrahim. As with the NDA was a little one, our friend Lala. Mancasima, one more bata. Now, was a doctor Mahmoud Bomia City, Tribiano, Prince. 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Aisha free a bigina. Bigina, I say, men are mere than I'm going in a eating teenagers or more of you. Aisha, I'm going on more. No, what is your bigina free machi? Now, where's the only answer? Ebenezer, was it? Me persadia would be, what's your phone? Honopa, I would need a birthday change, you know. Womanani, a chain. Move for 2 months or pump process. May remove, may have a pass at a month. A one I may remove at the free no CMPP city TBN Ebessab Bum. Where's your friend? There'll be Ima Sodia, one of Sodia Ba. Was here Rad Wound and Mamma Bopa and Poponifu said to a man my bed or mine for into my pet for Jennifer. What is with you? Was a man why a buff what your bones are made for a dumb monica brach? Nina combined together. A ham running in his head, yes, and a fatter prince. Edia wadi aba prince odi ne dika kenka bi dada sanso na rose rosemary graham enzo dia wono so dia boss ne wura ho o me wura ho wase ne wura ho pop paisas ma me ne trimode alignment you should ne wase kwa wum press ho no ho ye edi every e no se ah how wo ho o manfo ni atenka o manfo ni atenka kra dia hia ni scatters ye fani pa bra bo nya hwe wo brim ni me Facebook bi wa
3: eh bi wa hana me fam famu ana o hanso dia no so monti monka Sucklings, was say, and your dao, and your da, and your dear Belda. A senior yan near Kankaswa, and yan, no more Chokaswakaswa. A yakas, what was say a memo with you and your cry, and your man could you my boy ding. Eben H, was it Abdul? Was it bra? Now I can't pee Hona and French champion, you know, chrome in Kunim. Where's your free mamma just you are sitting here, showing Eric for Rumina, or money that's what the day I'm ashamed. Where a free man or Tibu Amwaho, was you a brinny kumi, and you marry a dempa, or Mamma Najuma. Na Jack Love was so obana wadi sanya mbrasem was se fata si etchena so pa mani hunse di wiasi siti
8: we bri any assignment am funwi
3: anya mama
8: bye bye are you what are
3: you bye
8: twas well
3: Charles Shirebua was live Washington DC na mhwe mu free Chris Ajay was na ho na free champion edu no wotwe wodi andi sia monyo kona nimu enuru ho duru ho be huni pakro why ma ha ho bebre
8: I no no just obisa yen
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8: Obri yan fancy na yan kwa Y2K
3: yan kwa Y2K
8: so Y2K by year 2000
3: yan kwa
8: year 2000 sabre no na Obri jina na so
3: year 2000 sabre fena ni asisu memu
8: ai year 2000
3: yes
8: eh ai year 2000 what is that
3: No, sir.
8: Are you a friend saying? Are you, Tiwa? Yeah, 2000, what is it? Niang Wu? Hey? Adam Nunkum, they are year 2000, and he said, no, we're from five. Now, why 2K, Yadebo? Why 2K, and you papa pani, and you moon, and you dear, dear, so for my price, Nanny at the room, and we began as a dead home. The room near the Bravo La Palm Royal Beach Hotel, and one year the Brovaches at Tinum, when yet it's a pow, VIP num, at the quack at a chinum, at the cock of four quadernum, at the babu back, Wabra for Lord Kenya Mo, a chairman Mo, Joe Fraser Mo, Now, yeah, and you were mammy, Usisi, yeah, wo ya. 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
0: Ebu ane dafom.
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1: Aye aye. 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Miss Jacket Old Boy. 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MTN Foku tayo musanzo na Stanbic Bank. 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

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Cabinet yeah, Chamber cutting razor. Members of Parliament versus the executives. 1 p.m. How was a one PC campaign? Element in the view. Hey, answer at 3 p.m. Cabinet Castle Friasie. 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Popular Stand. Go 30 Ghana City. 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Cabinet Mubaya the dead. Organized by the Parliament of Ghana. Headline sponsor. 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
1: Between Benjamin Asare, who went to the... And listen, this is very critical. Between Benjamin Asare, who went to the World Cup to claim $100,000 appearance fee, number one. Who got a winning bonus of about $40,000. Who got a per diem of at least $1,500 between this and the man who is in the local league. Who should be rewarded? When you do this, why would Salim not go to Sudan? Midyama, the league champions of Ghana, is going to take part in CAF Interclub competition, and his best player is with his opponent in Sudan. When you do these kind of things, how do you want your league to be exciting? Don't you think that if a certain Salim had received this kind of, you would say, oh, if I'm going to get 30-something thousand dollar car, oh, then I must as well stay one more year in the league and help my club to participate in Africa. You see, these are the things we talk.
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0: Peonia!
1: Fuck you!
0: Fire for fire!
1: Fire for fire!
0: So fire!
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0: Senhor, eu bebi de um pessoal.
2: Dá pra lá, é bom!
0: Não matou! Não matou!
3: President, really, more fire. Said of all kind. Ojana Shishime. And I want to ask you.
4: Ojana Shishime. Into my representative.
3: Okay. Oh, Asimbi Aoka. Oh, say, the truth will always win the battle. In fact, a Kasaba Kwa Debiano Mebo. Oh, fire for fire. And so. And oh, in Chirimunanga side.
4: Ochantra, and Trobi and are standing the test of time. That. Okay. But the opposite, which is the truther. Uko Zanzibar, truth in BPA. Uko Timbuktu, truth in BPA. Okay. And the media, the BPA, we can say, in everything that we do, let's be honest, let's be truthful. And when you are truthful, you do call court or Jupiter, EBP. You do call Pluto, EBP. That's all.
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5: 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Obe fire, Monday to Friday, Fatua Doom TV, Natunase, ni fire, nkwa. Ne Johnny Blazy, Blazy, ne fire, fire, Kobe Stone, Kobe, any stone, stone, fire, Ishia, even is a fire, no joke, red, one head, Uyo Jia.
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7: 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Girls in the BIA show. Me say, fireman, Ojane Shua, Obeba.
8: Fireman, we are Bruta, Ojane Shua, Obeba. Baby girls, Yatawa,
7: fireman, Ojane Shua, baby, I want what? When you're about to Ojano, nice to see you, Bia. To Janemi, to Janema. That's what to our mom. More fire.
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3: Inti ashishu ne newa banana mwa. Okay, but me hunu waka oyeye. I mean oshe nipa etitira na ediwachia na message nankasa ewo sa work ni mne yede
10: michi no enye 100% ba mechai.
3: Okay.
10: Work no na ye pese ye engage community no ye raise awareness for events no.
3: Okay.
10: So Xboxes, ex coaches bi obia abaya yeah obia support here. So yeah. December 20th bra Legon Sports Stadium,
3: uh-huh.
10: 5 p.m. The witness say greatness.
3: Okay. All right. Minim say why your event be happening? Ghana high we enough a international level. You know what page your mind that drop be a nation. Ofo say then I be different. Now I be can we why be we say so level now did you and be to me do sir.
10: And say show after show you improve it. So say see you're free book of marina, you're called Legon Sports Stadium.
3: Okay.
10: And know you're bigger capacity. Close to 17,000 capacity.
3: Mm-hmm.
10: Book home you're 5,000, huh? Yeah. So yeah, you can expect, you know, the best show.
3: The best show.
10: So far.
3: If you want to yeah show more sir about yeah say a dean bang, boxers bang, and yeah show money.
10: So as on the card, we have Freezy McBones vs Jonathan Tete.
3: Okay.
10: And now, you know, the hottest fights right now.
3: Okay.
10: We have Teofilos Alute vs JR Racionel as well from Philippines.
3: Okay.
10: Yeah. So we have a line of, you know, good fights. The main event is Craig Richards vs Dan Aziz. Light heavyweight bout. Okay.
3: Okay. Well, over so easy, and so for say team now, no more year, Jumano, anyone Casanim DNA Kitano, and I revival Ghana boss.
10: So I may answer in English so okay, that I very easy about me. Yeah, so you said my name opens doors for me. It does, but if I sit still and I don't, you know, utilize, you know, my ideas and visions, then nothing will, you know, become reality. So
5: 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Obe fire Monday to Friday, Fatua Doom TV. Natunase, ne fire nkwa. 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
5: 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One head. 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

0: more fire. 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Now what I'm about to say, well, yeah, more fire. Life, our Doom TV, so 10 p.m. to 11 p.m. at Doom TV, fire for fire. You can't say that here. You need being free, mo, and you have been calm. No cray, enter Hona Oka, you to sebi, asem no cray. And you can't penny for a can say, asem no cray away, you to sebi. Nipa biano, I say, oh dear, ni dear, a mani padaseni. Nipa biano, I say, oh dear, boo, a mani padaseni. But a new quine say, Uma, and no, a sue quine say, no cray, I'll be can at the actual wound.
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0: which I can, no way. 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
0: George Free oba fire for dabe ya time ne ya time and we see a time no ewo radio ne so I'm telling you. 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
0: 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More fire. 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Patrick Osei Ajiman, countryman songo, one fireman. What I say? O kita janimu, o soja ni mu ten ten ten ya, o kumanka pa kuamaka. 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A fire for fire. Ye kani se di etie. Ye nyibi mfirimu. En ye mfabi nka hon. Life, e wadum TV, so 10 p.m. to 11 p.m. Sunday, e ye the man himself birthday. Patrick Osajiman. And you know, she said, only baby girls, you know, AD time and what dinner. Which am I do up a time on? Up a time with D time. Mammy JD, a baby girls in a country, you know. Mammy JD,
2: oh,
0: you're
2: more fire.
0: Number two, the boss man, Patrick Osei Ajiman, countryman Songo. Waje Edia Kugu America Hono. And ye easy. Next level, no Benazi, Egita, Adiabinzu. 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Oh, baby, ah, and you gonna go baby more fire. 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
0: 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And for we are on channel, Okruma. You're a fire professional, Nibusao. Oh, top four now, Pese and Crow for Correno. 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
0: No krene nkrofonka ukrumwa. Itine yana dibiana fireman. Or fire some of the media guys. No. Sometimes ujine wang use yes. These are the reasons why. No kura wo ho ese wo ka kire nipa no di no kura fa kire nipa ne se adie na e wo ho no product no ye ni ye na nkrofo ntimi enhunu said your product ne etie o cha se ye kase ye football e no kire se wo sori ya no wo simi organize competition e dia ma players so mo mebo. Don't take Ghanaians for granted. It's in a commentary position of beer by fire. Mammy call me topic and so. Young room, our commentary position, young co topic and so. Gaka top four noa. Woman saw mobile poor crewman or Gaka top four. Gaka top four na ekane. Near can Gaka top four. Who said? top four any airport. Gaka top four any airport. No. And they busa honse. That prestigious and no nyamne a diena ne wono. Busa honse ne ewe himfa. Butayani and unyamna. Ne tie gaka top four nechi. Ah ne ma top four no e ya kono. Gaka top four. Mikai years back. One more gaka top four nibia. Nessa one kasa club no crano. Unto support us in fancho. Away, she's here away. I find. Me buzamo. I find.
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0: Ah. 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I will make him. There will be cani will league. Ne so. There two sumienu. There two sumiensa. Any there two sumai. I will league. Ne mono. The biggest clubs. No. Sabre no. Omo ne pot gaka top four. Eji no. Omo boy no. Answer season nine. Then ashasi. And no na ne create that excitement. Na the dimula season ne mo. And there were ever supporters. No. At that time. Nashe said their supporters, Umusoria, Ubia, a genie who say, hey, Gaka top four, Namitimi, players, Benny, Yato, I a debo Gaka top four. That time, no, Ghanaian supporters, no more care. Competition, no, prestige in Ukraine, ne chini, ne. 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
0: Mi busa wamu. Ah, oh, sorry, sir. When you show pack, and the teams emerging show no more for mobile. I offer. And near my boy, you come and I offer. I offer. I will say, clubs and mobile got cut off for. I offer. Ah, monsieur, Mikai, time one. Ne ye, aye, Coca-Cola top four. Time wa ye hun company sakasee a e beja top 4 no so obua untimi ntina fie se onko hwe top 4 untimi unni any excuse se onko hwe gaka top 4 a o mo ahyehye e bepo e okromo a et no bia club bia so peso ye 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4 no na obi edwane de na si na the big class the major class. A club like House of Folk, ever catch you say, watching in one film, a DNA Cynthia, and Nega Catofono, big clubs at your own dear film.
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0: Na clubs to Kurane Janikui. na sponsorship. Sponsorship. Kohwe ne ma bia omudi aguo. Sponsorship. Kohwe. Kohwe, kohwe supporters a ewo kromu a supporters a omu follow football. Busa omu se club say na clubs ni benya supporter bi ba kokro chime chiro. Clubs no di omu nim, so omu nim a. Busa. Enei Gaka top four appearance fee and Gaka top four no musi omu pono. Gaka top four appearance fee grano ubienim. Ain't you know? A passe album se Gaka top four no. I to say friendly competition mean omu yade omu po no competitiveness. No competitiveness. Ain't you know? 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
2: Sisi womu.
0: Mibusao, who they said that we're Gaka top four, no, Mibusao, and Nano, a quenanim, a tumpon, an answer, a form neko, a gu, uguno. Uguno, an answer, Gaka top four, and Nano, said ya woo yenono, Mibusao, said ya woo ya Gaka top four, no. E uguna na se senet ye. Eh, Gaka no so mu nima. Competition a. E se wo mu value power o mu office wo no. E ye Gaka top 4. E si ye nyi hu that. In sa competitive matches no. E si ye hu. E si ye hu se Gaka top 4 no. E discover talent. Talent e wo kluma no. Gaka top 4 no. And I said, discover that talent. And my league, no. Princess, you know. I mean, you become me kai. Those times, you bought Gaka top 4. Has Timiko for player. Kotoko Timiko for player. Olympics Timiko for player. No one register no, for the season. But what the name bought Gaka top 4, no.
1: As you said,
0: player now, you want to sign, no. Or jelly with other team members. And I said, player, no. On one, you want sign, no. Dear pa. Oh, but as an answer kotokono, ni ya shed down competitiveness ne wo, ene we. Anofu se, ude o sorry ya na organize top 4 because, I mean, tradition is ye em laso, e wo hontino, top 4, season na banerie ye, e wo hontino, ye organize bi, ena organize keke, ye mao da chance na. Yeah, ma that chance because I said clubs, no. Woman your value. I said clubs, no. And your value. Me busa say, se si ano top 4 na who si asa who pono. As soon as one was no, I dien. And as soon as was one, who do organize ni dien. And the match clubs no, I dien. Me si si wom. And as soon as was no, who do match clubs ni dien. Me busa. Value ne was one. As soon as was one. Adima was sponsors, you know, Adian, Faswani Adian. And then Faswa was so Adima supporters, Adian supporters, you know, and Faswa was top 4 now organizing the solo Adian, Mibuzao. Ah, now who names are into Wabrana Obono? And say, oh, man, for a reason to care. You don't know that you have to give people a reason to care again? Don't you know about the top 4? Say a cut off for no, and so many part reason. Oh, my supporters, no, the entire as a top for no, Woko, no go heavy club, no, the entire as you are participating, as you are taking part, money reason. Why are some of the reasons near there? Now, say a club like House of Folk, every drawer, oh, say, and Funzo be here. Has a redraw for competition. Me mau fire files. I will TV in so. Wow, we will see you radio soon. Join here live on YouTube. Any Facebook. Adum TV live. Any Asempa FM live. ewo ho o cha se me mau enfundi e chire se asem na ye ka no sebe enye botire mu ka on peso mu guya football ga ka ne pese onye ready se obepo ama ye football na koso onye ready se 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ad 1 2 3 4 no 1 2 3 4 now who did in that to say Gaka top four so now munko na muti grow muti me gen 8 muti me gen 12 munya kwamba ye gen 18 18 clubs ni nya e so untimi organize ni ye four crown 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Gaka top four. Untimi and plani. Sir, Misumin plani. Na season and ya dear papa ne we ye na menya sponsorship at your support your class no u aim ni ye day. They say no top four no supporters in the
1: LUCM.
0: And in the attraction no ubiya lusu. 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Yes or repe. Ni organize adaya season up and we ye. 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

0: 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And you know, said they make any anokure. I see yehunu say commercial arrangement. 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Professional football. Oh, yeah, it's a whole community league. Community wine, our ball. Hey, professional football. Clubs now, you involved, no, Obi player. A plus is here, no, missing the next season, no, Babona, while missing the qua. Unjin way now, Munjin way now. Mu, only in the sponsorship, no, so, and mano. A quay or mobile faso, a treaty sponsorship, crano, etine, oh, Kruma. But, Omuri, if you say, and so many that partnership plan, and so many that partnership plan, a sending baby key, tibum. Ni a couple sponsorship. Ni a timid besim because office way I'm a tenor. Obi a couple sponsorship. Abesim pain. Obi, ni time. Anu organize a catofono. What the sponsors and the beguso. Nanka has of folk jay, crowd jay, democracy be bought off for. Nanka has no sonanka in your house of folk. And can any house of folk? Ain't you know? Tournament, you know, yeah, mamu nyan so, yeah, yeah, bed simu so, a fire mo professional, I'm a mapakaji ni yamagana for.
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0: 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Joseph Henrich mo. What I say? The late Michael Asante mo. 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Ah, now what sometime yake gakatofo a best player, MVP. Man of the match, yeah, mano. Sound system, Kasia Power Stadium, man of the match. 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
0: Tofo, Nini. Masa, India grow, Okuma. India grow, if you are not ready, leave there. Kitchen, Hoya Shimawa, PA. Pienako, my friend. Kissing away a small Pienako. Pien will be wasting the time. Will be wasting Ghanaian supporters' time. Because of what? Because of who interest. And not because of who Unyama won't mean any year. And who did not be wasting Ghana for time. I wouldn't even say, talk for now, old Bono. And so to me, creative content. Am I Ghana for? And so to me, ma, corporate Ghana. O money bibia ne combat to say gakatofo no ye announce ya no ba sponsor no what me discuss him unim ana mo fo say sponsors no o ka say organize bo ana wa beto no discuss him o mo top football o mo top products sponsors no almost sponsor products almost sponsor football se unima. Sponsors, almost sponsor football, almost sponsor products.

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0: timing kra mo ntimi fix timing gaka top for timing timing kra mo ntimi fix na club ni se wo ntimi mo a unti ase gaka top for no timing keke timing ni kra no untimi fix na se club ni se wo ntimi mo 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abe interfere ni preparation na say club no say we interfere ni preparation ti won ti mi e mo a won ti ase omo Omo. Because I say to me, any class in the team, only F in the Casa. No, what you mean? Kalana, no off season, Kalana, no when you're here. No, what fix it with tournament? No, I'm another team. Sani, you know, Unima, Machero. 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
6: Me boss, you know can it there? 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But you see, we are citizens in your masses. 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
7: We are a Ura Donansa, our da Ghana League Cup Association, a Gaka, top four, no, and Ukraine. 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
0: More fire. Live our Doom TV so 10 PM to 11 PM. Ghana for natural margin. No. O top four now organize no. O tell me that say abrase ya we season it you organize it no. And a Ghana for natural margin. Gaka to four. 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
0: Eyo akono. 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Season or a banner way at the no. And you know, season or one more engine year. 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Ghana for now never come once. What here? Tiddy and do an eka. Tiddy Omoka, and Yamina make us Omanu, Oman Ekasa. Be our Najine, also Wajine, Serawajine, the Indians who sounds of power, Gaka to Fono so. Yen Yens who sounds of power, Yen keep put them on their toes. Quire Omo Faso. Aye football no kroma no e to de bia now do wani e bu ba bi ba ko but gaka to for gaka uti kroma ahwe de ekoso olibia libian club o ja se e dm na wo ye dia support to clubs no je na wo ya e be ma yesu etime to that level now the ot ya ni say wo be organize no ajin profosika gate fee be bentino you organize him go where the gate fee beba
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0: How sanya ya football 0302211701 bia pa mana kwenya mi jano fire professional tem di dia bia nim 0302211701 and a 0302211702 Fela na jina asu ni yanku ya ni Agbedefu, mami nchi yo, more fire Agbedefu.
11: Mami nchi yo. Ya, nchi yo ni wachiku inya.
0: More fire.
11: Waka waje, ida ase. Kami so, after 2019, laka hase niya omu ya football ni munu. Omu ya credible kwa hase ya football kwa ni. Nasunu, from catch, General President, everything you said, everyone. First organization, who is there? Oh, yeah, it's there. Okay, about a top four. And I said, Gala B. What you say? Oh, when you're ready to make my way football, no. Oh, Mr. Mugunu. You look at it. Gala Brasa, Echo, wake up. Oh, look at it. You're still a few 3 or 4 months.
10: A simple.
11: So, we're going to work up. And I said, we're in the Wednesday. Alpha. And this one. And this year. because I have to win the century.
0: Okay. More fire. Mamma come and here. Muyen is saying now one said you'll be a coboketi din. Ewo, ewo nkoma ye dimo. Sanet you. And so, Bepia, issue nanka sawono. Ese uye wadye ye. 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Nicholas, Nicholas, mamma to you. More fire, Nicholas. 0302211701. And a 0302211702. Kitamu den ten ten. Obey, obey, mami tio, more fire, obey.
11: Akumaka,
0: and Sujia, no matter uno.
11: Say,
0: more fire,
11: Gana for you, Mamma. 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
0: More fire. 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
12: Kobisto.
0: Bakwa maka ensuroja. 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
12: That was rough.
0: More fire, man, for justice, right? 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More fire, justice.
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11: And if I'm not young guys, I'm not paying for no year. I mean, it's just like a phone. That's not what you're going to imagine. I don't want to be so wrong. And again, of course, sir, who will be over the organized top four? Who need a deal with the best? If you would have to put a red draw. Eh? Tima, Cassidy. Tell me, pay for the room, or yet, or better, or better, or better, or better, or better, or better, or better, or better, or better, or better, or better, or better, or because
0: Obu Ghana football,
11: pa pa pa pa pa pa
0: more fire. Mami fa kwa kube, mami tio.
11: Kwa kwa.
0: more fire come and cranny.
11: Set my apart for papa, many years. You said I need a car, but at least no number of them before. That be adding.
0: Ani. 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
0: more fire and penny for obi e chere na adwene o. What you say? Born Ghana footballer, and money nada I say, and conform pay, and conform pay. But you don't miss on Saturday and fa football fans not jini India grow. Don't take that risk. So a baby show ball, just because we organize the ball. And I make sure no a product content, and they say we create product, and they say we timi ye, and so we timi a ton and the amount sponsors. And so what me a tone at Yama fans, you know? Give them reasons why. As a ne also organize a gaka to for it, you may be money the reasons you may be. O to for no, the prestige, you know, maybe so. Gaka to for no prestige in an ekitano. Eh? And I'm go for the gaka to for no walk woman. And now class no a janice or no bottle for.
10: Asempa
0: and the sponsors, eh, Jani, some of them who be better, Gaka top four. Because on you know players, no, on you know clubs, no, on you know, season, no, Ghana phone, I will take you on for granted, sir. Organize a pair with you, has no cotoco bope, on my baby, and on one mono. And I fail, no, and on one mono. And on one mono. It's one's own who you have. 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Yeah. And I do be call the next level. I'm telling you. And yebe koso keep them on their toes. 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Yeah, I don't go next level. Energy ne kama. Unum we are o de wa busa won say me energy na at the same and I feel level no so to say we want to work on the next level. I don't call next level more fire. I feel Betano season in Ashanti, you know. Betano.com.gh. 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Se. Makacho se Friday. Ye ko. PM's Lounge and Bar. Yeah, Friday you call PM's Lounge and Bar. And you're reopening. Pero, agitable, kasiye paba gwesiwo. And I'm a catcher shege, don't shege. Manager no, me say all my 5,000 table no. Say 5K room, and a 10K room, na 15K room. Yeah, pay 5K no. Me say all my 5K no. Ti shege atiasiye. And a junior so atiasiye so be mic. 5K table, no? Two bits me do baby gaba. Yeah. Yeah. Yeah. Because Oberbano, on the Jessica. Jessica, NSF war. Sweet Jessica. Oja, I say, one SF war. And a Helena, Lena. Oja, I say, Omu Hofe. I'm out for a year, Juba, who beside the way. It's PM's Lounge and Bar this Friday, 28th. Ewo Bubuasi Ogu Road. Yeah, yeah, reopening. PM's Lounge and Bar. Hey, me, pap. Brana Bechile. Because a DJ Viper on the microphone. Dr. Pounds. Abba, Friday, dear. Baby, a PM's Lounge, and we're all good road. Wow, baby, I'll prep zone, open our way to me, Abba. I, Eric, open prep zone, Abba. It will be Abba, more fire. Mami Fancy, Namena Moses, champion Moses, a hard guy. Only T. Tommy. Oh, Jazzy, almost your mobile Friday, war fire. Now, Frank, over by Friday. Chief of Staff, Chief in Agaza, Chief Commander in Chief, Franco Sound, also Friday, we know what Jin and you off. You know, Dentene. Now, Osama Beba. Oh, Osama Yera, more fire. Onze Deborah, dear, or your missus. She said, Nikunuji Tunse or Neneba. Tino, Mrs. Kachere, Husby said, Friday, PM's Lounge, more back. Momra, family, international, engineer, what you say? Big Benghazi. Hey, and if you are there, if you are there, Midden the cobblestone, or Kuman Kra, Bakwa Maka, and Suruja, a Dura, and you know, Numere Uno, she.
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0: Madaroma is share as here Ecosy Saint Impact Project. Yene yenuanum ye members of the Renal Patient Association of Ghana. Se yebeko mwa busumi biana panye wase omuwo ansana wa started dialysis treatment, no mwabwayam.
1: Is it a back to back? 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Hey, Ekosise, I see. Let's appreciate them. 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

0: kosi senye bonsoa wo mene sempa de brane mama obi som obi som obi som obi som obi
1: som obi I mean sure.
2: Obi
1: yes
2: mbozo no wejuma pare here I mean your platform is a cherished platform. MPP, NDC,
1: yes.
2: They come here,
1: yes.
2: You ask the relevant questions, yes. Issues are discussed. And I think that is the image you also have as a host. And keep it up. Keep it up. But don't run away from the court. Please practice your law.
1: Marty, I will do that.
2: Practice your law.
1: I have started.
2: Obi, consistently practice your law.
1: Your law, Marty.
2: You can combine. You can multitask.
1: Sure.
2: Do your journalism,
1: sure.
2: Do your media work,
1: sure.
2: But practice your law. And your law will not depart from you.
1: I thank you, Celia. I thank you. You can see, sir, you say, hi, Asempa, 94.7 FM.
3: Asempa, the Enona Ubieti, Edwe, we are now much baby Aboso. Intino, Asempa FM, the Upo Umpo Ubieti.
1: Yeah, that's it.
3: Adi Obi, is it what the captain's band in Abo? It's Upo Umpo Ubieti.
1: Yeah, that's a promise I'm watching on that tag code and on the show. So, honorable, I'll call Babo Cordy
4: OB. Me who watch it?
1: And easy.
4: Only Niami T.
1: Yeah.
4: It's only any your authoritative presentations. Me that's a pa. Me that's it. More official pa.
1: After Papa, I'm calling Sire.
4: Official pa mouth to any Dominic and the entire production team.
1: Sure.
4: You've held your fort strongly. My boy Juma, I think Omen Yimu, you're a credible media outlet and that's a media platform. Anybody, it's a privilege to appear on this platform.
1: That's
4: and for and on behalf of the minority caucus, the entire caucus, you know, having extended a hand of invitation. So, Mama, you say, I'm Bram Betina Heavy.
1: Chairman, could you be watching Aqua, but I'm to say,
5: you could see saying on the Sempa FM. Nah, we're the other room.
1: Papa, papa.
5: I'm just saying, second, but the other room is okay. The minister is Obi. The body, the man, he's a fine gentleman. They love you too much. You see, I think you are doing a great job. Obi.
1: Amen.
5: Encouragement. There is a bright future ahead of you.
1: Yeah.
5: Keep it up.
1: Medase.
5: You ask intelligent questions. That be I'm catch you. I told you now. Me tifia na feu bisa na feu nipa na asesina. E wo mo ano dia be wo. Me say arrest my case. Inti why are there?
1: Chief Bainé, Akwaba na apom to then.
6: Osaibonzo.
1: Fantastic. Na mete fote won catcher. Bibi aboko a.
6: O Nyankopon adom bibi a de ni. Na wazo apom.
1: Nyamenadom kakran kakra. Ye pim so kakran kakra.
6: Asempa awuna uchi nyina wa kire de so apara. E gana ha ye bienyo to wondo ye abira. Won din ye rambo Morocco du bia Obama ya so at.
1: Fantastic.
6: Gana manda wonas.
1: Oh, okay. It is a Ghana Nibia ATOR. The person should not be confused about separate identities. No.
7: Oh, na internet no crown is Obo Media. And now show me Wikipedia. What's not recognizing me as Freedom Jacob Caesar? As
1: oh, okay.
7: Kwame Bediako.
1: Okay.
7: So what's saying? Okay. No one I make an acquaintance say Jay Z.
1: And Sean Carter.
7: Who check it? Wikipedia is here. I'll be connected the two. And it's almost how I nipa Ebo Dino. No, mudi combine and no mu yet search engine.
1: Oh, okay. It means that Cheddar and the Nick, you know, and the nickname.
7: Cheddar, the nickname. I just say Obi. See, they will cast Cheddar and Maka Obi.
1: Oh, okay. Wow.
8: Ecosy saying. I think we have to understand the word ecosystem.
4: the air in a bunting. Whoa, I would take console on a cheek. The 18 me and make us a buying penny for me. I could see saying, you really know you could be a wabble one. And is there a mine and a yes, mine, yes, yes, yes, yes, yes, yes, yes, yes, yes, yes, yes, yes, yes, yes, yes, yes, yes,
8: yes, yes, yes, yes, me banam ni sa uba ate mete sa uba matie programs na acha na o ma mintenda
9: oh
8: dia se obi banam se na dia dia na pia bo ba ka sa uba titi ni ma suka da dia ma but that force me am ma kan se mpi me da se so am kwan sa me da gana force was
9: na wo twi makasa sa me ba sha se wa dan network sa but network mu ya santo ya sempa FM network mu asante ngene
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12: tu there's an opportunity to just make sure so be a statement be your far me le kwame dinka ana kwame sifaka
9: yes
12: se be yabo bredi ina so tete
9: radio
12: wakasa tien ana wasaba ana wasaba it's not fair it's because we were 21
9: now got the radio she ni ma opache
12: dey wo me say so what
9: yes
12: and

0: Anuani Obi. Minim say on only jina home presenter. And a bini su jina home lawyer dia. Mimi se the nim. Meme asra ntina mi huni se adwuma we ska bi anje den.
1: Ye ona ne fane kwesi twum.
0: Aha, okay.
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0: Ewa heva.
1: Anya Ghana.
0: Aha, na sa hanu abeka mimi Ghana hanzu skanilia. And this my kaka wa unim. Ghana has skanilia ni ya. Na we obi be ye marketing. Mvanse obi to. Mvanse omu diswe no omu nsue ibi. Sorry, Mitchell. No, obebon de lo no amanta. Ebe through $4 million.
1: Oh, that'd be $4 million, yes.
0: Masters, can you hear? In charge of this one. Wait. What the boy do my whole damn road was so me. 30 days. Wouldn't you mean your $4 million? Kai?
1: Very important question. You know, sir, in political parties, when they are picking leaders of the party, almost a regional balance, almost a ethnic balance, and you would find, say, okay, the flag bearer would be from the north. The, say, only speaker of parliament, the speaker of parliament should be from the south. ABR minority leader or majority leader should be from central. Party chairman should be from EHA. Don't you think, say, you being from the northern part and the flag bearer being from the northern part, you know, may disadvantage you and your campaign?
2: No, ain't to me disadvantage me.
1: I didn't hear.
2: Because your party, he said your party is you know. Yeah, say you bem yeah share a juma bena ewa your name. And I assure one a bit to be a year to my age. Yes, sir. The Paco no fee. I remember a few examples. If you would start here, we'll see, even at the top. Say, you call general election. And not yet, we are meeting the whole country.
1: Yeah.
2: The whole country. It is a flag bearer of the north. Running mates from the south. Flag bearer of the south. Now running mates from the north. But then now we shall. Who my example be, I nearly laughed. And then your president are all your Nordna.
1: Yes.
2: The speaker swear.
1: Honestly, you're Nordna.
2: Is the country not working? Mm-hmm. Is the machine not working? Now, yes, Samba MPP mo. Yen ka about MPP.
1: Mm-hmm.
2: MPP, yeah, dear, said yeah, yeah, Tiano. A back of them, HSA, we start off picking the people who can do the job. In the 92, yes, start here. You could find a double hand.
1: As flag bearer
2: of in Oya Santini
1: region, yes.
2: Yakofa BJ Da Rocha Oya Fantini
1: as chairman
2: and Hajani Boating
1: as secretary.
2: And tonight you were 3 accounts. Woman in the account for, and that is what the party said. Won't bet me a year, Joe. Party and so woman said, Namumu fi here. After one mummy and Sandom. Back again, in the party say, oh, I do boy here, what bread into continency. And all the man, all the man present, Jay
1: Ekufo.
2: And our home country, BJ Da Rocha, so say, oh, what's the continency, Kakra? And all the man, Alajete. But woman say, I didn't boy thing, oh, yeah, Juma pa, into issue continue.
1: On to us,
2: into woman, me and Sanini, off itself. The party didn't say, oh, woman, yeah, your southness in the empty, you so on baby, if I know him. No. After that, up to the point where, at one point, now you were presidential candidate who became president later, J. Ekufo, you were chairman, Asantini, Mark Menu.
1: Yeah.
2: Nepa P, and Nese, Minu, B, Kasana, Mikanja, so, oh, Sir Mark Menu of Oya Asantini, so, oh. No, Fantini, what would need Mark Menu and Oye, what's the regional chairman, Missy Debbie, of Yejiso. Inti, we had Asante Man as presidential candidate, Asante Man as chairman, and then we had an Akan Man as general secretary, Ohininto. Oh, Inti, our party doesn't look at Ufi, hey, you were Juma here, Ubet me here. Tell me, call around 2014. We saw a new plan for power, MPP, you know. Man, kasem yes, pepe ni anasem yes, ni mu voto mami o. Me see me what strategy. And this strategy will work. let's look at that strategy. Let's make sure we make paper in the mummy. No. And the party doesn't look at that. A Kosa and to Mimi Baye 2014. And even then, flag bearer, President Akufo-Addo, at that time candidate. Na ena me from Sandema. And then Kovina Japon. Akani. It won't me no akan for. And that was the first time and the only time in the history of Yenye Party since 92. Ah, Obi Aofi North. Ebedi chairman. And even the Mibedi chairman said, From 2014 to 2015.
1: Your name, a household name, Ewagan, Obi Enim, chairman of FOCO. You were once chairman of the party, and what happened. Ufrimu, Kakra, and Awasiaba back to want to become chairman. Some would think, sir, for all the controversies I buy with the last time, I was saying, free MPP. Why are you coming back?
2: No, Medawasi. Na se uye MPP ni na se wo do party nkoa dia bebe party ni wo no untumi ntina fie nka se o
1: wow problem sir
2: na asembia esi ye anka midi e yaw net fie by now me so met na hona makase a se mo hu abeto mo ntumi midi e yaw no ko.
1: Oh, okay.
2: Bibia ni ho a ewo makoma no a hame. Adu bakonko an e hame. Se me ye party bibia ye what to say no enye. Imagine say party. Time a mimi jai party. Ye call elections. We had 169 seats. 169.
1: Yeah.
2: Inti se me tifie na mi hu say oh. Ejuma no am share say ye ye no. Foundation no. It has resulted in such a big, massive win. Those is now, I say, unprecedented. Now, me tifie, yako government mu, and with all the largesse of power, we bia yepe, ewo yesem, and we dropped to 137.
1: Yeah.
2: And can you say, for me na nejie, of course, hohoi, MIS feet in TNR 137 NDC 137. But the independent candidates no for Mina on the he came in and helped us to have that slim one seat majority. Let me can say oh after this party no best year here because I'm TFA following what is going on. Me do party no me papa any me and Anonina, Nayo Party Bia, your friend of MPP, Northern People's Party. And those days, CPP days, Northern People's Party was the official opposition party. Because Northern People's Party had more seats in the Legislative Assembly than any other party apart from CPP. And the NLM was even third to
1: the Northern People's Party.
2: CPP first, Northern People's Party second,
1: NLM
2: third. Inti, and to sit there and watch a party from 137 no, to drop down beyond Echo 88 and then Echo Chiabamo 87. So what the party there, Mr. O? Obia wo tie mi na se o do party na se o beta ho aka se oh but bibian ko wrong and ye biom is wishful thinking no
3: ye biom party ne mu acheche party no ze ye bra afoku e
1: wa
3: na one no etwetwe nkomo my maka we fidie so da look or more best bet MPP for best bet any year Rafuku.
1: I didn't
3: be on party ni mwachiche party no dey say you be nam sro e be nam fo be nam fifi as dey say the center can no hold omo an dey say ko mo kwa ko yi flag bearer can na timi ama party na timi anya I take ship unfortunately nam fa flag bearer na be ya fi ya be clear said the strategy was say obu yi flag bearer said ya be ya obi on be yi no aba be ya executive from branch ni constituency ni region 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
4: so mo ntoma na bi obi nzo beto
3: why o no be dem peace no ye di bi obi a o di me be o kan nya mwa o na you see mp no o control the area
4: yeah
3: it in pimp you see that is why say be ye yeah. And I think, sir, over the years, that Nasadian was a discipline. We hope na party in penfor, a crap party in Muya. As a common, a caution, leadership no from taking sides.
4: So, Emma MPB and
3: no, yeah. Risky. Because who control an area? It is on air. Any baby a who di a chile a binum credit binum achi a kofa form a kwe se sam kwe ya.
4: How would you work
3: with nipa ye nipa o? It is an kabebi pana discipline. When se say, ya mom kwai no declare om stand sa. Utu aba fine. 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But na bibi ni se si ya. Ube edena. Weti mene no aye juma. It is unfortunately no. As a ena meka party no unfortunately. Very unfortunately. Party na jija. As a penini o. Unfortunately,
4: videos make us say out, but come in who see and answer on Sagu, a chia, or a ho, utisi form any other day. Meaning at the time, na when we say about one and Koyana.
5: Obi, I dear no dear, oh, sir, democracy, no, I also much in much any pay, sir, on the day of lessons, no, Ubenya and Kaum Berho. What I say, ye are dear the Guho. 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
3: Yeah.
4: How I know so good with you, you're not a stripper.
5: Only then, yes, you, they are to me, no. They are not to me, no, my family's young woman, the Missano Clan, and I'm where I'm fat. But I dare cross when they say, yeah, yeah, you know, only Boris B.
4: Boris B. Yeah, yeah, yeah, your poultry farm, no.
5: Yes. Or so what they say, make her Adriania say,
4: I'm not coming back with Sawi. Now, no, you're not afraid. We.
5: Oh, Obi. Baby, I drew a nibble pie. I can tell you, dear. Now, a year twenty boys here, because for most of message, I mean, Oh, my friend is here, come to Omo. The baby, I drew a clay, dear, nipple, one. I just hear what the air would say, come to. Oja se. Me mente o masi. 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
4: Ah. 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At the time no mo
5: hei. Ni mo ha shi jama u.
4: Ah, I know more friends say come to your mom.
5: Come to your mom to me, your account in my pet, your name,
4: mom. Oh, sweet.
5: I tell you, your way.
4: In the way, I'm going to be your money eventually. And I
5: never know my beard because they are not to me. I know one bit of a bizarre, almost balance a crano. Up to now, feel I'm very home at your mom. Obi, there are two me, there are two me, there are not at home.
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Midin your say bonsu from your be at nasi 6:30 PM and a Jumedia Eba area. Let me say a big thank you to the production team, team led by Dominic Kisi Yeboah, with support from Nana Chumberema Jackson, Osei Intiamwa Ebenezer Tete, Omai Hene Kwabena Sante, Ekria Buatua Yadom, Samuel Kwadade Jirenchi. 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And already there are, you know, stories in the rumor mill. Say, a reshuffle is in the offing. Yatiti names nu ebi. Information from the grapevine, yenemo ebeche. Who is moving where? It is a uti yeyeyin. Ubetimi afa phone afre wunu ebi. Se ononso mfa na fidi into Asempa FM for all the breaking stories. Yedi ninyo na ebremo. Reshuffle seems to be in the offing, especially for deputy ministers. And there are some names yetete. Yedi ibibetuja amamo. Na at least mwenye an idea of what about to happen. Asempa FM suni. Apart from that, unim se NPP for onso share at the new may go a coin for one national executive elections. I so it will come somewhere in October. Na aspirants will be a coffer form. Ah, washa see a war file in the Enra Obesha. Yene, I went Tammy Paula Foku Edin Como or file any nomination forms. No Enra to free all of our studio. And then so in himself for the national youth organizer position. No. It's keenly contested. Omoa Akofa forms in Yano are really solid guys. In the Kwame Poku CID has passed through the show. And Yenimse Abanga Fuseni. Baby not friend MPP Abanga Ubiabedi Dipeche. On also ko file the nominations and into we are Obabe Kayensa Ewo Studio at 3:30 PM. You don't want to miss that.

0: interview. Yeah, they may hear some segment about we are near a banger din command sana. Yeah, the yeah, discussion segment no atwa muso or china yamaya domusu another big aspirant to pass through the show. Same for Friday and the whole of next week is yeah, aspirant be brina ABD and community. 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As hope as I would tin semua e koso. 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And more emotion on YouTube, no? Let's know your name, where you're watching us from. Danny Opon is watching us from Manhattan, New York. Thank you for always tuning in. Kingsley Ajay, Sir Oshem from London. Good show. Thank you, my brother. Well, it's a good day. We'll be watching you from Elizabeth, New Jersey. Greetings from Cobbies Shipping in New Jersey to you and mine. And you guys do all. Wow. In the Cobbies Shipping, when New Jersey, it's Yamunina, Munkosumwe Juma, Emma or my gun. The next time I'm in New Jersey, I may pass by. Waste Obi, good day. I'm watching you live from Canada. Kindly extend my warm greetings to our hardworking NPP Canada branch organizer, Big Mo Razak. Razak here, Canada Deputy Branch Youth Organizer. And on the way, Waste Obi, tomorrow, Obaya Frimpong will file her nomination to contest for the position of National First Vice Chairperson. Supporters and sympathizers of Obaya are encouraged to be present in their numbers. Oblite Kome. Where's Obi? I'm watching you from South Africa. Ateifa James. This one says, okay, let me see. Obi, I'm watching you from Kenting Chrono ECG in Kumasi. Bruce Nyamedo. Watching you all the way from Amsterdam. I'm Charles Barney. Charles, thank you. Obi, watching you from Atlanta, Georgia. Joseph Opare, Joseph Yedase, Bernard Ment Buansu, New Jersey. Milestone, Enoewo, New Jersey. Ena, Oshaye. Obi, I'm watching you all the way from Ashaiman constituency. Greetings to Honorable Boachie Jackon, incoming national chairman. Okay. Good day, Obi. This is Ken Bash, watching you from Hamburg in Germany. God bless you and your team for the good work. Wesa Obi, warm salutations to the newly elected Eastern Regional Youth Organizer, SOS, Commander SOS. Solid guy you are. Otafrija. And on the way, Abre. Obi, I'm watching you from Uxbridge in London. Kudos to you and your crew. Wow, Uxbridge. Stephen Abuaje, in Waka Uxbridge, members of PIWC Uxbridge, Mamincia Winyanara, Charlie, solid guys, PIWC Uxbridge in London, Charlie. Yeah, so, and I have some really good friends there in PIWC Uxbridge. I miss you guys. And presiding elder, old saint Gideon Upon, or no, presiding elder Uxbridge PIWC. Good afternoon to you, wherever you are. Waisa Obi, good day. Watching you all the way from Worcester. Regards to Nene Ofori, Muchacho, Charlie. We're brutal. God. Wait, say hi, Obi. I'm listening to you as usual from Kwewu Republic, the Kwewu Republic of Abetifi. Lucas Ewa Abetifi. Yedase. Yedase, papa. Hi, Obi. Good afternoon. It's been a very long time. My community concern has to do with the stretch between Accra Kumasi Highway in between Brimso and Asafo. The rate at which accident keeps occurring on that stretch is overwhelming. I want to appeal to the roads minister to give more attention to this particular area. Let me congratulate the regional chairman, Jeff Kunedu, and the rest of the executive, MPP Eastern Region. My regards to the Member of Parliament for Ebuakwa South, Dr. Kingsley Ajeman. This is Chenebu Akudia, Deputy Youth Organizer, Ebuakwa South Constituency. And Dr. Kingsley Ajeman, MP Ebuakwa South, good afternoon to you. I hope you're doing well. Where's the hi, Obi? Because of vote and political power, we have a lot of people misbehaving in this country, while the authorities who are supposed to enforce the rules are even afraid to crack the whip. Driving through Makola irritates me and saddens my heart at the same time. The filth, the reckless driving, the general indiscipline are just unacceptable. Yet because of votes, those who are supposed to bring order seem helpless, lest they lose vote in the next election. Shaking my head. Obi, that's my concern. Roland Jan Kwafu Jr. of Ankor Hills.
1: Yeah, that would be also.
0: But some are diagnosing problems.
1: Well, they are not helpless. That has been the dose. They take us for granted because they know we are vulnerable. What I say, yeah. From the days of Salifu Amankwa Abisine,
0: sure.
1: Abojise did it, MPP Papa Ebeye, at the tail end of Omu, Isise Ibiana, Batome Batubiana, Najee Gunya Kachira Omu say, Ope, Ope, Ope, Uwini Pawana, Ope, Ope, Ope, Ope, Ope, Ope, Ope, Ope, Ope, you know, that's the challenge we continue to have. Minim say Ghana for how we can join forces and then tell ourselves that enough. Mm. It's enough. Mm. We've been taken for granted for 2 months. Yet, yes, yeah. So we got to a bar. Now we are about to an hour. Continue now. So now they be adano. Yeah, bubu die or Ramsey site. About to be ban. I say we are near Gusu. Now we could see die. Now about to now. Yeah, 12 now. I say we bubu die. No, and now they cost. Yeah, out there. Also, when people, also when this. Yeah, out there. Now a jump former. Now and they may be able not the red line. Be able mark it. Don't cross this line. And they corner corner line. They cross where we must. Nobody cares. So sometimes, young Kasana Krano, and then the one point that he raises, Abambia was a Muni Pebby and Walker Fiasi, and I said, you can't come in the full glare of so many wrongdoings and acts. Sanity, your institutions, is among causes, they should keep it up.
0: It's question so, to pay a post. You say,
1: they should keep it up.
0: The Ghanaian is behaviorally, you know, difficult to regulate, yet politically, we are too easy to misgovern. It is a politician banner say oye nyoma basa as a Ghana ni bi emphobia
1: yeah but obi mi kwa no awre say my
0: as a regulate here they are adding to regulate
1: I bu awre say my disagree market cambro for say they me we be market cambro for say up to this point you know say bro for can use as obi na about my name market cambro for say market cambro for say so now the grassroots are becoming fed up. Market cabro officer, behavioral, like then. What is the end result? The end result is that a mama who do you know, nipe biano, only nipa. So on our kind, see. So onipa biano, so who jano, I said, also one man on the crown.
0: Sure.
1: Who jani pan so on yes or ya? Abaye. But Yashe Mrano, no Mrano, enim Obi. And any more mining. It is almost Obi grounded Nikoi there. And there's a woman of mine in the crowd, what they want to, we and China will eat them. But it's not the same here. Why? Because Mpanyimfoa continue to be beneficiaries
0: of the mess.
1: Of the mess. To fixing the problem, we should get people who are committed to the cause of Ghana. We don't have it. We have people who only come to rule. They don't have to. They don't come to lead. And rulers, they're makacho. Rulers, they're mubamba.
0: Yes.
1: On the time of sinners, OBS. Time also, OBS. There's nothing like building consensus. There's nothing like listening to everybody. Let's go this direction. And me. Yeah, we. So that behavioral whatever. No. And he said, the whole catch up said, Galan, say, Kuno, Aji, and 70 years, you can't afford it. Se galamse ku agye yensema.
0: Entime nye yensema.
1: Agye entire se kasa de chemo. Anyi aniwu. Na obi as no keke obi as ke obi entire yen buza. Na sa CSOs ne kwa osa abon nkoma amde wa osa ku buni tira se kwa. Sa CSOs ne clergy no. Sa so called opinion leaders no. Sa present administration some of the members no. So all these prescription ne challenges and the question of galamse fight na no more no more dada ya na. Yeah, no more dada na.
0: That's what I say. Obi amount for comment to make it
1: with Chelsea. Yes.
0: And what was running through all the comments?
1: What just here?
0: Declare state of emergency.
1: What just here?
0: Declare state of
1: emergency. What just here? Today we have gone beyond a declaration of state of emergency. We are all throwing our hands in despair. And it's frustrating that we have appointed and elected people to lead us. Those people who are supposed to lead and direct and guard and protect, you know. So where are we headed towards? It will catch up as a central business, Accra. Any power baho. Now you pamo amuna omasa ba. And your behavior. It is not possible to catch up. Then you are not fit for the job. You are not fit for the job.
0: Ebia.
1: You are not fit
0: for the
1: job. Ebia, that you better check. No. There are people who have excelled in whichever, in specific areas that they've been assigned in this country. There are people who have excelled. And Ebia, that's me catch you. Me for a limited space in my catch you. And then, James said, Jenny Boati, see a bonny dean. Send in your papa, walk away here, a war, SIC. I don't know about James said, Jenny Boati. We cannot fall the entirety of the government. Yeah, when you pay me, I did 2 years, Edmund
0: Combat.
1: Yes, combat network. Yes. Yeah, well, crown woman. As Debia, that we keep reminding ourselves. You see, in the midst of all the energy challenges, JJ, John Jinapo, or prepare in Uye, what funny level. Uko Ura, Sayan, your buyer, make us an already good. Ubobia, or precording him. So, we are still having specifics, even with the road ministry, the crown, and yet easy, but also all penetrating. So, that is what we are talking about. Sending your uncle for Nebbi, we are then Abesi Mampenina and Casa. Still, and so, but so why are you so high there? Now, I feel a bit in the four bono. You bet him the amount. It will be
0: Bob Mampany Dino.
1: Yeah,
0: Ebia, and also Etienne Seminar, a reshuffle is in the offing. Ain't he names Nibia yet at him?
1: Yeah,
0: what can we, my main friend, come to? Nothing, yam twas.
1: Yeah, me answer and call for me, Nibin, my Omoko. Had you went to the side to be aba?
0: Ain't
1: it?
0: Yeah, it is a defense ministry in society.
1: Oh,
0: sorry.
1: Yes, I like defense.
0: For the deputy, you.
1: No, because defense, I clear, say, deputy didn't mean quite yet. I can't form you, And no, dear.
0: I sent a region for me.
1: And I make but I can't. We are there, the fall under.
0: Obit my, I came here for Eastern region.
1: Mercy, I can't.
0: How about we're no more in the Ashanti region for
1: bigger picture than me, Chess. Warning you, didn't mean yes, I any pecuno.
0: What is it? So when you see Jaja,
1: meaning no,
0: and
1: the same one,
0: and like it's on there could
1: be a president between Tiaviano on a movie book or
0: receive Jaja, may go to defense. John Dumelo, likely barring any last minute changes, Obefri Agric Aquatourism as deputy minister,
1: John Dumelo,
0: barring any last minute change, Broja Jemfi, again, barring any last minute change, may go to transport, Obefri Defense Aquatransport as deputy minister. Now, transport minister currently, Jomoro MP,
1: deputy, no.
0: Yeah, Dockers Afo Toffee. Barring any last minute change, we'll move from transport to either agric or communications.
1: Okay. Now
0: that's what we've heard for now.
1: Well,
0: and I'm attending to say current CEOs, were this 60 years and above there you are going.
1: Oh, I know they're entirely correct.
0: I'm telling you.
1: And you're entirely correct.
0: I'm telling you. All 60 and above.
1: But so, a minimum contract has been extended.
0: Yeah, no, because you extended a contract at the century.
1: What?
0: Say the poor extended contract, they can still.
1: Well, we'll be not make
0: us let you go.
1: So, I don't know, more frustrated here. Say, one my extension of 2-3 years. I don't know, most other cases.
0: No, extension here 2 years.
1: But I'm sure, say, a minimum, the acquire says, CISACO. Yeah. It is, I will not challenge whatever it is. But now say don't you know, maybe the crowd be move, and then even the ministers, no, maybe they be move akwa
0: main ministers. Of,
1: yeah, maybe they call ministers of state. You know, maybe they be call ministers of state.
0: Okay, it is the CR, no. Hey, statement aba.
1: Oh,
0: statement aba from the presidency.
1: I see.
0: Ain't he? Last minute changes need be aba.
1: Yeah.
0: But let me read out the official statement.
1: Mm-hmm.
0: Wednesday, August 26th.
1: Yeah.
0: President Mahama makes further ministerial changes.
1: Mm-hmm.
0: President John Mahama has made the following changes to his government.
1: Okay.
0: Honorable Abdul Rashid Pelpo.
1: Implementer.
0: Has been reassigned as Minister of State.
1: Yeah.
0: For special initiatives.
1: Of course, that's so called.
0: Special initiatives, and then I never heard that.
1: Let me say, it's so cool. When I send the book,
0: who was in charge?
1: Initiatives, they say they be a how a commission.
0: No, somebody said, make under President Mahama. So, on one creative ministry, maybe he knew in the Minister of State for Special Initiatives. While Honorable Emmanuel Kwejo Ejekum,
1: in Kwanzaa guy, no, I. No,
0: of Ukraine,
1: yeah,
0: origin
1: in Kranza guy, yeah.
0: Kranza, your origin,
1: they've been Kranza, maybe a half, or no, your Bunu East,
0: Abunu East, yeah.
1: The first lady,
0: Charles Usu area,
1: first lady,
0: first lady,
1: yeah,
0: yeah. NKC,
1: yeah,
0: baby,
1: yeah,
0: a Fino,
1: musician, a guru,
0: any papa, Nick,
1: yes, very good, yeah, okay. Yeah.
0: Ain't Emmanuel Kwejo,
1: no, a deputy local government minister, can in
0: no, a minister of state,
1: yeah,
0: or no, or could replace it. Pelpo, Ewo, labor, employment, and job creation.
1: As substantive. Hey.
0: Are they?
1: Hey. Wait. Yeah.
0: Yeah, as substantive.
1: Hey.
0: In the Honorable Emmanuel Kwejo Ejekum replaces Abdul Rashid Pelpo as Minister for Labor, Employment. He's moving straight to a cabinet minister.
1: Whoa.
0: Yeah. The president has also reassigned Deputy Minister for Defense, Honorable Ernest Broja Jemfi has also been reassigned as a presidential advisor on national resilience and emergency preparedness.
1: Oh, resilience. National resilience. No. But the okay. Now, are they okay? All the people that we have now will be a day with it. National resilience. Yes, you want to baby. I'll be on the one. If I know, Nukrana Mikobi. Oh, no, no, Grand National. No, can't buy. We are creating a desk for you. That's it.
0: Or as presidential advisor.
1: Minya.
0: Okay.
1: Dr. Edward Mahama, no idea.
0: What am I about?
1: Dr. Edward Mahama.
0: No, yeah, ambassador plenipotentiary.
1: Very good. And that
0: will
1: be the
0: Jubilee House.
1: No, what aroma.
0: Anyway, I'm going to say the president has also reassigned Deputy Minister for Defense.
1: And one of us come here.
0: The Honorable Ernest Broja Jemfi has been reassigned as a presidential advisor. On national resilience and emergency preparedness. Isn't he? Your friend is saying, the Edema soldier ni penny, we say, only any. Now, you should be also a demolition, baby, also a yes, and your manner, say, in so far,
1: we are always giving conflicting positions. Yeah, you're careful on some of these matters, you know. But who am I? Presidential staffer, the president, I think the president is at liberty to engage much as he can. Course. So that one there. Okay, but Roger Dende. Roger Dende, say we there.
0: Presidential advisor.
1: I is over in the Yakoma desk, Kokwaido, national security. Oh, no, I should be good when you find us in the most lecture. Bijamajuma Wako, and every day. Bijamajuma Wako.
0: Roger Dende. Baun said, Oman. Presidential advisor status.
1: Minya. Minya.
0: Yeah, the same
1: Minya.
0: As
1: Minya. Minya.
0: Oh, Minya.
1: Minya. Minya. Minya. Minya.
0: Minya. Minya.
1: Why are you
0: minister?
1: Doing this? Mitchell said, you too, say.
0: Only minister. Young Queen.
1: Nankana, who did you trust? Young, who's Annie Cano?
0: Yes.
1: You. And for finance, no, but finance is not about presidential stuff. So the minister puts you pay. Hey. Now, Samson, he will man.
0: Ned Yenya Mai.
1: Oh. Samson, he will.
0: W in the dean him.
1: Hey.
0: Oh, but
1: that's not. But we winning the year. We have no idea. We have no national resilience.
0: No, statement there two.
1: No, I'm saying national. National resilience.
0: Presidential advisor
1: oh.
0: on national resilience anyway. And emergency preparedness.
1: But when you say me Judy, but me Judy Powell. Bibia okay, be out of my life.
0: No, but a powerful position. All
1: well, right. Obi.
0: National resilience and emergency preparedness.
1: The country called Ghana.
0: At least you've moved from a deputy minister to the rank of a substantive minister as a presidential advisor. Congratulations. Sounds so enna. Aha, Matisse, Oman, Bunu East Nino. Kwejo, Emmanuel Kwejo Ejekumu, no?
1: Mene,
0: Yes, on and on, yeah, Minister of State for Special Initiatives.
1: Me kwa mikazo kwa local government, bro. Okay.
0: No, a Minister of State for Special Initiatives. Mm. Oni Rashid Pelpo, exchange into, ano kwa Rashid, oh.
1: Okay.
0: Na Rashid Abana,
1: okay.
0: Oh, but Rashid Pelpo, so from Cabinet Minister to Minister of State.
1: Yeah. I think what they want to do maybe is to also phase out a energy snipe. You should not know. Don't say Rashid is very distinguished.
0: Yes, our first Mahama administration.
1: Very distinguished person in our body politics. Yeah. You know, say, or Kati across all. Or a respected politician. You know, and on the quad, the Jan acquire say,
0: Now, sir, Uclum names or Cosher initiative, Yantin and come.
1: Why not?
0: I just
1: come. It's even then, the baby of Frintia. Firstly, the other way. You can't touch. You wear there that you can't touch.
0: Some
1: decisions are influenced by, you know, of course. You can't touch. In general, yeah. No, anybody didn't papa tears you. In general, you know. Put both tears here as I remember. You know.
0: More changes will come.
1: Changes,
0: but at least what I like, Mr. In less than 2 years, we've seen some movement in government, which is in sharp contrast to what we witnessed under.
1: It's true.
0: Under Nana.
1: It's true, but
0: generally you give it to.
1: But it's true, but of course we want to experience, you know, a proper reshuffle.
0: Oh,
1: you know, there's about okay. With the chairs, you move this out.
0: Now the idea of reshuffle, the union of wedding.
1: Minkasa. Okay, you say you be crazy in Juma.
0: Yes.
1: I don't just anybody more.
0: Yes.
1: What can that?
0: By a penny when.
1: What can that? So what I say, what can I say? What ball crowner is a Barcelona, my captain. I just say what's that?
0: Dabida.
1: I just say, what the commitment?
0: I see, I never saw a question. None of them say any. Say, in this, see, I say, President Mahama, the paper two in him.
1: Yeah.
0: Say, the ministers.
1: Make crowd and carry. Make crowd and carry. Make crowd first time. Like, my paper seven.
0: Oh.
1: Me. Hey, it will be any time, sir. The moment you drag and waste time, no. Now, hand your mother, please.
0: See, and who could you find? Who could you health minister?
1: Communication. You give me the authority.
0: And who could you send me the amount? Me the authority number.
1: It's not Mitchell say. We. May sign tribunal acting to Bilo. It has been a difficulty for our presidents.
0: Yes.
1: And I don't know why.
0: Yes.
1: Maybe just like you said, because we are not in their shoes.
0: Yeah, who needs
1: it is taking a lot of decisions like this. No, maybe it's not easy. But no, when I say, as I said, it's a try par bigger than this ever. Obi, Nancy.
0: Yeah, I agree, sir. Who are you changing?
1: Oh, Debbie.
0: In the current ministers,
1: Debbie.
0: Performance, who are you changing?
1: Are you by this saying that if you look at all the ministers in terms of performance, they are okay now? Even when you use their code of ethics, as a measurement for performance, Obi, Nancy, It's so clear. In the natural, my expectation is that of the chief executives and director generals. They say, Enele Papa, he says, Oko.
0: Enele Papa,
1: he says, Oko. There are many, many, many, many chief executives and director generals. I'm going to say, Refium. I'm going to Some are zero. Mm. In fact, they are MMDCs be on my as omoko. Some are irrelevant. Yeah. They are waste.
0: Yeah.
1: Forgive me this afternoon, but as omoko. As omoko. Even some ministers, current ministers, various ministries, no. As I say, but of course. It's not our discretion.
0: It's the prerogative
1: of that of the president. It is difficult for maybe us to sit here, not armed with all what goes into taking such decisions, not able to draw conclusions. But on the surface, we can do these suggestions.
0: Sure. So let me also add some good news. I mean, radio get results.
1: Mm.
0: When was it? I think yesterday or 3 days ago, enemy who said, baby, I have to do rabba, Hanson, Dansoma Junction, or no. But who said, excavator be. I think we should also
1: in commending them. In commending them, they make say I don't see any good thing here. Because say the folk won't go out to Trump and pay so and so be to an amount. You know, it has caused a lot of damage to us. The person who tears yes is say two about mama. Yes, some we need you. Yes, I'm pa. The year can I ask me here? I'm going to do some say I'm here. No, I am a moment to trim on us because Charlie, you are not going to be there forever. You also come and join the queue.
0: Mm-hmm.
1: Then you feel it. Say, you can see your hospitals, you upgrading. You can see your quiet money, your money. You can see a young su, your money. We will come to sit down, baby. Now, trim me and son. I fit, but show me if you be no, no, so mad. Now, can any a dumnaso, not quite about when you know, and your papa. Now, if school feeding a problem, now if you show on them, now if you but yes, yes, yatras, ya casa, casa, casawano. Would you say, Carinano, a we pay you almost every day will come here to come and raise these issues? And I, it's a messer, pa, yeah,
0: what we have to add, and we know, because I hear, sir, and not Felix, ye post be on the page, sir. There would be a public briefing on Garrett project that they be now can which would also which concerns from Kaneshi to Sa Malam stretch, you know, any project on Babe. I suppose it is under that way no more ye hands on
1: we in your official by your country the chief executives and director generals, no.
0: Mm-hmm.
1: The assurance from efficacy, they are also Edisua Ede, and a major shake-up of four cabinet ministers. Until you have the position now, me catch you say jawa beti now, because it is at the discretion or prerogative of one person, that individual gentleman, or that sorry pair with my catch say, you know Obi, just get off the Is it too bossy? So you are into self. Is it to the ministers and the deputy ministers, chief executives and then director generals and then MMDCs? Well, monsoon chain be few. Also crana. Usa, if you are occupying a public space at the behest of the president, you know, Obetima Kacha Seminia, Fabian Kumfenifa, Oya de Kokasa. I've been reaching out by the throttle line, you know. One of those says, I'm getting throttle in and cry. That's where they have fantastic ideas. Say, you are traho, they make an essay. Who need be able to occupy public office, no?
0: Yeah,
1: brain na echo. And this is only a coin about town. There's how you be a my brain hoban for so much, any part of Dono. And so to me, that is all we keep hammering almost every time. Obia occupy space, Ghana and the Afemo, through Mampenya, you know, make sure that you utilize it and utilize it extremely, extremely, extremely well.
0: Yeah,
1: papa, papa. For instance, before we did the road ministry, almost all the people talk about the time of the Kwejuma.
0: Mm-hmm.
1: Obi. And let me, I mean, two chairman minister. No?
0: Agboja.
1: No, the Agboja.
0: Yeah, governs.
1: Yeah, 5:36 a.m., the minister drives there and starts receiving contractors and other relevant conversations. Consistent. Ofriwa parliament, ofriwa anya cabinet, atiesi kwanso, ofre akwan hodo, the big push, the other akwan hodo. No? You know, anya shikwano. Or the a certain Ibiaba, get the hyper resource. Into at every point in time, will be positively on the neck of the minister, just to ensure, say, oh, yeah, the resource in the brain. But we had no maybe say nanny pay dear dance amount for who say ah you are or the agboja right? You are agboja ah maybe six waba washa see or juma or yes say or fa ura ampa in the interest of Ghana. Who of course I didn't think the intimate langa say yebo abaso. So I didn't think there was a, for instance, Greater Accra Regional Minister, Best Regional Minister. Have you Accra now you to
0: Greater Accra Regional Minister?
1: Best Regional Minister. Oh yeah, mommy.
0: Ah,
1: yeah, so hey, the Greater Accra Regional Minister,
0: so
1: who
0: can I mean?
1: So, yeah, mommy, Linda,
0: yeah,
1: Linda, you need a clue. In Crana, you too,
0: Best Regional Minister,
1: just son of any by about what I want it. Chum, Chum, Greater Accra Regional Minister, then Best Regional Minister, no. Huh? Is that a buy?
0: How many more about somebody?
1: Oh, where there's some check in the way. So, but in crying in eye to.
0: That's what started street light. You know, I'll be in a castle.
1: Maybe one about a game power.
0: And I joke. I baby. Is it over it?
1: I say, Duka. A piece is a. A sum kabi. So what did I say? And you would mind the media me crammy says. Now me for Kenya was I match one echo walk on 3, 4, 5 no. Yeah. They should be in something reflective. So I say, aha, be go be.
0: A quinus way to and they don't have to so they should face on coming.
1: A quinus way to
0: own and take a quama, make sure say where she and track car. They be an nim entry car. It's very important. They probably not in funny serious. But anytime you are walking along any major road, you know, let face oncoming vehicles. And for a cheap entry car, it is dangerous to do that. Police, Ghana Police Service, and so the statement about police interdict officer in connection with alleged demolition at Accra race course. The police administration has interdicted DSP Mr. Al-Hassan Malaika Jibril for his involvement in a demolition exercise at the Accra Racecourse at Boteman on Saturday, 22nd August 2026. The interdiction is to facilitate investigations into the circumstances surrounding the incident. The Criminal Investigations Department and the Police Professional Standards Bureau are investigating the matter, and anyone found culpable will be taken through the due process of the law.
1: They be a mekasa as meka ya compromise standards no si en compromise standards na obi me be no ma major nyo ma me san person ka bati we ma bet na ka cho say we should be bothered do na say enuani aye di won kan no we should be bothered do we should be bothered and Mr. Otin kan en kura kan dey fine yen ti min kan for about in kan we should be bothered do we should be bothered about enuani aye di
0: ekoye
1: yem. A lot of these restaurants and chop bars, no, yeah, no more modi fraffer, and then the kind of tomatoes now, modi a granny, meko, modi a granny, and then no more a proper mo, any year granny, my idea. And since independent Timaka, I said, we should be up and doing, all of us, we should be watchdogs.
0: Yeah.
1: We should be careful. Let me name the abba currenty and Baira Chio said, Dio Ninano, Yashisha, the color, Nina, see for, nah, yeah, you need it, no more, some spices, beer, any, and any pedrilla, and your gofabia, they are war. I don't know why continuously we are doing this to ourselves. We should be bothered. Timmy, Mr. Now, Shen Nampa, or my chichi be war, and we are bossama, or your name. We should be bothered, though.
0: Omonsuna.
1: We should be bothered.
0: Eche Bayre.
1: Chelle.
0: Chelle. Chelle. Chelle.
1: Chelle.
0: Na or the Akofie.
1: No, sorry, the Akofie. No, the Akofie. No, the Akofie. No, the Akofie. No, the Akofie. No, the Akofie. No, the
0: Akofie.
1: Hey, namu demu kuye yo. We should be bothered, though.
0: Ena, adia bakule ye dangerous.
1: Oh, Chelle.
0: Omua eche prako na. Angwa bako.
1: Enu ano, for bare 8 months. 8 months, no, the Enu. Or the Enum, sir, na.
0: Oche, we are no share.
1: Yeah, yeah. Hey. We should be bothered. We should be bothered that we are becoming very wicked and heartless. We are becoming very wicked and heartless. Obi, a driver for be sinne. A driver for be a far to almost a moji boa.
0: And yeah,
1: Obi engine to Obi and Timikavi. Obi and Timikavi. Me ya, Miss. Is that where we have got into now? Because Obi and Timikavi. A driver for boa payomo, said Yeo, a moji boa. engine to mu say GRTC obi anti me few road road lands because transport ministry obi an few GPR 24 deputy PR same oba be kasa de enkusiaga. So now we drivers nan kasa afa to mu so obefro afo omfo ejai a driver for munama onu afa commercial guy na oti bus man as a trotto na o side phone atua na so ho na odi nkomo we waje so catch driver say driver odi ene nam yen kwa na odi di agono obedi watema na obo asim surprise lu binya gun ni woman obo support na phone also mun ne be ene de car ne corner na na nim say attention o lose out. It is most of these challenges that we have for ourselves. No? To say, Ashanti Regional Minister, I report to say, Nipa Bakumako, Edi Bako.
0: How? Nkwala 11.
1: How?
0: Ato Galamseo, Menemewu.
1: How?
0: And the whole country.
1: Obi Anfao.
0: I say,
1: Obi Anfao.
0: There is nothing. Life goes on.
1: Obi Anfao.
0: Nipa 11.
1: That's why I get quite frustrated when I see some clergymen and then some Muslims and see. I get frustrated. So what does it mean? What does it mean? Professor Jampu, Okoye post to be. I have a post no on this matter of losses. Okoye post be to all.
0: Sir.
1: I just make kind of Professor Jampu, oh yeah, man, you're someone, you are short of what you want to say. What do you mean by what you just posted? About justifying a certain loss that he had 58 million kura kwashen for Metu Amana. Is it the country that we are building?
0: Argument.
1: You see the country that we are building. We never complain about that. You see the country that we are building. You see the kind of mindset. You see how people are so much on principle that when situations change for them, now everything seems to be right.
0: I've seen the post.
1: Just read it.
0: We comment about saying 1.8.
1: Just read it. It's very offensive.
0: We don't
1: build a country like this.
0: We spent $58 million to dig a hole into which water collects.
1: Come on.
0: And that's no loss.
1: Come on.
0: We spend more than banks needed for bailout to collapse them. And
1: come
0: that's
1: on.
0: Fine. Gold Board uses 1.7 billion to get 10.8 billion.
1: Can you imagine?
0: And that's a loss.
1: Can you imagine?
0: Let Ghana judge.
1: Can you imagine?
0: Yeah, Prof. John Popa.
1: Can you imagine?
0: Charlie.
1: You occupy the public space. This is the best of education you want to give to us.
0: No, but Pono.
1: Why?
0: How do you even craft your statement like
1: that? Why?
0: When you say Gold Board uses 1.7 billion to get 10.8 billion,
1: it is not even right.
0: Because when Gold Board has taken pains to explain to the Ghanaian people, say, what is contained in the IMF report, it doesn't say Omonelususka.
1: Obi, but what is happening?
0: That point crying his post and all is problematic.
1: What is happening?
0: Begin comparing to
1: what is happening.
0: But if say Obi the 58 million,
1: so young Kosu, do you name the opposite? The next time, no, me make a quarter gold board, many 20 billion, but maybe can 19 billion.
0: Yeah.
1: It's cool, let's keep it up.
0: Because
1: Obi Tuamana.
0: Now, Obi Tuamana, and you know, why are we not taking people to
1: oh my goodness,
0: and our 58 million doesn't mean anything to us.
1: Charlie,
0: if indeed, say, Omode, yes, had an end of the swa, we should deal with.
1: Oh my goodness.
0: And the people who are managing the project.
1: Obi, me catch up and say, sometimes.
0: Prof should stay away from
1: some of these things. Very offensive.
0: It's not cool.
1: So, maybe your head,
0: It's
1: your book for a positive reason.
0: And
1: is that what you want to say?
0: The reason will be, say, Obi too, I'm
1: Obi too, me ban, no, me call shippers authority, no, Obi a book, say anything, no, me ban, come, I'm a book, no, moment, my, say. What do we mean by this?
0: His way around even gold board, say gold board, I spend 1.7 billion. Where is that coming from? Because that is not borne out by the fact, you know.
1: Obi, it's me, say.
0: Some way.
1: Let the Ghana factor always be ahead of whatever decisions, whatever writings. Because Mr. So I love the bit about Afoku when he talks about the lawlessness in his party. It was so much on point. And Debia Metanamika. Opposition parties now to me, Mombe government in power law. It is normal be one more yene one can choma. Omo ba konkonti ba no ma be upon training.
0: Do worse.
1: A lot of the things happening in the NDC today. Ayeni omu nyina betra speak against no. When they also got to that point, they draw attention to one or two biographies. They didn't. Oh say ne, you do matter me yomu ya. won se ne ye ka asem to so se yomuya won se ne so asem na wo kan tim se ene de wo ho no ebo abra complete wo kan se na yomuya but they have benefited from this. They have benefited. You can. They are still benefiting from certain individuals. And oh man, I yet lose out to the points. And they be other meka. Okujeto Abulakwa started this thing. When the president flew, he gave details of wherever the president was going. And then Obiti Bebia classified documents that Ghana should keep to the chest. Ne dabontem bram. Today, when those documents are coming out, the police is after you for what? We entertained it.
0: Yeah.
1: We entertained it. A whole president was flying.
0: Nani,
1: every step of the way, ne da one thing. People were clapping. NDC, they were clapping. Now, if it is not good yesterday, why does it have to be good today? I don't know how politicians want us to see them. Yeah. Honestly, I don't know. When they are in opposition, very rational human beings, when they get power, majority of them irrational. That ego nuclear woman and them woman. I mean, as if they're gonna be there forever.
0: Yeah.
1: You have a maximum of 8 years. A maximum.
0: Maximum. It's a Ghana for you, Waduma.
1: Samuya Waduma, because at time, no?
0: A four.
1: Why you don't walk around as I know? We'll never be walk back. So, minim sa anwa ho ane ehuno ampeso mri sheni pe munu ona ya pa manyo semno sa ehuno ni kan kebi no ampeso mri sheni pe munu. It's not possible. It doesn't help governance. Are you consensus building?
0: Especially when you need.
1: Are you consensus building?
0: You need the collective effort yes. of all the people.
1: Yes. For instance, Obi,
0: to push
1: today,
0: the country forward.
1: We all agree that Galamse no afede enyina ya onyiri ehu ankambuma. So if we want to go by the utterances of this current administration on illegal mining,
0: then
1: you think that we'll get a solution? You think that we'll get a solution? No.
0: No, if you,
1: that is why I disagree vehemently to people when they say, and I can't say anything, and I say there be because a brain yes and when we can get a solution by coming together, let's do that. Let's forget us, forgive ourselves.
0: You scan through the system and
1: such as here.
0: There are towns, there are villages where hitherto now Ojin said,
1: Any possible.
0: Brekum,
1: Ejinsem,
0: those areas in Bono,
1: Ejinsem,
0: now Omuhu Galam,
1: Ejinsem,
0: Achemda, all over the place.
1: There are a lot of challenges, Obi.
0: You can see, said, now we've gotten to a point.
1: There are a lot of challenges.
0: If we want to do politics of vengeance. Then this country will grind to a halt. Completely. We've gotten to that point. As unfortunate as it may sound, no, we've gotten to a point all of us would have to come together and deal with this. Because, Oman, now may share some scary news. One of our bosses not shared this information with us.
1: Yeah.
0: Information, I think, a quote card. Joy News. Now, it's about the poverty situation in our country.
1: At 350, Anna.
0: It's not looking good. It's just not looking good. In it here, I'll say 56.4% of Ghanaians remain in poverty.
1: 56?
0: Yes, despite economic recovery. This is according to the World Bank. In what it means, they say, South of Ghana for a dubia. Emu almost in sia remain in poverty. And for me, these are some of the things that should agitate our minds. Say, how do we get majority of our people from this situation? Because we know it dovetails into New York in recent times. Oshed ye see war, KFC and Anuya. It tells you, say, urban poverty is real. I'm not from which room?
1: 15 Ghana City.
0: 15 cities.
1: Your penny pass.
0: Yes.
1: Your bunny pass room.
0: Yes.
1: Your papai glasses.
0: I'm not from which room? The poverty in the system is crazy, especially in Accra and Kumasi. Urban poverty. Mainfa rural Ghana and Pumai. And there are so many things I was here, Jane. And so what should Nipa a through stroke? I'm on. Now, me who the latest data? And me, I'm stroke rises among men aged 30 to 49. 30 to 49 and a stroke. Sisia, and a stroke in podium. Stroke. Obi. But because of Nyania Yedi, and why a man for Omo check check,
1: Obi,
0: who go gallon be pan when you go
1: away, who's going to catch yourself?
0: And I'm ranting at Tiagusu this.
1: Yes, I said, Obi move, you see. Yeah, shifting from any concontent crown, almost assassin. Container credit in the assassin, and you're not guaranteed of fufu. How could he buy a body and as a man care and as a manchi fufu? You're not guaranteed. In the minimum, same pay for no, I want him that rippling effect now. Yeah, you're careful, because of selfishness, because they can afford foreign hospitals, yeah. Because their kids are outside going to school, because they live at well water, and they say a bit cheerful, so yeah. Because everything is at their disposal, because they've milked us and they've made money. Mm-hmm. When you yearn or scream or rave or rant, they okay be an so right in ne pure left neck. What they are interested in doing is say, Nyoma any Hong Kong and omobe ghost yeah no diabase ew. Yeah, we plans are far advanced, it's on the drawing board and on kwa. What they are doing is that they are supporting illegalities under the guise of pretending to be working. You have a problem, oh. You have bigger problem, especially with mindset. You have a problem, oh. The sharp division of politics a creative of public service, mo.
0: It's crazy.
1: The sharp division of politics. Me catch what I'm saying. Public services, baby, one man. The motivational aspect or that patriotic aspect, no, is dead and gone. Because me to me, for 25-30 years. Near promo 20 per 10. Omuwe university, no, omuwe experience, be ano. I be jina me ma pampim. So you have created an environment of pain, bitterness, pull him down, and then gossip, backbiting, misinformation to get the attention of those who make the things happen. We are not running any effective and efficient country again. No? We are running a country where alliance and allegiance no, is to a particular person or group of people. What is your public space? Co health space? Almost every space in this country, the kind of a structure the edge,
0: and
1: so unfortunate today, this afternoon, she could form quite a more nursing school ever transfer. Crobo, nursing and midwifery, your tumu, and your casino. There's nothing that is happening there. BBNYCO. So, President Mahama was sent to many bills. They
0: tribunal.
1: Obi a close. They have a BM no. A dual citizen. Lawyer, minimum working kind of there.
0: And me kind bill. No.
1: Yeah, well, minimum working kind bill.
0: Me kind bill. No. And
1: bill ni makwenya say DNC.
0: Since you see, I know. So we a dual citizen. We bet my occupy position be our Ghana. I think apart from president and vice president.
1: It will be sound say your members of parliament from Moko Mukro Mahodua do you know how many stakeholder engagements and omo year culture say baby I be doing dual citizenship no ubi ya manoni ni no say Ghana near or akwenya apart from say vice and as a president no so occupy almost every sensitive position in this country o mani ina ati akoda ubi amfa won e be wan abey mra na fi yet kem
0: yeah about it because NA
1: so what you
0: say sign tribunal
1: so what you say
0: into law
1: so what you say.
0: You know,
1: so that's where we are. That tribunal sends me lots of issues were raised about it. Well, in the wisdom of the president and the team, no, Omujiri said it's the best thing for us.
0: Yes.
1: But they better make a so we phone, sir.
0: I wash away the because you see, and the amendment now from this bill, no, clause one of the bill seeks to repeal clause 2 of article 8 of the constitution of the Republic of Ghana. On the enactment of the bill, a dual citizen may hold the following public offices. First, now want me hold the CCR. Dual citizen bet my ambassador or high commissioner. Obet me aye secretary to the cabinet. A dual citizen can now, if this bill passes into law, obet my chief of defense staff or any service chief.
1: A dual citizen.
0: Dual citizen. Into obet my navy for penny. Obet my your friend is saying soldier for penny, obetimaye air force for penny, obetimaye. In fact, a dual citizen can now become inspector general of police.
1: Okay.
0: Obetimaye commissioner for SEPs, customs, excise, and preventive.
1: So, adentina we no.
0: Obetimaye director of Ghana Immigration Service.
1: Adentina ye ni nkomo where the pluses and the minuses. Ni ye say. Sadi.
0: Sadi. Representatives in parliament.
1: Well, we but omukro say no makachre. Who was chief enough? Who was conscience? Your friend is saying.
0: Yes.
1: Who conscience? Your friend is saying.
0: Mansun Kwanta.
1: Mansun Kwanta. One neighbor who come catch this year was say. They say the same neighbor. In the area, the papa mnye, the boni mnye, maybe I want this year, maybe one more. Say, son.
0: But when him the man here scary, T.A.W.A. Similarly, on the enactment of this bill.
1: Oh gosh.
0: Say, but when the Parliament is stopped. The guy said is stopped. I just say, Parliament ni mo kwain. They are stopped from enacting an act of parliament to specify additional offices that dual citizens cannot hold.
1: Oh, we. Now say with the old.
0: You say parliament ain't mean Koyam Rasa. So, office, we do a dual citizen. I want to mean.
1: So, you say, and you
0: know, I didn't know what
1: I'm going to say. Now, you know, I'm going to say, I'm pumpy said the encrana. Mubu, your quiet first one. It's a pumpy, you know. You want to walk up. You want to walk up, and you're easy to remove a chief judge. You want to walk.
0: The purpose of the clause is to give dual citizens the opportunity
1: Obi.
0: To bring their ideas, their knowledge, their expertise, as well as experiences acquired from other jurisdictions to help develop Ghana. In the Amazon form, we name the Emranian Famua and Chichiri of my Ghana. That's the whole idea.
1: I see.
0: You know.
1: And who are beneficiaries, no?
0: What say?
1: Omo hefo ne beneficiaries, no?
0: Omo do my idea, neba.
1: Yeah, it chakwa hefo ne benefit in this matter.
0: And Ghana for?
1: Good. Koso. And Koso Ghana for ne benefit, yampa. Koso. So if this is how we want to treat the country called Ghana, well, you be hanging is a...
0: Naunim, Sisiya, clause 2.6 to repeal paragraph A of clause 2 of article 94. Article 94,
1: then
0: the constitution is MP, the requirement to become a member of parliament. Yes. It almost say, on the enactment of the bill, a person who owes allegiance to a country other than Ghana shall not be disqualified from being a member of parliament. It is here a dual citizen. You can contest to become MP. Yeah.
1: Oh, Obi. But I'm going to decide no more. I'm going to pass him power.
0: Charlie.
1: Which one be MP dual citizen? Yeah, because you know, not parliament, that's a black star team. No. Maybe beer, kwa kama di mine.
0: One beer. Black star team,
1: no. Not black star team, one again in you. Yeah, but so now I have black star team. Now you know, I'll be a quack, come. Yeah,
0: and again, the impact of this repeal is that persons of dual allegiance would now be qualified to hold any of the public offices specified in the constitution, where reference in terms of qualification is coterminous with being qualified to be elected as MP. The opposition is being the constitutional. So, who bet me a hold here? It was somebody who is qualified to be an MP. Who are qualified to be an MP in Kwada, you can hold that position. Until now, dual citizen is now qualified to be an MP. And they are also qualified to hold these public offices. One. Examples of such public offices are A. Tabi.
1: Maybe we can do this discussion on Friday. You want the fullest of attention on Friday. Say, if that is a. On Saturday, Nkuyi. On Saturday, Nkuyi, sir. Tia Titiha, that was a cyber share. That'd be. Nkuyi, sir.
0: Where the Friday was
1: a. Yeah, we need a full scale conversation.
0: Because, Adiano, say, you come. Now, a man for name who what is in this bill. Now, you're a new home come here, be hard drink.
1: Obi,
0: position is not me.
1: I love it. Safia, they be this uncle. And then, my who say, the National Security Coordinator, my who say, COP Osman Abdul, Razak, my who say, okay, because they are going to get tough on the vigilante groups, you know, because the fact that they are not visible does not mean that
0: they are
1: not there. But, Obi, I'm a catcher of mine with the beard that just killings are we a issue crazy region. Visibly, we are seeing them on daily basis. And they are sacco share craters, and I'm all parties, my boy. Says Anna Manomano, yes, it's also be.
0: Yes.
1: Nani Panukram, Koyasa Actina,
0: yes,
1: and then easy. Sir Nipocono Muhuri said Jatanis, a book of Pim, our Kumsi and Pim form. It is, didn't even buy. I didn't see.
0: Nothing.
1: Send our buying the washo. This is not buying free transit and Brand Bay.
0: Yeah.
1: It's say the other side, they will not prepare like that. They're endangering all of us. They endangered all of us. Indeed, when I saw this, that the National Security Coordinator is drawing at, please, Mr. National Security, party rankers are appointed, they have it. You know they have it. So when you want to reach the crowd, when you are simple, clear, you know they have it. If we don't stop this selectivity in terms of making sure so my sanity by here, Jumadia, now Bribia Dano, yeah, want to say, yeah, you name the air question, I say, this, we will have these problems out day in, day out. Bibia is selective, it's not healthy for us. Bibia is selective, it's not healthy for us. Obi,
0: yes,
1: me peja me move finally, no. Maybe say, Mema, the new Patriotic Party, Fonso, Etia, says, Fiada. Yes, your research now is ready.

0: Yeah, oh, nipa omo ya bin for ni nim diefo led by Iretum. Ano mu tu sa na mon all over.
1: Yeah.
0: Ya kan kiki nipa basics. Ana gaga no no the call answer one because e ba no one ni say about to no one ni say tam. Yanko. The same thing dey be sifiada. Because fortunately for us no. Ana nyamen chade nipa ba kwa me bone din say on the mind us me bias na show no. The report captured her.
1: Eno ye.
0: Tino. Tiko kwa de mino. The report captured her. Tiko kwa de nye masembi. But the national general secretary, national organizer, and all those people is captured. Ye be year go.
1: You talking?
0: Yeah, it's captured. Ye be year go say tam. Na ve ye who say ye digo wea. Odopa umuna kusua anya asem. Our job is to come. Do accordingly as we have been mandated, without fear or favor, and be bold and courageous. The fact is, yeah, canon so no, and yes, okay, and yes, I could say that I'm born. Yeah, dear, Yakov Makuhun,
1: recent,
0: yes, yeah, dear Kof Makuhun, it is here, but can we not say, yeah, we'll freeze over here, my dear canon, and I ain't you will be one. Any problem, but you may put you out. Finally, check it, I'm on mommy. Quite better now,
1: Cavendish,
0: yeah, junior law, which me choose senior law in terms of who's sooner, which my job through your client. Which means, Edgemano?
1: Sunday, we just prepared the rates near the court.
0: It is which not
1: served. So, opposite will see you in the day.
0: It's a mess. So,
1: defamation.
0: Defamation. You may be a coso. The majority said, do brace on Miss Menegina.
1: On also, actual letter, man, for some more retracted statement.
0: Yeah, and you know, may my be
1: also do the same.
0: Which means, actual to chambers, their commander.
1: But it was a language near respectful.
0: It's a Cassana or Cassaman. Any Dini Boo, a woman.
1: And now, on your senior cake, was saying, I've been one remnant.
0: What be
1: you? Which age I loopholes and show them all as no, be a sharp guy.
0: No, be a mimic follower. And what the guy admits is a crack and arbitron.
1: He's a sharp guy.
0: And there's an uncle arbitration. I say,
1: UK trained. It doesn't get any better than that, you know. Until you have to give him his due.
0: No, be a me get you services. What he come?
1: Or sometimes I'm a person.
0: Yeah.
1: Come
0: yeah.
1: I've been scanning through social media. I've seen a lot of
0: yeah.
1: We got an incessant attack.
0: Okay.
1: On the person of somebody like Eric Ejay.
0: Ah.
1: And the criticism has been said, Eric Ejay, dear, as a CEO, I was saying, Boy, another CEO.
0: Oh, baby, when you move your
1: and I'm like,
0: boy,
1: people
0: way.
1: Understand.
0: Boy, they said only Sami Jemfi, the same region, na or in the boy, they know na. That wherever most of the time you see Sami Jemfi,
1: no. But do people understand what loyalty means and what it means, especially even in politics?
0: Oh, please.
1: I mean, these are guys who go way back. And run a me who picture of now Omuti both the time as I made a campaign.
0: Mm-hmm.
1: In 2013 or so to become communication director. No, multi boat. Ah, when I'm a front plane, so when Usher ran team in the name, one was our picture. Usher, when name they have no moon, Conway Yin Tintin. They go way back. And still, mind you, sir, Eric is still a communicator for the party and government.
0: Oh, Mundi, sir.
1: Sami is still the national communications officer. And if, sir, BBS Sina, he's seen on air defending his boss, sir. I don't understand why people have an issue with that.
0: Well, it'll be me the whole issue, new issue. Me issue that I will have, say, Eric Nankasa office, no. And will say, ultimately demonstrating Numa Hodo.
1: And he's doing that.
0: No, means, Kasa. You see, we've gotten here because of the pain, the bitterness, mm-hmm. the anger.
1: Yes.
0: That kind of envious, yes. jealous, yes. hatred policy.
1: Yes.
0: You know, you're practicing. Mm-hmm. It is, you know, NDC ni FA ni officer a ye crime a taboo. Obus ma call a ye papa ho obey campaign a ye friends obiabedi di peche. Ma call o humisa mene na jubi ma call nifia kodin koma sripa kaka kaka ye pie obetwa krakra I saw my hini at a bangesa.
1: It did ye.
0: You judge me by the job that I'm doing, not my relationship with Abanga.
1: Mm-hmm.
0: Because Abanga nan kaso do say. So ye ni omaye sem fata. On your guarantees, my baby, what you are. So let's stop that kind of personality attack when it comes. I don't know, I'm missing out on the Bank of Ghana Gold Board conversation. I'm missing out.
1: Yeah.
0: Hey, Nipaye,
1: yesterday, I
0: can't
1: tell you.
0: Yes, I'm in
1: a hurricane. I these guys go way back. And tell us of money canon.
0: Yeah.
1: They're also from the same region. Ain't he? That loyalty will naturally be there.
0: Of course.
1: And he shouldn't be misconstrued.
0: No, I'm in a man office. Oh, Nip. Why accounts be a mobile car now say or perform?

0: Ghana. It's for all of us to see. Hey, Kuba, you know. These questions are the questions I'm expecting in the man. Hey, Kuba, you know.
1: Yes.
0: You may dash on sell any IP, NIP, no, said, you know. How far, so far?
1: Yes.
0: We won't touch it. San in Kunta Bunum, maybe a bit, because now, no, no, be no, be. And what does that got to do with it? You know, party for you be a munya butre. Party for ni be do be a mokasa too much. We are not enemies, oh.
1: Yes.
0: We are not. We are not enemies. Busa obisi ubi di ono basa udu ubi officer. I say onshia umpu dakra. Question obusa obi ano obusa. Eno ma yini paboni ana. 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Obi abedi di peche. 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Obi abedi di peche. Afi de ye wia also. Odi agani ba ni edi di wia. Oso abe trenti no. Meet people say that na ukoba kuri poto. Na zo basa kubi. Yeah, no matter. Okay.
1: Okay, in your mind, you look up brass and in the attending canal. You may hear some segment, no air bar area. We'll pause for a short break. When we come back, NPP Abanga is here with us. Benghazi Fane artwork, no etoso emame. Oye National Youth Organizer Aspirant. Yeneno air bar babidi enkomo. Why he still wants to be National Youth Organizer for the New Patriotic Party. We would have that conversation with him after this very, very, very short break. In the Enfawon Sang Kawafidi, you know, Obiabedi Dipeche is here with us. Stay with us.

You know how money moves in Ghana and across Africa. How it really moves? It doesn't move once a month. It moves 100 times a day on Ecobank's digital platform. Airtime for That's Your Sister. Transport for Papa. 500 Cs for Saturday's funeral. 2,000 Naira for the cousin sitting jump in Abuja. Because we don't just move money, we take care of people. Money moves in every direction. Uncle to nephew, nephew to uncle, sister to brother on Monday, brother back to sister on Friday. And it moves together. The funeral contribution, the susu, the wedding levy, the hospital bill in the family WhatsApp group. In Africa, money is rarely one person's transaction. It's many people moving small amounts toward one purpose. That's how money moves here. And there's one bank built for it.

0: twine.
1: I can't want some gagatre.
0: Yama what did you
1: want? And the angel is a woman to the next as some pasta.
0: I'm an inyet in baby.
1: Now for number 053-100-3813. I have some pasta reality show 2026.
0: One so my bet to me up.
1: Register this year. As some pasta.
0: Your voice, your talent, your moment.
2: When I wake up in the morning, I brush my teeth.
3: Oh, Fabia, now what you will say? And now what did you know?
4: Mom, pa, Charles, I took piss, not that the buyer, no. Semi, did you chimney, see, and I'm a noob, shame, and I'm a boss of no me.
3: Wayne, excuse. Abo Fratia, what's sorry, I know, pa. And what's the what you will say? And son, where did you? Now, oh no, so Edna, yeah, sorry. What you true say?
5: Yes, ma'am. Medical kits toothpaste now, or the buy and run. And it's true, miss you.
3: Why, dear? Kel kits toothpaste, dear. Yeah, yeah, ma'am, or fratty someone with the infirm, you know, or pimon fiancia.
5: Ma'am, the dead, that's a strawberry. Let me be some dimple.
3: Debbie, any a hey, toothpaste, and you toffee, why?
6: Hey, yes, say, yeah, the Kel kits toothpaste. Be ma'am, or fra with the infirm, you know, or pimon fiancia, dear to true, almost say. Every say, a boy, a sea, in one bottle. Ana ashe e pamumwa wa mwawa e hase ne mana wwa din mapa me boma de se me di Kel Kids toothpaste be mami me chuchu wa mse abribia Kel Kids toothpaste e mamo frasi chuchu ye ni jese
7: Kel.
8: This August, the Super Morning Show is done pretending. Sustainability isn't just tree planting. It's whether the systems we depend on actually last. Lights that stay on, water that reaches the bucket, food that nourishes people instead of rotting away, roads that take us home instead of taking our lives. When things keep failing, that's a sustainability crisis. So this month, we're asking why. Why Lungars still run our neighborhoods? Why food rots in bins while our neighbors sleep hungry? Why the road that killed your cousin still has no signage? Why half the water you pay for never reaches your bucket? Uncomfortable? Good. That's the point. Stay tuned to the Super Morning Show throughout August for Joy Sustainability Month, sponsored by MTN and Momo.
9: She said, "Yeah, yeah, to be out here. It's a she knew shop.
10: Me report no one here.
9: Minya, you so many people soon here. It's a she knew but um.
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2: Madina fo Electroland Castle will be a showroom of Potemu. 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
0: versus the executives.
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0: I was a WNPC campaign.
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0: Interplast.
1: Ghana National Petroleum Corporation.
0: Ghana's

Cassier. No one in BB. Deputy Campbell Cutting Razor. Members of Parliament versus the executives. 1 p.m. I was a WMPC campaign. And I'm entering the view. Hey, answer at 3 p.m. Game and Cassel Free Asier. My energy the 2026 edition. Ebeya Santi Kotoko. Anasi Hassofo. Get finished with Devil. 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And you're organized by the Parliament of Ghana. Headline sponsor. 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
1: masomo asempa 94.7 FM kosi sen jumedie no asuguso awutie no ma yena munye na asene yensan mama kwaba emfa momra ekosi sen so midin dio say bonsu ye de yenkomo no ebehyehye so sedye ye de kan e de ato manim no the national youth organizer hopeful for the NPP Abanga Yakubu Fusani I always thought say Fusaini I just got to know say yeah
2: spelling mistake ana no no no but there's spelling mistake
1: it is Fusaini
2: Fusaini na I oh. Say me cost at this school no
1: yeah.
2: Teacher knew or train so man says no na my use
1: we come the teacher need throw Fusani
2: and one akawa dey Fusaini
1: na say Fusaini
2: no no no
1: Abanga Yakubu Fusaini aka MPP Abanga
2: obi abedi
1: dey still a moto ni obi abedi
2: dey pete ba go for dey akro mo nyede
1: wow but I mean my first question to you would be sir yeah dem say youth ni bebre especially in the two major political parties no adventure into national politics yeah started from student politics unso go through sa process ni biana oh yeah student politics
2: obi dey dey kind meda wase na mada production team so ase papa in fact yes be mfie nine mi aminu Dominic abomi na mshare ne boss say master team media interview ba bia gana ha na o sem set was em 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years ne bi lo bi ato ya ba ne bi
1: delegate bi o ye 40
2: years bi ato ya ba ne bi 276 constituencies in na regional officers in na
1: ti me wo ID ni padodo a e form is electoral college
2: party ne wo
1: but
2: first and first time as I we aba to mo ye hojum headquarters a enche
1: okay
2: on be ma yes I can register no na yet me reach out to them na ma da party for in ase fact baby am call Ghana baby so ma talk Ghana baby o machine
1: na someone started campaign
2: yeah boy penny so the gas was invested yeah we dada
1: where the camp for
2: the whole Ghana me service at back next week
1: Hey,
2: over
1: Ghana
2: twice.
1: Sane,
2: I when you and your power. And I open power so I saw your own boy Juma. Na my bawa sema ubusa in a son. In fact, student politics will be University of Ghana. They meet the same year, I mean, your penny. Good fellow or the fair.
1: Yes.
2: Over 10, me level 100.
1: Oh.
2: For Tesco organizer.
1: Who call level 100?
2: First year. Level 100. Me do ya no me ya me whole rep. And I organize a position better when I'm contesting. A vet in a common out hall. Maybe a good fellow.
1: Not okay, vetting.
2: Vetting panel, no, I'm the vetting. If we are the 12 by number when I'm a test con organizer first year.
1: Oh, yeah, test con organizer in level 100.
2: First year.
1: Legon.
2: The University of Ghana. Main campus, Ankasa, University of Ghana. At Anamu Jubilee Hall.
1: Oh.
2: And I'm sure by ish international students hostel. And my final year, no, I call Mensa Sava Hall. Now we'll be block B42 and they opposite SRC
1: Union.
2: The hall and the number one. Maybe on packet buses. So it's about student politics. Will be my year be Tescon Hall rep, Tescon member. In fact, Mira Samuel, a board those days, and my buy for now. And now I can't go me Montino. We send me a mini good fellow, the fair Becca. Test demonstrations are hold way here. Yeah, young first student in bra. I tell them, they say, yeah, one good demonstration. I don't know who know, honey, I don't do any. No, most of them make us any handiwork because I was taxed to handle mobilization. Don't my young family, maybe they're not afraid. No, I'm a boy, good fellow. He do so, I don't hear me. It's about mobilization. And I'm afraid, party. Oh, maybe my family, but I know I'm a target. I'm a mayor, my bro. So maybe my son, you could grab on my basso. Crack, if you're a ball, doom savager. Here in the University of Ghana, I'm a magic within space of 2 hours. Now from Legon Police Station, but That's in the house.
1: They was yashin.
2: Villaggio.
1: Ah, Villaggio.
2: Villaggio. Now bomb my day.
1: From Legon Police Station to Villaggio.
2: About day. Yeah, I'm going to videos now. Then yeah, easy crack. So I don't say any imre.
1: Yeah.
2: Now. Play a major role in organizing the people and getting the people there. Let my vote count. The program for physicians and surgeons.
1: Yes.
2: You know, the true state of the nation's address. Central University and then the IMF bailout.
1: Yes.
2: Okay, yeah.
1: Yes.
2: Programs here in the end of the also. You more ni na your student do. Campaign na be me as well as I'm scribing my jai. I mean we try rest to Mako be close to 9. And send a message my certificate. Yes.
1: Because now we're party.
2: Party Juma. Let me define my team. This moment just say I need a one MPP and my power Obi. Now we school nuclear with a first class. Near we any bibliotify. You be a first class, second class, we need Juma yet. Oh, quiet, ma. What in a few 6-7 years? It is a me, a person, a boy, let me know me, a Juma, then I was a me. No, say, you're not buying, sir, and a sassa, not buying for froba. Now I'm not in any doubt, so no, see me, a Juma, a year. Timmy, you know, Moses, my executive member, my gender, no, Yema, couldn't be a banam day, rest in us to us. My mom, within the space of 1 year, my training, I buy us from a trying to come. So I come say that.
1: Graduate from Legon.
2: Me, University of Ghana. And could have three solid masters. Meditate, I mean, okay, say. I law on the Diana almost three millions. I ain't a lawyer. Oh, yeah, yeah, lawyer. I feel I'm here a little bit. I'm paying for and get you a money. Yeah, you know. I go very
1: ain't he from school, no? A criminal fast will enter national politics for MPP.
2: Me, that's it. Nina, so me a good fellow in the movie. My second year, I'm here, I'm a quarters come president, 2015.
1: Okay.
2: At I'm not party, no, a moon just as okay. Now, when my team will come, won't power until I'm here. We, I'm a disqualified enemy opponent, no.
1: Okay.
2: Oh, my mature, me, I'm a damn for appeal for Supreme, if any be Mali. Men and they caught a test come president. Now, contest in an ownership. Tina buga buga gidi gidi kakra so se yede ewo timpa info hwe na omso no yi na ka se kwa hwa di besi na mwa easy form na ni on kwala fo from ensa me pick form ti e see form na sa no na e so mushia 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minjai presidency no na member me sombo no officer of party or contest. The one I'm assuming 2022.
1: Oh, okay.
2: 2019, we call Prime Minister.
1: Oh, Aurin.
2: My first time in Prime Minister. My neck two custom officers, I can see it in the contest here. But I couldn't in charge of, no, Chief Revenue Officer, Kotoka International Airport. No, but I could also see in charge of Tema Port. If you know, Edward Osei. I'm going to know Edward Osei.
1: Yeah.
2: I'm going to know my brand new, my fresh graduate from University of Ghana. The 12 year I'm going to lose with 6 votes. Comedia Hondin, near Jumasono, and Brassier, and of course, I'm a cargo summer man for TV and the summer summer about 2022. Semi Barber, I pray, semi national youth organizer. When I'm with you,
1: yes,
2: Juma is DC, the young couple on one in him. Now, me, Emma from the
1: Udi second,
2: and that's it. I have a pepper, and from Anna and Bona Nordin. So now from Anka Huanka, we young couple of man and Sasso, or may be been a man, Yamin, may yes, or me, and ye. If you are so Miss Sankosa, may quack or some man for consciency. Call Prime Minister, my winning close to 70% over her main victory. If you are so no, a quiet parliamentary candidate, a difference of 6,000 vote difference, no. 6,000 vote, no. If you any essay, only so with 103.
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2: To head an amis and a crana, yen say a CV in general, yen funny in Miami. San Yama way in a will be abwami, na prepare me, na shame ding. And near ya me firmo, Sabi near my academia me firmo, Monsieur de P. and a man named Tia. Come in, Metana, then Pesabesa two parts in the bureau, and I'm my shaming grants and no. I then remember, I mean, any so I do know. I mean, representing Mabuno, I mean, you know, much 276 constituencies in Nina. Now, young fans and pan, and I mean, for strategy, no. The dear, and no more day will be out of the Hogana. No, my young no, Drudia, I don't know, I'm just one guano, or some shasa, about 275 constituencies, no, Nankunim, dear, a doctor, Alhaj Mahmoud Baumia, the dear 2020. Obi, a disappointed of our 2028, a disappointed. Ghana for it to quite be as so isha Allah when you go from Wakasa na obekasanso ne hia kan difo ne mpanfo a party be yi omo ma be jina party no and am 2020 cc na yahwe ne ma
1: those who believe say abanga ko parliamentary primaries anyeye oba be contest national youth organizer anyeye or sign ko parliamentary primaries bio this time we need but we call general elections anyeye or sign so aba back so omo trouble man as national youth organizer. When people tag you, say we indecisive, I will be kind of natural.
2: Many I will be. On the consistency in politics, here Juma pa. Me party I'm a door. On the Juma di a for the past 6 years.
1: Yes.
2: Four contests, no. Four sure, contests. Kit will be any more. Contests I can see and call. So when you be a coma pa, or dog, or tema. Now, Jay party in one, Kabako and Kaba Mubu, which. 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
2: 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constituency national party MPP as a party ni hia me abanga and na mo bi function ni tim say me wene arisa ko MP AC da abi obi we national youth organizer sabi a position mo du ba o menji ni say MP sabi sabi MP bro national youth organizer so pay a party structure MP bro national youth organizer so
1: no I don't think so
2: 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organizer e be bo adwuma pa don't have any
1: president. How would you then react to those who think say yeah say they work in Ghana your voter population is dominated by the youth then so majority no eh Gen Z's Gen Z's is who new mobi omo se omo in a party's national youth organizer they want somebody who are charismatic obia onim kasa obia so di mebu no anim you can the picture now the picture into social media and go for go like wow body ahofa ahofe nipa say wo ye ni interview say ye chimu eye brofu mu eye dagbani mu eye brosa mu eye bibia obetimi akasa do you have those qualities
2: 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Obi made a man got two, and I made the chairman. Sabi, Opa, any menu mujina batui. O moving quidina, Lord Quahon, near fancy in a car say. Now by yan titin, ten weight, 1 kilometer, 1 kilo near shady, and a month for Bijano. Obi may make car say, and Bijana Quanwa, I jam it in a canum. Comijina Bontia, the next 20-30 minutes, you know, a hobbit the nigger.
1: Abitron
2: wish. A charisma in a day. Charisma ne ubi a month for your day. A huna naturally no omo penasem. Beside the woman, and you do a domacha dear. Ubu so be a party, wa ubi uti a banga, bibi a banga jena be a dom nenam. 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E a dom. And I send them a drink, the pahoni, kaboom, debi anem rantia bam in Jayan, koma minu woody. Mo who say, ye mrantia. Ye dia hombrasi, di ubu. Near Junior, and I who is being a baby and painpa, none a pie will you mono, yet me at the Abuaya, my Ghana. Dear car, carries my idea will be. Genzi never mind, you'll be able to buy any interview. Genzi never mind, dear. Sakamiana, me, Genzi, I mean, I'm so. Your mom, no more queen, I guess, or your teacher, Genzi, Nasia, Genzi, Nasia, I'm a child, Massa. Product of University of Ghana, main campus, regular student, Matina Jubilee Hall, Matina International Students Hostel, Matina Mensa. That be, hey, Obi, we're going to be crossing you. So, only because you're going to be crossing you, some are catching us, I'm catching you. It will be, maybe politics, I'm an idiot. Eba, Sabi, the academic community are. Mm-hmm. Eba sebi kokweku afo community amigom eba jabi de community amigom eba nkusichiri community amigom na se na mu se ya se ya chi obi afine na ko jail so akochi nkusi of forest loves ye ene mayabiti di di obi e adumiti na ti awo na de make akosi yina ne se about that charismatic national youth organizer you heard ya o se ma fo abako e na obi tuma check history. But if we are in the national youth organization, you know, we have to compare, we have to analyze it. Say, if we are back, we have to go to the Juma. But if we are back, we have to go to the Juma. We have to go to the Juma. We have to go to the 12 days to tour the whole country.
1: 12 days?
2: 12 solid days.
1: Region by region or constituency?
2: Region by region, but okay. In a cluster basis. Cluster. Maybe we are going to 5 different zones. Region back on. Here, you market what? See for my international metoso. We say see for my the same thing. I'm about to be prepared. Now, I relax. I train this day. Obi, about no sebi. Me call from the same man when. Na me when na me pesa. Gabo na ye close. I say umu beam. Na party. Gana na fool in our zones and pack. Then people for Jimmy MPP for a regime from Queen Day. Oh, my moon, a Jumadi and me by meeting my son and my Casa. Ghana for be some name why you do. Obi about communication. Oh, say national youth organizer. Carlos by so saying, yeah, will be an effective communicator. Sabin, yes, or can you dedicate? Would read the minds of the people? Show money, ma. Casa is all catcher of my own son, Pablo to him, and then crash any GDN regime, be woman, and on a so catcher one. Sap, in qualities in Obi, we me from one, Obi and him. So, by in Upper, so by interviewing Grover, who we are no be phone lines. Ghana for what test to the fang. Oh, me don't want to be there, dance by a judge. Media. Me I meet me and your judge or me I'm a court and money ye. The back charisma. A ba background that Obi school ya cookagra. Oh
1: yes.
2: Me study my modern boy my man yo no. Me the man yo edi my name kan. As I'm seeing me tre rested bear 9. Me we ya me tina fee who's a no. My yes bear 5 certificate program or gempa. Gempa or my 5 3 months programs in me kuta forensic psychology and corporate security certificate program or gempa. 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Me kuta petroleum oil and gas management certificate program or gempa. Nam kuta forensic psychology and corporate security certificate program or gempa. Me kuta diploma international business strategy from Scottish Qualification Authority. Kuta MBA, Masters, Cardiff Metropolitan University. Nam kuta Master of Arts in Peace, Security and Intelligence Management for University of Professional Studies, UPSA. Nam kuta Master of Science in Energy and Sustainable Management from KNUSA. It you person oh cope will be a war intellectual background. And I say, Sabi, or bit me academic community now, a dinsa was what? Young fool be a civil better war. So profession will be on a professional because we have master, I'm telling me energy expert, me security expert, me say a political scientist. Obi an idea. what you say? LLB is okay, you go so yeah, yeah. But for media, I mean, who say academic qualifications should not be a basis and a standard for who becomes the national youth organizer. The national youth organizer must be a good mobilizer, must be somebody who can organize and mobilize the youth. And then the baby will party. But say, Obeka say, me a national youth organizer, me work credential, baby. Credential, they will be the media two of the very diamond. And I know, you know, we are original, credential, verifiable.
1: Correct.
2: Oh, yeah, number four verifier. So, maybe about two of them, those are grown, yeah, and till I don't know, yeah. Oh, me sign admission, and check your missile best at Tobacco Legon. I may be a home, Juma. And you are grown, yeah, yeah, boy, your home.
1: Sure.
2: So, be physically, emotionally and academically, so you're fully prepared. And when I'm a banner, I'm renting a car boom. Send a bear, I beat my burden renting on 2028.
1: And what is new? Obi, I would say a banger message in the last national election. O contest here, yeah, Nioma Anko Yeno. What's new this time around? Vision for the youth wing, you know, a day. I was a man for you, Mujidi, said no. This is the right person to take us to the promised land.
2: Obi, in fact, you don't get no. If you are in a year, now so me pass you a quay and him case. Send a bear to me about power 2028. You don't get no. A man is ready who is strong. Copa, now by you don't get no man. You know, you were the intellectual arm, which is tertiary institutions of Ghana, if any test one. And then the intellectual arm of the party. Now, but youth organizers and so on the army. Umbaya Meme Army or the various constituencies. And they say, I'm being meeting all youth under 44. No more represent me. Oh, 275 constituencies in here. Why bear soon? I'll send me team organize or more. I'll send me team organize or more. Me no more tenants a day in Sawasso. It's so many among ye, the Omoya, I bear me a team major power. Be your resources. Are you very, very critical? Resources, which may could tell the best strategy in the world without resources, no, won't me implement it. Yeah, they see my initial pass, a bit my mobilize enough resources. Now, yeah, they are support on a quarterly basis, a bit my motorbike. We are not conscious, you can't mean fast. I can also, we hear moto, else a permoto at the moment. But for the pickups, and they mean to me, and Shepard said, you remember 275 conscience pickups, men can say, but. You bring enough pickups, sir. You beat me iron on cluster base. Be our 5, 10, 20 conscious near mom ranting. Yeah, your charm of only, you know. You're ranting the uncle. Would you imagine the drone? I'm ranting some. If you are motorbikes near supplies and you meet my young hoarding, a dear dear Mujuma. Resource in a dear, Obi, a idea, you beat me a boy party. Apart from that, is a son on the first time voters, if you are almost 16 years. The next 2 years, where then?
1: When the 18
2: next year, to sure. Atuaba, what is the strategy towards those people? It's very, very important. You lose all the intellectual communities in here. I didn't think you lose here. Because Tesco, maybe 102 be COVID 19. Now, show you Russia, Ukraine war. The man, students now, 1.3.5 million. I'm benefit free SHS in Accra. No man, you're doing. Oman to Obama, yeah. Ushe nipa to Obama MPPR. 1.8 million. Out of that 1.8 million, NDC for BTS, 1.7 million. So 1.7 million. So I have one to my area. Okay, baby, BT and this is bare 400,000 vote. NDC vote, you know, I'm baby, I'm a 100,000 vote to pay. And a baby, can't. It's a dainty na yen to me and mobilize and organize sa intellectual community. Near no montanase, and this also gaps. About gaps, one of the unions, the worst students' politics in the move. Nooks, the mother union, the shared students in the so Oba Pusa, NSS, phone in Nina, a target JCRs, SRCs. We now targeted, I say, share. Omo influence decisions. I'm not saying say the MPP for never contest. Yeah, the Ghana former Jim Odaho, buying it in Doom license, and the nationwide blackout, I go see, a summer come once. School fees, the boy, they say, come on. Yet, and yes, they are buying a young one, or your papa, Becca. But so young, your papa, no born in Guana, or your kind of Ghana for a day. Would you, my dear, would you? Tibetan winning intellectual communities in that way, a one major factor. And we must work on it to rebuild and revamp and make sure Tescom becomes very attractive. And then the baby will meet my winning intellectual communities in the back. Youth Front, yes, my again. 2028. Youth, you know. Baby, I'm going to see you. For the bill have passed for you, Felix. Say we're not here.
1: We're
2: not here. You know, can't be a son of a banger. No call runs in a 170. So me no matter. yedi nkomo me so munya me ho arehye mu sebe ye be capacity building ah sebe ntiti ye ne menya fo ye bi mepefo officer ho na me operate from the national youth wing o si enya ye ni aye printing press ah t-shirt ye just ye bi bia na say na ye produce ya de nya fe ne ye komo obi ye na me chena mu meje awia da bi eno kwa besa katekos nti me kwa mpio me kwa just me be the printing press me ngasa me ho
1: e wo enchi
2: enchi wo kwa ubusa mo me ka na me produce me t-shirt me banners na me na na printing ma de obi oba ho be campaign man bia be dia dance me na na printing be bia ho me the sas strategy na ban national level ha ene aya print ni anya na yet me distribute the needed logistical resources ta umbe hia ene man de do so social media e ya de hu hia social media that on now we are now is our disinformation name and some baby any account to Dr. Bawamia so how many is he or say it may be the strong and robust media system you be a national communication director yes so as a national joint you know you be home and get to us you be seeing everything paying for anything now your communication your social media activities you know you should make it now then it may defend the party near can na dia ndisi omunye ni ye no yetimi abohu da roma gana for aso atimi ate na yetimi a target the next 2028 no or say a target by 70 constituencies
1: yeah to win majority in parliament
2: this year and yakuta 187 sorry yakuta 87 yakuta 87 sa 87 yakuta ye ni is a person a GCT near young when the presidency are. The national year target 170. Yes, target Makumako 70.
1: Eddie Abeka 87.
2: No? Yeah, so 70 and Abeka 87, they 150 seats. Mm-hmm. Yeah, the president. No? You could have majority is a presidency in the bonus. They been winning it automatically.
1: But it, winning sa 70 seats, and yet, by Rabriwa,
2: and it been a match, or say, intellectual arm, and yet just campuses in Kwan, so Mudijuma. Or see it in strength no more. Na ye domo fantity, a quaso. Na ye timmy ed distributed dom of coke on crass, if you won't be our constituency. Mokos just yes, Mudjuma. Go as I was on yourself, which I was a city, say, MPP indigenous seat.
1: Giawaso,
2: we've been the Sia Dumelo, Medas, we've been the Siena, Ebi a Cobasa.
1: Yet, I was a moon to mean sign any bio.
2: Oh, Sabi, and yet they cry, and yet they have a dear back 20 and is how Quayana de Coco. Say, one me years school ago, Miss Ante Ayawaso, and Tidana Miss and yet they could anti do no, and I'm ranting a
1: John Dumelo.
2: And that's it. The target is 70 seat in Sabeka. Your indigenous seat, business wire, deliberate seat, are typical NDC seat, or say it me. Your operation 4 million vote, and I mean, media many as you say, or say, I'm ranting, you know, because you're youth, you know, you're 50%, over 50% of the Ghanaian population. You're over 50%.
1: Operation 4 million vote, and so, Benya, a mebunu 4 million
2: at Obama
1: to vote for the MP.
2: Yes, you reach my Hojuma. A planning, a strategy, a resources, a sacrifice, a determination. Need focus.
1: A formula, there are a lot of people.
2: It also power. And on a chess, we leader. Now we envision say, no win, but I win our person, which may achieve. Obi achieve one city, we obi achieve one Ghana. We a constituency base. Oh, more 276 constituencies. A moment, obi are the target. Need to my obey dear.
1: Yeah.
2: It's me throw target and amount strategy and amount resources. Me sounds so bad. Soon as I'm saying, yeah, I'm chair, national youth organizer. Me co constituency be a. You might be or send me do conscience be a no. Me to me na a day. Alcohol. Now me no Marco Dinsa also. If you conscience, we are na me coha. Na me quana me monitor. Conscience be a man call a semi to cover 4 or 5 times. In transit grand how. You declare me national youth had an honor, Jumanis at here. You're following the Mifia car. E do akra so so de na maba constituency bia ye wie na ene me de hu komo se mane ye la dwen se ye to aba wie ma me ba betran kan fie da bi ko sa juma na me ba be je e fo ma juma me trank na ha results on your day and I was me kona me hu om ha ko strategy na me bi wo ha o ha onke tinget your day e wo bi okwa division 1 or 2 bi om na me anka sa me ku do form wa me timi apa ay day apa ho pum ase bre the bit target na ya chichim the amateur con for conscience for regional youth organ obi me original youth commanders me number be adwuma me resource om ye no more target na ya target consciences no ya chrom strategy na first time voters am making also obi ye man your phone no your seven boy it me canabon thing also me ka say na no me choose me west ni na very careful because political party or strength and no secrecy or strength and no strategy or strength pa any near ma wuti me ya opponent in your day enim but say we bibia na opponent ya we I don't think so with me today. I think I overcome opponent. Oh, kwa kuri ya ubi anasu me baba. Fa ubi wanu kuta. Na di jina hoye de. Eh, chan. The most of the things we are here. Yeah, try to have a massage. Send ya minkani ina. Pan trouble. But delegates in also me call for more de. De sefa te hiya ina. My beam. My palm. The krono. And it daho. Ye da sawa. Ata asu my krono ina. Eh, babi.
1: My final question to you at this stage. Na, ye dani ya mba. Mba be kai messages. Aba. Man for questions. So mwa mwa. The final question. Uji tu mwa elia se. Because of amendments now by the internal electoral college ne mwe BM now enye just the youth organizers ne mwe deputies and the Tescon executives ne mkwa is here every delegate who is 40 and below e tuaba that means uye campaigner we eye a bit different from what you did the last time we are ready for this kind of campaign but well, now you have to be targeting people individually even in some because MPB AA 40 and below
2: or to be
1: on no who kwa ne ho individual we are prepared for for this new kind of
2: my young juma did I was say answer na obey declare or contest ya ba no I was say what to do for why consultation did juma ne bebre obi say consult ne bia de yan kwa say go upon so e be ko ni na we won book appointment time ne my but my head do na come at all the whole constituencies when no for Monday me no make kwa ko di ngomo sir, before we declare, so could teach you money in the money teach you as a mean young one, you have a peck a form. No, yes, I'm a buyer number far from Momo is a member, yes, a bra. Now you help us a bra, never some year. To money shaving crying, or mama holding my mea GDS and pack me bow over to a buyer day. Eddie, I'm a man, I'm zombie to no boom. Send me a man winning boom. Tim, I ready for the tax. Whoever matters, I'll say a consulting or so. No, you know, no, my day. I didn't come on.
1: Abanga. Yakubu Fuseni, or a national youth organizer hopeful for the NPP, is popularly called NPP Abanga. Na odi atwasu ubia bididi peche. Enti ononi ene no AD and komo. I'll pause here for a short break. When I come back, my messages are modi abeni na me kain edi amano questions a woman on ubia ano 0548 443 523 0548 443 523 your WhatsApp number. I don't know. 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

0: 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E mare mfi. 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
1: Yampo, sir, a quantum with them. Yea, can you name? No one could be a nine years artism. And Oma Bibri, Nagana, addition, Nemu won't perform months. The Otia when you betch, and it your rubber who.
2: You cry, you see, slow at all a year 20 inches. 3 days, yet to be here. Where are you grow?
1: Any tea, Tia Bruchenkomo, Aqua Manqua, Akuntejo, Eddie Bro was Sempa, 94.7 FM. So,
3: you remember that I say, you are no more man on me. You almost see a cacra, you almost will hunu, yes, you are tea, in your transia, ya cabum.
4: A memory debia, a bonusia, a permusia, a question of what you change your home, our abruce, said the Akum, any diabedrufi, the yehu, near her, the ye, near the abba, the anyano, and you can say,
3: ye, Abrochin come on a dim tintim pa.
1: Yabere no ma hudwa. I won't perform my swa. You bet me the abu gana. I'm gonna fan it to my pefra. O man yimpuntu. Na habot a sign. Passport won't send some. Nini na ye de bro. Ewa brochin come with you medium. 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No a chewajin.
5: Robert Gibby, because of free Germany.
6: 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Okay, yeah, Amsterdam.
5: Concept no word for Abrochin, Womo, Waman, and Emma, Womo, Asaman, and no Mutipi, Womo, Kran, after program, after project, you are Emma.
1: Shannon, say a minute de beer. 6 p.m. Bogan near Abrochin Company.

0: The National Pensions Regulatory Authority, NPRA, is the regulatory body of the pensions industry in Ghana, ensuring the compliance of the three-tier pension scheme, being the mandatory basic national social security scheme, first tier, managed by SNET, a mandatory fully funded and privately managed occupational pension scheme, second tier, and a voluntary fully funded and privately managed provident fund and personal pension scheme. Employer enforcement has been beefed up, and therefore, we are entreating all employers to enroll their workers onto the first and second tier mandatory schemes and pay their contributions. Failure to do so will result in prosecution. NPRA, ensuring retirement income security.
1: Jack Patabare, Vimanyaku.
2: Wado! Wado!

0: sansu wo CCTV cameras any ye crystal clear ne bo phones any accessories a abi you know dada Franco eye number 1 buru a Franco shop bi e ben wo ne kwaje electrical appliances a ya tete so first 0246422338 ana 0555939311 ana ko www.francotrading.com obetumi ako app store any play store no download o Franco app Franco still phone papa is he
1: 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Second edition, oh my god, I'm crying here. Na Edukem.
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1: Na the year 2026 year. I don't for Jojo Robiti say. Okonfo Kwade. 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Pat Thomas. 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
3: Midi ya majika Chaco toothpaste at tubu. 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
4: En kane no ania mame num dibidi.

You know how money moves in Ghana and across Africa. How it really moves? It doesn't move once a month. It moves 100 times a day on Ecobank's digital platform. Airtime for that's your sister. Transport for Papa. 500 Cs for Saturday's Suno. 2,000 Naira for the cousin sitting jump in Abuja. Because we don't just move money, we take care of people. Money moves in every direction. Uncle to nephew, nephew to uncle, sister to brother on Monday, brother back to sister on Friday. And it moves together. The funeral contribution, the susu, the wedding levy, the hospital bill in the family WhatsApp group. In Africa, money is rarely one person's transaction. It's many people moving small amounts toward one purpose. That's how money moves here. And there's one bank

0: busia phone mra woto niema no na wusia kan back to school fair ne die e beye de ne beye nika she Joy FM e was September da etoso 9 and September da etoso num e was Joy FM car park kokomlemle na bra beto wusuku ho niema nyina back to school fair ne die yesi ani asuku fo nko a
1: This August, the Super Morning Show is done pretending. Sustainability isn't just tree planting. It's whether the systems we depend on actually last. Lights that stay on. Water that reaches the bucket. Food that nourishes people instead of rotting away. Roads that take us home instead of taking our lives. When things keep failing, that's a sustainability crisis. So this month, we're asking why. Why landguards still run our neighborhoods? Why food rots in bins while our neighbors sleep hungry? Why the road that killed your cousin still has no signage? Why half the water you pay for never reaches your bucket? Uncomfortable? Good. That's the point. Stay tuned to the Super

Kassie. No one in BB. Deputy Campbell Catching Razor. Members of Parliament versus the executives. 1 p.m. I was a 1 PC campaign. Element in a V. Hey. Answer at 3 p.m. Given a Kassel Free Asie. My energy the 2026 edition. Ebeya Santi Kotoko. Anna Sehasufu. Get feelings of devil. Popular Star. Cool 30 Ghana City. 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And you're organized by the Parliament of Ghana. 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
1: Asempa FM so ene ya mamu nyina akwa babio edemoba ekosi sen so mene the National Youth Organizer Hopeful for the NPP popularly known as MPP Abanga Obia Bedidi Peche ene ene no AD and Komo ekosi sen so ni uwa question bima no wajin chara 0548 443 523 0548 443 523. And in the next 15 minutes, no, I'll read some of your messages now on Onsweyi Anuamai, and then we wrap up on this interview. And hopefully, God permitting, before elections, but there is this online trading app for modern hustlers. 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IT social, it's fashion. You need to be on there. Me patcho, but more than a download. The National Pensions Regulatory Authority, NPRA, say em fantuja, say emra, ye de manage pensions, say Ghana, which is the National Pensions Act 2008, Act 766. Ache Ghana pension system name into three. Ye wo tier one, eno ye SNET, tier two. Which is also mandatory, no, but a fully funded occupational pension scheme into fund managers near the ena eshe ABB and trustees and eshe managers can add the amount. And your voluntary one, which is tier three, and the companies be provident fund and also personal pension scheme, which is tier three. Now, almost here, fund to just say, we will be our fanko for a jumemua. Tier 1 and tier 2 are mandatory by force and Russia will say was utria. Tier 3 and a voluntary. And the bombardin se will be triad ye and Russia will sit triano. We are jumayin so make sure your contributions are paid. And yes, sir, and an hour or day or china or home in the hobby you are home betro, papa, papa, papa, intention and so my say, Okoshim, now employer in triao snit. Untia utia to a report in my NPRA for 0302 968692 na omunhwe enko enya sa wo ho bechiro mattress awoda so wo fie no ehia nya mattress bi akeke ne da so open mattress papa ebe mo asumdwe ebe mo anya that vim to work throughout the day. Latest form on my Juma Wagan have over 60 years into a more the experience our multimedia durable and quality mattresses in the Shannon Song MIA. 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Oh, Accra have for 0302 231 155. 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Ebiawa ye juma a break Accra. It's 4:48. Storm energy drink. And I was say onum. Storm energy drink. While others rest, you would still be pushing. No pauses, no excuses, just your lane. Storm Energy Drink is there to energize you. Keep moving, stay focused, make your mark. Grab a bottle now. Nanom, it's proudly produced by Kasaprekun PLC. Excessive drinking, though, can be detrimental to your health. So when the 18 years I won't mean numbi, we will be a woman oba enufu a men numbi, we are painful men numbi, we are sensitive to caffeine and so men numbi. FDA ajia tumse eyepa storm energy drink. Let me come back to the studio. NPP Abanga ewa haiku si saying suni haya sempa FM. My main kind message is kakra nafi yen twasu. We say obi. Good afternoon. Reclaiming over 70 seats is possible for the NPP. Obi, in the Bono region alone, off my head, I can tell you parliamentary seats that will be won by the NPP in 2028. Obi, most seats are being held by the NDC. Most seats being held by the NDC are just borrowed seats. Lamtekin Rashid, or Electoral Affairs and Research Officer for Na Amele Electoral Area, are a war tema. And on the way, Abre. We say, Obi, good afternoon. NPP Abanga is one of the fantastic young politicians in the country, and I'll be happy to see his leadership as the new youth organizer of our great party, NPP. Please ask him. Universities like Africa University of Communication and Business, formerly AUCC, does not entertain NPP student politics on campus. How is he going to ensure that we can do full student politics on some of the private universities where students cannot come out to do full politics on campus? Chenebu Akudia, a deputy youth organizer, Ewo Ebuakwa South constituency. Obi, Abanga is a solid and a fantastic guy. I wish him well. Abele, Ewo Nungwa, and on the way, Abre Abele Yedase. Obi, ask him, will he go back to contest for the parliamentary primaries in his constituency if he does not win the youth organizer contest? KK, and on the way, Aba KK, Ewa Kaswa, Edase, Papa, for your message. Let me see. We say, Obi, we are listening to the Ekosi Saint Show live in Northampton, UK, with Alfred Asare, aka Shaggy, Peter Cheya Champo, aka Master P, and Amanda Sewa Asiedu of Mandy's Collection. Warmest regards to Abanga Fuseini. I wish him the very best of luck in his impending national executive elections. Master P, Ewo London, Edway Abrey. Obi, good afternoon to you. In fact, my own MPP party is still not in normal times. So let's vote for NPP Abanga so that he can mobilize the youth wing to win power in 2028. Long live NPP Abanga. Kudos to Honorable Alexander Kwame Na Afenyomaken, Nana Kwame Opasko, Ewo Nsawem. Obi, I've worked with NPP Abanga for the past 12 years since our University of Ghana Tescon days. I have absolutely no scintilla of doubt that if given the opportunity, he would be one of the best youth organizers the NPP has ever produced. Abanga is highly competent, determined, and passionate. I urge the youth of our party to rally behind him to lead the youth wing. Miller Maxwell Edutechi, National Deputy Youth Wing Administrator of the NPP, former Tescon President, University of Ghana, 2017 and 2018. Academic year. And Maxwell Edutechi with this one. Hi, Obi. Please kindly extend my greetings to good fellow Deofe, and please mind your gadget because his head can scatter them. Niti Esu too much. Good job. Sir Gadus Ewo Amfeld and Wenyebia Otetema, good fellow Deofe. Asempa FM Suni Ekosi Saint Jumedien Wasugusua Utieno 0548 443 523. That's our WhatsApp number. A few more messages now for Mama NPP Abanga Abemu Eye Seminar near the common Abba Ewe. Minya Obi, good conversation with NPP Abanga. The Abanga factor in NPP is solid. He has proven very efficient and resourceful with deep understanding of modern day youth political activism. Ask how many young people he has employed. The guy is good. Nana Sempa Edie and Onana Sempa, thank you for your message. Obi, good afternoon. Okay, Ose. let me see. Okay, I've dealt with this one already. Listening to you live from Ablekuma, Galilee. My name is Anawi. Is it Anawele? Anawele. And I won't know the way Abrei. Obi, good afternoon. Let's put our preference aside for a moment and reflect on this carefully as patriots. Abanga, a proud Kusasi, is contesting for the position of National Youth Organizer of our great party. Our presidential candidate and leader, Dr. Mahmoud Bawumia, is a man prosy. We all witnessed how the NDC sought to exploit tribal narratives against us during the 2024 elections. Now consider the bigger picture. If Abanga is elected National Youth Organizer and stands alongside Dr. Bawumia on the national stage, what message does that send? To me, it projects a powerful message of unity. It tells both the Kusasi and Mampusi communities, and indeed all Ghanaians, that the NPP is a party that rises above division, embraces inclusion, and gives opportunities based on merit rather than tribal identity. At a time when others seek to divide us along ethnic lines, we should be intentional about presenting a leadership team that symbolizes togetherness, reconciliation, and national cohesion. McVu Edmond, Deputy Director of Research, NPP Youth Wing, and Onodiwe Abre, McVu Edmond. Obi, good day. Listening to Abanga and the other aspirant, especially the young one, we surely have the men. 2028 is ours to win. Michael Entriboy Siakon or Abofu in Okaikwe North constituency. And Odiwe Yaba. Finally, messages in the door. Media Chayan Sorin Kone. Obi, Abanga is all we need. Let's all put emotions and be honest. He is best to lead Dr. Bawumia to save Ghana, and it shall come to pass in Jesus' name. Justice Opoku Banahene, former Greater Accra Student Committee Chair, Tescon NPP. Obi, good afternoon. Please, when will you discuss the private security company limited? Our bosses are killing us slowly. Please come to our aid. We believe you are the only one to help us. Thank you, sir. Gabriel Mate, we'll find time and deal with, because I know private security companies, they be brisnet criteria, a problem. We'll deal with that. Thanks, sir, for reminding. Abanga messages now, Airbano, and a month for Airbo about Operation 4 million votes in 2028 general election, and on the fire emoji account, Abanga, the next national youth organizer, Ras Alaye. Wow. Finally, fire on fire, Abanga Yakubu Fuseini, the hope and future of MPP youth, by Western North driver Chremia Benchie Cecil, Edum Line B, NPP polling station secretary in the Awuyin constituency. Abanga, message the door. So I was said, Michelle and DC, Yemren Echo. But some really good, you know, tributes amount for AP to the hard work I will put in the party. Now, the Wajuma Dina Wayama or Pat amount for Echo. But there was this particular message, me person we are no, se we no. Motona Ankoya, would you go back to contest for Awuyin? Said ye in times past, is he, you know, Anna?
2: Obi, my dad's a power beauty, a quenya or Sadia mommy. Na also, we can't consistency ni inconsistency. Among you know, a brief biane near a month for the person, oh, yeah, at the mamma. Yakoya man, you fui. Near the open corner, oh, you. Yeah. Your babble, and we'll be on open. Lance Minister, where nya President, the MPP in paying for Nina, I say, call events water resources. Inti sana man on it here. I believe Biana call Lebeba. To call any banner, say Banga call National Youth Organizer, would then watch it on 1 year day. In a year, they see a baby, a genesis idea, quite be also. Saying Kukua from there, a say unfair non cancer, and then she does on your day. Embem Timinim say Uncle Poya Domo, but to insurance will go so. Na National Youth Organizer, and EBD. Na call as CCA ban a national youth organizer call a party for Mebruno and Ephraim. Some of us are no more year, Juma Boom. You delegates 276 constituencies in as one person normal. A can't say a can't your home boom. Now yet me, Juma, near the Dr. Mahmoud Bawumia, Eba Power. So no less or Babaji Ghana. It took a mobile in our tier for my Neman Kuyi. And Neman Kuyi, I do bet me a boy in a doctor Bawumia. In the month for another bra, when I bet my bonnet, you don't know a buono, now I really maintain a catesiano, a diabonet, you don't want bra. Better I'm to Swana. In the corner bar, na aba, to say a corner bar, say Yamwa, na Yamra Power 2028.
1: the what we do here about okay, we free Sir Obama in Pokwa. So see, it will be quite an insightful conversation. Abanga speaks very well. Okay, Sir Obama, thank you. There is one here which says, Obi, good afternoon. If we are looking for a leader who is hardworking, truthful, humble, and committed to the people, then Abanga deserves our attention. Leadership is about service, and I have seen in him the willingness to engage with people and seek their support personally. He did not sit back and expect people to come to him. He willingly approached me and asked for my support for his campaign. To me, that shows humility, courage, and respect for the people. I believe his leadership qualities and hardworking spirit make him worthy of our confidence and support. Abanga, Obiabididi, Peche, Castro, Ananu, Ewo, Insawim, and Odiwe, Abreying. This one says, okay, we say, bro, let him answer my question, please. Nipa Oka, a private university, Sibi, or Mo Makwa, Ima, Monye, student politics, or what would you do?
2: On the Ghana Hanyo Freedom of Association or Ghana Constitution, no more say, Obia Bitima don't coope. The school be associated on Emra. I think, sir, as a national youth organizer, no. Many as I could any 2 million no party in the Besham in Santino. Macone, Maco engage school by Inferno. More Marty, I said, they need, I say, Omo, who are mobile. No Maco, and as I have freedom of association here day, a year, Juma. Between one and more party, I'm over. Okay, now Machrewa. Okay, now Machre, to Machre. Teddy Bidi Juma. And so a deputy organizer. Yes. Send me the Bidi Juma. And Sushin be brought home, so many tests on Roho. And as a son of school, maybe I am Maco. There was a Coco engage school, no. Maybe on more reasons. On my reason as so many reasons. Now you know more than so. I say show more, but so say bad. Yeah, me yeah go contrary to school no rules and then brand. They be this school no brand super.
3: As them say cancel.
2: Or me be jail to number my acquaint. Yeah, team are pretty.
1: Abanga in 2 minutes. I mean, maybe said directly. We ne delegate a bit to Abba in the youth organizer race. No, Ekasa. And no, you can speak in any language of your choice. I hope I say okay. Can Kasa who do the boom on so I will be team. I say, man, man into.
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4: yeah
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2: fresh
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4: ampa obi we dey match our tie for ne ye part mu pain for ne Dr. Bawumia na me free Western North by the Mechia original chairman
1: yes.
4: And the original executives okay. Na obi bisa adena eneme waha
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4: Abanga eye obi a ofi Western North
1: mm-hmm.
4: Ana elections we ya tono polling station time
1: yes
4: enti sebia obi na eye campaign se sia sa about to we ya tono yes. Polling station time
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4: support 100%
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4: Why bida?
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4: Gideon Benya Japan. Dodo na fe me na na B.
1: Nanabi. Western North Nanabi.
4: In Pacho. Western North.
1: That's nice. I mean, yeah, that's it. Abanga, we wish you very well. Why? We wish you well. You know, say, Ufriha campaign. So what's now file we are not just signed with you, Adomobi.
2: Yeah, file we are China Kim. 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
2: 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Near Dana, da share communication director, dear, but the Miami Americans. I mean, I can't bomb my bomb upon a chidoma. Tabas and Majumano, a fet neacono. On Zena, oh, your manuals were directional, in any last of my make inano. 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Oh, no more day. But I'm from my boy, Obi, some of my data. You're trying for a Friday way. 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
1: ay you could see saying so ni high asempa fm me pacho install security update for operating systems web browsers business software and mobile devices many cyber attacks exploit vulnerabilities that already have available patches in the virtual security and uhia se oni won ebd and komo asempa fm suni ekosi sen jumede no asugusu a utie no ye be dane ye ho aba ye ba me abedwafo na baba be cancer and we have a strong panel. Honorable Andrew Ejapa Mesa, former MP Sekendi, former cabinet minister is here. Honorable Kojo Edua Sare, former MP Adentan constituency. 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N.A. 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

0: This August, the Super Morning Show is done pretending. Sustainability isn't just tree planting. It's whether the systems we depend on actually last. Lights that stay on. Water that reaches the bucket. Food that nourishes people instead of rotting away. Roads that take us home instead of taking our lives. When things keep failing, that's a sustainability crisis. So this month, we're asking why. Why Lungars still run our neighborhoods? Why food rots in bins while our neighbors sleep hungry? Why the road that killed your cousin still has no signage? Why half the water you pay for never reaches your bucket? Uncomfortable? Good. That's the point. Stay tuned to the Super Morning Show throughout August for Joy Sustainability Month, sponsored by MTN and Momo.
1: Say a quantum wisdom, ye can do nim, na one could be a na yo satisem, and oma be brain a gana addition nemu won't conform mouse, the old tear when you betcha, and it your rubber hoop.
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1: Any tea, Tia Bruchenkomo, Aqua Manqua, Aquante Joe, Eddie Bro was Sempa, 94.7 FM. So,
3: it remained that I see you and Mwaman on it. You almost see a cacra, you almost will hunu, yes, yatia, in your trassia, yakabum.
4: Memory Debia, a bonusia, a pemusia, a question of what you change your home, our abruce, said the Akum, any diabetrufi, the Yahoo, near her, the Ye, near the Abba, the Enyano, and you can say,
3: yea, say. Abrochin come on a dim tintim pa.
1: Yabere no ma hudwa. 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
5: Robert J because of free Germany.
6: 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Okay, yeah, Amsterdam.
5: Cause of no word for I will give for a woman woman and omwaman and no mutiki. Womu crana so program no mwato project mwa e mwa.
1: Shenison, say a mimini de bia. 6 p.m. And bogan near Abrochin Kumuni.
7: Obutan Simnuno. So say the what do?
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0: who's got what it takes. This is where the next generation of great chefs get their start. And this season, they are not holding back. So pull up a seat or grab a popcorn or better still, join us in the kitchen. 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

Switzerland castle will be a showroom of Potemu. Now you be your Sandy homeland and swat at home. Say, see, and apart from some of it, me at home with TVs, gas cookers, kettles, microwave, Ninia Kikahon, move to Missa Tomo Nemu Konya, plates, Nemun Tree, Ninia Kikahunina, and your branch about your friend homeland. And it just a man who wants to say, so we did our electrolander. You bet me from now what bed she at Eddie Kessie. I think so. You want Nasco selected promotion via ye. So we'll talk about quiet. Bet you all back walk at home. And waiting so Madina, Yashada Mamu special price. Oh, Fala! Yatin Yamani Sunina Mamu. Madina, ye don't want some baby. Kahuna Bra Madina Taxi Rank, opposite Echo Bank. Mumro, Namubena Samsung, TCL, Media, and in Nasco Papa. Nemu Kai say, Homeland is who? Electroland prices, dear. Fala! Ye show my name. 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Via Bakwa,

0: So what to mackerel are you with Giannia? No, what to Africa Queen mackerel?
1: The witch shall we do keke? Long punk one.
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Do you know how money moves in Ghana and across Africa? How it really moves? It doesn't move once a month. It moves 100 times a day on Ecobank's digital platform. Airtime for that's your sister. Transfer for Papa. 500 Cs for Saturday's funeral. 2,000 Naira for the cousin sitting jump in Abuja. Because we don't just move money, we take care of people. Money moves in every direction. Uncle to nephew, nephew to uncle, sister to brother on Monday, brother back to sister on Friday. And it moves together. The funeral contribution, the susu, the wedding levy, the hospital bill in the family WhatsApp group. In Africa, money is rarely one person's transaction. It's many people moving small amounts toward one purpose. That's how money moves here. And there's one bank built

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1: 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Ekosi sayin jumedie no asuguso a wutie no. In the next 1 hour, your discussion segment ena ebremo in studio. Andrew Ejapa Mesa Esquire, former MP, Sekendi constituency, former cabinet minister, and a former deputy minister of energy. Honorable Kojo Edu Asare, former MP, Adentam constituency, and a former presidential staffer. Dr. James Kwabena Bonfe, a lecturer, University of Professional Studies, Accra, managing editor, the National Forum newspaper, executive director, Census. In penny for me and saying anyone ever be deemed common. Lamas Aquabana Postin,
2: Obi, Yacopanado,
1: BBR Requia,
2: oh, BBR Boko, now Moba

0: chance to introduce him first now and there. I mean, I'm a buffet. I'm saying introduce me. But I will listen as well. I mean, I'm a buffet.
1: I'm
0: a buffet. I'm a buffet. I'm a buffet. I'm a buffet. I'm a
2: buffet. I'm a buffet.
0: I'm a buffet. I'm a buffet. I'm a buffet.
1: I'm going to be able to take a form for national executive election.
0: Nah, I'm painful for them in something else.
1: Yes, okay.
0: At the right time, no, you be doing come.
1: That's true.
0: And see,
1: that's
0: all true. All the best to any of them were for forms. Mm-hmm. They were contest for national offices. And then, Mukwekeja, Honorable Wachija Kun.
1: Oh, and then no filing.
0: Mukweke filing nominations. In your internal contest.
1: Yeah.
0: And if you don't want to wow for one in Arabia or what it takes. But I believe that when it comes to the chairmanship, MPP, be my Yedru Sisiano, in here will be a many more Bobby. It'll be our Akukudru. It'll be a Obotunwa appeal to the broad generality of the masses of our party support base and even the middle class who are relatively neutral. And I think that. Honorable Bachija could stand store. See, I'm a bit the weight with that energy.
1: Okay.
0: And that said, none in Jade, be our contest, no, yeah, turnful. No. JBO, I'm a mate with Legon.
1: Okay.
0: And ultimately, party will be decide on who best fits the ruler. Obotunwa Boa, may I galvanize the support base to ensure that His Excellency. Dr. Mahmoud Bawumia becomes the president of Ghana come January 2029.
1: That's fine. Let us say. Honorable Edwasa Yakwaba, it's saying.
3: Obi, I wound the way I met me Nantia.
1: And the ultimate said, Vim. Vim were Nantia.
3: Obi, I'm a Timidina treadmill for 1 hour there. That should tell you, sir, God is.
2: And that swag and that's an alba.
1: Yeah,
2: no, yeah. No, you know, you know, you know, you know, you know, you know, you know, you know, you know, you know, you know, you know, you know, you know, you
0: know, you know, you know, you know, you know, you know, you know, you know, you know, you know, you know, you know, you know, you pray for fear, or they're grateful for the union also. And we should cherish the relationships I owe. We should cherish the friendships that we have.
1: Yeah.
0: And I elite.
1: Yeah.
0: And see, it's good. There, could you, I was in Waba. And I'm going to wash and And I wish him all the best.
1: Sure.
0: I'm hopeful there. He'll live a long life.
1: Yeah.
0: So we can enjoy each other, whilst we can. And the next year, I'm a senior colleague, lawyer Larry Otu.
1: Yeah, Larry Otu. Lecturer.
0: Solid lawyer. Rest in perfect peace.
1: The whole of yesterday, my class page, Charlie, where he was. Such a pleasant human.
0: Oh, what?
1: Yeah, law practice management. What? Lawyer what? Mario too. Fuga and Co.
0: Fuga and Co.
1: Yeah. Oh. Charlie, may
0: you my first encounter with him as a young practitioner, 2005. Now represent Unilever.
1: Yeah.
0: We did a case for Justice Tanko the court.
1: Oh, okay.
0: Or commercial court.
1: Oh, okay.
0: Oh, pleasant. And of course. Because I'm a man about town, so it was very very fantastic. No, I'm better be disclosed, but why disclose Yadi? You know,
1: anyways, I mean, may you so rest in perfect peace. Dr. James Kwabena Bonfa Kwabena, pull me at the end.
2: Yeah.

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0: 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Ya wa amanyo sem ene wa amanyo sayi. Politics of necropolitics, mm-hmm. Politics of death. The ekum nipa say ade. Any award die ye niema ye. Eno ne aman yo sem aman say ade. Nye die peno no. So that say ha. And in his light, Psalm 36. No, we shall see.
1: We shall see light.
0: Light.
1: Mm. The motto of Prisek Legon.
0: Mm.
1: In thy light we shall see light.
0: Bible and Amaku to some
1: tetanus.
0: My doctor, my doctor,
2: Eka Prisek New Road, another Prisek Legon. Your school is in Madina New Road. Don't come and claim Prisek Legon.
1: Anyways, it could see say it's a high ass empire FM in
2: tea. Madina New Road.
1: Lady top engineer Baku ECG.
2: They can't cut my head. They will kill you. I'm telling you.
1: It could see say it's a high ass empire FM. And let's jump straight into the issues. Maybe I'll start with you, Doc. Bonfe on the raging issue. I think the issue are dominating media discussions from last week and this week. You know, this IMF report, Bank of Ghana losses, ABC Gold Board losses, court suit abatement, and all of that. Who sounds seminal in the same?
0: Obi,
1: yes,
0: may I try say my bonnet of because I've had my say
1: okay
0: on this matter enough. From Monday, mm-hmm. Bringing new dimensions, and now it be break ground for hope.
1: But me patu, my main friend Chem say, "Ebi ano biti onte." President Mahama aye further ministerial changes to his government.
0: Yeah.
1: He actually speak, Honorable Abdul Rashid Pelpo, a free Minister of Labour, Employment and Job Creation, Ako Minister of State for Special Initiatives, and a Minister of State for Special Initiatives, Emmanuel Kwejuejekum, a Freeho, Abba Beshena Nemo, a Minister of Ministry of Labour.
0: Kwejuejekum, that's in Kranza South.
1: In Kranza South.
0: Yeah. Oh, yeah. Mimi da kwa ngeni.
1: Yes. Into an Oba Labour and Employment. And a Waye reassignment. And so, Deputy Minister for Defence, Honorable Ernest Broja Jemfi, O Free Deputy Minister for Defence, Akwa Kwaye Presidential Advisor on National Resilience and emergency preparedness. Indeed, that's the procedure. Indeed, that's the.
0: Now, I'm going to defense minister, deputy defense minister.
1: Yeah, I'm from. And we deem my. Yes. Yes. Indeed. Just by the way, we've talked to us so many.
0: Obi. Asema Abano. Mini Nisenke Asem. I broso. Now, who as anchor of this program? May you sue as contact person. Say, mo amukuta ankono. Asudi da musopa.
1: Kesiapa.
0: If you say, send me be hono mo akoswa, mo amwa. Mo amwa. Especially those of you who are men of the law. with claims and indeed the reality of reading. I'm meaning implications of some of the statements. Don't grant people that opportunity, no matter how emotional they get or we get. You should. Assembly. 1897 Hon Moba. I'm going to the history to say Asana Kasa Nessa Yekano. Yati and Yayan, the year, Yayan the personal. Kwabna Bonfes versus Kodra Duasari. Cheap. Nadin Yayan. And I started to go, in fact, from 1870 Hoba. Some of the wars by the colonial authorities on our people was over exploitation of our resources. The burning down of Kumasi. The gold they looted. You have no idea. And here, a crown land bill to take over our lands because of resources they won. And then, here, a dom. Here, a dom. That time, no, na Asante, Northern Territories, Transvaal, colony, no. And since I say, Aborigines Right Protection Society, a Greater Accra, through Central Region to Western Region. That's a demarcation, and not Emma Cape Coast, yes, Central. It was not affecting Yayan Sassanomiade. All because they had found mineral wealth in abundance. Indeed, 1913, Orabia, a friend A.E. Kitson, and Normani, a geological survey, establishing, say, from the north to the south, east to the west, Ghana is sitting on gold. And he said, Yang, who answer? I exercise the Amina Nayagbore Timu, a Kabachera, J. Brimer. Or second emotion of destiny, 1953, July 10. Or can say restraint. Yes, so ye ho, I can't also know. Yan yes, I dear na. You bet to her. You took from her, you bring your gold. That's the implication of what I'm making. And yen anomni one man or concessions will have brofono. Omu kahubi, any ma ye defeaty sadiano. I will want take over your lands. And indeed, Mensa Saba, home my landlord, they will tell you. Argue, say, there is no land that is fallow. Every land has ownership.
1: Ownerless land.
0: Yes. Thank you. Then, no more can say, okay. Yeah, you must ask, yeah. A good year be ours, as you want, son, a movie to know. You need a permit from the governor. Sa permit from the governor, no? And you must read. Professor L.K. Abuzu, the PhD is 1980 September, about 500 pages. Certain limitation ni it is pages on. Of more historical recount no. Na yeye say who could tour, beg permission of governor no, and say no who could. Did the morning Rebecca say okay gold no cry say who wa, any wa wa as say no what is on. And you codify here in 1962 and I'm me Kwame Nkrumah. 100% ownership to the state. And to by Article 257(6) of 1992 Constitutional, and yet the first section of Act 703, 2006, Minerals and Mining Law now, or say any mineral found in the land under the water, then belongs to the state and shall be held in trust by the president.
1: On behalf of the people.
0: On behalf of the people. In the president and the mining concession, mining lease, through the minister. President Nedema, yes.
1: No, the wording of the act.
0: Thank you.
1: Minister, that's why I said
0: that. Yeah, on authority of the president.
1: Sure.
0: In the Nipa no kwa, say wa wote asasiso no, wupo, you say compulsory acquisition. All it says is that compensation must be paid.
1: Compensation, yes.
0: Which compensations, empirical evidence show us, have not been forthcoming.
1: Sometimes.
0: Me say hasn't been forthcoming. Obi, I've been working in this industry since 2003. I work with community people. Go and talk to them. Even when it has been agreed and worked out. You bet piano, if you change, some. Historical, are you there? Now, me, I don't know your vice president or soon the day, I say. You see, can I talk down it da, a quiet tree, 2022. Or say, you know, dear friend, gold for oil. And now we introduce our dear friend said domestic gold purchasing program. Certain PMMC, any Bank of Ghana, and the Kambom, Edis Hedgeman.
1: Yes.
0: And then Yameye Adom, Adia, why we should be celebrating destiny instead of fighting needlessly? For the first time, or maybe the few instances, disability issues, another area you collaborate here, members of parliament, NDC, MPP together. Now, yes, you know, I'm marching behind. As I did in Amiadom, President Mahama Bear President, or say, my establish by act of parliament a gold board which raised PMMC to a higher status. Into continuity. Now, what is it? PMMC, they're not more here. The gold buyer, Waba Masua, you know, between 2022 to 2026, yeah, say, you know, yes. You're raising more gold reserves. Yes. You're building.
1: Yes.
0: And I'm building that. You're going to show up your currency.
1: Yes.
0: The Omuye, in fact, Professor Bopin, you know, say, what we have been able to do to stabilize the city for 2 years running, you know, President Akufo-Addo could have done it. He doesn't know why they didn't do it. Mm-hmm. The point is that continue to now buama neminu obi. Yenim say ye sidi no why you didn't. We should applaud the effort. Gold board we ni fimwe ni. And now from 2022 na besi nenosono. Consistently and persistently, ka ebom wana musi a ka. Ka no musi anye physical cash. Namum a forex differentials any Ghana womudi dinubi and na a year being uniform baby quite a fast you your name as say from 74 million in 2022 a increase equal 1.6 billion Ghana cedis in 2023 and if you have a call between 4.6 to 5.4 in 2024 cumulative 7.11 or 11 billion by the end of 2024. Between 2025-2026, you say additional about 22 billion or Ghana cedis or $1.7 billion. Ebi no so crowd the figure be by a fact check be in trying to put Abna or Sasare down. She even underreported the figure, which she was quoting IMF, Bank of Ghana, by stating, say, Sikanene. $240 million.
1: Mm-hmm.
0: And I must say that be all fact check will be in dollars. And you see this now, they can joy for my fortune for that.
1: Okay.
0: You should have stated it in the currency. Into you offer 90 billion now, joy say, and then a fact now. Reduce that, or and I said translate that into dollar now. Ubenya something around $740 million, which means, my sister, me ni aba me ire so no no, me senior ire. Or understand it. The figure no. What is the essence of fact check? Now I quite said the mamina detro. And you know so betty I didn't need right. Obi, my point I make and say, at this stage, Obi or your well meaning Ghanaian bia. Oh, Nim say, sir, gold jumay, a can who be now sick and wired him. Should be concerned about what has been causing the so called losses. I'm saying so called because Obi and Timing explaining tray. And I mean, this will be so denied.
1: Sell losses.
0: Sell losses. Be hot.
1: What has been denied you?
0: Quantum, no. Yes. But whatever it is through a program. Yeah. And the program is shared between Gold Board and the Bank of Ghana. As to whose books is this, you know, and your money seeker. Because I mean, if you're in the bottom seeker, no, they have Gold Board.
1: Sure.
0: Are you current governor? Governor, I've said.
1: Pandit Siama.
0: I will write Dr. Siama.
1: Yes.
0: And you're in the bottom seeker, no, they have. In fact, President, come on, and then the bottom is carrying a second idea. So, you need to say you're concerned about it. And in Kobin, your bonnet, so be easy issues about it. Issue a warhorn, Mosone say, Kana warhorn, Oko Kasse, a year Osumasina, Bokanan, Kratanosun, dia dancers are, it is also problematic. The honors as I say, now, no, you know, and because I've spoken privately, I can say it without any equivocation. You don't respond to the wildest allegation against you with personal attacks. In fact, wrong. Especially so against somebody who is a leader, minority leader. Obon home money so so. Oye unia penny, both in age and at law. It was wrong. Say, Minya same echo extent na kokoyen. Yeah, now I'm saying, as I'm not from the war court, now maybe the social dynamics, yeah, not the legal issues. And I'm hoping that Mimim Pai and say, even in the before the law court, you know, Mimia Sami would undertake certain steps, a be mitigating. A bufu abba, Emma, Sabokaya, minority like I said, Uncle Court. There must have been a reason why he decided to issue the writ. And indeed, there has been something positive. What's a writ issue here, no, Uncomono, Atane? Ubia to Nanonarekan Kakra.
1: Yes. This is here, the subject matter is sub judice, as it were.
0: So, and everybody is now careful and say, you'll be subjected to strict proof.
1: Of course.
0: And I'm saying that if anchors of programs had subjected this principle of strict proof, maybe I'm going to because I can be angry. You don't go beyond the low hanging fruits and get as to the heart of a person's integrity. And the enye. And the mechanic say, yenhwe na the asia enye no.
1: Okay.
0: Ye be see say because makan oba bi na makan wa. Both Sami Gyamfi and Afenyo Makin are national assets beyond being assets to their political parties. Mm-hmm. We should protect them. Na yen guide ye ho. Onipa bi anu ho asa bi mfonsoni no. Now the last point. Yen pay attention to the foreign interest in our affair e undermine ye. Eno ne de wo he. Nipa na ni abra all flag side e kese pa IMF.
1: Yes.
0: Why? Within 3 years from the last IMF a year ekoji e year from 2023 to 2026. Sinambwa, correct me. The facility was 300 billion.
1: Three billion.
0: No, this year normally the last tranche by year about 360 or something million. That is a ma prekope. Gold board ye. Any gold purchasing program ye ada Roma within the last 1 year ya ye can. They've raised within from 2025 now they have raised over 10 billion.
1: Yes.
0: Last this year ye 2025 2026 ya ye can was in ye. Ya bibi around 3.8 billion. Mm-hmm. And they are not quite 3.8 billion non quite within a year. No, hey bro, 3 billion for 3 years. No, Mudimaya or Mudamaya for three. Then also, I'm makwa. It came with conditions. Man, funny power hat. Man, you will have money. Look, go back and read Kwame Nkrumah. Neocolonialism, the last stage of imperialism.
1: Imperialism.
0: It's a tactic.
1: Yeah.
0: We have something good in the gold board.
1: Yeah.
0: Didn't start with this regime, started with the previous one. Through the vision of His Excellency Dr. Mahmoud Bawumia, also now enhanced and enriched by His Excellency John Dramani Mahama. Yes, there will be problems, but I love to read Yuyuen Anch in her article titled China's Unusual Lessons for Africa, Learning from Weak, Wrong, and Backward Institutions to Build Markets. Harnessing weak, wrong, and backward institution. Look at those words. To build markets. Ye wonye ma bi woye mua ye edi ye nya. Ye bet ma fa sa ne ma no soa se san ye huka kre bi. 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
1: Na ye ni ma ye.
0: Eno ne di yo wohi. 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Now, mum, one my own winter dietri. No, my own busy bodisa. One obi, I can't summon a seminal cry artist, yes, ya call OSP.
1: OSP, ne, shrach.
0: Quiet,
1: eh?
0: Nippon, can't summon. Deeper no can no. You are not going for France the issuance of a writ of mandamus to get state authorities to go and prosecute a criminal allegation. Nipa no mumwa or civil right no. And I woke as a onu mum and McLean ni di. Munya bu bize bodis no. Very soon the bubble will burst.
1: Okay.
0: And I'm telling you, I want to see both men come out of this clean, better, and clear, and learning. From the experience. But above all, Ghana should be greater and stronger. May that say.
1: Lawyer Mesa, Pocho, ma yin teo, your the minority group in parliament has been on this for a while now, but this is where we are. Otto Den Mopocho.
0: Obi, Kabila wakasa pa. Now, with the context is important in all the discussions in now. Yes, gold purchase program. His Excellency Dr. Mahmoud Bawumia Bredo as Vice President, Chairman of the Economic
3: Assemba FM.
0: During the end period, there were difficulty with the FX inflow.
1: Yes.
0: Because of post-COVID economic recovery activities, no? Or initiative. Abwa, in so many ways. But we're told that it is extremely inconceivable the button go the bubble cow. Okay. By any anum and this fool.
1: Who said
4: that?
0: Hey.
4: Who? Koyo. Who said that?
0: In fact. The interested party in this matter.
4: Who said so?
0: Oh, this is public knowledge.
4: No, please tell us.
0: In fact, we can fact Captain check. Smart, this show will be crap.
4: Captain Smart, no, you're in this.
0: Sammy went to sit there.
4: And said what?
0: Made all sorts of allegations.
2: The
0: Yentong Gold and Bakao. One more example.
4: No, let's fact Captain check, please. I want to read it.
0: And it's circulating all over the place.
4: Dominic, but I'll check my own.
1: We'll do that.
0: One demonstration, I want to call our Bank of Ghana. But through the intervention of the gold purchase program, not for Piminanya there. Yes. Agreements are yeah, war with large scale for and even PMMC. Now, when our license want to export gold, they are required by law to remit proceeds from their sale into Ghana. But on back, and so consistently, I've seen the Dubai report there gold that we import from Ghana billions, but proceeds a Bank of Ghana will generate in country. Undo them volumes no. So rather no, yen to gold no with cities in country, na nanka si export.
1: Yes.
0: So that ye to me generate FX no, na yada finance yen trade bill. Good policy. But it came with a cost. We were told by any of them NDC fo, there won't be that on gold akobaka. And so if you come into government. Na a kauna MPP Abredo obada home SNC be done. Our way air times 4-5. You don't want to be asked questions. Obi, you don't want to be asked questions.
1: Has anybody said don't ask?
0: But is it not the issue that we are discussing? That
1: yeah, what's the factual about the law?
0: Oh, but the factual about the law, the documents. I'm now in your law school and catch you there. Get a documentary reading all as a whole.
1: As a whole, yes.
0: Laws no are attributing to Bank of Ghana, but through what activity? And you are not entitled to categorize that entire loss as part of the domestic gold purchase program loss and the entity that participated as gold bond, which is the entity that was the counterparty for Bank of Ghana in all the activities.
1: Mm-hmm.
0: So what's the issue? What really is the issue? It is not in doubt that we incurred losses of up to 1.7 billion. Since Abaganda's come at 22 billion. Now, if you disagree with the minority one categorization of the loss as being Bank of Ghana loss and rather as gold board losser. You want it? Why file a petition, a motion to speaker? Who minority caucus? They rejected it. All you have to do is to provide the responses. Now, in the attacks,
3: And no one can win that Adam Kabila can always in your hand.
1: How do you?
3: It is refreshing.
1: Innuendos, if indeed Abia or the evidence to back what he says.
3: Ah, but you can provide your evidence, whatever it is, without calling anybody names.
1: Say again.
3: If that, you see the issue I was having with you.
1: If that is so,
3: must say come on the back of somebody questioning you,
1: Kabila. Yeah, you can question that, but I'm saying.
3: But that's what I'm saying.
1: I'm saying, sir, you don't
3: appropriateness.
1: You don't use it to just innuendos.
3: No, but appropriateness is important. What else? It's not a good response. The devil.
2: It was refreshing.
3: They won the honorable minority leader. We take step to clear his name.
1: Yes.
3: Now MPP as a party, so or your press conference, fully backing him. Ozende, we have full confidence in the integrity of our leader.
1: Sure.
3: But then I can know CCR something we could do.
1: The appropriate forum.
3: Appropriate forum. In Tierra, my court no outcome no would be. But ultimately, but for these issues that were raised and the public space that this conversation has taken place in the past week, Ebianke Speaker Babin or admit motion to grapple to go into the issues to determine whether indeed and in fact losses be aba, which is a matter of fact, and the agency crew are responsible for the loss. Yes, I can text to know of the IMF now. It's clear that those losses in the Bank of Ghana loss.
1: Sure.
3: But you are entitled to assume or make inferences with respect to the entity that created the loss. And so I really found it rather strange how this whole issue played out last week in the public space. But thankfully, we are seeing light at the end of the tunnel.
1: Mm-hmm.
3: Minority one motion, no. Speaker, Osi, Obadmit, Ozende, he believes that there has to be an end to litigation. So that issues be or contribute to it, to the loss. In any event, IMF one recommendation is Nankasan Pono, Bank of Ghana and Gold Board and the government itself, whilst that they will take steps, I will shift the cost from Bank of Ghana to Gold Board. What it then tells you in there, Obiaji to me there. Those losses now sit on the Bank of Ghana, the books, no, ordinarily shouldn't be there. It should properly, so-called, be sitting on the entity or you're involved with the trading activities, no, in the books, no.
1: Even when that entity acts as an agent to a principal.
3: But that's the point, that agency arrangement now or the account number, no, should not be continued.
1: Okay.
3: Hence the MOU that they've signed that moves the entire activity onto the books of Gold Board.
1: Now, yeah.
3: So the minority was right. That look, but for the arrangement that the government made, these losses rightfully should have been sitting on the books of Gold Board.
1: But they've told you that arrangement is something.
3: I don't have a problem.
1: Okay.
3: And I'm saying that it is okay for you to then come and respond that no, yes, we admit that going forward, this is the arrangement here, the debacle into operational. I'll be sure the Bank of Ghana on incur losses on impact the equity position. We're moving to Gold Board.
1: Yes.
3: And going forward, no, Gold Board is the entity that is going to work
1: they
3: to ensure.
1: Their own money
3: that, thank you very much. And that's exactly the point our minority will raise. Mm. And it's good that the speaker's attention finally, Yenya, and we as a people can then look through it and see there. The benefits are Yenya through the domestic gold purchase program. And I haven't heard anybody say that the domestic gold purchase program no are problematic.
1: Mm-hmm.
3: And that Yenje, no. Osende, obviously, Yenhu benefits. But should it come at the kind of cost that we are incurring, the kind of losses are Obama Bank of Ghana when a damn negative equity position to that extent.
2: Which would have made the benefits even more.
3: Yes. And it brings me back. Kabila, you see where it be that no call D transparency, honesty. The kind of politics that we play in this country. Obi, Odi baby, I see you. So today, it's okay. The Bank of Ghana, Oba Bakao, to prop up yen currency or to stabilize the Ghanaian currency. Right? But only 3-4 years down the line, it was terrible for Bank of Ghana to incur losses during the domestic debt exchange program to save the economy of Ghana. It was terrible for Bank of Ghana to provide support to government during the period that they are going to economic crisis. But in there, it's okay. It's impossible, man. But during Governor Addison's time, during the Nadu Kwaku Fado time, it was criminal for the Bank of Ghana to incur losses to save the economy. That kind of double speak, where does it come from? It's lessons for all of us. It's useful lessons that going forward, as we do our politics, when in some people to Ghana or your national interest policy be about introduced now a boy man now, or be on kade problem or one, mommy ready and fix. But let's not bastardize it to the point that we do when we want power. Because ultimately, when shoes no or ten or code the other foot, no what the be your wa press conference abode and they be in response. Ma today, people's name is so important to them. Hey, Dr. Bamia, be my obedient Michelle Atta. Me and miscatalization. That a Bank of Ghana cost. No, what I bet your gold board. Kofritiko wa pay. Padisi, a true no mu technicalis. Okay, some okay for a Haptel. That Dr. Mahmoud Baumia, only no oye owner of Haptel.
4: Of course.
3: Ghana fu prepaid one city be our to be ano no mu chefa oko Dr. Baumia no kotokum. Barefaced atro. You said all sorts of things for power. And then I will describe fact, a matter of fact on your atro. Fact. In a public document. Mere mischaracterization, according to you. What you call wapay? It is unto all of us that the kind of politics that we do, yaman no kwar on the enenim kan. Usan as yanyan dama. Them politics of some kekan the won't chat room to be no do. One kick someone go there. I come you are very much aware of the kind of things that I personally is of it.
1: Mm-hmm.
3: Personal. Take a Facebook, PDS thief, this that. Kabila.
1: PDS what the bro.
3: I'm telling you. Meanwhile.
0: And the worst part is those who are your friends who believe those stories, Charlie. And think that
3: you have so that makes so much money.
0: The other of it you won't share.
3: The Malay legal fees are major part for incorporating them TG Energy Solutions in the ground. Make sure about those 10,000
0: when people.
3: But just because my name found its way as part of the disclosures, no, in one of the consortium partners,
1: yes.
3: PDS, I want the HSO. I want the shareholders. Mankaho. But the kinds of things that MPP and NDC people said.
4: Good board.
3: It's a useful lesson. No, but it's important though.
0: So
3: you're moving on good board.
4: You're offside.
1: Very well. No, sir.
3: It's it, Sammy.
0: Yes, it's led.
3: What's about what the boy teach you? What the boba? Now some kakano monko foam. Then focus on the issues.
1: Very well. But while at that, the government of Ghana earlier today, through the Ministry of Foreign Affairs, also issued a statement, which statement seeks to, in a way, reject support in donation, 20 million Ghana's this donation, are MTN Ghana. Yes, Ghanaian victims of South African xenophobic attacks. The government says, no, thank you. We don't need your money. We've made a lot of provisions for our citizens. $20 million Ghana cedis. In the government says, from MTN Ghana, our modernity of government of Ghana to support evacuees near your mabano. Government says, no. We are not taking it. Keep your money.
5: Giving us a reason because Ramaphosa is
3: party leader.
1: Yeah. In the statement, no, there was no reason. The only point there, the government of Ghana comment MTN for the offer. However, we respectfully decline. The Ministry of Foreign Affairs reaffirms that the Mahama administration has made adequate provision for ongoing evacuations and reintegration of Ghanaians, and it and is therefore unable to accept this offer.
5: The Ministry of Foreign Affairs must not be hypocritic. You have invited ordinary citizens to support. You have invited corporate companies to support. There can be no other reason than maybe Ramaphosa association with MTN. Mm. We should be mature. We should exercise maturity. If yeah, they are not
1: taking it too far.
5: Oh, please.
4: I don't think so.
5: I think so.
1: Okay.
5: I think so. If it is because what other reason? Other companies have donated and they have collected.
1: And maybe they don't want to take from South African companies.
5: Oh, why? Right. Then you should not even sit on a table with them as a committee of nation.
1: Okay.
5: I disagree with that policy.
4: That's
5: your opinion. Yes, that's my opinion, and I'm expressing it.
4: You have a nose, I have one.
1: Honorable Kojedua, sorry.
5: Of course, I'm going to tell you how much you are. But it will have repercussions.
1: You say MTN for Mfa or Musika.
5: MTN for Sika. But Obi, MTN for Sika more Ghana. MTN subscribers. Yesika.
1: Yeah.
5: What is this?
1: Yeah.
5: Let's think through it and not act on emotions.
1: What about Mamin Tio?
4: Obi, meet you. Kabila.
1: Doc,
4: Nigeria, Nibesia, be calming down.
5: Yeah. Mate, be calming. I hear you, brother.
4: Obi,
1: yes.
4: So, same way, me. Politics is becoming too much of a intensive for my liking, and I think on this occasion, yes, so called maybe now to say, to whatever is happening, I think penny phone swati. But right honorable speaker, Michelle, when this probe, if it can be stretched from the year in question or beyond the year in question to the very inception of this whole gold for
1: gold domestic gold purchase program
4: and starting free
1: that's because, 2022.
4: Yes, if we want to ascertain the cause of the losses, sir, it cannot be we can't just
5: incremental from 74 million to 1.6 billion to 5 point something
4: exponential The question one may ask again is that.
5: What causes that?
4: Quantum has. The quantum changed.
1: The quantum of gold.
4: Yes, 10 years. Near 2022, a shas, ye tall, ye. And near car, ye boy, ye. Is it the same as near 2023?
1: Oh, no.
4: Aha. Wonderful. It is a woka. Utopi. Change, ye, ya. Definitely.
1: A
4: canoe, a Do you understand? This is a young man, last year, who bought car X amount. Last, the following year, who say, and I could say, now, if they have done it times four, as is being portrayed. How has the purchase gold sales, no, so, oh, yeah, times are here? Then we can, you know, really get the real story and the juice out of it. But, yeah, you know, say, 22 billion. They say I can count 1.7, even though that gold was sold in dollars. I hear 1.7 billion dollars. No?
1: Yes.
4: Because it sounds quite small in the ears of the Ghanaian or the ordinary Ghanaian. As I say, you did, you're
1: converted
4: into cedis. Now you're born 22 billion. Which is fine. It didn't start from now. It, you know, you are used to. Last 3 years or so, then I'm 60 something billion. And also, you can't 60 now. It's me can 60 money a year. We allow, say, 2022, no, so yes, it's me can. But Obi, media, the technicalities of it, you know, me name the in Druho. But to the layman, me mi kuta misika na mpese ude toa diya mami. 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Ena wasu mami. Miko ya na makwa kushia. Kana, I be originally Nanka say now for say all the year calculations. One new say we could talk ebe ye ye e ka be ba ho. Nti say na wo wa chi say na to, wa chi say osika to. Ni pa odi small no koko du ho no. E wa ko to say e ka fufuro bi e ba be kan. Ade na wo ko to no. Say ade a e ka no mi nti mi e mini a. Then am e some of the and the men talk for music abrem. Anambwa. Now say, Nipa no mami kwan say, oh, when they told their tunnel, sir, because they are this, sir, they are not yet. And who in Yapa, Becca, and Yama, the canon, and yes, sir. A bet Yama, Nema P, a Sisha Yama, maybe a community, and Yamin Kwan, and Yama Bush and Kwan, but Oma, I tell you, Potemu, I dear de Bayano, a bet Yama, and Tumpun to be about my young one, I am hiring. Into the Tobra. Na wakoto e di aba saka no fine boy
1: so e ni pa o ma o ska na o ma o kwai seto no
4: ti we can serve bribe ya kan e so fa so ni se
1: e bo mo se e ka wo ho
4: o bi o ka se e ka ni ho o ni pa ade na o so na no o no di kan e ka se e ka beba because who think say e ka beba but who think say ni o di koye no so no e stand so and who were a son boat saying a cana and a man into Tobra? That's a canaba. Nipana diatum said the can. Nipano or Cotoba and also adiatum said a cow. It's not a cat and quite an event saying a Casabane was a dear we won't. As I said, bang to the stand saying, you know, some way 2 weeks, a gustasu put them. The cacas a beer be. Left, right, center. I saw it for Abem. I saw phone paying for
0: one of court.
4: Obia, Canadia.
0: A career or court.
4: Academia. Professor, why am I bumping? No, I'm not interested in being cancer. But I hope
0: you're doing for more.
4: Oh, my dear, die. No, Metias here. To impress me, can't Obi, yeah,
1: focus.
4: Who's a do NDC force and I need counting? Sorry.
0: He has never changed his position.
4: Oh, Master Jai. Jai.
0: He said to them,
4: oh, Master.
0: When the academic is talking, he's talking to literature. Fact. If you have contrary data, say to that.
4: They say, a man will be They find their voices only under NDC.
0: But that is not true about him.
4: Please, it cannot be.
0: It's not true about him.
4: Because we've all come, and I mean, like I'm saying, I want to know what creates the losses. We all want to understand what it is. But I'm a foreigner, so I'm going to say foreign Indian exchange differentials,
1: fees and charges,
4: yes,
1: on assay and yes, a service charge, and discounts to off takers. Three components of the loss.
4: For me, I think, sir, where we should focus is what we can do to probably reduce our cost. And that's a bit, if we have to continue in this trading now. A bit, whatever. Say, so, yeah, foreign service be name one wine. Yeah. You know, more charges overwhelming. Yeah. Let's look inward. Let's find ways. Well, I don't know. You say you do who come on, but whereas minority leader, a whole press conference, his first solo press conference. Was like Sami Jemfi. Sami Jemfi is a gold board. Is gold board Sami Jemfi?
1: No.
4: And in his, that particular, Bank of Ghana was, that's a, you know, the hot knife, a chabatamu, a gilesi chain. For those of us who listen, you could tell. So the target in this whole press conference is not any of those two entities, but the personality that is sitting as the CEO of Gold Board. It is a, when I feel threatened and feel attacked, Master, miss me a nipa. We are all criticizing. Oh, baby, I be a Okojina ayedna. Or the your friend saying, Master, emotions, no, and yet any time out. What I say? Any time out. Sometimes you talk.
0: Could you by here? We are talking post facto.
4: I know you're
0: there.
4: You see, one set the the foundation, and handle. You cannot, you may fault whoever did that, you know, wrongly. Me and Kaebia, me buafasu. I think Sami was generous. But but let me also tell you, sir, people seated in that meeting and in Sami, eye contact. And so he had to tone down at the point. And on the chart, so you watch how he.
1: That's on news file, you mean?
4: And your news file. No, I mean, the program itself.
0: At the presidency. Ah, when he went for the press.
1: Okay.
4: Before he exited, okay. My final year of the free on.
0: Okay.
4: Penifoni, and then a Kasai.
0: And that let's take that line of conciliation.
4: Yes.
0: For hope. Kwajo, unimia.
4: What you say?
0: Yes. Oh, to a preacher.
4: Again.
0: Blessed are the peacemaker.
4: After your markings, Nankasa. He did not exercise restraint. Meaning, Nanka, after that, he mean yet dead. Mean Bowa Babu. But that was when he went on and Peace FM. Okay, yes, that. And every place he went, you leave a gaping hole that someone must fill for you. You see, Openi, Openi, Mati, Manti. even though you heard it.
0: Kwaju, let's be fair. You see, you are rationalizing what Samit did in response to emotional provocation.
6: As Semper heard it,
0: I fell not too with that. But I agree with you, sir. Restraint was not exercised.
1: Okay.
0: And that one, I agree with you. But also, no, put yourself in Onusuni's shoes, sir. His emotion, yes. Because he is the leader of the minority in parliament. Now, for you, this has him way at all. What I say? Menu me and Nina or politics. I say, you so nyas and Kuma, yet the two soa, or you curse our manuko. And he definitely responses, Beba. I, Chris Matthews, and in the book Hardball, I say, never leave a stone any shot unanswered. If you allow it, it may stick. I'm just saying that.
1: I mean, I think that once the matter is in court,
0: we'll take a good line.
4: It is our court, no? It is also to let the matter die.
0: That's how Boa Madina sanitize
4: it. I'm
0: yeah.
4: What am I saying? And I didn't hear the court also by send a bear and send the corner to me. It is like Obia play according to the rules. They are dealing with the emotional part, and we are here at this point. Me, I will not say, Duji.
1: Yeah.
4: Yes, I'm a statement.
1: I call it for truce.
4: Yes, I think I support it.
1: Okay.
4: I support it. This case must be withdrawn from the courts. Let mediation take charge. Because courts will still hurt somebody at the end of the day. It will go one direction against the other, no matter what. And that will still protract the issues.
0: I'm trying to divide your politics.
4: Exactly.
1: For me, mediation should be at the instance of the Speaker of Parliament, the President.
4: The Speaker of Parliament will do his part. I know a national duty.
0: National Mediators Association.
4: What did I say? Yes. A national duty. Say you build the process of the laws over the years.
0: As a nation.
4: Do you understand? It's a nation. But between these two,
1: personal
4: Master, I have sat in parliament before. I know when, if there's tension, the two sides are.
1: How it is
0: resolved. How it affects the nation.
4: It affects a lot of things. Meaning the way it is. But the SSAD, one day, it meets us a result.
0: It's also for a year.
4: And the speaker doesn't want to also look like rubber stamp.
0: Simple penny.
4: Or Tihona, because we're a majority in Tino. Mubibia, Bebabia, Enko. So he wants to be a balance because a young Ghana Funko and Ereno.
1: Yes.
4: And he's been through the mill. It to me, I like what he's doing. Say, Obama, that in a Koso, but at the same time. Sami is hurt. Afenyo is hurt. The repercussions.
0: Ghana is hurt.
4: Because they all occupy two very huge.
1: Sensitive
4: exactly. It is Yemma, Yem Chesa Penny, Ewufi.
0: Blessed are the peace.
4: Now, Yem Fre. Look, guys, Mun Kamasem. Yeah, mediation, your way, you're the handle.
0: Kofi Annan, I graduated.
4: Within 1.5, maximum 2 hours.
1: This is done. And
4: this matter is done and dusted. Ubiabe Sorachian in Sema Hagi. And then, but Scott, it will not save anything. They should mark my words. In Tiafenu, Michelle, Okan, Elia, Se Wun Kokot, Yunshu, Oye Bema, Ese. Then they compose then now Kasaji Jim.
1: Yeah.
4: Can I say?
0: Maybe minim.
4: You say, maybe the canoe, the Uyakampoa, Ukasana, Jim, Tinia, Ube canoe. Live with it. Now, what's some of your assem? My you. Who can say who's you, dear? Why did you sue?
0: Could you?
4: Oh, Miss Row, and Yamanaka, you. One out now, Hakate, say, the end. cows are
0: trapped by their waist, their horns, men by their waist.
4: So what
0: I mean, I'm agree with you. You say I'm a, say what kind of emotions are said. Let me see. When emotions enter the discussion room, reason jumps through the window, and chaos and anarchy.
1: Time, yes. But thank you. I think it's been a very beautiful discussion.
0: Yeah, you know, we are united on this matter. We endorse it because
3: we have more protests.
1: Protest, what about them?
0: Time no.
4: Yeah, of course.
0: Or they call no time no.
4: 4:30 to 6:30, yeah, yeah, fine. But move 35.
0: Because your Macau, who is there?
4: Or there.
0: No. Macau, any day.
4: Yeah, the
0: any day. Any day. Let me, 5 hours.

0: Yesha Samna sent Tantam Yashas ye diadna ye frasye ewa gana man penny John Dramani Mahama catch nanim se yawa emrabesa makuma kumaku e du ebi wahwa enye e jam penny for the kotu man penny John Dramani Mahama enim minukasaya man penny de pen esiso asain ama enya beye mra na bra wakasa nisem wadi tu dra ebini.
1: The first is the Customs Act 2026. This voluminous document, Customs Act 2026. Then we have the Community Service Act, the Tribunals Act. The Constitution makes provision for the establishment of regional tribunals. Parliament has passed it, and so this law gives effect to the Chief Justice to set up regional tribunals to deal with certain categories of offences. There's the Maritime and Related Offences Act. Then we have the Act for the National Defence University. Then we have the Income Tax Amendment Act. Then there's the Energy Sectors Levy Amendment Act. The Ghana Cocoa Board Act. I'm sure our cocoa farmers will be happy. Then you have the Value Added Tax Amendment Bill. And then we have the Excise Act. So this incorporates all the former laws and amendments on into one law. And so it affects alcoholic drinks and other such cigarettes and other such goods. So 10 bills signed today. And thank you very much. The first is the
0: Ghana man penny John Dramani Mahama na wote ne kan se se no mra no makoma akudu yasan abaye mrate no efri kine komun komodie beba na ja yabobi ediamo yantros no yankonsem foforo munim se and 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
2: We have spent much of the 5 years fighting for the survival of the OSP, fighting just to exist, fighting just to perform our functions. It has been one battle after another of a sustained and coordinated effort to strangle the OSP and to shut it down.
3: Asemba FM.
2: The most bloodletting attacks have emanated from official action by some public officers. Indeed, the truism is that no human agency may claim perfection, and certainly not a public institution in this republic. Therefore, if the basis of collapsing a public agency is that the entity in question committed common mistakes in the ordinary course of its work, then every public institution in Ghana should immediately be shut down.
0: Na yewura kisia jabi ewie ne kasa duo chiremse ampa wajitum aya ne krofobi kikase wamo atina ya no etoda wayamfumsuo no wasin no kure sabi mpredi asa nyomu kwa na yamfumsuo kuwa hudua wagan wabie timi ntafre na batwe enkani pre nye pre mfase ebia wamo nyamfumsuo danu kure wabia fuma niye inayosunom enfe unsa mfumsuo baba wajume die die wadasuwe di.
2: We acknowledge that we have made mistakes. We do not claim to be a perfect institution. However, these mistakes are commonplace, and none of them is near enough basis for some public officers to actively run down the office and mount official challenges to its existence by seeking its collapse or removing its essential powers. And even where we have made mistakes, we have endeavored to

0: take curative action to set matters on a
1: Asempa FM.
0: For us, this is the mark of a viable public office.
2: Yura kisi ajabe amananswa enwechire mu se enanwa da eye high court esha anase agency ya wosi ye eye promotion da na etosudunum wose se eye office of the special prosecutor OSP nitumi ekita no se bimpredua sa wontimi ntuo bi fa ne court no pani no eja wonya kwanya ne enwa kasa chire mu se sa agency ya high court si ye no eha dwene pa atitumi ya ne kuta OSP no eso.
0: Although there was a matter pending before the Supreme Court, which was directly on point of whether the prosecutorial mandate of the OSP under Act 959 was unconstitutional, this development brought the investigative and prosecutorial work of the OSP nationwide to a standstill and uncertainty. Therefore, prosecutions stalled, investigations were gravely hampered,
1: and
0: corrupt actors became emboldened in their opprobrious conduct. The cost to this nation is staggering. Do the math on what we have lost as a nation as a result of what happened on 15 April 2026.
2: Owie ne kasa kura na odi tuje kire mu se adia ba kwa wote a etwa nsun ne ha ne pa ne se Ghana for sorry ya OSP office no adan the white elephant enye hwe epani no kasa hwe no ye e wato na tide wo bona people nko aje se e wonye hui e no chem se what is asem no an ne ha no ne wo kan pre nye pre for se OSP adwuma wa ye wo Ghana ha no enye asem ketwa.
0: And by December 2025 the OSP had secured financial recoveries including $8.5 million and $2 million, in addition to substantial movable and immovable assets in ongoing proceedings. The OSP also safeguarded Tema Oil Refinery from being pawned off, and it is now in operation after years of inactivity. The OSP's shakeup of the government payroll system has saved the nation a little over 100 million cedis so far. We will rigorously investigate cases. We will vigorously prosecute cases where the evidence indicates wrongdoing. We will actively recover assets. We will take all necessary steps to prevent corruption.
2: Pangina yatin and Kenny and the office of the special prosecutor Yira Kisia Jabin, Nanu Disem and Nodi to Ganya Bobimu, and Yamahaya Sampana Ford or Samla Saint Petia Cassiabo, Yagusu Yakin Kandiam and Gentium Yabon Potu Padiamana, Yakuan Sanfu from my Gana met you. Hey, a Hanam Duquena, a Penny Power Trianum, a Doctor Eric Esuman, and a Cassetrim Send Wenimu Yawa the other Sadia, a Kwama Ghana Civil Aviation Authority in Penny for Sam, a Kabisha. One famra. Nani in Anessa, which rems and film Pimio, no any doom crew 2019, and a jar at Wamutra Cratat and 10 to come up and for say. Woman Yakadia bet me a buama, won't you, my dear, woe, dear, sir, met you, and yet me a quin kang. 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A cababua pa nefsika emma yenti won't mean to fidia in the sense what the other side. A kwama a Ghana Civil Aviation Authority for se and when ya sikana sa won to no won't you know been phantom fidye.
3: Betty between Jumani, you know, never be here. I have a boy Jumani in the pa been about your friend and reader. Reader no idea to me boy may shave you na if you could be coswa and to say so be sa. It's me analyze it. Ne boy meet me today and soon do draw. Ever talk. Do draw it. Me can't do an ever boy to say Nagman. I say hydro. No, what to me. I almost want to say, I'm say, do draw it by the end. If I ha and I ha, if it's in the bonnie, yes, in team to one among. And on an air, dear my insisting because in this I read them.
1: I said,
3: judge by the 18 in our discuss them. And the radio American is Cassem. I buy 2019 she say Ghana Airport Company, Ghana Civil Aviation. Omutma Dio Mudino, Sikabu has some of them are Ghana met you. Ya pins were Ghana Airport Company there, Omasati, and the Omudian my Civil Aviation, I've seen there. Omo first Ghana.
2: Dr. Eric Asuma wie ne kasa no si wedi adabraka sika ne ya chente wedi empenfo adabraka mumfamra no fankutum fidi.
3: Yeah, Pim Swama could rule a parliament select committee Crawford, Nima Frey, Aku, Munin, Yanani Akushia. Still, among per se, Omodi, Chefa was asked, Carmono, my in a hard drink, make a radio say, in Sakas, can I go boy inside Yanamun Trumo, a regional center, I come once in an escassem, and a dish. In this a manner to an amount say, a buy no human TV to say, aviation. Mujuma dia mudi amu yusu met you information did you know chafa bi umu abu niweka se 10% mufa mwa umuwa mihu ni inti ya akwaye chuma mentri na akwaye odi say
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4: Obi a juma ye de. 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
7: 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I'm a what is a pa.
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7: you know, come I a boy be a and who here many pa a brainy a brainy. A dosher at web security in Sensemo and a front K knife. A young crama I said that mount a tear song, country femino, baby baby, the blue horn man, crama no correct me call a flare doing an answer police at one moment. You run if you cry over who are both a state and the abaca a seal for FF and I'm Duma. Ah, eh, I answer Duma son qua and crama yet Emma Bambon to say.
2: Auntie, any a boy, bra, YouTube, hey, your friend a crama, your friend a dog. Your friend Baga, your friend Apanchikoko, your friend Igbe, and your son friend Igbe, a day. Wunkwa, we did be brave way, better than boys in Tata war. Na, you ever pop what TV and watch him say? Be, Yanwe, yes, Ramo, be, Yanwe, Yadin about buying, and Timwa Mutsumo, just a Mukwa, boy, Tahun, Taldokono, Dimakofahun, Buddy Bum, Buddy Bum, Buddy Bum, you know na from fuck both here with the NDA.
7: And no, the bigger thing, if you say we'll be a boy in a culture, what they are saying, okay, baby, to say, China, no money idea. I dare some warm with the Japan, say, on the Malcolm and Amal. You couldn't have crowd, of course, war, baby, the castle, maybe I'm not you repeat and fully. No way, IGP. Now I'm organizing games. 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
2: 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Matitino, what dear Messiah or YouTube, why? And my church, much to come up, Pam. Young Nasuna, young Facassi, and in sea, and Sunya Mia Suda Sudan, Cheha, just say, and watching work what you go see. Now, a chimney in Amida must say, and Tomato, and your minister of Cabinet, and your minister of Metro journalist, one of Kofa and Sunya Mia Baye, your minister of Pa, and Quakuchum. Money Juma, a sports night, no eba. Now, a dog is also known as a champion. Hey, Clifford, no. We come around, didn't tell the club of Paris. Whoa, I was here, dear, I just see you come me, Nana, a day, when you come sports night, it was your corner.

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1: The pressure is on, the clock is ticking, and everything is riding on one dish.

0: One will cry and one will lift out that trophy. 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This is where the next generation of great chefs get their start. And this season, they are not holding back. So pull up a seat or grab a popcorn or better still, join us in the kitchen. Big Chef Junior Season 5 shows every Sunday at 4 p.m. only on Joy Prime. 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
1: 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So,
3: it remained that I see young woman on it. 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
4: Memory Debia, a bonusia, a pemusia, a question of what you change your home, our abruce, said the Yakum, any diabetrufi, the Yahoo, near her, the Ye, near the Abba, the Yeno, and you can say,
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2: A sympa FM.
1: Yeah, I'm
0: a 20. 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Oh, US, Canada.
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0: Me Guza me beka. I'm ready to take him on the Access Bank. Se Access Bank managing director tia what tia sikano ama FNU na oma fa maya. 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
1: Tine se sikano uche mwa uche ekana. 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
0: Na omu ko Congress, sikano ya nye for World Cup, omu kanye. Bisano.
2: They're obvious. Money from the World Cup. Are obvious?
0: They say, when I can't approve, obvious. Me, me, no, I did a fair and obvious. Come on, me and kind of crap. Ghana football, I say. Kotokwane has seen the Omusuro voting because I won't vote to her. Me, me, Beckins, as he said, Obina, Osihinia, Mani Simihini. Yenim, I did a George Kayenu. Yenim, referees in the Susunimi, Yenim Womu.
1: Ghana referees, no.
0: Yes, woman, you mean? Yes, you say any woman.
1: Some blow will be a crown almost so it
0: be media and you know, America. Miss Woman, you mean? Yes, you say any woman.
1: Munimo saying,
0: me bomb matches a referee as soon as I said, Betty Tiamia, I know.
1: Oh, okay.
0: Referee, see, be a wa, Womua, Womun, young couple. A binumua, Womusu, Womun, young, we a crown, no, Womun, young couple.
1: Sir?
0: Yes.
1: Ghana ref is Libby.
0: Yes, a binum ye gen. Say, we are saying to me, say, sir. We'll be fair with new courage, regard to our lady. Then, if you won't settle. Me no one settle my milk relegation.
1: Ref is need to be communicated, I'm calling you at the moment.
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0: Let me catch her.
1: Was your summon with anyone?
0: One catcher, me say, Asumano. Say, Alaji, I didn't know. To quanto could be bring me a back home. We'll be a year back when this is ye. Say, said, you know, obviously. 8 years of cat in Ayokoi. What achievement in Ghana football? What can't obvious?
1: I know, but I can't say obvious.

Welcome to once again another great and exciting edition of Sports Night. I still ASEMPA Asempa 94.7 FM. So I'm Rasongo Sati, you know, within the Prof. E.K. Wallace, a good year catch back up the only nomenclature of the professor's degree in sports, the Alregina Wallace, the nation's presenter, and the messing Kunyana Mekono Quantum Coding Small Dreams. I can then you resume you a Ghana good year ejao catch up with your phone number for Oyere Oma Ofa Sephona and Mukromon and Pramfood Nasa Prof. Many sense in Kunya Bima Mede and the Ukwada edition of Sports Night 18 Jao and now quite 26th of August 2026 and yes in Kunya den Kumon 18 Saba. Me won Kumon get on my matter and see meet me the abo. Now if you meet your son to fear the Kuma would also say PP mo at the amount if you are Janus Mam said set that's a good much jam and this year papa with ten in a cheek a cra na yamia dominant sa a sakana yvesa and in the etian chum kumo. Na shan subiu say near amount for friends say LPM live presenter mentions no and also made you dream at the amount na well amount for Jack Tondia. One more Eddie Abija Elkas of so discussions can crab a cosuji medius maybe upon the Queen Abema among sort of a change a creature and samba. But oh, baby, yeah, Nasa Jumedi Koso now person sending WhatsApp commenter, main fattest message WhatsApp commenter at 0244 483290. 0244 483290. And my WhatsApp line on my private line to buy na where the winning was so severe. You bet your santo interactions and also etian sache. Abusia, I think I ruined that Philip Utuiki 47, the gunshot man. Nadama only producer Penya Okuchin Kumon Nadia Gunkata. So, a lesson that could be stupid pay and Chebian if you work out by Mavis, a man of Mami, or America, one already production fever. Bernard Paddy Bukri, more fascinating poem. Patrick Osage, my country monsoon with the fireman is back. Eric Sidubu, DK Joanna Casano, now if you call Kobe Master Handy, and so I can hope then this is Samuala Tula. I bet no go cool men's and King Kanija, and Nafi Odifo, Nafu Kakuma, Rest and Yama ACTR. Nature say, I am a Muna account and the regimenti 18 years and bro. Na Benghazi wa as a social media executive and oko a YouTube no so as sempa 94.7 FM live no or no and a coordinating tea or subscribe or like ya na wa share na photo comment 18 years and title a sempa FM live as sempa FM live na fee yet me a coordinating edia fuel afi as sempa 94.7 FM a Twitter adum online.com so myself was a bit can sempa also na Sent TV, Obusia, Babia Ubiano, Ubitia Babia, Ohe and Asa Uti, Edia Free. Now, my personal handle, no, at Prof. E. Kualis, I know your Twitter, and I would win it in Sanchima, or Sabitia Camoso, Afi, Ino Kualis, Valano, and also Ubitiama, or Sakamoso, and Afi would win each lima, Nese, a month for a best friends of Wallis, or don't who join, you know, 0257023391, 0257023391, 0257023391, friends of Wallis, Unkumubi. Was in Bisabia, who bet me their fault, and fear to our interactions and so on. You adhere to some meaningful and very descriptive content to it from now, and copem say 8:30 Bebo, Samuel Kanadi Rinchi, and multimedia, Bass and Pa FM Hadia, or no, and air director of programs. Now, fear fellow possible to Esquire, or no, and air manager of programs, and I fear so crano, Abdullah Audu Abuna Shana, or no, any general manager of Shabwa, and Maniama, etching to 2 years, Edia Mai, away to media, Yugusu Iduano, a human Casadia, Kitty Nanadia. And now upon a Hindu Kakra, a Dama Urabia fence, I can answer says you. One more shame, what Nankin Piske Skabaya Chenepe, or any BG Simbi, but need them. Your mind to watching Tikusuha, your Shabwa, Emaniama, etia to 2 years on. Tiabusia, baby, I will be ano. Now, what's me, I join a sports night, my dear training. Now, if you come out right there, also, what's me, I can be. See us phone paying 43 pa, and a DJ, my dear, bro. Now, Mr. Unkind, and near didn't sue any Hong Kongyaba, Ugu, your tank, Mr. Kano, Pesel, work effectively. And efficiently, and I feel so kind of mechanisms a woman, a boy to my camera, a CEO's ultra cool coolant, my own CEO's, and I say, coolant, no, here, and it's here, come for CEO's ultra cool coolant, the amount about your engines and any old no and a warning coolant, your OAT, your POAT, your SIOAT, any other approved air coolant technologies. Now, correct air mixture for air coolant, no, a 5050 and a 3367, and also provide the maximum protection. Now, I spend day on engine requirements, no. It's me boy man yama 18 quid man ti vehicle no say private car and I say commercial car and I say truck and I say bus heavy duty and I say light duty engines no require a different level of coolant protection and iti myself but more than that so bit you engine type no and no boy ma choose the right coolant na a boy so emma car iti midi inchi neche iti expert advice
advice the right coolant for a vehicle no a Seahorse Ultra Cool Coolant but modern that sell on Sabitia Cabby. Seahorse Ultra Coolant from paying for Sobitia Frame 0244 577 559 0244 577 559 and 0544 133 169 0544 133 169. Seahorse Ultra Coolant, the right additives no and a make the right coolant. Omu boy juma ashabwa emaniama etion tutu ye ediamain. Power specialist about hospital. 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I was 0244 544 422 0244 544 422 and 0200 383831 0200 383831 power specialist herbal hospital. 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I was here when you check out a home tour na a Mula Sport phone pain for sale call mulasport.com.gh or Betty Boat. Now we need big we instant air wins and have instant cash out in Adia. 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I've been for Bia and in home 18 gym. Now drink back myself, Utaka Muna Kofi and that's what do crown so dia. Now I finna be a baby dia storm energy drink. What na now? Oh, yes, in the asa man forest no odi ogusu apushi me pa chop so no excuses just say obedi we lemu storm energy drink me pa chop drink ba ko energize o na fe keep moving e ma stay focus na fe make e bo ma make you mark no grab a bottle of air sports storm energy drink ibi drink today proudly produced by Casa Preco PLC. 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

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recently Mexico so there's a blasé red wine a flavored drink and I feel so kana a kin a maker a yeah a kin spirit and also a whole and I feel so kana heat with a real ginger a yeah, alcoholic drink 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sadia frosebra na be ana a giants among omo inti time no to celebrate the trailblazers no na so innovators na fi dedicated a educators omo carry the dream shekan spirit no myself nomination no exceptional old boys na beti nominatium an outstanding teacher and as an impactful partner across our premium categories. Categories, no, distinguished emerging leadership from academia to the arts, nothing so legendary edicam for now for education excellence. Omse honoring our teachers and non-teaching staff. Now for Obama pan industry and then MOPA special awards and almost celebrating sports, science, now for sustainability. The wine inspire and whose legacy deserves to be aged in history and don't let a greatness go unnoticed. Submit your nominations nene www.awards.infantapim150.org www.awards.infantapim150.org and as infantapim at 150 green behind or more than that so do who be to answer jimna boa emma ina yasum adrian 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message course of speaker and then call for me the day ASA Democracy Ghana Kabima Mika bi amamu no e won sese so kwetian sa ba dey ye bo ne cup na say the football and e bo ma niam atian sa kwetian ni 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combatants no Kumasi Asan go call warm any house of folk and ebo 28th of August 2026 Baba Era Sports Stadium at 3 p.m. any kickoff time no Ketin Rizano members of parliament Nelson Mashebiwa for warm 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

0: 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Where Sanema is here, qua Ghana Premier League season, a bechassier, Nansa Hudo Bono, a warfem, Nansom painful, at 1 million, 1 million, Ghana, Eddie Ama, a year, claps a hudua, Womo aging him outside Premier League, Yemo, Nahudo Bodi, Yanya Honda, see a beper who see Cadia two or nine, she say Bittian Sabua, a maniama etian quay, and Tigana, a minister, Osha Gudie, and a affirmation sonno, a papa as a Ghana Sports and Recreation Minister, Honorable Kofi Idi Adams. He has criticized the lack of publicity surrounding the start of the new Ghana Premier League. In Tushima, Nature says, speaking at the Ghana Football Association, 132nd Ordinary Congress, no, at Ghana Man Soccer Center of Excellence, Pram Pram. Now, we have that turn, as I said, we did 18th Santuja, Honorable Kofi Idi Adams, a question, whether the league has done enough to create excitement among supporters. And only asama ubisae. Na the Buem MP and so challenge clubs no to make better use of the growing number of media. Any digital platforms available to promote their players and then competitors. He said the domestic game has previously benefited from air players whose personality and performance made them household names. The minister questioned why clubs were struggling to create similar stats despite having access to more platform than ever before. Honorable Kofi Idi Adams and the Osini Obiti Aya Afali Girono Se Ndiye Nshanase Papa Ti Obiti Aya Aon Se Uwebi Sa Hun Se Mbisa Se Hunde Ubono Ase Wante Nenkan Ewa Sene Nima Ezi Akos Honorable Bisa Waseme.
1: For our domestic football system will ultimately reflect in the strength of our national teams. Yes, we should celebrate every Ghanaian excelling abroad, but we must never allow foreign-based talent to become an excuse for a weak domestic ecosystem.
0: And the way Kofi Idi Adams, Minister for Air Sports and Recreation, and Otene Nkase, Obisebisa, Sena Niyama Ezia Kosono, Uwemu Nesena Niyama Bisiya Kwa, Nese Afili Gnedi Yautimu Se, Se Ofo Kastia Kone Nima, Wana Se League No, Sena League Nebe Yano, Ena Huo Gaka Tofu Nimo No, Wana Se, Ha, Sena League Nebe Yano, Eno Niye Yina, Huo Gaka Tofu Nimo, Yeah, Wana Se, Ha, Wana Se Nemezi, See the body of the dead, is a warning to the living. Who send a woofer be? Well, who are you in a sea? I ain't chipping for money and not just a resident Mexico sound so. One show, so yes, in the feel league, you know what I say? Ha, the body of the dead is a warning to the living. I feel league, you know, you better cost to be our league, and who are tough for now, you're bonim. Now, Yamia Doma, you better call now Fiafa air report. Eddie, a fit of phone him. Now, if you're a month for El Sena Yama, ABC, I call El so. It's Ghana. A few quality qualified youth level coaches, Dr. Prosper Netiogum, on a crab at Abania, and see, we're sending him, and I say, Kuma. What I say, I know Fi Academia, a bishop coaching to Badabena, and I can cry, and I say, and there, Omri Nabanti, coach. On the coach Ghana National Under 17 football team, no Black Satellite, it's Dr. Prosper Netiogum. Call for more competent, quality coaches to be assigned to the youth level. And the comments, you know, at a time, conflicting results from Ghana's youth team on the back of the under 17 and under 20 teams, you know, qualifying to the World Cup in respect age categories in the women's division. And on the other hand, the under 17 and under 20 teams, you know, in the men's division, have yet to qualify for the World Cup since 2017 and 2015 respectively. And to address the issue, no, Dr. Prosper Netiogum advocated for more air coaches who are well equipped to coach at the youth level to be assigned the grassroots. Himself, we are with Juma Shasu here. When I say, coaches be pretty Okruma. So I say, Juma na mon farm mom. The last time I hear fence license a Okruma no. As I say, a check. Now, no, so quite license any because I'm tremor, conference, players be a normal so a quayum, cabuches, a tremor, me, but business abri, license air for now, no mere willing, so many you mean I can't register. Nti mu attacking issues no from where it deserves. What I say, the organizing offense authority for AMU training ne hunko ne abane ne betia boa e ma ye metia koyi ufi academia ana ba system nim to coaching course na me 2 weeks ne offense 2 weeks ne 3 days ya dare no ko sa coaching course no e mo ben pa ne deba so I say e upi experience ne ka kana de account na de boa ma ne metia san koyi but mo ben e offense those in the helm of affairs mo nka hwen kirem ana advocacy for offense quality qualified coach no ye de ade.
2: As far as the youth system is concerned, I think we need more competent, quality, qualified coaches at the grassroots, those who have seen it. Unfortunately, we don't have them there. Those who are the grassroots are those who have passion for the game. And some of them even have no license. Some of them are former players who are using their experience to coach. And I don't think it's the best for our football. If you go to elsewhere in Europe and America, those who are very experienced are the very people who coach. You go on YouTube and whatever, look at the coaches who are there. Old coaches, very experienced, look at their track record. But then it's the other way around here. So I think we need to make sure that we strengthen our grassroots coaching development program where these former players and individuals who have passion to coach are empowered in terms of the content and the methodology to be able to coach these younger ones to transition or graduate through the process gradually.
0: Dr. Prosper Netiogum ana ote se ono so kikebia. I don't think se sa ako we ne call. So I say ha Dr. Prosper Netiogum yo coaches yo kruma. When I say ha o call for quality and qualified ones. Last time I hear license fence eh yo kruma da ben. Now we hefa then I'm okay for him. I was saying I'm not be my money on mukwe bino. So out of selfishness, it's over. No, I'm not a no, no, no, no, no, no, no, no, no, no, no, no, no, no, no, no, no, no, no, no, no, no, no, no, no, no, no, no, no, no, no, no, no, no, no, no, no, no, no, no, no, no, no, no, no, no, no, no, no, no, no, no, no, no, no, when I say, ah, but Munya saw man can't offense, dear Naba, we read the national teams, Mamono, dear offense, Mark Ben Panama Mikia, and the more call for quality and qualified. T. Babia, somebody assembly confanco, Emma Gana Goodin, 18 Tumpo. Antoine Semanyo, a making history after the first air Ghanaian air offense named in the PFA, a team of the year. The Antoine Semanyo and the name in Hunkoma Bay, a name on our Premier League team of the year. Premier League team of the year, Western Mexico, sir. Manchester City forward, you know, he was included in the prestigious selection, annual PFA award ceremony on Tuesday, na August 25th, 2026. Impressive 2025-2026 campaign and unya eh ba ukum Western Nema Asia Cosa World Cup ne die as we betwe mu sad my keke na odwane semenyo is joined in the star studded lineup no 5 Arsenal players in PMU 4 Manchester City players and omo ensudin PMU and Manchester United captain fence Bruno Fernandes and afenso Brentford striker and afi Igor Thiago we mu any players such as omudi makotian PMU okko Arsenal for kacha David Raya, Western MSCTA, Julian Timber, and Afi William Saliba, Ejinamu, and Gabriel Maghasi, and also Ejinamu, and Afi Declan Rice, Emu, and also Elwi. All made the team after helping Ghanaians enjoy the league's best defensive record. Omo conceded just 27 goals. Manchester City 4, Omo represented Nico Reilly, and Afi Nsukano, Ryan. Cheki and afi Ellen Haaland and afi Semenyo and so ADNP mu Semenyo admitted say the move that moving from Bournemouth no to Air City no was not easy because the training and demands under Guardiola no na very intense. The training and the demands under Guardiola no na very intense. Antoine Semenyo Nkomuni.
3: No, it was tough. Pep made it tough for me coming in, but I've enjoyed every minute and I'm improving every day. Yeah, it's an honour to be standing next to these players. It's amazing. And yeah, it's been a long journey.
0: Antoine Semenyo, also, Anna Okasa Gudemi, Teresa Nema Evisiako, Estelusu Adjoin a Black Princess Squad, no, Estelusu, with Estelusu Benny, my classmate be all Pentecost Spiritual School, Nana Mame Eddie Mrs. Usu, Anna Onoso Eddie Estelusu, na MC we a GSS trainer, oh, and I'm called Canada, oh, my beauty, you know, so now all boy, dear, and see Esther Usu, and I joined Air Black Princess Squad, oh, Poland, and see FKA Apollonia, when I say on Sabuchi teams, no, one more Ewa Aye and my teams in the FK Apollonia, or more forward, and your friend say Esther Owusu, or on a joining a Black Princesses Camp, Ewa Poland for Aye the 2026 FIFA Under 20 Women's World Cup, and also 18 Santo Femino. Esther Owusu, Erivo, Ewa Poland, Nano Ebnada, August 25th, and I'll link it up with the squad. Now, I feel Omo El continue Aye on preparations, no, for global Aye tournaments, no. The former and Premier Kwan ladies attacker, no, or joining the first batch of the under 17, our more elevo air Ghana for Poland to acclimatize our Omujumedia now, Omo Equidwe pre tournament air campaign. In the forward, no, was part of the provisional squad for some of the qualifiers, no, including the fixture against Tunisia. In the Esther Owusu, so under the close watch of Charles Sampson, coach, your friend is Charles Sampson, who kita the Black Princess team, no. On also the side, if you see lots of air injuries and the concerns, no, and the ultra so be addressed, no. 7 key players expected to miss the tournament, including Omuskipa defense Linda Owusu Ansa. In the one here, Black Princesses Linda Owusu Ansa, on the Supraka Kreti Ansa, the Kronemum, Konfubone Krape, Aya Kukod Ney Musua, and Yen and Nine Bakwesha Nintakrim, due to her late arrival. The attacker missed the friendly game against Slezza Rocklaw. Now, almost expected to be available for the subsequent preparatory games. No, in the coach, yeah, friend said, coach, Charles Sampson, or train set final decision for China based Agnes Yeboah. And also, almost train say, awaiting visa before traveling to Poland. And after Black Princesses and Sube open tournament campaign, no, Wilma against Money Ecuador on 6 September. And son, almost faces South Korea. Nafi Oma ko French for Kachi to compare France. Nafi Omo Egupu no, Omo Edia Kinsey no, Etimi Atentam so Ewo Intim Kuma, and also Abanano. Yakum Ewo Club Issues Mudia, has a full for a month for Becker. Omo a former Eye Chairman, I friend say Hariza Ko, and Kanana a month for Bunu Pa, Nanka Bastop Nidia, Becones arresting the Mexico, sir. Nessa supporters in Bibrina, Sopio Becono, Nessa Redia. My two pizza top much as BBI, and he has a call. I say, Western Lima is a course on the air. We a year in the football, Jumana, Penodin, a geopolitics man, now old Boman Yama Etienne Sanque. How is a call in his quest to ask for support? Say, Omumra Meta has a full kitchen, or say, has a full for Mumra in your bulk majority. In the bulk, yes, and ya bulk crying as a getua, there's a majority in so any as a getua, but no, has a full for a former board chairman, and an old friend say, champion chairman, millennium chairman, any and who take. 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Now, Western Mexico, sir, when you are being interviewed after Ariza Ko win here, I think when I say Western Mexico, sir, CAF champion, Premier League, you know, I said people, I'm going to be crowned for Confederations Cup, I pay AJ, and I feel multiple Ghana Premier League titles, Nina, with me SRJ. Now, I'm more dissatisfaction with the way the current board and managing club, no. Western Mexico, aya, almost a demo, I'm going to be soon a good club, no, but to go up on team. Ariza Ko, sir, as a folk, would have air collapse if not for Tubi. Afede the leadership no and the financial support no say has a folk in the as a man for the man of a fakake and if you say yeah has a fool for has vote for saying you to be afede the 14th the jume dia odi what I say na odyssey can be treated in sabishima and has a folk but now oh she no cry I will a year fencing 37 for that's been crying what I say Ariza Ko asma what do you have.
4: If it wasn't for Togbe running Accra House of Folk today FM. And paying salaries and things, I think the club would have collapsed. In my time, you know, I bought the secretary, bought the land, bought them a boss. When I was leaving, I left the late Frank Sawyer, the lawyer for them. One day, we sat down, we signed a document, what they call a salary. We bought it from a hotel owner on that road. There was a hotel there.
0: And, you know, Ariza Ko. Champion chairman, millennium chairman, and Otten and Canal. Since you took after the party out to some person named AC Kosna, and can come for Timmy, who is an enemy city, and Cabana, dear, I told you the dad. Democracy Cup and me next to your message Aja bibi ametwema Friday kotoko ne has and the Airborne Democracy Cup no na Inspector General of Police Christian Teteyohunu and afen so air police command no we ma pledge om support for the upcoming 2026 Air Democracy Cup Ghana coming kebima me kebia mamu no and nam so many ye dis cup ye ten sa ba ye bo no Kumasi Baba Era Sports Stadium has of folk and 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be mad democracy cup no
5: considering all our outfits democracy is the best and that is what Ghana is come from that is what we as security services we are also giving support to guidance to the very podcast we are pulling this democracy strongly from other Ghana for this generation and the generations here to come
6: we are ready to be beside you and behind you and we are ready to uphold the democracy that we have for all these years.
0: Nti no wese nema esi ekoso IGP ora Christian Teteyohunu se wa ya na wasa consider ye park ne sonsono hooliganism to twesan bebre na wo aje se emwa mania mantimi kuye mfaman nti no mama bubuli fono 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Chairperson for the National Commission for Civic Education. Sango Vunso has a Metium Kanchu. National Commission for Civic Education. Muna, Nyama, education, guess what I'm doing? Oh, I'm say Kathleen Adi. Tio Munkanche, ba ba ba ba. Oh, Nime Bua, oh, as somebody home education banner. I say almost so, as a mother, Grana. National Commission for Civic Education. Hey. Who's this? No more car, ash, ash, be. Oh, no more. I'm the offense, but they said they don't tell education. Oh, my, any. Ah, TNT, civic education for, National Commission for Civic Education. Mona, bibi ba, Kabana, Ghana, Mrano, Mudi, a giant, bibi, offense, lawyers, no, near church him, pocket lawyers, a church, Ghana, Mrano, now be a who, and now, be a who we are, and you can say ignorance of the law is not an excuse. But he put in the moon, Rano, where the idea did you? What I say, into whether the law is taking retrospective AFS action and now say a proactive action will be intimidated. Into National Commission for Civic Education, I'm going to my into where the air Kathleen Adi, one of these days, my invite to Nwaba, na Yabong Wakra, Eddie Afa, AMO office, I'm a team on catch up. HIV is crazy, come say a drubiaba. Oh, a drubiaba. Oh, I'm friend. Se we na oben oni obi obeda na so nipa na o isa oben no mansa HIV is when I say but ni na ma phone him when I say I say ko education no itimi kosro you see we obi na de ohwese na se na mesi kosro na we de oh abstinence na de untimi a o do be am see people say dey obi dey ka bo untimi buba ko di time na so shi obi a o HIV is unya bi oh say ni mo ina ba say mo educating go for na ihun se na nema ese cause e ko yare ne kwa na e consultancy madam okay madam ana Kathleen Adi yenti ne we yenti
7: we can't talk about today and this exercise without giving due honor and regard to the Right Honorable Speaker of Parliament, Right Honorable Alban Bagbin, for this wonderful initiative that he has single-handedly championed together with his supporters to bring make it a big thing in the democratic calendar of our country. I know that as Ghanaians, it's very easy to take democracy for granted because it has served us so well for so long. We've forgotten how to live outside of it and we've forgotten how difficult it can be outside of the democracy. We take it for granted also because, of course, like every system, it has its faults and maybe has not delivered everything into perfection the way we expected. But some way, somehow, we all know that without the democracy, things will be much worse.
0: Into Mame Kathleen Addy, bro, for the only Wonka cra, what I say, Tinga Bana, oh, we are human one, Kibitian Sabo, only bro for Wonka, Ghana languages in Sudoso. It is civic education, Amoya Sudia, and some be here more languages, Namoya, Nabua, Emanyama, Etian Quedia, Mantino, a prodo, so don't want democracy cap him, now or Hessian Messi, because all the education be on here, what I say, we air cap on the other education mo famra na mwa gaka top 4 2026 utim sampa sa crew abakaw oh Eugene University of Ghana Stadium ho na bibia ni Ghost Stars 1 media ma 2 eno so mse Richard Cotty won e poso atene ba kuma bibia ni Ghost Stars ana Osman Ejeli won so e poso atene ba kuma media ma ana Yawo Sokoli won so e poso atene na Tosmienu Edema Media Ma Sporting Club local ana e coach for Media Ma Sporting Club na coach local wono team B no wona ikita na Western University a nkomo de agani.
2: As far as the youth system is concerned, I think we need more.
8: Based on our assessment, you know, they did well. I believe say they can be a starting lineup for the media team itself. The genius I didn't see with the Grossbach players, so the chemistry was not too much, but they did well with a lot of understanding, and tactically they were just also disciplined on the field.
0: Entino, we aye coach a friend say aye Tony Loco. I wanna kita media mass sporting club. Omu team bino ana the bayanko odi for ewo line so na enhwese na democracy cup no niama SEL ko ewo hono na fi enhwe ni ga cut off so niama SEL ko odi for yamwajo
9: prof mejo so
0: bibia bo ko die
9: bibia di dem come prof.
0: Okay, I think that results niama na now dija no
9: prof sabebe pe na media ma ono
0: ti anyume game be na ekọ so.
9: Prof, we edi kame ma ubi akwa ben famba University of Ghana Lagos Sports. Then I'll be kakana Gaka top 4 2026 and egusu e kosoa first game ever so na second game so e kosoa FC Samates 1996 and also Dreams FC and prof so far penalty shootout ubi a enchiga and shebi enti e bo penalty shootout si amene ukase no Samates about 3 oma se ba akon ama Dreams FC e kobo yetoso yensa. Now, so far, Prof, Uber Jim was here, and Mr. Vega said, I did about one. They are the hygiene, El University of Ghana Sports Stadium, so attendance, they are about supporters. Say, I'm going to be a member of the team, and I see that Prof, I did. And one thing, I just a new player was here, and should I endorse on Mr. Vega, the media loss, and credit us to supporters, and then Prof, I'm going to be a member of the team. Prof, Jim Session is also after a back home, you know, we'll be about 3-3. We'll be after 1-1, we'll be after 2-2. Now, Prof. So now we can support us. Hey, I dear Bakwa. Hey, I dear. Hey, hi, team. But for the Ghana football, say I'm sure. Yeah, my supporters, and my stadiums, I would draw. Now I'm sure Ghana prof. And I think now we share. And you know, because you know, Ghana Football Association, I present GFA boss. I catch Edwin Simon and Kweku Etimi. And I be PM. I was the sound soon. I will PM. Hey, I dear. Just a Mr. Moses Amapaka. Media Mass Sporting Club. I club president. On our safety, I be Premier War. Hey, Greater Accra Regional Football Association. President, and I said, chairman, on here, Uko Pima, chairman, someone Abubri, to go on our first Qatar, or also, and then we Pima, I said, prof. So, what did they do with Jodia? Light, you know, and I call off. Now, by a flight, you know, I call off a Duma, and I said, Nipa, did the LHS, they said, Gaka top 426, you know, prof, I'm writing, and so I say, Papa, Papa.
0: Okay, enti madama ni mehwe TV so asisi ade na se nipa ni okra kenkan nipa wona ehwe
9: prof nipa ni se me se kan ba dia so mundo so kra so na mbi ka ke football mistakes and also ye team managers and coaches awodo and abe pim wa but ye kan se supporters and to ticket na amu fa me she kaka top 4 ade prof ade che se ensuali bako ewo University of Ghana Lagos Sports Stadium.
0: Okay, who say ni papa ni musa ne o?
9: Prof, GFA president, Kurt Edwin Simon Kuku, Sansuna, Mr. Moses Amapaka, RFA, Greater Accra Regional Football Association, RFA chairman, Mr. Samuel Abubri, animal, and Mehu, coach Kasim Mengo, run, and other coaches, Rifle Domon, head coach, Edema, Dreams FC, Sansuna Kupumas, FC Samuel Tetensua, Nanako Kwajima, former coach, Adam Vision FC, but also Mehuno and City Prof. And in paying for a car, I'm saying, and I'm a animal. I said that Nipa is a cry. Well, but support the squad here, bro. And Sweeney.
0: Okay. It is a Uyoma, it was GFA president, or Anna Gaka Tibrekas, and Casa Saw, and some club owners and so, some Mrs. Pacani Tim Mediama. It is almost show, my dear. Oh, Gaka to for Momo show, my dear. After say almost 1 million, 1 million, no more show, my dear.
9: Nipan
0: boss
9: one.
0: Okay. It's no say almost far. Oh, you're a cinema, ABC, I call a witch, my dear. In terms of organization, as I say.
9: Prof, okay, me, Usha, Anka, you son, I didn't say, and Canano, see, I bought a leak, and I see about top for now. Who say, bonus, I would draw a cashier, our studio before Subu Democrano, who will say, you were flyers, I would draw bonus, I would draw. I said, BBL, Cosono, Prof, and then, people do ask, you know, BB Science, and also our animal, and I would do get Nano Canas, say, if you have tickets, you know, if you have a okay, ticket say, who call VIP, say, who call VIP, say, you buy. Because you play gate and no more to prof. And this are Udu Stadium Nankas and Musu approve. I have a bring up banners, a cast stadium in the inner perimeter. They bring up a banners, I would run in your prof. And this is our channel. No idea. Makasi and Kosu a year. And my Gaka top for Sisiam ni we no Abba from Sisiam Lucasa, front light, no, a doom. I can say, bitch, my so na penalties, no, yet you have what they have three penalties.
0: Okay, in terms of quality of play, who work venues will be a share matches near Air Coast in Sakaria Bem, place no improvement be just a quality no through an ascendant here.
9: Prof, the match markers, we share a first match play a match between Medium Sporting Club and also a beginning good start. Now, match markers, quality no our friend because both teams know among from first team players and other players, I say, I'm going a Premier League, you know, because we know a bono. A top four, Omo Bo Ghana Premier League, Yadi V are saying a Yabasa chef of Flas and Omo and our airbo. But this time around, we book me the Sporting Club Akatia Prof, Rose Park team, no, and Yadi a first team players, no pair by community, maybe, and a team in the room, who share the Benny Boosters, the same thing, internal quality, no, Prof, our firm power, who share second game, my HSC as the Dream Celsi, and also FC Summer Tessus, Prof, and also Yadia, just a new player, sir. Say, cause the first team players say, "Yet you are and yet you are now I said, interest for our Gaka top for Prof. I was from Adam Makas, the clubs are there on mobile. When you select a house of folk, I will more. I can summon on mobile, and I had a summer just every shame. And then, I did just a player say, "Yet you are yet the Division 1 players, any other players, any other rumor, and your Premier League players, any other mobile Prof.
0: Okay. In Tunis, every president, now for Greater Accra, RFA chairman. And after club owners, no man show my dear.
9: Sana, who can I say? Sana, medical can catch a smoke. Okay, what I'm saying. And I die in pay for so I saw me in our air shaking in the
0: beach. Okay. It's where the medal say, why and you may what papa, you know?
9: Prof, Mr. Medal,
0: okay. And to know, Udifo, and I attend a canoe senior class postidium, MC Gibno, and I El Cosuano. So I'm sending message on there. When there's no proper structure, when there's no proper planning, competition, and now, they say, man, at least the one of my dear. So I say, send a papa, as I see a co-work up here now. Yentian fight a lot of the supporters, Nentian Sankona, you bet pay a raffle be on, you bet design, you say, be a bit in a Emma Niama Akoye, Edi Ama Eye Amafo Etu Yansan Mishenon. Uhima, Nesbi Bianco So, Ane Niyoma Eti Stadium Ona Omo E Show Madi. Entino, Enyashwi Omo Shaa Nko Pimse, Yebe Bo E 30th Week Fish Chani Yine Ewi, Ewo Yejume Diya Yebabi Di Ewa Gane. But quickly, Mame En Divert Na Femi Mrem, Na Yenshe Eye Nkomoka Kranswa, Na Uchimu Metese Noso Etu Yansan Pipi Mu, Na Nkratabi Edeme Nima, I'm a public affairs directorate, police headquarters, na post office boss 116, Ewa Accra, 25th of August 2026. Into Roma, there's a police for one more action, so dear Ed Tarasakra, they are made ever can so. And I feel so can say police interdicts air officers in connection with alleged air demolition at Accra race course in Tinia Abanono. Now, one, what so many moms say one, the police administration has interdicted a DSP, stroke Mr. Al Hassan. Malaika Jibril for his involvement in the demolition exercise at the Accra race course at Boateman on Saturday 22nd of August 2026. 2. The intention is to facilitate investigations into the circumstances surrounding the incidents. Now, for 3, was the Criminal Investigations Department, CID, and the Police Air Professional Standards Bureau, PPSP, also investigating the matter. And anyone found air culpable will be taken through due process of the law. Into Grace Ansan Akrofi, Deputy Commissioner of Police, and Afe Director General Public Affairs, and Ono Nensa Shekara Teya, Makenkan Edi Amawinsa. Now, another release so ha. Then we Accra Air Theft Club almost won't come on the abano. Now, I'm also a release no a date 24th of August 2026. Accra Theft Club condemns forceful takeover and demolition of Accra Race Course at Botiman. The Accra Theft Club wishes to bring to the attention of the government of Ghana relevant estate institutions and all other appropriate authorities and the public a disturbing and a serious incident that occurred on Saturday, 22nd of August 2026 at the Accra Race Course, located at Botiman, near the Botiman Stadium. Omo Adiaba, Ochoawe capital letters, Omo Dipino, was a forceful entry, demolition, and takeover of the race course. Until on Saturday, 22nd of August 2026, a group of about 200 armed men, there's a case armed men, Kofu Ase Benyado, Womo Ekita Eye Etuo, and then Yama, Topayo Kudiewu, Womo Nye Jaini, they are denomed by, led by Eye persons identifying themselves as Eye, as Clement Ejato, Clement Jato, okay, and Isaac, and another person, referred to as Eye Azuma, forcefully entered the premises of the Accra Race Course. The group was accompanied by a number of air police officers under the command of DSP Malaika, who, upon questioning, indicated that he is stationed at the police headquarters. The armed group entered the premises with 9 bulldozers. Hey, Race Course Kekamura, 9 bulldozers and 1 air excavator. When I say Galamsey, processed to undertake total demolition and construction of the Accra Race Course Air Facility. The destruction includes the demolition of approximately 100 air horse air stables. There's a Ponko Dankwa, I said, 100 Makumako Ha. Destruction of buildings and houses, racing facilities, and across the premises. The destruction of the vegetation. Across the land, the destruction of utility services serving the facility, and I think so. The forced removal of horses from their stable, the forced ejection of jockeys from their residential facility, the destruction of clubs, air property, and office equipment, removal of all track air railings, roofing sheets, water tanks, nothing so quite no air containers, I would understand, and other valuables. These items were immediately sold by the group on our premises. The blocking of all entrance to the Accra Race Course by the armed men. Following the demolition, and the armed men took over the facility and ejected members of the Accra Theft Club from the premises. Police intervention and claim of ownership. And Omasandia by historical and legal ABCs of the Accra AATF Club's occupation. And protection of Ghana's horse racing heritage. And I think so a call for urgent government intervention. The way issued by Secretary of the Accra AATF Club. And I'm Edwin Etienne Samba. Oba Studio, there was Sam Newton, where your board secretary, and if your cabinet bimpe, were also a board member, and if you Mohammed Ejara, and so a member. I was here for Memo Majo. I've just read some portions of Nkrata APPM this week concerning the Accra race course. Bon, come on, Kasa. Na minti.
10: Good evening to with you for any Ghana man, you know. Send out here any press release, you know. In fact, last Saturday, Antia sent Pakra to sports in Ghana, specifically horse racing. And I sent a statement in a call, you know. You were Saturday, and you know, Kotia, go for armed men, ask Tommy, race course, or the 9 bulldozers. And then one excavator, a Deben Okoye. It's a while so mentioned, said, I'm going to use Calamse Wana. Mura, why Deben Okoye, Mubuya, horse stables, as say, paddock. Paddock new place, a special place, you prepare horses, you know, to proceed onto the racing tracks. Wow. Ninya, so you're carefully crafted. I'm my year with special sander, Omde Guho. I'm not saying, Nina. Cost table, a stable bakum, 100. Oh, Munia,
0: say Nina,
10: no Nina, just say everything on site. We shall have my flattened place. Now, dear, she a cry upon this, a sebby. Who could two squat a cry? So, Bebano, notice. Ye nya notice, Nibibia, but notice a yenya, a big shocker. And he say, ye do wa, almost send ya mania. That was the notice we got. Well, now I am the chairman and other members of the TEF club. Okay, I could confront all the police for call her Nadia. Now, some of the senior Ohio, I said, war zone. Well, armed men are only police. Police is so come home or guard them to do that. I mean,
0: you can only your police and a police for Cassan so become. Ano mbaya sayo mwe. Ah Philip, where baby ana ni akwa na.
10: Aha.
0: Na obote ma akwa na so no.
10: Yes we hu.
0: E ho die.
10: Aha. Actual vegetation.
0: After say to hu fie na say ha ba na de ma wona.
10: Aha. Puff. What can you?
0: Eh, ha ba na de ma mo.
10: What can you na?
0: Ama yakoyeko omugye mo.
10: Yeah, we
0: say as baby o tumu fie wa nya die. Ano di we e
10: compensate mo. Compensate ye.
0: Ana no so kan kan kan kan na mo problem ka kan because ya na mo de horses no etra e kia mo.
10: Aha. The contractor nobody win man or your tracks no the stables no cry no yeah no cry wasn't a standard stable because one according to interni oh stable no interno cramp also you had a problem in facing to koa tracks in the one year by your one year share investors on our own although we are knocking on government's door no we are trying to raise funds to even put the stance to say the woman because that you know stands for whole facility maybe a two beds in that there were ticketing there's a facility for medical events paramedics on the chair will be a better form and that's a baby then you know our kappa proper conference room press room now did that was there cope what in my wife the almost handy over to my ninja she knew but we were managing and we kept horse racing alive.
0: But I'm a bandy one mom as an associate and as a group munya and crater before.
10: And no, no big problem, my yeswa. Prof, che, we here will lamp swap and no documentation be by a fine. Ye GFE, first said, race course and there, wow, that's a conference. And community here called La Paz, who baby, and ye ye no someone by my body man. Into we then can say smooth, map a contractor signing a contract with Omuna Dinina. Lance Commission, ya catch on say, hey. Nkwa fwe, omwe lease wabibi omwe. Ya kasa shikura, bibi ya kimpis kisi. National Security, ewa. National Conference Center, ewa. Udiya kwa ye search na shwe. You see a crack of clap. E dina waso. Ye lease, e inspire you. E inspire. Say, e inspire, that's why my bibi fufra. Who is supposed to prefer the documents? Pije, udiya braya kachi. Ye beb draw. Let us know the last commission corner back. And in doing all this, you know, how could you do a transaction behind our back and grant it to somebody else? But this is what we are hearing. Well, why you trans? Why you swapping here? Who to the extent to put who lands commission cry echo court to plead for the court to give you an order to go and carve out 46.64 hectares of land for us, and then to do what? To perfect the document. How many years will it take for this to happen? It was calculated. They were bidding their time to do bring some of this, because we shared now. Why wouldn't they? I mean, it's over for example, every 5 years ago. Can't they perfect this document? Inter no, conform here. Land grabbers, you know, or more the machinery, they're big. Though we say, yeah, we so do fool that. So, who engineered all this? That Lands Commission, where you will be baby, or what document will be beer? What did it be beer? One person money document. Adding. In fact, we have engaged them, we are even in court with them. What again? BJ, horse fraternity is a big one. Your horse owners, no jockeys, no idea. There have been instances where they also wanted to rise up. But Sebi, we are law-abiding sportsmen. We have calmed them down. They've toned out till this time. Ah, I say we see. Omun transcrow. Say they are very different groupings.
0: Okay. Apart from say Ebia na we say some document in them some who say squat escra. And I say mu possess land na keke na me bo. I think no matter I say, but I think that by human rights and so kra no mo kunkunya senka. I say ye mamo e notice. Omo seven mu notice bi.
10: Omo seven notice omo dey mind any says the shock of you coming there and you meeting armed men with guns. Sophisticated guns. And I'm really surprised that. No. Kill the dogs.
0: Serious.
10: To the extent that they say horses, no. You're smart and you treat horses now. That is exactly what was going to happen. They don't care. And do we have to make this happen in Ghana, especially to sporting fraternity like ours? No. I mean, cast your mind back, way back those times. Saturday, sports highlights, ni mu adia. Boom, omo bobo uye, omo katen isuye na adia. The bet tuatua, boom say, bet bring excitement is horse racing. We bet it is different. A dinu crowd gives you some excitement. Oh no, do you know? Go ahead.
0: I am that.
10: Why cast okay be? I mean, just look at that. And even in recent times, right? Gun homo cup. Do you know why? The tracks that we have in Ghana, and I'm saying this for the whole Ghana to know. Tracks is one of the best in Africa. One of the best. So Togofo now wants to merge with us to do a sub-region horse racing. Same with Nigeria. And for them to hear that this edifice, this fantastic facility that you all want to come and participate in, has been raised down. Oh no, Ghana.
0: Mr. Kwamla Bimpe, board a member, Bibia Bokodie.
11: Loko Aminia.
0: Then our Kakao, where ni we are. I think say horse racing, and I say horses cry about Kosem Kakao Ghana because of a military no cry, you sue horses, and I'm a boy.
12: Papa,
0: friends and presidential ceremonies, you are. Where's a horse near that? Yeah, and why would they, these people combined? What I say, attack the fence, the sporting institution like this.
11: Prof, mommy, what's it for? Answer my master. Sorry. Major Medi say, a month for, in the first place, we move 2 years free, baby, and here one. Ah, Secretary Charles say,
0: yeah,
11: that's who leads with Hono. Excuse my home, my end say, we move to home. It's conference center. No, say. We are here. I'm going to be marking Kempinski, a hotel, tourist. You're paying where? Now, Obi, back say. Abia, horse racing facility in Ewono. I bet the crew. In Jomunya, in Kenyan, near relocate here, baby.
10: Abiu.
11: Dance about Ukraine. Excuse my language. And to us, Ukraine, to us, because. So, guess what? Yes, sir. Prof, and never yet here. within the next 5 years. Now, that's one thing. Another, I don't know what I say. Sports, no, Nipa Leche. Now, dear Kugu Remoa, a better than Nipa Apahoa. And so that argument, number one, untenable. So I'm going to be general. Etino, Yeno, Secretary Kano, Adia Bakua, Bian Fankamo, the Bian and Rear Fear. The attendant said, Turf Club, as per our constitution, president of the country, they be our own patron.
10: Patron.
11: Yes, what's your name?
12: I'm a penny by Wabamodi.
11: Oh, my hope.
10: Don't buy.
11: I feel, say, yeah, I think, yeah, yeah, yeah, yeah, yeah, yeah, yeah, yeah, yeah, yeah, yeah, yeah, yeah, yeah, yeah, yeah, yeah, yeah, yeah, yeah, yeah, yeah, yeah, yeah, yeah, yeah, yeah, yeah, yeah, yeah, yeah, yeah, yeah, yeah, yeah, yeah, yeah, yeah, yeah, yeah, yeah, yeah, yeah, yeah, yeah, Edu di edine. 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
12: Yeah,
11: but
12: the
11: horse for no. Yeah, the me sebe school makubira. Ponkwajman am sebe. Yeah, in Grofu and Ponkwajman, you want to make 70,000 ukruma.
12: Wow.
11: Ay, ay, ay, ay, ay. Ukruma.
12: Mamma, you're Ponkwa.
11: Ay, ay, ay, ay, ay. I'm more directly and indirectly.
12: Indirectly.
11: A be breedy, a be tombi, a be coffee before a baby bar, a be cobbler, a coffee bar.
10: Doctors,
11: and yet, and then, and then, and then, and then, and then, and then, and
12: then, and then, and then, and
13: then,
12: and then,
13: and then, and then, and then, and then, and then, and then, and then, and then, and minim bon bebi aye koye no sena hati no sana president Kobo kan se obema ye tanki race course o ma nye chise ni ye ye call race owa ye jina osa every day no seat ye hati se suja fo obi abe wabe shwe ye ni ye nye ve ye insisye sena ebe ye na ya ye stansa na ye bibi ana o ma abe tu ye no. And I said, I'm so Uber share send a muhandere, you know. Me say, them you ho. Send a muhandere, you know. Ebe ye and yama cry, mubu yaman, if you. And numerate say around 19 no muko and sana, ye blocks, I ye saddles, ye ponque diani, ye boys in a moatari and baby, if you broken, I see. Anna, yen tell my say. Mean him say, Ghana, so we be a demolition, I be, we man in park on notice. Even say a squat is crap. At least, we may notice, say 2 weeks and now 1 month and 3 months. And our password say, you be a do, say, you mum, say, court order cra. Oh, my, ye be ya.
11: Prof, we've been chowing. Now, I'm say, in penny for a castle, being a referee. And your man now, Mobu, no honey, so yeah, you know, but only
10: now.
11: I'm going to go to the police station.
12: Police for me, two of my uncle.
10: Police, yes.
11: ama de lady asem no DS DSP SP Malaika no e ka se wo mu a e be from no e kuta nkracha enti enya de obegya e bi oyeno no
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12: o dis sad very very sad
11: na eh se se un ponko ajuma no so le me fa we nka ho ponko ye amwa bi a se be ye nya mo mo ko abante mo ngodi di enti de tie se ponko bi a ponko bi a no wa na to na duane wa na opo ba bi o beda what I say, baby, you better. Only people can know near day. If we are very near the beer, sir, Cosu, a man on Cosu, a race Cosu and Cosu.
10: I saw feeding.
11: In the same, I was saying, no, say, didn't fear me and San Yen, yeah, a canquanier, but because Pagano said, Ultimate to mention it.
10: And there's a normal phenomenon. I hear, can you say, horses are born to what? Run. Not to be in stables. They are born to run. Do keep in the this is a crime. No keeper. Obasha, no, I am no phone, no for I buy new.
12: The Munes friends action here.
10: PJ. You buy no. But we say, boy, you need no. I take a cra. Your next action, no. We are trying to see the other ministries to try to have a discussion with them. How best the government can help us. Restore calm there, get our properties back to us. Until you take legal action as well as engaging the relevant ministries.
12: Okay.
10: To but I have to add, very critical, say, with our engagement with the government agencies in Nimpe, Yetuchema, His Excellency, President Mahama, for the swift act that in the press conference. Communicating if he police command in the buyer. You say, wow, are you tearful? Again, you to check my IGP.
12: IGP?
10: Yes. For ensuring that those perpetrators are being brought to book and this interdiction is in the right direction. And all I will say.
12: Ose from an individual.
10: Yes, into Yebeka say Ose to rule of law. Ose to rule of law. Ose to rule of law in Ghana. Ghana here, law works. Nobody should take it for granted. Say law no enyejuma. Yepese enyejuma ebe enyejuma. So at this juncture, I will say I doff my hat to the president of the nation. I doff my hat to the IGP. And we know the next steps are either share communicate to the whole Ghana, no, they will help us achieve that and then give us back our property. And then we can
13: wow, me the
12: Accra Theft Club, no, more registered under the National Sport Authority.
10: Yes, any I'm saying, tourism as well.
12: Oh, okay,
10: yes,
13: me the Weber Kawan IGP. Tena me secretary Nika say, Obe to chairman, no, Missumi to chairman. On say. Time you be you were for Accra, onu no jinae.
10: Onu jinae.
13: Satan were regional
10: commander.
13: Nti onu no di yeko baby ayewo no.
10: Yes.
13: Nti se wati sa same way ena wanya bibia. Onu de anka ye nye we.
10: Waya de pa.
13: Ena current IGP no current chief justice no also.
10: Yes.
13: Onu no sign ye
10: court order no. Ne ma friend say Lands Commission for to me say they should go and carve out the 46.64 hectares on Emma Craft of Lab.
12: So who is this individual behind, sir, a problem with?
11: Oh, yes, sir. Jato.
10: Jato. My name is Azuma. Omu tu, no, ye nim kofo omu shew meji because...
12: Jato, omu fi.
10: Ah,
12: yeah. Because if, in case, if you are supposed to serve them, friends, letters or...
10: We know the IGP. He's definitely going to look for these individuals and then bring them to book because the police, niya... cause this destruction and menace there, no? How much more these private individuals who've brought criminals there to execute this shameful act? In Tomo, and by this time, they should be picked up.
12: Okay. Nti wuri ye debesi ya na nyame adoma mse be follow case no na sina modi ka kan ye be sega na mapanyi ene mpemfo ku ma se ye hwe na mse ye mfa ye mra ne ye adwuma so as here because se akoko kra no binye no ewo asase so antimi konkutu omsa so ne pa jina the process I am say faso de ye ne ma ku ma no when is land gas for kwisi na isi is you know the start pattern is over na ye nkofu bi e hye ye uniform akaza so e ka some of this project e ko so nyani kan the best resource on me na ye minimize sad enough for bi o Ghana ha onna ma obetimi anante with
13: the confidence na
12: what I say Ghana dear what I say me Ghana ni na Ghana so faso no di na we be intimi san tan say e meji we japa di fun sem sa keke e o Ghana e sa story akoso ache and em say it's coming rampant these days ye hwe na ye mo Emmanuel intimi ko because Accra AFF club no ka e host race o Ghana ha I think say mo abako sempa host race em say ye start here kwanem say Nigeria for crown for mu

0: baby, yes, and my phone was never my easy. I could say, Bema Osna as Ababak.
1: That's okay, and us, us racing will come back,
0: racing will come back
1: to his glorious days.
0: Facilities, BISL, Mupibi, I'm sure, say, I bet it's the Akoidia and the Islamic government or government, so bear the restoration of horse racing.
1: Thank you,
0: thank you, my man, the Akoidia, my dear, with the answer, the Master Passa Mobile.
2: Yes, I'm so quiet.
0: Okay. Into also, you do come a canoe. I was a my 18th at home, and at Yabomo and Kumoha Crafts and Yama is a course sports night, and Kumono, come here all night, but in this year, a large new Bremen, so only can step almost me chum. A large new Bremen, so can step, can it come aside? It's in the workers, Numina to our Mutia, come up, and Afi Angola. New Town Zangarais. I'm going to allow you too much. And then a new wedded wife. Michelle, fantastic evening. And come on, baby, I'll move here. We're almost so 8 years in a near my ACL call. Edvisia. Justice Kwabena Ejie Dibala. Fantastic evening. And come on. Justice Kwabena Ejie Dibala. Baby, I'll be here. I'll see you. Ciao. 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I'll see you. Ciao. Hey. Okay, let it be here. Yeah, let it be the minimum say if I'm supposed to read this letter. If you intend to continue as president of the Ghana Football Association by 2027, then there's a fundamental question of law, governance and fairness that must be addressed. M say, let it be minya notification say menkai. So it's minya notification. Na my back kind of send a name. Bye. Yeah, okay. We didn't profit you, Wallace.

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1: Yo, what up, my people? It's your boy SARKODRE Sarkodio Bidibi Pompid, and I'm here chilling, listening to DJ Viper. 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To DJ Viper, keep the hits coming.
2: 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My body no be only me way you try. Yeah, don't know, you're listening to DJ Viper.
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10: 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You two they lie. Eh? Now they same stew when they use cook the rice and then they go put them for top.
3: In music.
11: Put some respect on the goat.
12: On the goat. The only goat I know lives in Tema.
11: Every year, we they give to you back. Back, back, back, back, back.
3: So who is the goat?
13: I'm the goat.
14: I'm the goat.

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Members of Parliament versus the executives. 1 p.m. I was a NPC campaign. 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Ebeya Santi Kotoko. 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

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And a DJ Viper. Baby, be over, be a friend of my Joso, and a video some woman, and what day? Into the song, Ube Jane on Facebook, Asampa 94.7 FM. 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Benghazi. And a demo remo, our Facebook, and what I say. And a IMAX DJ, IMAX DJ. On the N Ray or Union with Chesa Ed Mammy. Pre Johnson and a producer show in Anti Yankway. 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

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She shall want much at ye. 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Send ye a tibia, me ba any genius some woman. Make a sum or confidence no. At I say, me do dia me ye, me do dia me ye no, me do dia me ye. And about so, sir, oh, what do much at ya? A bribia. I saw what school, now we need money. Who goes school, crown or raw, who goes one pong? What I say, Monsa, who goes school, no one boy? There be a so idea, who at the school, no crown angel, but one pair. We a man can yet send out go school, sanity. And see, Mimi, dear me, eh? Any time, Mimi, yet me, met me, yet you may be brave, and the Juma way, a woman moon like Mimi, yet one of Miniati, Miniati, Miniati. At times I need a real who, but I will bet now, who bet if, who bet trust a pet. Na, who make a pet, na be pia aira. Sanity, and you should match a diwati. 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

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Not mean Jin, this and me are much so unty, the Biabetti, cause aha and the eighty. Baby, I will be a baby, I will be a join more Facebook Asampa 94.7 FM. 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Di obey ni e. Me ba cho obey like page no. Na what's a life no e di amame. 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Juma dia bi koso e wasampa FM e live no notification beba na so akwa kwahwe na so watch na wadwen enti dia wo ben se be bibia wo bia wo hwe me no mame wo comment section na se e bia me din e de botanga me hwe e wo bia susubrizo na wo dia ba na makan e dia mam enkoma ye di video ye di chiro se u pesa wo chira wadwen a and your Facebook Asampa 94.7 FM. 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Sambre Piaga Piaga. And what journey show no? I say I love this show. Bibia bibia bibia. Bibia be blessed viper. What do comments in the bar? Making kind edit amount. So yes say your stories nasi. Your stories no. Yes, sir, say this here. Baby, I will be about to all join him on Facebook Asampa 94.7 FM. 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Now, when him say fish be about a young robber, dear. Fish be about Joshua, a young robber. Massa, sir bicycle tiny, dear yo. Sir gallon, yet you try the fish, you know. What do you want to say? Media and number men pay meat. I saw in a room with nominee and chinamine a ponchin. Cosan nomino. So wouldn't we are or be better to me? Number from you crowd, I know, sir. And I'm we. And media and number some meat party. My life. Minchi. By men time we meet. Met me we meet and best 6 months. Nami we meet that. Minam a salmon. And tilapia fish suomunam suomunam and eminam na me beso be shade e wo Facebook Asampa 94.7 FM Asampa 94.7 FM ye the video no atoso tie ye the video no atoso ye the video no atoso on Facebook Asampa 94.7 FM fish ni bi ya roba o fish ni e chi manya ye yo. Fish in the yetia and ye know. You share moi, sir, a ye robber and a dear fish. No, the weird dear fish, and ya dear behoo.
Say Robert to join me, see another video. No, yeah, the video no at so our Facebook Asampa 94.7 FM. Facebook Asampa 94.7 FM. Yeah, the video no at so on Facebook. Bra na beche. 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What be that? Eh? Che ye chief fish in Musa Tadio Sentim. Robin in ye. And a Benghazi dia tosuno on Facebook Asampa 94.7. So when you Facebook a download DBU, now only a video sinets no. Asampa 94.7 FM. And where rubber fish, rubber fish. 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That's a rubber. Our Chinese custom. 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I am very, very sad. I am Rosem. And to Mamina, when we saw fish in your rubber, no, or to two names, and I say, oh, Jai. 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Rubber fish. 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So, who are them, no, and what they. Rubber fish or rubber fish. And very sad. And the Mr. Oko Tofisa. Ya do two of the so about money tibi. Nesha ayetin taya. Mede minini sama ubida. Cause media some of the menam in the enye original. Enye natural. Musa enye papa. Eti eno. Any video and also trendia. Ya didn't want some ebro. Jina so say alive no mami, say alive no. Andy Kwame, big shout to you. God bless you. DJ Vipe, I'm watching you live from Anshim, Belgium. I know you're here, no, Minia in Belgium. As I say, I know you're Ghana, Belgium, and Andy Kwame, now so saying. Opoku Isaac say, I'm Ike. Where did this happen? Hey, Ghana, party. God protect us from Obama. Soon, Obama minyanom. Ana de message ne bae. 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Amon cobun Sam Jim, cause near messes in an ordain. Bible cause every year brandy be dua, and near my one tessin in cofobeo. Anua bow would see a crown or so, bra Facebook. Asampa 94.7. 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Or the name a crown with onyini. 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
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Na wo nye wadwi so be shakwa anu. Unko heaven. Washa brabon unho so. Tiye. Be maybe a wouldn't your baby wo. Na why would you say wouldn't your banner day your banner in say we won't jack crano or banner your crano cobre? One, uye de obey ye baba bread. Two, Uncle Heaven. Minam Kacho. Mimu attain by Uncle Heaven, call Bible Naka. Other say, or responsibility in this over show ba. When you're ready, so be wa secondum nani wo obane na. Tio, so when you're ready, so be wa secondum. Na when you obane na. Bas why you're ready? So ube sa when you obane wuna wo shakra dia. Na wo diya gum. But when you're ready, secondum. Ube siya be mabi, ena media men pe condom. And I'm a dear man, per condom. And money be also per condom. And money be per condom. Me also baby so per condom. Not on your serious. Me sebi sebi, I'm no be champion. Let me catch us a mommy. Me no be see no say on per condom. Hey, on per condom saying. Uni me wahe. Ni pressure ni pain him. No so asime si dio ni yare. Obi show be him. No Benghazi. Na also where do you oni yare? Where she where him? No, so where do you only are yet? Yet the amount for name, new amount dress, new amount sumai, and yet the yet so many area, and can we ask a guy to put the dress on away? Or be to me a sofa back or a submission house, national area do chrono. Call Bana or Nate Sophon, Sophon the Banu Cosimuno, or Bana Uncle Biano, someone or name my baby, and another. As I say, Basa unkwa sawa lai na kondom niwa undi kwa uni msobe tumenya yari. 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Into a woman home by Ben may be a quas, so a woman home by Bauko sure baby. I don't know what sorry Sunday or Basso be prepared so them all raw, etch you sister in Christ, brother in law. Unim say brother in Christ, sorry. Unim so about where the oh, this and about where the eh, and about where the now soon, I mean, and on Ben one set, and I want to know what condom will cry about with Tilling, cause Unim so a decent girl. Onuna yariye no radi nyakopo onu o kwa so bi e kwa onu so decent on second na uni obi a wo
na ompese obehwe akwa Benghazi unu obi a wo na ompese obehwe akwa no what I say se ye remu ewo koforidua what I say akro fro souls said ye kro bi e fe no akro fro souls said something something ma mibi esie ne bammu na mono ne na na wa sie ne nana no wasie ne nana no I say, Mamina sien nana no Benghazi. 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And neni gani ganyo was sien on woo yo. A crana is a beer woo. Get a video not to so. Beba chobra Facebook asempa 94.7 FM. Never say. Yet a video no at so sia asempa 94.7 FM. When you're ready, so about what? Bon bayo, Miss Low. 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So, on your Bible, we're in Wajani. 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And yet, Basham Pony Ponsa, every out of this come out, crow. 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Chese live. Ye da to so on Facebook as Sampa 94.7. 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
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Nessa, who she mammy and me back according to me? Oh, Radena Kopo, bra Facebook as Sampa 94.7. 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

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Ena uka na ma fo nisabia. 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I come to me to a comedia, my men were bass here. I come to a call. Come in, you know. A bemo just him. An ording. Young rem. And the student Abba. Student Abba will be as a student Abba. Student. Meba to a woof for a mutiem was some pan 94.7. Me person me this school need the betuja. Me bese mi di school ni di ebe tuja, tiyo. Me bese mi di school ni di ebe tuja. Nemo mbra Facebook nabe shade siya. 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Na why are you student, tiyo? 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Now, share the ML student, oh. 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I'm an am ceiling. I'm all coin. 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It's where your student are almost who journey every school. 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And omu journey oh. 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

Enti baby bia wo bia wo tie me samre nyame aduma 27th to 30th of August 2026 yeah. There's a weekend sian na juma die no eba so. E chance ye nyame aduma ochina sene super FMI. 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And no any number.

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And it's a old friend number, baby, I will be on the bell, your bachelor. 0540-710-940. And no, and the number befre, na one yen, Eddie and Como, and your faith, homeopathic clinic. And you do want to say, Eddie amount. Confession time. Mamicha DJ Ashman. Big shout to you, the listener right now. Big shout to you, DJ Ashman.

0: Brown and Che, not meeting Kanka Show. And yet Monday, they say, nay, yeah, so days, you know. And your friend is saying, and near my Omukra, dear Udibe, who say, Wono, your Jumani, say, and near my winner, so we are be dee. Yeah, Monday, yeah, Tuesday, and you do Wednesday. And T, yes, that's your Wednesday bonds. Kukwada, we are Wednesday born. Na uti mi sambria. Yes, sir, see if you Wednesday. Monday from the woman yanada. Inti se, we are Monday born. Tuesday born. Na enda uti ene enka wadi ya yuya. Prophet is wa. Obefreno. Na waka wadi eno ediacho. But for now, yes, sir, see a Wednesday born. Prophet is. Yamu akwaba.
1: Yenia.
0: Bibi abo kode.
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0: 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Nation's oracle of truth.
1: Sa pepepe bakope. Any other one?
0: Prophetess Francisca Osai.
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0: Prophetess in your name.
1: 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Nation be a baby a fake. Or a rifa.
0: Alright, so yen twoso on Wednesdays.
1: Okay.
0: Yen two.
1: San yes yabobo also a Monday no. Wednesdays no midi can be beset. Omukuta sun sum. Wednesday bon bia kita sun sum sron kon. Omu wa third eye. Se wun nim kraya de woho. Sa oni Wednesday bon e de li abaka so ye bay fo. Eti sa ankrofo we area of communication. Ye show me juma yeno. Communication. Bibia e ye social. E fen ni pa hon ha to do with kasa. Business and so e kon me juma hon so de e non so tachi ya. E boa. Enti kwe ku u wari e kriya me kanse. E fie kwane baye. De kasa kasa kasa enti kweku de ubetimi aware asase ubetimi aware nsuo ubetimi aware mframa, which is Saturday bonds, which is Friday bonds, and also a Monday born. These days no aware on wa ebeboa wo na there is one thing about Wednesday bonds no eyo muta face challenges pa because of spiritual background no soon sum na kito mun tin eyo muta face attacks wa brabom. Most look.
0: Wednesday for
1: no? Yes.
0: Okay.
1: My tax na ya na no ordene. Enti ma eji every Wednesday bon bia se. Ena, ya unstoppable. That is also one thing about them. Enti ma eji Wednesday bon bia se. Eya okra no ti wumu no. Manu kwa ina exploit. You don't have limitations because we sun sum. Ena wu sun sum na anu ordene. Enti na, forgive my words. Me describe mu as abe for. That is who you are. Because soon some night when Mumunu and what didn't move face attacks, I would have face attacks and what didn't in life. Or time, and so you are dear, be a come hopper.

0: Okay.
1: Yeah.
0: Okay, you go test the bones. Yeah. Any
1: yeah.
0: Yes. Yeah. What that?
1: Okay. Yeah. Only yeah. Yankrophobia. All my responsibilities. Who here? Woman. All my yankrophobia. I'm a former brabo serious. All my pay responsibilities. Papa. And it's a crowfo no sooner because of some money and a young town pecasana. All my brabo na koya. Nintino. They be an encrofo take advantage of them.
0: Okay.
1: Who share ya and I say ya over castle with Jimmy. And a sound crow for when so no, meaning can be so almost quabra bomua and quiny near Yawanasa ya. Oh, fast so I do a quabu calf. And suddenly near Banahoso now about reverse. Sound crow for when no, only encrophobia politics, a buawamo. Anything that has to do with statistics in the Sanyam because they are deep thinkers. Oh, my binumudo, it's your area of work, no, and your office. Yes, sir. Yes, oh, my book, Sam Brofo, Sam, sir.
0: Yeah, no one to Brofo. There's a woman.
1: Oh, don't call me, I am fat. I don't quite adult education because almost Sunday I'm a yo.
0: All right.
1: And all my encrophobia, I am mad. I take advantage of them, especially your for no, because I'm on Pekasa. And yes, I'm Pekasa. Oh, be it a no, so I'm bomb Kakra Womu.
0: Okay.
1: And all the time, no decide to say, or Benimit, it's saying, Yao Peso, what a party, I don't worry a fear. Say, Yasu Peso, what a worry coffee. And Frama, these two no, a bell link him when you are jay.
0: All right.
1: Yeah.
0: Yanko Friday Bones.
1: Yeah.
0: Any a fear,
1: sir. Viper coffin, a fear, meaning can't cast only encrophobia. Omo trimu yomo de. 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
0: Eye fia fo no.
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1: 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Omo no se munu bia no. They are okay. 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Don't expect more because onu ni trimu ye ne de. And you expect is obe pampa no. And now you're confined here. Also, politics is jail. But a man who is fear for an patch of area tired at the tongue.
0: Okay.
1: A man who tongue a dear to quine your sicker. Or no, so the capra crab on and two man on our status or back or quine so are a general. And you don't shut that area, mo man.
0: Okay.
1: Some business in a geomo. And men man also business a geomo. And you almost that area near ye. So be an age, you may be a Cassadian who are or any politics and so on. And also, yeah, yeah, yeah, deep womb ye pa. Because only encrophobia, only enframa, and a yom sickasam, only encrophobia, your montanias and yea saraka. 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Etina yam musia say, Omo bear saraka no more, I appease ethne. Sanya man and emwa.
0: Okay, yeah, that's it. See Friday because of time.
1: Yeah.
0: Na yankov for confession. 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Ye betwa so every Saturday. 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
0: Emeni so answer can be some questions bebre. Enti obefre.
3: Hello.
0: Hello, good evening.
3: Hello.
0: Me ba cho di. Sorry. Bibia.
3: Bibia.
0: Yenti o.
3: Yo, Mr. Mini, there may be. Mini, there may be net. But I just name Michiano. No, sir, no, net. It's no, Nenet's nigh. A way. First one, it was jitsum, no swing here, but second one, it was say, you go and call you. Mam 1,000 ganas in Gonku Yungu. Yamia Domenku Yungu. Isiano, bay 8 years in Beman and Madame Chenda. Since I'm
0: 8 years in Beman and Mount Chenda.
3: Dabida.
0: Uso Susa, a dean Tina Beman and Mount Chaka said, Sebu, you gonna win Yungu in Tiana.
3: I don't know, Kasha Miss Betty, Tina, may we ask her from me.
0: Why may we ask her from?
3: Bachan.
0: Send me a gong with you, send him. And is there? You send away young guno. How many years is here?
3: Sakran was two years, 2 months.
0: Now, oh, Beman number, oh, friend, or call, or shape first one. No?
3: Oh, first one is not now. I go to school.
0: But second one, the one, you know.
3: So second one on any step, papa.
0: But first one, the only say.
3: Oh, ni no, ni ni se. But second one, ye bema.
0: Ah, na din tina. 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
3: Oh, me bo ne hon bain, minini si an, mutu edru no me. 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
0: Okay, because of time, you able to me afro back after show. Na you need my number.
3: All
0: right, yeah, that's it. See, over fair number, my phone number be mao. Me pass your it. Me able bon number be now a phrase so near your Joe number. No, why? All right, it does. Hello, good evening. 0244-340-426. Hello, good evening.
4: Bibia.
0: Yeah, you too. Obonica.
4: Only Obi Rada.
0: A banner saying.
4: Bacho, this is again more tata, but mammy. Inti daddy no ne anonu mi. 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
0: O to chene wuna na obe roro huna. 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
0: Ono wane roro no huna. 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
4: Yes, o su so mi no. Be in the bed.
0: Na se wa ma oba ne nyam. 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
4: Ba
0: se wa. 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Jesus Christ, oba sasu so ya di o. Bon sam de Yesu ko gina be poso. 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Me se Russia ni. 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Anke se prescribe victim. Alright. Brothers, ye ni komo.
5: Viper, me da so ho. 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Minu ya be me yo phrase is ye. Uti mi wuse adia ne hano. Once I last me can be said, I yes you will be here. There are too mature people, unlike this issue that he's talking about. What about no? And I will yana when she say, you know, say you are married.
0: A Bible, what now? Or him be a summa David, you
5: David, sir.
0: David, David, what?
5: David, no, no, nano condo or banu no coon, you come to take the woman.
0: No, Esrono. Who said a penny be a try, sir, or nay servant be a mini pebby beda. One penny.
5: Joseph. That was Joseph. That was Pharaoh,
0: yeah.
5: Good. And you know, bra idea. A lady in a said you see in case on your self-control. And it's not a baby make us a mem self-control. No, a waform chain, ma.
0: A be a conno acoso trade.
5: What's your answer? But Albano, who was self-control chain, Behman. You are married, do yourself on Pe Behman. Now walk out. Go and do your shit. But what to a brat ye be ye? Mako no numbin walk to a son walk on so ni mu. And met my libi dreta no he ya. Se se wamana fum yankupon. What ya saying? He's feeling sorry. And you know, uncle Seren on proper and the bonny in Amorbano. And no uncle catching the soap and the condo. On one uncle no bonny or the better share beman so with them. Because a mamma dear Mulibidono, a bemo, a chairman,
0: and your bema beer.
5: Sorry, yes, a mamma nibus a mamma nibi, yes, thank you.
0: Sir, and you may be wa. When you're stubborn, you know what I'm
5: yeah.
0: I says, Maryam Fatou in the way, sir.
5: Yeah.
0: I said, Bema, wohuma, ehuma.
5: Yeah.
0: Ehu di ewum.
5: Yeah.
0: Obeying to me, no may say, do it. But obi wa, on set down through ye.
5: On through, sir. But on through ye.
0: On through ye. A bimony, memory being your bamon through ye.
5: Sir.
0: Unso betu me nyini ba na unso aware.
5: Eh yes, unsro ye.
0: Wo na me chio no.
5: Yeah.
0: E di san ko fo na ye nyi omo ntem. Babema onu sebio oye ma samo tumu zo o e ma bebre o di interest me obi yire koda
5: de. Sa.
0: It's not easy say obenye omo sa.
5: Sa. Obi nso wo ho a unsro ye but our self control o wa ho hyeso wo.
0: Yeah,
5: so what you say, ha? Obi so ho wa ho hyeso wo. Any abrante ye o se oni ntafo ade. Wo di kan ye de ti penny. And she is saying that Kakra Humaya Wakono is a way no a Buapayo no air, no,
0: intentional.
5: Or the officer or the Domek, a CB, but two Bushian in
0: Tim. And Tafosu, dear, may me a twin, may me a mucuata. I'm telling you, sir, and Fantafu,
5: I am me who saw the other bones, I'm running with post Nassi.
0: Maybe
5: this is a quarta viper, you say, yeah, yeah. What you say? And you know, or said that or the domain or the Akotua Bushian in them?
0: Yeah.
5: And you need a whole me question, maybe I say, Kakra no name said Penny, you know, or Nini Niani, the only Abrant any day, and I said,
0: no name. Prophet, for no man to Jamami, and Sana, you didn't come back.
5: Mate, 0502 0502 330 0367 0502 330 0367 0502 330 0367 1 hour after the show because I'm starting for her. Mean to be in picket
0: 1 hour after the show.
5: Yes.
0: And answer no pack rubber to me.
5: Yes. Yes. Yeah.
0: Okay. So, more and more fair confession. More and more confession by the nano. Over fair prophetess. Now only need in common. No me. A man for you. No me. A man be a bon sang fo. A man be a missing the power. So able to be a small beer by one chain.
5: Yes.
0: Me. Aquabi. Not opposite. May them see me. I don't see a word in your mouth. Brothers, Aquabio or small bow woman chain. Bammy dear,
5: I'm at home.
0: Me train a meal. No, near where?
5: Oh, shall I also? I was as what he had you, Mama Viper.
0: Babio, too. Oh, there, testimonies in the dorsal. Oh, but now we're bidding you come. Maybe testimony be a debut program. Maybe back what for,
5: sir.
0: On a mission, it is so confession. More, I'm afraid. What for be here? Union, you're no matter. No, me at that was so
5: big one.
0: In different prophetess, not in me. Come on, number of you
5: 0502 0502 330 0367 167 0502 0502 330 0367 167
0: and no number free now. When you didn't come 1 minute at the assembly or catch there. I'm not for Muson to me, I'm from there. I'm not for you, Mama. Yeah, you're bonny. And there's some catch on prophetess.
5: Yo, Kakra, me want me catch on when I said, Omo, who said, I'm just so yeah, and we are number one. And I debia, I may come be says, I same way, you've ever been discussing at times goes on. Bibi, one of my friend is spiritual law. And yeah, men, yeah, Shahai, my spiritual law name real. And yeah, never when you pay good to send Ketra because you need to have one any pana, yeah. San yama we nyina yama yeni na ho ho ade bi wona hwe na we na be ha wa menye sister wo kunu be ma bi na be hu na yi weni ma no bra wo wa yere sister na hwe ne to ko weni na bbl fo no so na mo de mema 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pa ya Friday Doris o sign. And Ra and Odin birthday to me, wish you a very happy belated birthday. A Radin Yanko Ponko, so on to
0: name. Why are you?
5: Me patch on.
0: You
5: could have free, I think, the last 2 months more. No more.
0: Oh,
5: and yeah, the husband is late.
0: Sorry. Yeah. 2 months. And
5: on your I mean, I sure saw that that's a black. On your year, yeah. But you see a bear man, dear.
0: 1 year time, no way you.
5: When you need. They say when you need to join the entrance, you better be an airman, Eddie.
0: Doris Osai, happy belated brother to you. Aye, Doris.
5: Yeah.
0: Doris Osai, happy belated brother to you.
5: Sir.
0: Yami Shon on Tunkum and Fa and mine.
5: Amen.
0: Yabako. Nayabakoi. Nyami Aduma PM Bar and Lodge. 28th, Friday, active. Well, PM's Lodge, others here. Where are your official reopening? Kuni Naba, Kobe Stone, myself, MCDJ Viper, Benghazi, Jesse Kuni Nina, Dr. Pels, Obia Banyamia Duma, presenters in the PM's Lounge. And they reopening on April. And so more reserve tables, no. Nabibia and Koye, Efa and Mamo. More reserve tables, Nabibia and Koye, Efa Mamo. I lit. Okay, so answer na yeah, sorry, Jumadi so. Asampa 94.7 FM. And I'll tell Jumadi no a bibia bibia bibia bibia. Send us a pa FMI.

Yeah, happy birthday, Ekoma Natasha. Today's birthday, happy, happy birthday to you. Nyami show. Others say, Natasha. Today's birthday, happy, happy birthday to you. What does my saying can just say? Nyami mo long life and prosperity. Others say, also adore too much from your husband, Kelly. And the message you buy. So, Natasha, happy, happy birthday to you. Yako, Skidos. Aba, Obetwaso, and the Amon State, you don't touch it out. Aha, Ayasempa 94.7. Big Boss, Samuel and Chibi, you'll be here and check us here and come out. Yako, Nyami Admochna, Yibisha, Benghazi, P. Johnson, IMAX, IMA International. Nyami Shomunina.

0: to God for your lives. I want to say a big thank you to the leadership of this ministry for the effective organization of this conference. I'm also grateful to the area hands who have stayed through from the first day even up to now. Apostle Entry, KB Entry, and the rest. God really bless you.
1: Now, area has hung up, promoting at the Muabesin, so Mamamu, Apostle Entry, and Osmof KB Entry.
0: I want to say that every one of us in this church who is 13 years and above belong to the men's ministry.
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1: The person I'm going to have can paying set. Obere me bia where the fin fit do me and san edarokon.
0: So when we joined the Church of Pentecost, we realized that when the women were going for women's ministry, they carried their babies behind them, but they still had women's ministry headgear tied to these babies, these small girls.
1: Yeah.
0: Now let us also try to do that. All the men, every male born belongs to the men's ministry. So when you go back, don't just write the names of those who have been attending the men's ministry. Write every male's name and then work on them and let them be part of the ministry. They are not just youth, they are also men. So we started by talking about the nation, my inheritance, the ends of the earth, my possession.
1: If you are a man who said, my payade, and among a man, ya fanundum.
0: Okay, let's read Psalm 2, verse 8.
1: Yereka Israel nyoma being near to so a wiki.
0: I want us to read the English and the tree as well.
1: Yereka brofu any tree.
0: Ask me, and I will make the nations your inheritance. The ends of the earth, your
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0: Bisa me. 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
0: Na mamwa fasa sia noa ediso. Acts of me.
1: Bisam me.
0: And I will make the nations your inheritance.
1: Na meye amangama.
0: The ends of the earth your possession.
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0: On Wednesday, we started on Wednesday.
1: Wukudani efia se.
0: I was saying that God is putting things together.
1: America,
0: and the devil is busily scattering them. While God is making whole numbers, the devil is making fractions. But the church should rise and make sure that the kingdom of this world become the kingdom of our Lord. The devil will only succeed when we sleep. Because for dominion belongs to the Lord.
1: If you say,
0: and he rules over nations. God rules over nations. He is not just a ruler of nations. He is the creator of men. He made the earth. He is the sole owner of the earth and everything in But when he created the earth, he didn't go up there and live in heaven and slept. He still rules in the affairs of man. So we should not give any portion of his planet to the devil to oversee. The kingdom is his. The glory should go to him. Because dominion is his. But the devil is busily trying to scatter and divide. He does that with deception. He was bound into the bottomless pit, or you'll be bound into the bottomless pit because of deception. When he's released, because his nature is wisdom and lies, which makes him a deceiver, he cannot do anything about changing his nature. So he will go out again and deceive the nation. How does he do that? How does he go about deceiving the nation? We said that he does that through teaching. Teaching. And may I remind you of 1 Timothy 4, verse 1 and 2. I want you to lift your heads and look on the screen. The Spirit clearly says that in the latter times, some will abandon the faith and follow deceiving spirits and things taught by demons.
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0: In Ephesians chapter 10, 3 verse 10. Let's go to Ephesians 3:10 and we'll come back to this
1: one.
0: This is the main test that drives the agenda of possessing the nations. When we are talking about possessing the nations, our next 5-year vision, this is the main test that drives it. His intent was that now, through the church, the manifold wisdom of God should be made known to rulers and authorities in the heavenly realms. Now, when we are talking about authorities and rulers, we are talking about people like the presidents and the kings. But this one, he says that these rulers and authorities, they are in the heavenly realms. They are spirits. These powers, they are greater than the witches some of us fear. If they are rulers and authorities, then they deal with rulers and they deal with authorities. They don't deal with us. These are the forces that govern nations. And from the devil to these people, they use agents who bring teachings. Controlled by the rulers and authorities. Let's go back to 1 Timothy 4, verse 1 and 2.
1: Again.
0: The Spirit, the Holy Spirit, this is the capital S, clearly says that in the later times, some will abandon the faith and follow deceiving spirits and and things taught by demons. I said the other time that you see demons in classrooms or in churches teaching. Because demons are spirits. So how do they do it? Verse 2. Such teachings come through. Such teachings come through. So the demons teach through hypocritical liars. These are two words put together, hypocrites and liars. They are pretending they wear, they masquerade. Yet they are liars. Hypocritical liars whose consciences have been seared with hot iron. They know that what they are doing is evil, yet they will go on doing it, maybe because of money, because they have been held captive by the devil. Let me remind you again of 2 Timothy 2. 23. Do not have anything to do with foolish and stupid arguments. Because you know they produce quarrels. 24. And the law servant must not quarrel. Instead, he must be kind to everyone, able to teach, not resentful.
1: Now,
0: go to verse 26. Let us read that one
1: together.
0: Let's read that one together. Ready, go. And that they will come to their senses and escape from the trap of the devil, who has taken them captive to do his will. So we are saying that these demons have taken certain people captive to do his will.
1: So
0: the devil's teachings come through such people whom he had held captive, and because he is controlling them to do his will, they lack conscience. So Second Timothy 2:17. Their teaching was spread like gangrene. Among them are Herminius and Philetus.
1: Now,
0: these are names of human beings who have been held captive by demons. They are hypocritical liars. And their teaching comes from the demons. Their conscience is seared. These are real human beings. He says that their teachings will spread like gangrene. The other time I explained this gangrene, I say that it blocks the flow of blood. And it kills all the soft tissues. So the teachings of the enemy is to bring death and destruction. The target is to capture the human mind. And by extension, capture the nations.
1: No, nam so afa oman no.
0: Why am I saying that capture the nations?
1: No afa oman.
0: I said the other time that your teaching will give rise to belief.
1: Ni amekan anu bi nsa won chira chira edigidi beba.
0: And your belief will give rise to your conduct.
1: Na gidi awon en na be chira wa brabo.
0: And your conduct will affect your culture.
1: So
0: the devil is interested in infiltrating our cultures and control the soul of our nation. That is the reason why he's teaching all this stuff. These are teachings of demons. But you see, the devil, this one is a counterfeit of the real one. It is effective because that is how kingdoms spread. It is a spiritual principle. Any nation that wants to prosper should first think about the minds of its natives.
1: As I saw the country and the mouth for actually at Muadia.
0: When your citizens are not educated, forget about development.
1: Sir, one man for no sir, what need Adishia Ninasua to argue them.
0: When Nebuchadnezzar had the Daniels, the Meshach, and the Abednego, he decided to train them.
1: A bra, Nebuchadnezzar, and Saka, Daniel, Meshach, Abednego, no.
0: He didn't give them physical education. He captured their mind. He taught them the philosophy of the land. And the culture of the people. That is the only way to transform people. You see, somebody says that let others write the laws of this nation, and I will write the philosophy and the literature of the nation. The literature and the philosophy of the nation is more powerful than the law. How many people know the law? But you sing a song and all the young men will sing. I said the other time that we shouldn't sit down and stare and look at all these things go on unconcerned. These are teachings of demons. But Jesus said, I have much more to say to you, more than you can bear. But when he, the Holy Spirit, the Spirit of Truth, comes, he will guide you into all truth. He will not speak on his own. He will speak only what he hears. And he will tell you what is yet to come. When he, the Spirit of Truth, comes, he will show you the truth. So he is also going to teach us something. He is also a teacher. He is also a teacher. Jesus told the disciples, go out into the world and make disciples. And when you have baptized them, teach them. So it's teaching against teaching. Teaching against teaching. The essence is to control the nations. So the battle for the nations is fierce. We need to get involved. Scripture says that teach them. And when you teach them, it will bring the renewal of minds. By extension, the transformation of the person and culture. This is what we have said up to this point. What then do we do? You see, after the disciples received this instruction from Christ, they moved out preaching and teaching.
1: wofi ase tu anamon chrechre kan yame asem.
0: How many of you have Bibles on your laps or on your laptop? Let me see by hand.
1: It is
0: your life. Show me by hands those of you who have Bibles.
1: Why our Bibles were Hanwa Mason America?
0: Be our Tobida and our Obi.
1: What Tobida will be Bounce on America?
0: Now, you put your hands down. Deuteronomy 32:47. And I want you to please, if you can, if you cannot, no problem. If you can, please stand up and let's read this one.
1: So bet me jinahwa. Jinaho me and can ye.
2: If
0: you are not able, don't worry.
1: Would you want to react?
0: Let us read this one. This is, let me give you the background. This is when God told Moses to write down the law before he leaves and then cause them to even sing it. Let's read together. Ready, go. They are not just idle words for you. They are your life. It's okay. I'm not interested in the rest. This Bible that you have, our own king kind. They are not just idle words. They are your life.
1: Bible,
0: it is the life of your family and the future of your children.
1: And what dachin?
0: It is this one that one we dachin. Use to battle against the forces that is coming. You fill your children's mind with this one, and no weapon of the enemy can penetrate.
1: So what the
0: Oh, you move your Bible no put the ho. But
1: with some of us, the Bible is there. We don't even read it.
0: But it is your life.
1: So you
0: and you don't read it.
1: So one can.
0: You will lose in life, definitely.
1: Let's bow. Let's pray that the Lord will help us. To be able to go into the scriptures.
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1: Sandro Sukibe, Sheliba Daramasaba Taba. 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
0: Amen. Please let's sit.
1: Sir, want to us.
0: As we are bringing our session to a close, I want us this morning to take it easy. And then take some concrete decisions. Then decide that you are going to walk in them. Understand that the battle over the nations begin with your mind. The minds of the people. Through teaching. Therefore, fill your mind with the word of God. What are you going to do from today? So, now I just want to bring what I have for today. And then we'll pray. I try to recap what I said the other time.
2: Asempa FM.
0: Because it's a continuation of the Wednesday's meeting or sermon. So when the disciples decided to go in response to Jesus' word or command that they should go and teach and make disciples, the scripture said of them in Acts chapter 19 verse 18 to 20. Sometimes I want us to be reading the thing itself. Many of those who believe now came and openly confessed their evil deeds. What is going on? A number who had practiced sorcery brought their scrolls together. And
1: burned
0: them publicly. What is going on? They are responding to the preaching and the
1: teaching.
0: Before they got there, there was darkness already. The devil has held them captive. So because they believe certain things, they practice sorcery. But the entrance of the way brings life. And the light will shine in the darkness. And the darkness will not be able to overcome it. The devil is teaching. But you see, just as one snake of Moses' rod swallowed the snakes produced by the witches and the witchcrafts in Egypt, so is it that one word will drive away darkness.
1: Moses Pharaoh
0: they brought their scrolls together and they burned them publicly.
1: Now,
0: when they calculated the value of the scrolls, the total came to 50,000 drachmas. Look at the next verse. Let us read together. In this way, the word of the Lord spread widely and grew in power. Now, this is just like what we were talking about, the teachings of demons. It says that it grows like gangrene. And this one also grows
1: with power.
0: With power.
1: Eyi te se ahunfi nkyerekyere wo se ewura ade ne mo se aboren na onyame asam na efi onyame honhom mban eno so etrau sa wo tumi mu.
0: The devil can only be seen to be taking maybe to be winning if we shut our mouth. But when we don't, their rock is not like our rock.
1: Abonsam uhu sa oridin kunim asa oridin kunim na mom sa nyame mama ye ho so a ye chen won ye mbotan
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0: Let me read that verse for you. Deuteronomy 32
1: Mose huma to so enum ntichem aduas eti aduasa abie.
0: Verse 31. I think this one, it will be good for us to read. For their rock, you see the small letter R. They have rock. It's not like our rock. But their rock, it's not like our rock. They will only win when we go to sleep. Because when they teach and we also teach. Their rock is not like our rock. See, I like even the last part more than the first part.
1: And therefore, to swear be no cry and medicine.
0: He says that as even our enemies they concede.
1: Nahe. Ya town for cry yet to musa.
0: Even the devil knows.
1: Abon Sam Nankasanim.
0: Even the devil himself, he knows.
1: Praise God. Abon Sam Nankasanim.
0: Yeah, you never know the stuff the church is made of.
1: Oh. Atobia.
0: When I went to my first station, I like my first station more than all the stations that I like my first station. The elders, they were old men. And then they used to
2: Asempa FM
0: to church. Because they were too old to be in suit. But they liked a certain song. And you see, I learned that song from that station. Until I went there, I didn't know that there was a song like that in the Church of Pentecost.

0: Now the song is this. 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
1: Me chenku nimdifu.
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0: Na muni mechi.
1: Follow me.
0: Mumfa asadekwa.
1: Take spoil for nothing.
0: Na mumu se.
1: And rejoice.
0: Me chenku nimdifu.
1: I am more than a conqueror.
0: Na muni mechi.
1: So follow me.
0: So it is like it is Jesus who is speaking.
1: Intiye to say yesu na orekasa.
0: Me chenku nimdifu.

0: This is how powerful the church is. This is how powerful our rock is. He is more than a conqueror. Let us follow him. And we will be more than conquerors. The apostle Paul is saying that Paul in all these things, we are more than conquerors. Even our enemies, they are aware. What do we do? Three things I will suggest. The first one, this generation of believers should rise from slumber.
1: As I said, sir, I want to assume we're beautiful. You're sorry for your name.
0: We should rise from slumber.
1: See, you're sorry for Nebu.
0: And be aware that there is battle to be fought for the Lord. Ephesians 5:14. Wake up, sleeper. Rise from dead.
1: Sorry for your womb.
0: And Christ will rise, shine on you. Be very careful. Then how you live. Not as unwise, but as wise, making the most of every opportunity, because the days are evil. Therefore, do not be foolish, but understand the Lord's will. Do not be drunk on wine, which leads to debauchery. Instead, be filled with the Spirit. Wake up, sleeper. Men, wake up, men. Let us get involved in the battle. When we sleep, the devil will win. But when we rise, we will put him at where he belongs. The second thing that we need to do is to call upon the Lord. It is very important. The text for this conference says this. Ask me.
1: Bisa me.
0: And I will make the nations your inheritance. And the ends of the earth your possession. Ask me. But somehow we are not asking him. We are not praying that God should give us Ghana. We go to church and there's no prayer for the nation. We gather like this and there's no prayer for the nation. The forces that govern nations, they cannot stand the power of our God.
1: Now one would be among you want to be in a minute to me.
0: You see, the real battle is spiritual. Sometimes you listen to David and
1: Goliath,
0: and you understand what I'm trying to say. In spite of the tallness and the bigness of
1: Goliath,
0: someone had to carry his shield. Someone carries his javelin. His height and his bigness scared the Israelites. But when this little David dared to challenge him, Goliath looked at him. And the Bible says that he cares him by his gauss. Now he is cursing him by his gods. David also said, the God of Israel whom you have defiled.

0: si. When we say, God says, ask me.
1: And so nyame say bisa me.
0: What he's trying to say is that cause me to arise.
1: Ni apostle can say, shame mama Kenya me ho.
0: Psalm 8 verse 1 say, let the Lord arise. And let his enemies be scattered. Let God arise. And his enemy will scatter. When he says, ask me, what he's trying to say is this: bring me into the equation. Bring me into the equation. We can take possession of this nation when we ask of the Lord. He says, ask of
1: me.
0: So let us ask him to give this nation to us. We are talking about corruption. These days we have lost hope even in governance. Because now we don't know who to trust. But you see, unless we bind the forces, we will never know who to trust. And he will give us the nations and the ends of the earth as our possession. One day the Moabites and the Ammonites rose against Israel. And some people reported it to Jehoshaphat the king. A vast army is coming against us. From the other side of the Dead Sea. The people of Judah came together to seek help from the Lord. When Judah and Jehoshaphat heard that the people were great and they were numerous and they had armory that they'd never had, they gathered together before the Lord. Then Jehoshaphat stood in the assembly of Judah. In Jerusalem at the temple of the Lord in front of the new courtyard. And said, Lord, the God of our ancestors, are you not the God who is in heaven? Are you not the God who is in heaven? God, are you not? This is how we should pray. When we say, let God arise, let us go to God and shake him and say, God, are you not? Are you not the God of the heavens? Let God arise. And let us cause his enemies to scatter. Don't let us go before God. Say, oh God, shake him. Are you not? Are you not the God who is in heaven? You rule over the kingdom of the nations. You rule over the kingdoms of the nations. Power and might are in your hands. And no one can withstand you. Oh God, who is in heaven? Did you not drive out the inhabitants of this land before your people Israel and give it forever to the descendants of Abraham, your friend? Verse 10. But now, here are men from Ammon and Moab and Mount Seir.
1: Ammon funi, Moab funi, Mount Seir funi.
0: Whose territory you would not allow Israel to invade. When they came from Egypt. So they turned away from them. And did not destroy them. Now look at verse 11. Are you here?
1: Oh, aha.

0: you following me?
1: What did he mention?
0: Let's read verse 11 together. See how they are repaying us by coming to drive us out of the possession you gave us as inheritance. Now listen. Do you know that he says that I will give you the ends of the earth as your inheritance, as your possession? So these people, they have possession and they have inheritance. And the enemies want to deny them of the possession and the inheritance.
1: William said, Onyame akase, me di asase me ba ma wo na me de ba wa pagade. Eyi ne mu nkura asase a eya won de a na eya won apagade nso.
0: Then verse 12.
1: Jichemu du mi.
0: Oh, our God.
1: Awo Onyankopo.
0: Will you not?
1: So
0: I like the will you not. Will you not judge them?
1: So who more on attack?
0: For we have no power to face this vast army.
1: If you say ye need to me ayane akofuka see beshia.
0: That is attacking us.
1: Ah, what sorry at ya.
0: We do not know what to do.
1: Ye nim ni ayenye.
0: Our eyes
1: now so
0: are upon you.
1: Ye need doubts.
0: We are not praying this kind of prayer. All we are going to do next year is to pray for peace. Instead of praying for the nation, we are only praying for a peaceful election. The nations are to be claimed for our inheritance. We don't know what to do. But our eyes are upon you. When they prayed and they went to battle, who can tell me what really happened? Yes.
2: Asempa FM.
1: The enemy have fought and destroyed their
0: yes,
1: own
0: my brother,
1: and
0: do you want to add anything? No. Yes. Now let me take. Okay.
1: As they were going, the Lord had said to them, sing praises to me. So as they sang along the way, the enemy destroyed themselves.
0: Do you want to add anything? That these days we are not God conscious. And that we don't bring God into anything that we do. He says, ask of me. And I will give the nations. And we are not asking God to give us this nation. Shall we rise?
1: Mama, I am sorry.
0: Shall we lift up our hands now?
1: Mama, I am sorry.
0: Let us ask God to give us this nation, Ghana.
1: I'm fire, man, Ghana, Maya.
0: Let us ask Him that our eyes are upon Him.
1: He
0: should rescue this nation from evil hands and from corruption. He should rescue this nation from corruption. Munja menim kakra. Mpaibo ne boarding. Mpaibo ne boarding papa papa. Ebi nfa mpaibo easy but ne boarding.
1: Prayer is very expensive. Some people take it easy.
0: Ubet mi akasa kasa wo bra, you are mindless. And no,
1: you can't speak and yet your mind be far away.
0: But yes, it's so bomb paya to open.
1: Jesus says when you praying, close the doors.
0: Yeah, but then they binum jegina sroho ni abointing aye phone calls.
1: As we were coming in, some were standing outside making phone. Now even when we come into the presence of God, even the cell phone is able to drive us out.
0: The reverence is no longer
1: there.
0: I want us to commit our heart and our mind into this one and believe that we are pulling the forces down this morning. We are changing the destiny of this nation in this room upon the authority that God said we should ask him. I want us to
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0: F-A-T.
1: The only line.
0: F-A-T.
1: The only line in this national anthem that is not supposed to stand now is "and help us to resist oppressors' rule." The oppressors are long gone. But now we are oppressing our own self. But now we need to rise against corrupt rule. And this one, we can't do it by pointing fingers at this one and this one. It is a teaching in the spirit of taught by demons. And they take hold of our mind. They affect all governance. Let us deal with them. Let us deal with these forces. This morning we are going to resist oppressors' rule, corrupt rule. May the Lord rise and give us this nation.
0: What Jesus did.

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2: Asempa F.E.
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0: 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So for fully, besides him, Kakra. Or say, we, and no dimu say, when your coupon away at it, one affa. Then Tina, you probably won't say Yanko Poyed or one affa. Then I'll be doing.
3: Yenty and you probably won't say Yanko Poyed or affa, then obey a sweetie,
0: where they
3: are among Yanko Poyed. Na dear, will you be always saying Yami Aquanso, and away. This a chance of passes at the air. Was in Yanko Poyed or bet you. Amen.
0: Amen.
2: Amen.
0: Or say a cheer so yede, a pass who said they cry, Unyankopo obede.
2: Obejo.
0: Sofu wanes,
2: papa,
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2: Namisha o papa.
0: Amen.
2: 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Or say, freme, name joso.
0: Joso.
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1: 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I say, me na mi man kwa, me na mi kun, di a me pen a mi kun, ni a me pen a me yede, mi man
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1: 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What you say?
2: Yes.
1: If you say, I'm not going to go to Benin, you're born.
2: That's true.
1: So, for you, about your son, 56, no? 56, no? 29, mommy, what you say? And go. Say what you say? Boom. A papa, you're quiet, baby. You're quiet, baby. You'll be asking if you do. You'll be not going to hear the ashes.
2: Jesus.
1: Okay, you win it. I shall send them bum. Fidel no masono. Eh, ye da. Oh, ye, eh, ye, eh, ye da. If say you win ya, maybe I your suffer no head. What,
2: Jesus?
1: And then ya, maybe I won't fool and I know a coon,
2: Dabby.
1: And then ya, maybe I'll fool and I know a sell,
2: Mavi.
1: Or the yaletto, maso. Or the awish at all, so. Last, we now call phobia. Now, or can, or can I dance the archer? Och eche TV so o se na oye moti akonfo na moti ano so onye sika na okodi bia moti ani ti mebo ne sa na se wa ahye
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3: amen
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3: Psalm 59, verse number
1: 29. Yes, share the cacao. Psalm 59, verse 6. Yeah.
3: Amen.
2: Amen.
3: What say? What say about you, Mere?
1: I was saying that.
3: A bay, Mere.
1: A bay, Mere.
3: No, a pastor said, I can't mind. Now we do cromo and chinchia.
1: Once I'm for fun of a dear one, a quack with chinching. Edi krono soye den.
2: Chishia.
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0: or better also.
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4: amen
1: Now, John,
4: amen.
1: When you move mobile,
4: amen.
1: Now, John, if you are here,
4: amen.
1: And we are here, yellow, be name,
0: Jesus.
1: Let one, I draw intimate, and I draw radiant in the panic,
4: amen.
1: Our manier, don't be so,
4: Jesus.
1: Or save your dog, be so,
4: Jesus.
1: Yalibio, don't be so,
4: Jesus.
1: A manier, don't be so,
4: Jesus.
1: Such as Soviet, that's what
4: Jesus.
1: A radiant in the panic,
4: amen.
1: So ye chat twato so ye de assembly ato so na onu mo hia ewrade ndi wa asema
4: amen
1: o na mo court na se ye babe jeliwa anaji ewrade ye tembu afo
4: amen
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4: amen
1: babe biela wo
4: Jesus
1: babe awu da
4: Jesus
1: ya ye bi awu da mu amane bi awu mu ositi bi awu da anaji ya ewrade se o yale
4: amen
1: So could be a dog, so
4: Jesus.
1: Yes, Dim.
4: Yes,
1: and Tino.
4: Yes,
1: and Wadim Lem.
4: Amen.
1: No Penu.
4: Yes,
1: and Wadim Lem. What Jandia Fusana?
4: Amen.
1: Already in the Manfi Yalia.
4: Amen.
1: Ubi Yalia to a song soon, Yami. Yalia, Yadi to a Bissunti, Wapani Yanko Pon.
0: Papa.
1: And now Mama Wabamum Puss.
4: Dabi.
1: And Mama Wabamum
4: Dabi.
1: Who wanna say? Who wanna say? When Yami were to me, so I see me Jufi Yalianum. When Yami were to me, so to me Jufi Wamanianum.
4: Yes,
1: and Yamawa Bamu.
4: Yes,
1: and Quanuma Dro.
4: Yes,
1: and Quasan Wama.
4: Yes,
1: and Quay say, oh, baby, I'll be a bread. What bread you obede, Ubeku.
4: Melkun,
1: when Yame Bajo.
4: Amen.
1: When Yame Obede,
4: Obejo,
1: when Yame Bede,
4: Obejo.
1: What say, when Yakup was three at Tafo?
0: Yes,
1: it's Yaliano, when Yames.
0: Yes.
1: I want you to know Yami Ede.
0: Yes, sir.
1: When Yami Ede, we send you out from you. Ubeti ya jinanu.
0: Yes.
1: Esi mwadi ya toso. 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
5: Amen.
1: I'm not Paboy or in Paboy I ever bought by the baby, you know. No, Yamia Sawyali.
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0: Okodin somso. 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
1: Jesus.
0: Taka yo awufi. Uji ni se obeti mi eduwa nono.
1: Dabi.
0: 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Awunye ye on deme too many are and two be any
1: Jesus.
0: One of Mr. Fro.
1: Jesus.
0: Mr. Raka Chemin. Oh, what say we say? Mr. Fro, the head of
1: yes.
0: Now, but you so. The head and an Indian.
1: Yes.
0: Bow Chemin and
1: yes.
0: And who was having
1: yes.
0: Oh, but yes. Jemmy Piper.

0: Hallelujah.
1: Amen.
0: Yeah, bomb by Baku. Now, you have to record the full line at all.
1: Jesus. Amen. Amen.
0: You catch your brother saying, upon your fubula, or dead number, I say, or say, now, obedient me, then, obedient your yank, and no, if it's a man, you know, a woman. No, so, as I see, I know, ya turn a mass up on him into a mere effum, your bomb by it, Yawa.
1: Jesus.
0: Sir, Rabbi Jenny Murphy Bonnie.
1: Amen.
0: Bonnie Bielas will be, Bonnie Bielas will be, and Mania Bielas will be.

0: 9292.
1: Friend, I know I'm on pie.
0: Amen.
1: Then you'll be afraid. I know I'm on pie.
0: Jesus.
1: Hello.
2: Hello.
1: Me bacho, good evening.
2: Good evening, sir.
1: Let me add an answer. Me bacho, me too, anyway. Your first self, Papa.
2: Bacho, me
1: busy. I can't meet people. Bacho, your first and who feel for?
2: Bacho,
1: me bacho, you meet you.
2: I'm a teacher.
1: Hello.
3: Hello, good evening.
1: Me bache vio, mami. Me bache na se on your first and of a favor.
3: You friend me truly.
1: Me bache me to you.
3: Bache, me te se o bom pai, mami, nani o kupo ye me adon. 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
1: why, mommy? Already knew mobile, and I had the idea of mobile beer when you're in the world mobile for our to make Jenny Murphy and my name, Watty. So for the patcher, Bompire, man, mommy.
4: Patcher, Bompire. 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
0: Amen.

0: o sha nzo mummy mpacho ne first o din design eh o fe fe fa na fe wa ma voice su kakra ma me wai
1: so
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2: asempa fm
0: wa wale no enkoye ma won me pacho nyame shao me ma me sofo ba kwa bompa ya ma won nyame ya do ye pon pe na wa fere me olai we swati who say fi studio pe na wa fere olai we ya swati nyame kan won zo so von pacho I say, now while I'm in shed and your papa team, I will be saying, bumpy man.
3: Yeah, bumpy. 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

0: Jesus Christ dinimu. Amen.
1: Amen. Hello.
2: Hello, Pacho, good evening.
1: Hey, Pacho, evening.
2: Pacho, your friend me, Mami Freema.
1: Mami Freema.
2: Pacho,
1: I'm Pacho, now Freefing, Mami.
2: Pacho, baby, be broadcast.
1: Kashua.
2: Pacho,
1: I. Pacho, me too.
2: Pacho, once again, I'll tell you, my new news, I knew it, na. Present the friend, I'm born by him.
1: Mati.
3: Asempa FM.
1: So, Fujo, me Pacho, I say, Oyale of Santi, our blessing, Unian Bible. Mepacho, Unim, Name Aduma, if you are frame and I'm in home and cast me why.
2: Pacho,
1: you, so for you, Pacho, Pompai, man.
4: Pacho, for a such to be a yo, you are near Mompai. Your Bompai. You ready, all you are suffer, and then you die or bow what in the show, sir.
1: Amen.
4: Ready, what's some so man tempian, Umayan, sir? Baby Biala or bow, baby Biala didn't start to Biala. Empire born say yani yale safu na din kunu man adom nti amen
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2: pacho you ba
1: 0556 0556 1717 1717 1792 0556 0556 1717 1792 frani 0556 0556 1717 1792 92. Hello. Hello.
5: Good evening.
1: Me Pachevi. 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
5: Me Pachevi.
1: Okay. Na yenin komo why?
5: Okay.
1: So for fully patch up on pay man. Okay. Osina wallet sama e basa.
6: Patch we mon pay. 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
1: Yeah.
6: E de bow anim anwumre nso.
4: Amen.
6: E brade e jana wallet sam de bow anim.
4: Yes.
6: Awari aye busy basa.
4: Jesus.
6: Na atete ni ohani amanie wo. E brade so sam e hwemre.
0: Amen.
6: E wo Jesus Christ dim. Amen.
0: Amen.
1: Hello. Hello.
7: Hello, da. Pacho, good evening.
1: Hey, Pacho, evening, mommy.
7: No, Pacho, quotation na mo boy, no. Pacho, na manti, papa.
1: Psalm 56.
4: No, Psalm 59.
7: Psalm
1: 56. Ah, Psalm 59.
4: 56.
1: Aye. And
6: Psalm
1: 59. 56.
6: 59.
1: And 59.
7: Oh, Pacho, you.
1: You,
7: yeah. Pacho, me.

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1: Amen.
2: Amen.
3: Amen.
2: Hello. Hello.
4: Hello.
2: Hey, Pacho, good evening.
4: Good evening.
2: Let's say you.
4: Me
2: pacho, my time for me sorry, Sammy. Or
4: baby, I knew what you
2: didn't need to open your arm. Me pacho, your first thing, happy now. Me pacho, happy now. Me pacho, happy now. Me pacho, happy now. Me pacho, happy now. Me Once I hire Crown, Yamisha. So for your patch, I say, baby, or yet one, or be a solitary to the NHS, or yes, she knew you, young Bible.
0: Amen. Amen. Oh, dear, tell you about what the nation is. Baby, Biala, about what you are, you may be a lot. No, self for a man who knew so. Radiam Pibe and said, why would the baby be alone? Rad Papa could do one in his that's what Solis war by Rad Papa and Nam war honeymoon. Rad Wagani, Aquanity, or Adominity. Amen.
1: Amen.
2: Hello.
5: Hello.
2: Hey, Pacho, good evening.
5: Good evening.
2: Good evening, Papa.
5: I'm a conceptually mindful.
2: Hey, Pacho, your first name.
5: Pacho, me did it, John.
2: So for John. Pacho, me too.
5: Pacho Mayali.
2: I'm a young Bible. So, Vovoli, and I shall say, or yelling to a young Bible.
6: I will yes, Christo Dinamo, and I am Bompire and Jesus. Bompire Java, Kua Eshon, Sam. I ran also man tamping in Yale,
1: Jesus.
6: No, a pre crown on their
1: yes.
6: Ever did Dermy Java question, sir.
1: Yes.
6: Men Pibons, a baby, I run Shabiella. They would jammy Ali, they intimidate him. Ever the Sun Yale, oh, yes, to Christ to him. Amen.
1: Amen.
5: Amen.
2: Hello.
4: Hello.
2: Hello.
4: But I'm good evening.
2: But you're good, mommy.
4: But you're good. But you're good. But you're good. But you're good. But Santia Semedia Mintia said, I'm a bacola kitwa. Bless you, Papa. Mintia says, I'm a mammy, send me better food.
2: If I told him,
4: my wife is same soon.
2: Mommy, mommy, Nabotanity, Macra. Udi and the baby are fifteen. They toss me in uni, and car uncommon idiot and can yammy admire upon one near this uncommon. Why? Hello? Hello? Hello. Me pacho, I say na wale sem, ana ne mame, ene ne ba ewa.
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0: Your bomb paye ebremu. 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
1: 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Okay. So if you but you saw your labor 1 year into him Bible. You hear me? Instead, channel on a blah boom.
0: Amen.
1: Empire when it's a baby biala or yalena yalena a trenus watch it. Rade Ananua Ubuan inishan unyanya and sadia and that day wafuna and wabum punimpu. Yes, sir, my yalisa oh yes to Christo din. Amen.
0: Amen.
1: Papa Yamika why? On Sawale. Now dan see the assembly with Christo din. Amen.
3: Amen.
1: Hello. Hello.
4: Hello.
1: Hello.
4: Bacho, good evening.
1: Bacho,
4: me Janet.
1: Yeah, for Janet.
4: Because of it.
1: Teshin, Bacho, meet you.
4: Me yalin to me.
1: So, you see, or yalin to here. Yamia yarisa.
3: Amen.
0: Amen.
3: Amen. Me bomb page our friend the boy and you
0: mean. Amen.
3: A radia, I had a sale of Madia.
0: Jesus.
3: Bomb page our friend the boy and you mean. Men pair bonds and radi baby beer or young beer.
0: Jesus.
3: And what is Sanyari?
0: Amen.
3: Oh, yes, Christ to him. Amen.
0: Amen. Amen.
1: Hello.
4: Hello.
1: Me bacho, good evening. Hello.
4: Hello.
1: Me bacho, good evening.
4: Good evening.
1: Meet you, Minaba.
4: But I'm a friend of you.
1: What's your first name?
4: Ify.
1: Meet you.
4: I'm going to turn it on.
1: Hello.
5: Hello, sir.
1: Papa.
5: Papa, sorry, my bro. It is my dick rough, but when you are a CPI robot, there's a new pillow.
1: Hello.
5: Yeah, we talk about that.
1: Uni, the Hona, a seminar canoe. Namia, do my appointment, and you were doing come over.
6: Papa Pacho, papa. Or say, Neduma, or you'll be all satisfied, Mac Jansen, and so I'm quiet to say.
1: Papa, amen. Yeah, that was it. Ewo yesu dinimu.
7: Amen.
1: Medewa kuwa esha wesa. 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

0: Freedom, the Lord has done it. 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

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None who bless her. What's wrong? I won't cry.